0: What ma se? 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
2: Na said.
0: Na what chip e na said yes yes.
2: Yes.
0: E wo humba. 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
1: All right, and then I make out yourself, Kobe Jr. Say, guys, please, with all due respect, me pato, menkai. Ernest, I would just say, good evening, Madam Bella. I'm listening and watching live inside Tema Community 9. DVLA area, okay. Parkway Thomas, or say, Bawasaba GH, watching you live from Tema Community 2, BBC, okay. And Tema 4 Jinemu, Ono Asase Bawasaba GH, okay. Or Bonahon Samrane, sir. I mean, Shira Muninana, Onya Mukesie. 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The sentiment car was a Ghana Hairdressers and Beauticians Association. 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Afi we die, osi hair week, you know. Ye nyeni region by region. 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
0: Yari jume diye nina baby, ye utiye girls girls show on Asempa 94.7 FM. 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I'm in Shira Mwati. I dear Mashuri, ever young be ready and find shame my name. Nami Aduma and net 12 o'clock pepe. A baby ladies time air sports show. Jina Mane Bobo Bomb, whom I didn't chem bear man she and cheer. See a musica sem. I was here across stadium, Miss Yako Stadium. Yako Stadium, Nami Aduma. Eh? Tuesday, Yako Stadium.
1: Oh, okay.
0: Mother Yako Stadium.
1: I'll see you.
0: Nay, your father, any Ghana Jesse.
1: And
0: they said,
1: You're going to say,
0: all right, the same thing. I may add my Tuesday. Me new command will be named Mutemuchuku. Where a tease won't meet Tizu Keke. Not Tuesday. I may add my net 12:30 p.m. Yen Shiaw Happy Pepe. The Nico Enumrensu, Yajinemu Dendin, War Adom 106.3 FM, or Do Ahumaso, and Edwebro. May I say? 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

0: 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Na I'll be talking about Jesus, our Passover lamb.
1: Mekasa afa Yesu yɛn twam gan no.
0: Jesus, our Passover lamb.
1: Yesu yɛn twam adwama no.
0: Passover
1: twam
0: lamb.
1: Gama.
0: Jesus Christ.
1: Yesu Christo.
0: Our Passover lamb.
1: Yen chum gama no.
0: I'll start from John chapter 1 verse 29. John chapter
1: 1
0: verse
1: 29.
0: The next day, John saw Jesus coming towards him and said, "Look, the Lamb of God who takes away the sin of the world."
1: Na adechi ya
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1: Yesu se oba ni ncheng na ose she onyankopon adwama oyi wiase bone kronie.
0: Look the Lamb of God who takes away not the sins but the sin of the world.
1: Monhwe onyankopon adwama oyi wiase bone ekro.
0: He takes away the sin of the world.
1: Oyi wiase bone.
0: The sin of the world is our straying away from God.
1: He
0: came to reconcile us unto God. When you stray away, it can manifest in all kinds of evil. So we say sins, but the sin is one sin. Straying away from God.
1: So umani free Awurade akwan ho a yin ho di e wo ade ye bebre mu ento yen ka no mbone ahodo ne mum wa mani no e ye bone.
0: Behold the Lamb of God
1: who
0: takes away the sin of the world. Those days of the Passover, the blood covered our
1: sin.
0: But he, Jesus, came to take away the sin of the world. Scarlet threads or symbols of continuous plans of God's redemption weaves through scripture. Scarlet thread, red thread. Just as the scarlet cord saved Rahab's household, so the blood of Jesus marks those who trust in his
1: salvation.
0: Now, one such prophetic symbol of the redemption of God is a lamb that was sacrificed.
1: Na onyankopon we yin sentreni edin sentreni bebre ewo apam dada animu na emu baako ene Yesu a waba beji yen afri yen boni.
0: The lamb that was sacrificed.
1: Emu baako ene odwama na wode no bo afori enu.
0: It was prophetic.
1: Na sa afori bo dwama oyɛ din sentreni
0: ayedise his son Isaac.
1: Abraham kachre ne ba Isaac.
0: After Isaac has asked, "Where is the lamb for the slaughter?"
1: Brana Isaac ebisa se na odwama e de no koba afori no owo hin.
0: Then Abraham said to Isaac,
1: "Ana Abraham o kachre Isaac said,
0: the Lord himself
1: Awurade no ankasa
0: will provide a lamb for the sacrifice.
1: Obemma yen afori bodwama.
0: The Lord himself
1: Awurade no ankasa
0: will provide a lamb for the sacrifice.
1: Obemma yen adwama ye de no bebo afori no.
0: I don't have a lamb.
1: Me ni adwama.
0: But the Lord himself.
1: Now so Awurade no ankasa.
0: Now when you are talking about the Lord himself providing a lamb, it was scarlet thread.
1: Now,
0: pointing to redemption of Jesus Christ.
1: Now, the
0: redemption of the world by Jesus Christ.
1: Awurade nankasa de afɔrebɔ dwama beba no na ɔtwiadwen asibribi so a ɛte sɛ asawa homa kɔkɔ a ɛnam twerɛ mu a ɛgyina hɔ de ama Yesu Kristo a ɔbɛba bɛyi wiase bɔne.
0: Throughout the Old Testament,
1: wohwɛ apam dada no nyinaa mu a
0: a lamb was sacrificed at the altar as one, an act of worship. Two,
2: As the means of atoning for sins. So I'm saying that the lamb was sacrificed for two purposes. One, as an act of worship. The second reason is atoning for the sins of the people. The sacrificial lamb in the Old Testament was a substitute. The sacrificial lamb, I want you to pay attention to this. In the Old Testament was a substitute. The sacrificial lamb was a substitute. Now what we mean is that instead of a man or a woman dying for his or her sin, God provided a lamb to take the place of that person.
1: And
2: the blood of the lamb paid for the penalty of their
1: sins.
2: So the sacrificial lamb in the Old Testament was a substitute, paying for the sin of others. So God instructed
1: Moses
2: to give to the Hebrew people, they were to sacrifice a lamb per a household. Now, each family was to take a spotless lamb. Now, pay attention to a spotless lamb. Now, they were supposed to kill the lamb.
1: Now, we
2: take the blood.
1: Now,
2: and put the blood on the doorposts of their home.
1: Now, we are what you.
2: Because there was

0: is going to affect all in Egypt.
1: Now, because
0: the Hebrews were also in Egypt, they were going to be affected also.
1: Yes.
0: So Moses was instructed by God that every household should kill a lamb. And mark the doorposts with the blood of the lamb. Next, the entire family was to stay indoors under the covering of the blood.
1: Now,
0: when the angel of death sees the sign of the blood, he will pass over that particular household. And that home will be saved. That fateful night in Egypt, those under the blood,

0: died.
1: What does the death of a lamb accomplishes? Three things.
0: Number
1: one, the wages of sin is death. So sin brings judgment. And eventually the judgment is for one to die. Number two, to be delivered from this judgment of sin, it requires death. It requires death. The death can be the death of a substitute. So pay attention.
0: And
1: if you sin, you are supposed to die. If you don't want to die, there must be a death. But that death can be a substitute of anything at all. So pay attention again. To be saved from the judgment requires death. But that death can be a substitute. So God was saying to Israel, I will spare you. I will deliver you from this judgment if there is a death of an innocent substitute. And the message of the Passover is that God delivers through the death of an innocent
0: substitute.
1: So the blood of the lamb that was slain was a substitute, and it delivered Israel from death. The lamb was a substitute. Hallelujah.
0: Amen.
1: Are we together? So I'm talking about Jesus, our Passover lamb. In the New Testament, we see how Jesus fulfills both prophetic symbols of deliverance as a substitute and as a covering. God has all the details. Jesus, the Lamb of God, was not born in a palace. The Bible says that they went to the inn and there was no space there. The place was full. So he was born in a manger. You see, if you are a lamb, because John says, behold the Lamb of God. The parents didn't know that they were carrying the Lamb of God. Mary didn't know that she was carrying the Lamb of God. So when it was time for her to deliver, she was looking for an inn, a guest house, to deliver. And then the manager of the guest house just came out and said, there is no space here. It may be true or may be prophetic. Because a lamb is not born in a hotel. He had to be born in a stable. In a manger. He wasn't born in a stable or a manger so the poor can have access to him.
0: You
1: hear people preach and say that Jesus was born in a manger so that the poor people can go to
0: him.
1: Brother and sister, Jesus didn't die only for the poor. He died for everyone. So being born in a manger was not in respect to the poor.
0: And this
1: the reason was simple. He was a lamb. And he had to be born in a manger. That's all. Born in a stable and worshipped by shepherds was not a coincidence. Not at all. He was a lamb.
0: No, you drama.
1: The lamb of God. That was to take away the sin of the earth. Luke chapter
0: 2.
1: From verse
0: 8.
1: I'll read 8 to 12 and I'll jump to 15 and 16. And there were shepherds living out in the fields nearby, keeping watch over their flocks at night. And the angel of the Lord appeared to them, and the glory of the Lord shone around them, and they were terrified. But the angel said to them, "Do not be afraid. I bring you good news that will cause great joy to all the people.
0: For today
1: in the town of David, a Savior has been born to you. He is the Messiah, the Lord. Now this will be a sign to you. You will find a baby wrapped in clothes and lying in a manger." Now, let me explain that one before I go to 15 and 16. Now, from the beginning of his birth, his birth in Bethlehem points to God's glorious plan.
0: Yesu, now who are Bethlehem?
1: You see, Bethlehem, apart from being the ancestral home of David, where this Jesus was supposed to also come from, Bethlehem was the town of
2: Asempa FM.
0: Bethlehem, no, a year, Yesu, a Ohia, and a Sinipa, and need there with Nunikromu, dear. Now, so Bethlehem, so a Yokra, now in Yanjafo, I am
1: flocks of sheep
0: in Yanwo, Hobibri,
1: covered the fields of Bethlehem.
0: Now, send your Tony Tremono, now in Yano, why, yeah, Bethlehem, Montan, so ma.
1: Now, historians teach us that.
0: Now, Ohia, one out, would tread about what same Nimun, what can say?
1: Shepherds cared for lambs destined to be sacrificed in the temple. And only spotless ones could be offered in the temple. So when the sheep were about to deliver, shepherds paid close attention to the kid that is being born. Once they see that this little one is spotless, it is qualified for sacrifice in the temple.

0: So the shepherds watch. And then when they see a spotless one coming out of the mother, they held it with their hands. They held it with their two hands. Very precious ones. And they wrap
1: FM.
0: With gloves. That was to give it warmth. But when you see the wrapped one, it means this is qualified for success. So the angels told the shepherds, go to
2: Bethlehem.
0: Go to a manger. You will see a baby wrapped in swaddling
2: clothes.
0: Spotless lamb.
2: Spotless
0: lamb.
2: Qualified
0: for sacrifice. Qualified for sacrifice. Spotless lamb. Verse
2: 15.
0: When the angel had left them and gone into heaven, the shepherds said to one another, let's go to Bethlehem and see this thing that has happened, which the Lord has told us about.
2: So
0: they hurried off and found Mary and Joseph and the baby who was lying in the manger.
2: Now, Okono and Tamso, now Okunu Mary and Yosef, near Kokuano say, or that more edited that
0: wrapped in swaddling clothes.
2: I would in Tuma at a children
0: wrapped in swaddling clothes.
2: What in Tuma at a children home?
0: Why does this matter?
2: I didn't in a way a hunya.
0: I've explained it to you to prove that Jesus is a spotless lamb for this
2: Lord.
0: Now, one day, John
2: 13,
0: Jesus makes a statement.
2: As
0: a lamb of God, Christ knew he came to die as a final sacrifice for sins. And that the Lamb of God must die on Passover day, as was the tradition. John
2: 13,
0: verse 1. It was just before the Passover festival. Jesus knew that the hour had come for him to leave this world and go to the Father. Having loved his own who were in the world, he loved them to the end.
2: Na chama fasha no ribe dro no Yesu nim se ne don edru se obefri wiase akọ eja no enchen na se odọ onora ne dia owo wiase no odọ won ko si ase.
0: Now, so Jesus knew who he was.
2: Yes,
0: he knew he was a Lamb of God. And then when it was getting to the Passover time, he knew that it was time for him to leave the earth. Matthew 26:1-2. When Jesus had finished saying all these things, he said to the disciples, as you know, the Passover is 2 days away, and the Son of Man will be handed over to be crucified. So Jesus speaks to the disciples that, as you know,
1: Asemba
0: FM, it's just 2 days away, and the Son of Man will be handed over to be crucified.
2: Now,
0: as he was discussing with the disciples about the crucifixion, Verse 3 and 4 he was also talking about some plans people were making to kill him.
2: So
0: God has all the details. Then the chief priests and the elders of the people assembled in the palace of the high priest, whose name was Caiaphas. They
2: scheme
0: and schemed to arrest Jesus secretly and kill him. But not during the festival, they said, or there may be a rout among the people.
2: 2 days
0: I'm going to die. Then this group says, we have to arrest him.
2: We have to arrest him
0: and kill him. But not during the Passover. This is a secret they didn't know. The Bible says that if the devil knew that killing Jesus would save all of us, he wouldn't have killed the King of Glory. Now, this group, they were just angry. They wanted to take his life. But taking his life was part of God's plan. But because they didn't fully understand, they said not during the Passover. But the lamb knew that he was going to die in the Passover. Now, pay attention. The night before he died, Jesus and the disciples gathered for a Passover meal. Then somehow, in a moment ordained before the beginning of time, Jesus took the bread and the wine and said to the disciples, this is my body. This one is my body. They were drinking the wine and the bread all the while. It was referring to the blood that was slain in Egypt. But he takes the bread. This is my body. That is broken for mankind. And this is my blood. Shared for humanity. I'm sure you was confusing the disciples. But that was the first time he was relating the Passover to himself. So that which was a sign, I am the reality. Now, after they have prayed, after they have ate and sang a song, now he moved them to the garden
2: of Gethsemane,
0: where the Roman officials led by Judas will come and who will betray him will arrest him. So they arrested him. The whole night he was on trial. Early in the morning, around 9 o'clock, he was crucified.
2: Now
0: listen, Jewish tradition tells us that 9 a.m. in the morning, the high priest will descend and then tie the lamb to the altar. Then the high priest will go back. He ties the lamb a day before the Passover. So he does that on Friday at 9 a.m. the third hour.
2: beye non shire tosumi and sano or chino no di na chichiri.
1: And then whilst the lamb is there, everybody knows that the Passover will be the following day. And that was a sign of the Passover, the lamb that was going to be slain.
2: And to bribia ma obe unse, ujama yebe kunu chama fashe muni ati chiri mnede na bo, afori muka ono, anasa afori adia no ono, nuwa unse, oh, adia chia yebe dike mu.
1: When it is 3
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2: the
1: 9th hour,
2: let us say, don't get it.
1: The high priest will come and then kill the lamb.
2: A haste of penny, never fee what be kum, gamma.
1: His blood is spilled.
2: And wait, you know what pity, gamma, imoja.
1: For the forgiveness of the sins of the people.
2: Now, all the money penny, you know, free.
1: Whilst the lamb was tied there at 9 a.m.
2: Bra, watch it chill. Jamano, I will hold on. Kunwano pano.
1: It was that same time outside the wall. Jesus was hanged on the cross.
2: Sabrina mu don krone mu and auko krono manjenswa na wasen Yesu. I wasen you.
1: 6 solid hours.
2: Na sedia wa ye ujana wa dina fam aforimuka no sana Yesu di anu suye ye don hirin siya.
1: 6 solid hours.
2: Don hirin siya.
1: He was suffering on the cross.
2: Na obre fin on krum.
1: He was tied to the cross.
2: Wache chere.
1: And then 12 o'clock.
2: Na fe dumye nu ken.
1: There was darkness.
2: Ana isum duya sinina.
1: 3 o'clock.
2: No me answer. Pep, pep, pep, pep.
1: The time that the high priest is supposed to descend and then go and finally kill the lamb. Jesus shouted, Eli, Eli, lama sabachthani.
2: Eli, Eli, lama sabachthani.
1: My God. My Father, why have you forsaken me?
2: Major, Aden, and what pam?
1: And the people said he's calling Elijah.
2: You pan say, oh, what Frelia?
1: He's not calling Elijah.
2: No, Frelia.
1: But he's saying that the Father has forsaken.
2: And what can I say? Major.
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1: In Deuteronomy chapter 21.
2: Oh, yeah, Moses, we met also numuno tiadio no bakunu.
1: From verse 18 to 20, the Bible says that when anyone has a stubborn child, very incorrigible child, the parents can decide. They take the child. They take him to the elders of the land. That this our boy. It's a very bad boy. No matter what we do,
2: you
1: will not change. Take him. Kill him. Then the parents will leave their child in the hands of the people to kill. And they will stone this stubborn child to death. Peter said,
2: Petro say,
1: Jesus Christ,
2: Yesu Christo,
1: was handed over to you by the will of God. God handed him over. Because the sin of the world was upon him. So he's saying that, my father,
2: and your cousin, Major,
1: why
2: Major,
1: have you forsaken me?
2: Adain, anyway, power me.
1: He's questioning the Old Testament father who voluntarily give the child for destruction. He said, my father, you have forsaken me.
2: Oh, Major, wait,
1: why?
2: Adain,
1: because of sin.
2: Adain,
1: the Bible says that Ampa.
2: Just him say,
1: yeah, yeah, yeah, dear.
2: Truly,
1: on your wafa.
3: Asempa FM.
1: He
2: has carried our iniquity.
1: He assumed Jim was looking what this tone.
2: The burden of our peace was placed on him.
1: So God forsook him. That he will be crucified. But one coming in.
2: Nobody didn't remain.
1: He
2: in
1: rose
2: the
1: again on the third day.
2: For our
1: redemption. This morning I want you to know that Jesus died. And because he died, he has become our substitute. He died the death That was required of us. Because our sin was upon him. The chastisement that brought us peace was upon him. And by his stripes we are healed. Jesus was an exchange. A substitute.
2: Is
1: the small Jesus we have today. There is a small sinner we
2: have.
1: This one we was to die. But Jesus
2: exchange.
1: This one was to die. But the exchange position.
2: This one
1: was a substitute. So this one can go
2: over.
1: He died for us.
2: He
1: set us free.
2: Yes.
1: In the Old Testament, the lamb was a substitute. Our sins can be forgiven. The judgment can pass over you by death of any innocent substitute. Today I want to announce to all of you that the spotless Jesus has been killed for our justification. We are no longer sinners because he bore it on the cross. He washed us by his blood. And the death that I was to die, he died in my place. He has become my substitute to give me freedom. This is what he did for us. The Lamb of God takes away the sin of the world. Go and tell everybody that Jesus died for me. If he died for you, then you don't qualify to live in sin.
2: And
1: we must also rise as he rose from the dead into a newness of life. Let us hold this story with our two hands. And don't let us crucify Jesus again. It is enough that he died. It is ours now to live a life that will glorify the Father. So that when people see you walking in a new life, say,
2: change,
1: be transformed. You are changed.
2: Ah, what's such a oh?
1: Then you have to tell them.
2: What can I tell one
3: say? Asempa FM.
1: All because of the cross.
2: Ah, Asempa Nintia.
1: It's all because of the cross.
2: Asempa Nintia.
1: That man Jesus.
2: Yes, you know.
1: Took my place.
2: Oh no, and we see my name.
1: He has given me.
2: Now, one mommy.
1: A new robe of righteousness.
2: A bravo fufra. A yetrine.
1: That came from the cross.
2: Ah, if you are saying we are not so bad.
1: If he died for us.
2: So, woman, yanga.
1: We can also live for him.
2: Yes, you bet my tenacity, man.
1: I want to challenge you.
2: But some two inch, yeah.
1: If he died for you,
2: yes, woman, what?
1: Let us be determined to live for him.
2: Then you're your only tenacity, man.
1: As I end,
2: Bramede, come here, baby.
1: John Wesley constantly prayed a certain kind of prayer.
2: John Wesley's opinion, no, there be no bomb,
1: say, oh Lord,
2: was it
1: oh,
2: Eurade?
1: Don't let me live uselessly. Oh God, don't let me live uselessly. If Jesus had died for you in a death like this, then don't live useless. Let your life count. Let your life prove to the whole world that Jesus came to die for sinners. And that you are a proof of that. I want to plead with you
4: that don't leave your life useless. Men
1: mo abrabo biara biara.
4: Men nante pete pete.
1: Don't walk aimlessly.
4: Men yo bia obo brati sa woni namaso enu keke.
1: Don't live your life in the church as though you have no

0: Sempa FM. Before we die, we should also see that our lives have been very useful. If we are standing at the back and you don't know this Jesus, I want you to know that your sins has been purchased for. The penalty of it has been paid for. Now by the blood of Jesus.
1: Now
0: I want you to give your life to Jesus. There is nothing you ought to do. All you need to do is to believe. Believe on the one that was hanged on the tree.
1: If
0: you want to give your life to Jesus, just walk through the aisles and come. And come and accept Jesus as Lord. Come.
1: Bra.
0: And accept Jesus as
1: Bra. The fire Jesus say wura.
0: If you brought anyone
1: so who do we be buyer
0: who does not know Jesus.
1: Ah, unto mean only me Jesus.
0: Encourage the fellow to come and accept him as
1: Lord.
0: But my interest this
1: man so ni amepa kan wasam ye pa ne no
0: is a young man and a young woman.
1: Ene emrantia ne mabawa no.
0: I want every young man, every young woman to come onto this arena.
1: The
0: one who does not want his life or her life to be useless. I want anyone who doesn't want his or her life from today to be lived uselessly.
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0: Come. If you want your life to count for Jesus, as a young person from today forward, I want you to rush and come
1: here.
0: I'll be praying with you. That is the reason I came this morning. A people who will say that Jesus has come to save
1: me.
0: So I don't want my life to be lived useless. Come. Whilst you are coming, come praying. If God used John Wesley, can use you. If God used the Macions, he can use you. Don't let your life be lived useless. You can build houses. You can have cars. But they don't have eternal value. They don't have eternal value. If you want God to use you, that when you enter into heaven, you will go into heaven with gifts, people that you have saved, with great job that you have done for the Lord. If you don't want to live your life uselessly, I am asking you to come forward.
1: May
0: Asempa
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0: There is no need to waste your life. You can be very rich with cars, with buildings, with great names, but they don't have eternal value. There are many who are dying every day and night, and God needs workers. People he has died for to tell these people about the redemption story, but he is not finding them. Meanwhile, you are run. Why should your life be lived uselessly?
1: Asempa FM.
0: Why do you accept Jesus as Lord and still be living in filthiness? Why? Don't you appreciate the cross?
2: So,
0: don't live your life uselessly. This morning, you have to cut certain friends from your life. And then decide in your mind and with your heart that, Lord, I yield to you. Lift your hands if you can. Lord, I yield to you.
2: Lord, I yield to you.
0: Lord, I yield to you. I'll request the area head to be praying for you in a moment. In a moment. In a moment. I sense the power of the Holy Spirit here now. I sense it now. Now receive the Holy Spirit. Now receive the Holy Ghost. Now in the name of Jesus. Now in the name of Jesus. Now in the name of Jesus. Now in the name of Jesus. Receive the Holy Spirit. Take it now. God is touching you. He's going to use you in a way as never before. God is separating you from evil in the name of Jesus. Biriando masande. Kitombale biriando.
2: Kayandala branda basunda.
0: Kola branda basanda. 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
0: Who are she? Who are she?
1: Amen.
0: Who are she? Send your way and then Subrana Bayan.
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0: Our yes to Christo. 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
3: Amica
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3: Amen.
4: Hallelujah.
5: Amen.
4: Praise the Lord.
5: Hallelujah.
4: And may. Eden yamiasi eden yume.
5: Amen.
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0: thing any young fair, and any will be. 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And I said, the new movie tea and your bad name, or your name, bro. And I say, I'm saying, you mean, sir, you're fine. I'm some emblem, a tear for you're fine. I'm some emblem, and may your heart name your master and your deblem. Amen.
1: Amen.
0: Yeah, I ask for your may I make us say your friend is so for Abuaji.
2: Amen.
0: Did you kind so for so fairness?
2: Amen.
0: And then. Reverend Emmanuel Kwati.
2: Amen.
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2: Ye bompa ye. Hong Kong creator was
1: amen.
2: And then Anadrin so a yawad don't and no pay and our major to me a ye judge me the edisha one sa.
3: As the Hong Kong
2: crow, who are dinner and to me and yakase.
1: Amen.
2: But I bet that one wedding. For what Samson be son or ma, for what Samson a far and who turn over jay a breoma. It will ye su denimo. Amen.
1: Amen.
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0: 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So Unamini a din ye.
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1: Yes.
0: Sa no onyame be ye wa wu ye hia.
1: Yes.
0: Obi bia la waka ne ntam. 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Wo wu ya. And again, she say, and you pass yourself.
1: Amen.
0: Hallelujah.
1: Amen.
0: So, Jinja, me ask him, Dee.
1: Yes.
0: Now, Cass, a radic, what waffle to swan, when I'm a betcher.
1: Amen.
0: A man for phobia and that out. A man for phobia and round. A man for phobia and fanny, I'm a one and fantasy.
1: Yes.
0: Mamu is also will be.
1: Amen.
0: Now, one as such,
1: amen.
0: Now, one or Cass, or being cabby.
1: Yes.
0: Now, one on Utimima will be out. Why are the anantin or Timmy at that? Amen.
1: Amen.
0: You are so young, what for? When you meet me, money down.
1: Yes.
0: When you meet me, money at the down.
1: Yes.
0: When you meet Kenyan will be. Send your men on, and I wouldn't want on so.
1: Yes.
0: It's meant to end for forming yammy. Memo moon now. And moving now.
1: Yes.
0: If so, now two moon. A single
1: new year's day. A simple F.E. Amen.
0: So you're Christiania. Ma uji, somehow soon. My jit ma or I want him blem and a jit emblem ma or dumb blem. Many pause a sumu and I had it woom. Many pause a one we a yam pause true. So what you phobia bed, Petro. Or bath phobia bed or Petro. Sofujo Petro Trasso.
2: I say,
0: and how said
2: it? Nipa, I want you when yano.
0: I found any power money and yanina.
2: Best idea one year.
0: I found your money now, Petro, why you want to summon Yashi. I'm a crying on upon a kick and one.
1: Yes.
0: And no more poor, and I got to Amon Quanaka when I know my
1: yes.
0: Yes, Fedomina Bepetu. I had said, Oh, yes, hallelujah.
1: Amen.
0: If Sam Reno, not only my man is so.
1: Yes,
0: Sam Ren Nash and Bamuti, Mususu and Bamuti, I found my bama head. If Sanishan say, I'm now quite dying, and come to me there.
1: And Sole.
0: Amen.
1: Amen.
0: She said, and come now quite dying, and now cook Romano. What to remember what you be?
1: Yes.
0: A Juana, we are non common, we send a Juana win. A big goo.
1: Yes,
0: no apoca. We are two at two. It's in any dash one.
1: Yes,
0: it is shell, Nano. I'm permanent yet. Nothing yet. Nanimo quassi.
1: Yes,
0: it's not all Petroya say. Oh, yes, she. We never bear your time for
1: Amen.
0: We never bear your time for
1: Amen.
0: Don't forget who knows a sinter. I work in Kong.
1: Yes,
0: one attack at
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0: Na gidi biem.
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0: Se onyame beye de ebeye ama wo.
3: Amen.
0: Efaun in the baby of you.
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3: Yes.
0: Onyame beti me you afi. 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
3: Amen.
0: Onyame beye de beti me
3: you afi mo.
0: Na obemo wani agye. Na obesiesie.
3: Yes.
0: Obemo watafo asopa. Na obemo watafo asisi omati ase.
3: Yes.
0: Na watafo be so machi. 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
3: 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Yes. Yes. Yes.
0: 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Ani ya shisha wo no. Ye wu na wa ye de fo.
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0: 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Watamfo eye ohia. Watamfo eye ka.
3: Yes.
0: Watamfo eye ni boasie.
3: Yes.
4: Asempa FM.
0: Watamfo ya waliguo. 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
3: Yes.
0: Watamfo biela on how. 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

0: 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I tear for no, the my friend. 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Yeah, them.
1: And you man so betman.
0: Hello. Amen.
2: Amen.
0: 0556 1 7 1 7 8 7 8 7 9 2 9 2 0556 0556 1 7 1 7 8 7 8 7 9 2 9 2 0556 0556 1 7 1 7 8 7 9 2 9 2 0556 0556 1 7 1 7 8 7 9 2 9 2 o friend hello
3: Good
0: evening. Evening, mommy. 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
2: Hello, good evening.
0: Good evening. I'm not sure what's your mom, Pima? Why am I? So for Pacho, or say, why am I when I'm asking one in Piboom, the Opeso or Namikinan?
4: Your mamma, you see a bomb pie.
0: Yes.
4: And I dream a bomb pie at Osir Radins.
2: Jesus.
4: So Hong Kong crew, a Jano in Kenya.
2: Amen.
4: None of you when you're on Kong crew mount and what you're
2: for. Yes.
4: Was say a Mayan doom a Jano.
2: Yes.
4: And Unti and I dream a jet beer a woman a Jano coffin. May the Hong Kong crew Jano a son will be a Radin Pedja will be a year sitting. Amen.
2: Amen.
0: 0556 0556 1 7 1 7 8 7 8 7 9 2 9 2 Hello.
5: Good evening.
0: Evening, Papa.
2: Ewurade ene nwumre giant papa de ne show nsa.
4: Amen.
2: Papa de bia la wo de ahye ne nsa.
4: Jesus.
2: Ewurade papa so so de behinta.
4: Amen.
2: Fa hinta na brepem wo yi aman o Yesu Kristo din. Amen.
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2: yes
6: Bavana Janshin.
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0: 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What's your favorite?
1: 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I'm going to say that.
0: Okay.
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0: 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Who's your favorite? I'm going to go to the hospital. 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
2: 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What you say?
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1: Yo, Mati, I'm going to go. I see Oyale, Sofu,
4: Bob. Asempa FM.
0: Urade, and then you giant papa de nisho.
5: Jesus.
0: 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Empire Bonn said, Urade Papa Canon, I genuinely from our dominance. 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
0: Yes.
3: Kase Ewurade Yesu.
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0: 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And you may know be saying I'm a second cry. If you are a just what I had at a bumpire, amen.
1: Amen.
0: So for an espacho bumpire and uncle.
2: Uncle created our sea.
1: Amen.
2: And there, Anna Jin so a wakunya with the Amaya ever win him.
1: Sir,
2: he giant CMD at the show and sir. Wahu at dinner and to me and daddy.
1: Yes,
2: in CMD ever query
3: yet. Not a tear for
2: any our dear.
1: Amen.
2: Now my and your hotel.
1: Amen.
2: Giant tear for a war or my money. We are singing our song, sir. Say, and I dream so on Concroma one Akuma Pa, whatever dear Simmy. Now, what to me, dear Simmy, I your Jumana, Swabana, Sudin, and Munyam, and we Jesus Christ to Dinimo. Amen.
1: Amen.
0: Yamin shout.
1: Amen.
0: Yamin shout while with ye and so.
1: Amen.
0: And you may, your name will be drinking as some can crab you home after when Yamia Simon. A fat and cowboy says, say a bomb, say, with Yancopa Bede, or Beba. It is a bomb on Kaye. Upo upo unyakupo bede obeba
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0: 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And the general was a siasso, a temple was a siasso, and now Timio de, now Yanni Alpe. Dark Rupe, Ubekan said Gubo. Now for one moon, say Unia and Canawasum Yamanasuna, I catch Yaman. And you may so Timinka, now one day, which make a count, no Timin woman Quadia. I just such a way at the Emma. The old Timinia just such an in your world war chef regime. And found so Yale, and found so Timinka. Epo utime kasampo na ohome a utime se nyame ewo tim so ohu mabo. Amen.
2: Amen.
0: So fujo me pacha fire ko Ezekiel 33 verse 3
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0: ase dai
1: na
3: asempa
1: se reba sase so. Na a shall to Tobanto the pot of mine no coco. Verse 4 no. Na at now at what if war net to Tobanto no shenny.
0: Hallelujah.
2: Amen.
0: Me patch a sign kind of for mammy.
1: Ezekiel 33 verse number 3.
0: What's it?
1: No, who can't say bassas?
0: Ezekiel so who can't be said the air bassas so. Amen.
2: Amen.
0: Oh, who can't be your essay? A bastard. Hey, you. Oh, you're not just a becker such any pa. Hallelujah.
2: Amen.
0: Oh, who can't an abano? When you're cooper can't just and can't an woman make a woman quote you. Or sick can't, me my and was a meeting. A churn, member. Can't we ask a canny on my ye? Can't bunny on my ye? No moon gunning from a bunny home. Hallelujah.
2: Amen.
0: So we batch out to
1: us one. Free verse 1 ne dey ba.
0: O say dey.
1: O say, na urade asem ba me nchen say. Onipa ba.
0: Onipa ba.
1: Kasa kire oman, oman mba no.
0: Kasa kire oman mba ne say dey.
1: Na ka kire won
0: say. Na ka kire won
1: say. Say me den krante ba sase so.
0: O say o den krante bi e dey ba sase so.
1: Na sase so man no nyi won. Mu. 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
0: Asase so ye dey emma no. Omu ye omu mame mane dey ebi. Yeah, kwe.
1: Now what the one SC when four fan.
0: Ko.
1: Verse 3 no.
0: I said day.
1: Now who don't grant us a basa.
0: Now the Bible say oh who can't say basa so no say day.
1: Now we send to Tobanto the bow one. We send to Tobanto the bow of my no koko.
0: Hallelujah.
2: Amen.
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0: No one does so. No one less so. Nessa and Kalaya warm for Friday. 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
5: Yes.
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5: Yes.
0: Mu me mo bo.
5: Yes.
0: Na fa che me.
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2: 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And to on Pel say Fanema. Name mum I be bia a one bre.
1: Yeah.
2: Was in Kafuma Timiansa. Was it be bia a one nebre? Na when yamen so what the ebre and a yen nadiem. And to sabre we a bra when yamen. And what's that? I am sincere no. Or what's out say a brenna swan? As I feel what they are Timu a ba. Sabreno and Humobrin will be. 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
1: so vujo family conversation 11:20 asawa ka se mi me pese o kan ho revelation chapter 11 verse 20 no
2: revelation chapter 11 verse number 20 yeah a decent woman it do back when you can't can so a do no
1: I say so from bacho man is what's it
2: revelation 11 verse number 20
1: wow ababa ya boy ni nina bibi nyami animo ye kasa de ye tobo ye ni na be wie nyame ni
0: yes
1: same ya me jia me ya papa ana wo so ya papa ni na be wie nyame ni
0: yes
1: ye pay po nyame be bu ya te
0: amen
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0: yes
1: onyame be tresa kunya na wo kana e de bu ya te
0: yes
3: as simple fm
1: na huma na wo ka ahuma bi wo ha ye be bi
2: 20 verse
1: 11 correct
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0: and found the post hour, and found it to me, and found in your crap. Uber Jenny, yes, you bebuate. Come on me.
1: No, be a woman.
0: A Bible so be a woman.
1: No, be a woman for
0: a baby and be a woman for a banana day and quamma.
1: No, and I'm a sum I watch on
0: Babu Jadan says, and I'm a sum I actual one quamman moon. Adding
1: a subu a woof for a thing.
0: A fanny the bubu a woof for nine day at ten,
1: said the woman. You might
0: send your baby a lad and you might hear.
2: Yes.
0: Work us out to old man is saying. Abrababo, who did he say, a sonia miani? Who did he say on your cup of piafina in your ma? O canema?
2: Yes.
0: Shishawa brabo yo. Sawa wa muwenente. David Kasebiso radie. 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
2: Amen.
3: Yase nya odia.
0: Yase nya odia. He ya ba ya ba ya ba yase ya ba senja.
2: Yes.
0: Yes, he coming in our corner. Yes, he coming in our
4: office.
0: Yes, he coming in and where Japan is.
2: Yes.
0: The alien. That could pet me. I can't say we are.
2: Then I walk.
0: David was Japanian, so we are.
2: Yes.
0: Solomon was Japanian, so we are.
2: Yes.
0: I am fucking sick of saying it. A bye. No, so me neither.
4: Monk.
0: Omuye.
2: Monk.
0: Na wo wo wo wo wo wo wo wo wo wo wo wo wo wo
2: wo
0: wo wo wo wo wo wo wo wo wo wo wo wo wo wo wo wo wo wo wo wo wo wo wo
2: wo
0: wo wo wo wo wo wo wo wo wo wo wo wo wo wo wo wo wo wo wo wo wo wo wo wo wo wo wo wo wo wo wo wo wo wo wo wo wo wo wo wo wo wo wo wo wo
1: Na opu yi na ufo ma.
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4: A slap
0: FM. 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
0: Oh, Pia bebunate. As so for a giant nigh away, when I mean can say, yea, baby, yet yea, home we are Tammy. 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
1: papa the old came my mid the margin could see Savania 1:14.
0: What's it?
1: What say? 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
0: A rather dark a senna da bang. 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Yes, Nemaya and I
4: bang.
0: 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Yep, papa so for no be yet. Omodo more to see castle Japadia so. 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
0: And I hope that my friend number 0557 92 0556 0557 92 Yawa de bay, yaw kutwabi down,
1: kutubabi down.
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0: 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Amen.
3: Amen.
0: Amen. 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Amen. 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
1: Amen.
0: Amen. 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
1: Amen.
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2: Nyamia Duma Yawa de Bain. Ye will kutwa be down.
4: Kutuba be down.
2: Oh Ufi in someone aba. U see Alajo Janshi.
4: Yes.
2: Kutwabika. Uduwa Udu kutwabi kwa fre. Yes, I tell you 6:30.
4: 6:30.
2: Near po 8:30.
4: Yes.
2: Amen.
4: Amen.
2: Ba near Dows mini so nyakupon a yede ebe you a free. And yay any ever say any mo nyakupon our friend. I can't pay back. Amen.
4: Amen.
2: I can't pay back.
4: Yes.

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1: And I over to my friend number 0556-1787-92. 0556-1787-92. Eba baby phone line.
2: Yes.
1: Amen.
2: Amen.
1: So for your patch up on my man.
3: And you may over to my friend in also about the median so. Oh, 030-221-6545. 030-221-6545. And I said 030-221-6546. 030-221-6546. And I said over to my friend. Oh, well, 0548-955947.
4: Hello.
1: Hello.
4: Hello.
1: Hello, mommy.
4: Yeah, good evening.
1: If your mommy and patching to say.
4: Hello.
1: Hello.
4: Yeah.
1: Me patcho be too.
4: I'm doing mommy because I see I'm at my intelligence.
1: What's he ma?
4: Yeah, me doing I'm
1: Mate. Me patcho me too.
4: And you see me the most.
1: Amen.
4: I'm a man.
1: Amen.
5: Hello.
1: Hello, Papa Mitio.
5: Ezekiel 33, verse 1. Oh, Eje Vladin Star, why? Welcome now to my Kumaso.
1: We shall also. But you're the first, eh?
5: But you're a friend of four.
1: Okay. Oh, Fefe, Ivan.
5: But you're a Fefe, Malojo.
1: I went for Zai.
5: But you're a war, go to work, Highness.
1: Go to work, and they said, I mean,
5: I don't touch a message after maybe I'm a number now.
1: I had a normal super tuga. I had a normal tuga. Why?
5: Dampachi.
1: Kosweti. I mean, come.
5: Dampachi.
1: Amen. When I mean Jaws, or say, Obin Bani Fee, and some fat, only how I had some fan cookies.

0: 0208955947. 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First one here, Ezekiel 33, verse 1 downs. Ezekiel 33, verse 1 downs. And now Revelation 20, verse 11 downs. Revelation 20, verse 11 downs. And you know, so, we'll be to my friend, no, but median, so. 0548-955947. And now 030-221-6545. 030-221-6545. Now 030-221-6546.
1: Bajo, Bajo, I am a Reverend Fan Norman in Tuja, the Norman, on Fan Tuja.
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1: Amen.
2: Wabesa obe frame biala obesa obachi water forest down ye bebo mpa ye. 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
1: 0204 0204 0204 0204 0204 0204 0204 0204 0204 0204 0204 0204 0204 0204 0204 0204 0204 0204 0204 0204 0204 0204 0204 0204 0204 0204 0204 0204 0204 0204 0204 0204 0204 0204 0204 0204 0204 0204 0204 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0204 0204 0204 0204 0204 0204 0204 0 be you were free. And yeah, and the other side, and then we'll go on our friend.
3: Hello. Hello. Hello. Bacho, good evening. Hello, Bacho, good evening. Hello.
4: Hello.
3: Hello, Bacho, good evening.
4: Good evening.
3: Let me say you. Me Bacho, now free fee for now.
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4: What's
3: that? Free fee for now, didn't they say?
4: Yes, sir. So,
3: see. Free fee, Budumbra.
4: Kasua.
3: Bacho, you. Now, your first name, mommy.
4: Bacho. The Mary.
3: Mr. Mary. Me Bacho, meet you when you may.
4: What?
3: Over some was sent here, no one sent here. Now, one more.
2: Over Frey, and it's our normal way 0595 71 5252. Yeah, pump a fee up a fray, it's our normal.
3: And I'll
2: drop us over fray and be a fee up a fraying. 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Amen.
3: Amen. 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Papa Joe, Bobo Norman.
1: And you may so wait my friend about the median so. Near one bomb pie. I was 030-221-6545. And I said 030-221-6546.
3: Amen.
1: Amen.
3: So, we perse we are the ABCC, we perse Oma a big fanyame. And you may be blow our question so fanyame. A bishop was Solomon Bush. Into the and me will be funny. I mean, there
5: also for your mistral.
2: Amen.
5: I'm saying a German in our winning idea and we here pa na a democracy a woman and I be baby be our war when I may be as a wood here now a brain.

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2: No man am sanu tuja 0556178792. 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
3: Amen.
2: Where am patcho fa de no tuja.
3: Oda mo ano so
2: 0551 52 52 0559 5 71 52 52.
3: Amen.
2: Amen.
3: Amen. So
1: Amen.
3: Amen. Amen. Amen. Amen. Amen. Amen. Amen. Amen. Amen. Amen. Amen. Amen. Amen. Amen. Amen. Amen. Amen. Amen. Amen. Amen. Amen. Amen. Amen. Amen. Empire bonsa rate ube bi na dwunim na be bi na kumam na ube na abode foforo e wo Yesu Kristo dim ti. Amen.
1: Amen.
2: Na mi shey na bye
1: bye. Bye.
4: Praise the Lord.
5: Hallelujah.
4: Hallelujah.
5: Amen.
4: Very grateful to God for this opportunity once again. Today we are looking at a subject, the glorious church destined to be holy. A glorious church destined to be holy. Now we have studied that the church must be built to be strong. Now we have said that the church must be built to last. And the church must be built to spread. And brothers, we also have to build the church of God to be glorious. It must be glorious in the eyes of those who are watching, in the eyes of the world, to aid its purpose. So as generation go and generation come, we need to pay more careful attention to the fact that we are building a church but not a company.
5: And the brown to at was walk on a bibano and say, my nipa, you must say, yes, sorry, then yet a jumaku be keke.
4: That we are building not just a community of Ghanaians or African immigrants, but we are building a church.
5: Now, yes, you know, a radia sorry, and yet Ghana for an answer, bibrim for Feku, Derby, yes, sorry.
4: We are building not a multinational, multicultural, multiracial community, but a church. Not just a community of believers, but the church of God. See, the blueprint lies with him. Jesus declared to his disciples, I will build my church. See, the power of the Holy Spirit was given to the disciples or to us so we can build the church of God. So anytime we talk about the Holy Spirit, we should know that we are building something. We are building the church of God. And it is important that we do know that the church is ordained to be holy. See, that is who we are, and that is the calling of the church. Ephesians 1, verse 4. You know, we talked about living a life worthy of the calling. We went to Ephesians chapter 4, verse 1. But this one I'm calling for Ephesians 1, verse 4.
5: Ahei, yehwe Ephesians 4, tiedikain enyumu enayeno.
4: For he chose us in him before the creation of the world to be holy and blameless in his sight. I had a discussion by some young people, and the discussion, they satisfy themselves that no one is perfect. God is not calling us to be perfect. I said, look at how you are encouraging yourself to do evil.
5: mete sɛ mabiri bi di nkɔmmɔ na wɔka sɛ wɔmfrɛ sɛ yɛmɛyɛ kronkron, obi anyɛ pɛ na hwan ana yɛ pɛ, hwan onyankopɔn ɔmfrɛ sɛ yɛmɛyɛ pɛ, na wahwɛ sɛdeɛ wohyɛ anaasɛ wogyegye ne bɔne so.
4: Now we see pastors talk this way too. What the Bible says that be holy for I am holy, and you are bringing your own version of the church. No, we have not been called to put a community together. We have been called to build the church of God.
5: I thought that yet is a soft one put edi sound come share. Why in a catcher was our wa friend say mra meya crum crum and yes ni perfect will be no afraid keke nemo ye see a radia sorry.
4: We need to build the church to be glorious.
5: And ye see a sorry no na ye new yama sorry.
4: We need to build the church to be glorious.
5: Ye see a sorry no mana ye new yama sorry.
4: In the eyes of the watching world, the church must shine and be bright. It must be attractive to them so that the church, that glorious church, or that glory in the church will aid its purpose on earth.
5: You see, sorry, no, I say we are saying, you know, say, hey, you know, sorry, now say, you know, sorry, no, a bit too new, you know, I'm not, but I ain't, I will see, you know, Abem.
4: Ephesians 5. 25 to 27. Husbands, love your wives just as Christ loved the church and gave himself up for her.
5: Okrunum monomo yerenom senia Christo so do asafono no de ne homai e ma no.
4: 26. To make her holy. To make her what? Holy. Cleansing her by the washing with water through the word. You see, the agent to make us holy is the word. And it, God can do that. And so don't say that to air is human, the church is not perfect. No, don't encourage yourself to be sinning. No.
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4: Yeah, to make her holy, cleansing her by the washing with water through the word. That powerful word can cleanse us and make us holy.
5: No question, so nyankopon sem mutumi no ne dware ebetumi atie ho amaye ye kronkron.
4: And to present her to himself as a radiant church. You see, the thing is that he's working on us to present us to himself. So he's not going to do anything carelessly, because he is going to present us to himself.
5: As
4: a radiant church without stain or wrinkle or any other blemish, but holy and blameless.
5: Ah, enke kaye anam pumpunye ana yenum biara enihu nemom aye kronkron a edem enso enihu.
4: So in building the church of God, holy living must be carefully and jealously guarded from generation to generation.
5: Enti bra yesu onyankopon asore no abrabo kronkron wo hoy ese ebo modin se ebebo ho ban na tena sofunim I want to atwaso obia mu.
4: See, the church of God, apart from being holy, must be filled with the glory of his presence.
5: Kwasam se onyankopon asore se eye kronkron na chire no ese se ne nyu nyam ani ne nimpa etena sore no.
4: In fact, it is a holy living of the church that paves the way for the abiding presence of his glory.
5: No kwasem se eye asori no abrabo kronkron no na ebo kwan de mo nyankopon ma obetena na safonim wo ne ni onyam ani ne tumim.
4: So when the church is living a holy life, the glory of God abides with the church. When the church wallows in evil, the glory of God will not be with us. That is what I mean.
5: Enti dia mechren se bribiem a asori ne tena kronkron yemu onyankopon ni onyam tena safonim na sa asori ne free kronkron yi abrabo mu pe onyam ye ni onyam nso epa efi asafonim.
4: It is therefore the responsibility of church leaders to ensure that the church is the church and that the people of God live holy lives so that the presence of his glory will abide continually with her.
5: And nunti ne saye so no eye asafo mpanifo no wasudie se obehwe se kronkron ye betena safonim na mo nyankopon ni onyam atena sori ni muda.
4: The church must be built to be glorious.
5: Se we see asori no na ye ni onyam asori.
4: See, it is for this very reason that the apostle Paul delivers this counsel to the church in the opening verses of 1 Corinthians chapter 4.
5: Sayinti and asomafo Paul bra oni Corinth asafo no ekasa no ohyase no wei ana oka kire won.
4: Now 1 Corinthians chapter 4, I'll take 1 and 2.
5: Momi enhwe Corinto umano edikan itinai yimu baako ani mienu no.
4: This then is how you ought to regard us, as servants of Christ and as those entrusted with the mysteries God has revealed.
5: Mama obiara emu yen se Christo asomfo ni onyankopon ahintasem so ahwefo.
4: Now it is required that those who have been given a trust must prove faithful.
5: Na dia kanu de de wohwehwe no afiehwefo ho ene se obiara behunu ne se oyɛ no kwafo.
4: See, it is the duty of spiritual leaders who have been made stewards of the mysteries of God to be found faithful. See, in this message, I shall attempt to bring to fore why the church should not compromise on their holy living and why it should continue to cultivate the presence of God from generation to generation.
5: When any numre mi komodie mu mebo moden agebra kirem ne ehu hiasa sore no ebe nante krunkru yem na bribiem no obebbo bra ebe mo yankopon atena asafonim na ni onyam mu I want to atwas obia.
4: And I'll place this responsibility squarely on the leaders of the church.
5: Na san sudie no me de beto akandifo so.
4: Now we have defined the church of God as a community of holy people walking in love and advancing unto the world with the gospel of salvation. Take this big one, please. We are saying there is a community of holy people walking in love and advancing into the world with the gospel of salvation.
5: I can say a sorry no e ye nipa feku obi a wo ya kronkron fo na wo nam odom na wo de asempa no e ko wiase.
4: But please take this one.
5: Nanso afeti ewe,
4: if we take holiness from the church,
5: see ye yi kronkron ye e fi asori ni mu a,
4: we don't create an atmosphere for God to dwell amongst his people.
5: Ye man yankopon kwan e mane ntina ne manfo entem.
4: It then becomes like a club or a company.
5: And no dear na yet is said you may kubi and as a feku biara keke.
4: Let me just repeat.
5: Mami si we subi.
4: If we take holiness from the church,
5: say ye crunk ye efi asori ni mwa.
4: We don't create an atmosphere for God to dwell amongst his people.
5: Ye manyan kupon ho kwain emanin tina ni manfu.
4: It then becomes a club, like a club or a company.
5: Oh, you say so. Na ene fedi ayeti se fekuobi ana edumekuobi akeke.
4: Now in Ezekiel chapter 8.
5: Oh, here Ezekiel homano tinwotwe ho.
4: Ezekiel sees dreamlike visions of God.
5: Ahe no difo no ohununes ni so ni onyankopon otie.
4: Now he's transported from his home in the vision, from his home in Babylon, to Jerusalem, the temple in Jerusalem.
5: Oh, yeah, no, no, no, no, no, no, I said, where you fi Babel, then I ban if Jerusalem, baby, and not with you.
4: Now, where God reveals to him there are some the abominable acts of his people in his temple.
5: Ah, hey, no, young coupon, be any amen, who am more your and in no matter, sir, a coso, a war. Sorry, then,
4: now we together.
5: Did you say with the machi?
4: Well, you want people to be very quiet in church. Preach holiness. And sometimes preacher man is preaching, young men will just stand up and they'll do this. Say, preach on, because what is going on? The message does not is not affecting their spirits. We turn the whole church into play. It's like games. But when you are talking about holiness, when you say praise the Lord, people don't even want to respond. We have gods. Some are mighty, but there is none holy as the Lord.
5: Now,
4: when you take holiness from our midst, that is not a church. Ezekiel chapter 8, from verse 3 to 6. So I'm just talking now. I'm just going to give some excerpts about the vision, not all, but I'll take the details later.
5: And the way mechanics are doing on some kakra na makani tremu pani ye echri.
4: So verse 3 says that he stretched out what looked like a hand and took me by the hair of my head. The spirit lifted me up between earth and heaven, and in visions of God he took me to Jerusalem, to the entrance of the north gate of the inner court, where the idol that provokes to jealousy stood.
5: Imumiensa ne se na oyibribi e te se ne nsa nseso na oso metifi nwimu na
0: asemba
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4: When the idol that provokes jealousy, it's provoking God's jealousy.
5: Na chese baby an inkunwin ho ni bi ewo wa oyi nyankopon ehi.
4: Now jealousy simply means that what belongs to you is being taken away from you by someone else. So whilst Israel is paying attention to this idol and not God, it provokes God's jealousy.
5: Na inkunwin chese ade bi ewo no ase ye gidi afio ho e dia ko bi nche nti ne ewo nyankopon no na wodi ho ni bi abesi wa wodi emma no nti no na chese eye inkunwin ho ni.
4: Yeah. I know women understand jealousy, especially the married ones. Okay, we'll continue. So verse 4. So the verse 4 is saying that, and there before me was the glory of the God of Israel, as in the vision I had seen in the plain. So in the temple was this idol, but what he also saw the glory of God in the temple. Anytime you talk about the temple, you should talk about the glory of God. We'll look at this as we progress. But verse 5. Then he said to me, Son of man, look towards the north. So I looked, and in the entrance north of the gate of the altar, I saw the idol of jealousy.
5: Na okachire me se oni papa mo weni soko etifi femu. Na me mama ni so ko etifi fem na hye afori muchi apon kese no etifi fem na ni nkutwie ho ni no sie wo abobo ano.
4: Now so we are going to take the big one.
5: Enti e pishwe ne kese pa ano.
4: Now verse 6.
5: Okay, siano. Ye hwen siano.
4: And he said to me, Son of man, do you see what they are doing? The utterly detestable things the Israelites are doing here. Things that will drive me far from my sanctuary. But you will see things that are even more detestable.
5: Now, can't you tell me, say, Oni Baba, who no dear worry ye? E chiwadi akese a Israel fie riye wo hayi. Se mim free me krom krom bi amenko e chi chi chi chi chi.
4: Now when you read on, he reveals terrible things to him with what the elders of the land were doing. But my interest is not there. My interest is the fact that there are certain things that can drive the whole mighty God from his temple.
5: Na ken kan se mi baby amani kire pa ne se ye beti ase se ye wono me bi ayeye e pam onyankopon efri ono ankasa na sori fie.
4: The New Living Translation says, the Son of man, he said, do you see what they are doing?
5: Okay, can John also nipa ba so who dey worry?
4: Do you see the detestable sins the people of Israel are committing to drive me from my temple?
5: Uno echiwa dia Israel fear ya wa hey say worry pamo me e dey free. I sorry there any more.
4: Now so we can do certain things to drive the spirit of God away from his temple.
5: Ndie betuma ye no mabia no kwasem e be pamo onyankopon e free. I sorry them.
4: See, you either maintain the glory by driving away the abomination, or you keep the abomination and drive out the glory of God.
5: Kwasem say you no ma mienu say obebbo modern apam ne bone no no nyankopon ni onyam atena sori danim and as obejjie achiwade no so no onyam ni onyam afi sori danim.
4: There is no room for neutrality in this matter.
5: Hey benu no won't mean tena dan ba ko debi.
4: You see, what sent Jesus Christ to the cross was sin.
5: Ni adi Kristo e kwasem nua no so no eye bone o.
4: If you like, sin killed him.
5: If you
4: allow sin in the church, it will kill the spirit of
5: God. There
4: is no space for neutrality.
5: Are
4: we together?
5: So the
4: manifest presence of the glory of God in the midst of his people is contingent upon the sanctified life of the people.
5: And when you come to any other e wonu ni memu no ehu hia se omanfo no ananema no wo be koso atena kronkron ye anahotie.
4: The church in our generation to pay attention to this one.
5: Sorry no enay I want to atwaswe mumma yadwene enko we so ye.
4: Now Jonathan Edwards said this many years ago.
5: No kwasem se Jonathan Edwards o kan sasemi emfrisie bia etwem.
4: Now he was arguably the greatest preacher man in his generation.
5: Oka wo ono anifekuo mu na wo ntwa toaso mu no na ono ni osempakania o danson kra.
4: Greatly respected by his peers at that time.
5: Wo bunye pa se o yade wasempakam.
4: Now this is what he said many years ago.
5: Asemwa o kan ye emfrisie bebre.
4: A true and faithful Christian does not make holy living an accidental thing. It is his great concern.
0: Asempa FM.
4: It is his great concern. As the business of the soldier is to fight, so the business of the Christian is to be like Christ.
5: Asemo okan ene se obi a oyek Christo ni nokwafo pa no kronkron ya brabo no omo ne se pa na ebo ana se omo ana betwam da bi nemum eye no adehiade senia osrani akosem ehia no no saa ana o Christo ni nso ese se oye.
4: Holy living should be our greatest concern.
5: Asem se ese se kronkron ya brabo ehia yem pa chen ade nyina.
4: Now that is why we are destined to be holy.
5: Enunti na yem bobre mu no wa she se ye be ya kronkron.
4: Generation should not toy with this goal.
5: Now ese se I want to atwaso biara enedie kan ho di we hu agro.
4: See, our individual sins impact on the strength of the church.
5: Asem se obi biara wa safunim ankrankre bia bone no enya nsunsanso wa sore no so.
4: I hear people say that it is his own matter. People sin in the church, so it is individual matter. The church is a body. The church is a body. I've never seen ear. Somebody whose ear is aching and so painful, and they cut the ear and admitted the ear, just the ear, and left the other body. When your ear has a challenge, the whole body is admitted at the hospital. The church is a body.
5: Sorry, no, any pediacro. Today, be a mate, so be your bonny was a funima. I can say, oh, where they are young crass, and you know, one as them and fire home. There be a sorry, no, any pediacruntino, say a cabaqua, not a cassa funina.
4: See, our individual sins impacts on the strength, the spiritual capacity and strength of the church.
5: You can say, I'm crank, what's a funimono, one bonny away, ye biarano, and young Susan Swaw, a sorry, not more than so.
4: You go and ask
0: them for them.
5: Let's
4: explain some of these things to you. So today Joshua cannot say that I care less what Achan does.
5: Now Joshua, unto me and can say, "Nia, I can be your biara and family home."
4: He can't say that.
5: Unto me can say.
4: He can't say that.
5: There be unto me.
4: Why should one man sin impact on the whole community? Because the church is a body.
5: Adentina obako fo boni nyansunsanso e wa sori ni nyina so isan se asori no e ni pedu akro.
4: Let us preach that the church ought to be glorious.
5: Mumma yemmom emmo kase e kire obi ase ese se asori no e ye nyonyama sori.
4: Let us encourage members to live that kind of holy life.
5: Na yen she asori man kran no nante krunkrun yim.
4: If they yield to the word of God, the word of God will pitch us holy.
5: So we ma onyakopon asem ho kwan a asem no ebeti wo ye ho amaye ye krunkrun.
4: Let's go back to Jonathan Edwards and I'll put a comma here. I'll continue if God grants me grace next week.
5: Afi mo mien hwe Jonathan Edwards asem wo kan ye na se onyame de chen ya ye de besia na ya to aso da foforo.
4: A true and faithful Christian does not make holy living an accidental thing.
5: Obi biara oye no kwari Christo ni biara no kunkun ya abrabo enye abrabo bia e pa na ebo ana se e wuma na betwam da bi.
4: It is his great concern.
5: E ya na di hia de kese.
4: All of us should make holiness our great concern.
5: Ye nyina ese se kunkun ya abrabo e ya di hia de.
4: Now what he's saying is that when you miss the mark, you should be disturbed that I've missed the mark.
5: Now all
4: sin is missing the mark. Now when you sin, you have missed the mark. What you need to do is to consciously erase the mistake and make right the wrong. Don't dwell in it. Make it a concern. You miss the mark, you correct it, you move
0: on
4: as the word of God aids you so that you move towards perfection.
5: The
4: manifest presence of the glory of God in the midst of his people is contingent upon the sanctified life of his people.
5: Onyankopon enu onyama huye e woni manfo entem no e jina se ni manfo be koso anante abrabo krunkrun ye.
4: Joshua cannot say.
5: Joshua onti mi kan say.
4: I care less what Achan does.
5: Nia Achan be ye no emfa me ho. Dabi onti mi.
4: Achan will make us weak.
5: He ya hwe ye huye Achan obem ya ye mrewo.
4: Shall we rise in prayer?
5: Ahobrasiem ye nsori wo mpae bo.
4: Shall we rise in prayer?
5: Mo ye nsori e wo mpae bo.
4: Shall we rise in prayer?
5: Nsori mpae bo.
4: Every one of us wherever you are.
5: Ehu biara baby bia wo biara.
4: I want you to lift up your hands if you can.
5: Mo betumi ahobrasiem pega ho sa baby
4: awo biara. Into the heavens praying that oh God.
5: Na ma woni so kire urade ka ten se
4: urade. Before thy throne of grace. If you have saved me, you can purge me by your word. Let us begin to pray. In the name of Jesus.
6: Lift up your voice wherever you are and cry to the Lord tonight. Plead for his mercy. Tonight, plead for his mercy. May the Lord forgive us of our sins. And may he grant us the grace to run away from sin and any appearance of sin. May we cherish holy living as individuals and as a body. Lift up your voice and pray wherever you are. Oh Lord our God, we ask, O Lord, for your mercy and that grace will be granted us, O Lord, to eschew sin, to be concerned when we fall into sin. Oh Lord, help us, O Lord, to desire and be purposeful in building a church that is glorious, a church that will fill with holiness, O Lord, that we will not dabble the God in sin. We will not make sin our habit, Lord. We will see sin as a big deal, O God, and we will live our lives to eschew sin, to run away from sin, to flee from sin every day of our lives, so that collectively and as a body, oh Lord, you'll be able to build a church that is glorious, that is destined to be holy. My son, the Asiya Akulabra Handoyo, Mekele Bekida Andoyo Siyana Handaya, Masalea, Kele Menebe Ando, Amma Hakulebre Antoyo Siyana Handi, Lembe Embe, Hasalanda, Makali Abraham, those
0: Help us, Lord, in our weakness, Lord. Help us in our weakness, Lord. Help us, Lord. Help us, Lord. Give us the grace we need to stand strong in holiness, Lord. To eschew sin in all manner and forms, Lord. That we will not take for granted. We will not take sin for granted. We will be concerned. Man set the calibre and tell us the oh Lord, we pray tonight that the church will be fair, that you will pray just as individual and collectively as your church, O God, from all manner of sin, O God. And may we desire to live a holy life, to make your church as a body beautiful. And Lord, that your glory will fill your church, even as we live for you. Oh Lord, beloved in the Lord,
7: you've
0: been told to build a glorious church.
7: A church
0: destined to be holy. And it depends on you and it depends on me. Because our individual sins impacts on the church.
7: For
0: the church is a body.
7: If we say sorry, no, and
0: we cannot take our eyes off when people are dabbling in sin. And when we ourselves are countenancing sin. Tonight we want to pray once again. And may the Lord show us mercy. If there is any weakness in us that causes us to keep on sinning and sinning and sinning, may the blood that destroyed the cause of sin, even the enemy, cleanse us tonight. Empower us tonight. Lift up your voice. Lift up your voice. Cry to the Lord. Our individual sins affect the collective body and destroys the body. Oh Lord, we cry. By the blood of Jesus, let every weakness in our bodies, weaknesses in our souls, that causes us, O Lord, to live in sin, eat sin, sleep in sin. Oh Lord, tonight, break the power and the chain of sin over us, O Lord, and grant us the grace to walk and live in holiness, to be consecrated, set apart unto you, O Lord. Help us, for you have called us unto holiness. You have called your church unto holiness. You have called us unto holy living. O Lord, tonight, by the power of your word, paint us, O Lord, by the power of your word, purify us, O Lord, as we confess our sins, forgive us, and paint us, O Lord, by the power of your word, let your word
8: cleanse us. Let the power of your word purify us and set us on the course of holiness. And set us on the course of holiness. That you will fear sinner. You will eschew sinner. You will flee from sinner. You will abide in holiness. Walk with God in holy living. That we will not compromise sin for God. We live it all on your hands, Lord. Father, work on us. Work on us. Work on us. Work on us. Work on us. Most surely under your sea. Can let me under you. Mene akula Abraham to your sea. Bele brebre under your sea na handi. Kele kende. Sole yada yanda. Masole brebre under your sea na handi. Makanda ya. In Jesus' name. Beloved, we have been counseled that as leaders of the church, we ought to preach about holy living. We should show concern concerning holy living. God, just as Christ went onto the cross because of sin, sin can also kill the glory in the church. It will diminish the spiritual capacity and strength of the church. We are praying for all church leaders that the issue of sin shall be our concern. We shall preach it, and we shall lead our people to walk in holiness. Shall we pray for all the leadership? Father, we pray that as leaders, Lord, we will be much concerned about simple living. We will preach it. We will make it the highlights in the church, Lord. We will lead our people to walk in holiness, Lord. And we will not cross over sin. For sin will diminish the glory in the church. It will diminish the beauty in the church. It will destroy its spiritual strength and capacity. Therefore, O Lord, help us that we will make this topic and this issue in the church. And may we have and guide our people of God to live in holiness. In Jesus' name. Finally, we are praying that we should not toy with sin. Now, as we fall into sin, may we confess, ask for forgiveness, and move on out of that condition. May we not keep coming back to the sin. Lift up your voice and pray. Ask God for this grace that you will not keep coming back. Oh Lord, help us. We need to move on. We need to move on. We need to correct our errors and move on. We need to take steps to move out of sin. Oh, help us, our God. May we, oh Lord, never stay in sin. Never countenance it. Never make it our daily lifestyle, oh God. May you help us to walk away from any appearance of sin in any sinful act and nature, so that we will be able to walk in your glory and bring the beauty back into your church. Help us, O Lord. Help us. We ask
6: In Jesus' name.
9: Mighty Father, this day we thank you for your word that has come in a season like this, a church destined to be holy. We pray, Lord, for the grace as leaders of your church
10: to be able to model
9: a life of holiness.
6: Yes.
9: To be able to teach our congregation to pursue holiness.
6: Yes.
9: And to uphold your glory in the church. We are praying that, Lord, help us, oh God, that if peradventure anybody has fallen into sin, this day we'll have the conviction of heart, the repentance in our heart, and decide to make a new turn, oh God,
6: yes,
9: from walking in sin, oh God. We pray for grace, Lord, help us, that as a body of Christ, we understand that anybody walking in sin is a matter of concern for the whole body.
6: Yes.
9: And as such, we need to bring those people to understanding, to eschew sin. Lord, help us as a body,
6: yes,
9: to get that, to forge ahead, to eschew sin and to pursue holiness,
6: yes,
9: so that the righteousness of God will be our lifestyle and that the glory of God, Jesus, will ever abide in the temple.
6: Yes.
9: Lord, help us, yes, to be able to walk in holiness. We thank you this day for your word.
6: Yes.
9: Even as it has come in this time, we are praying that everyone will pursue a holy lifestyle.
6: Amen.
9: For we know that without holiness, no one can see you, God.
6: Jesus.
9: We thank you for the life of our dear chairman.
6: Yes,
9: continue,
6: Lord,
9: to breathe in him fresh oil, fresh grace,
6: yes,
9: oh Lord, fresh virtues.
6: Jesus.
9: That whenever he has the opportunity again, he will speak the word of life unto us. Thank you.
6: Thank
9: we
6: you.
9: Bless you. In Jesus' name, we have prayed with thanksgiving. Amen.

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From Pastor Jonas Doji Vuegbolo of Mighty Chapel International, Kasua Sipi Janshe. 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You will increase the volume of your radio set so that you can extend the words into the next room or to the people around you. Pick your phone, call somebody, and let him also call somebody. Tell them it's time to hear the word of God. This is Mighty Hour. And let him also call somebody. Tell them it's time to hear the word of God. This is Mighty Hour. Nunti mi mawakwa ba.

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1: amen
0: power to do more so for yenko exodus 14 15 and verse 15 to 16
1: Exodus 14, verse 15. Let's listen to the word of God. And the Lord said to Moses, Why do you cry to me? Tell the children of Israel to go forward. Verse 16.
0: Jinaho. 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The word is adenti enaomo eku adenti na mus esu etsreme. In other words, why are you praying at this time? Hallelujah.
1: Amen.
0: Or see, why are you crying to me? Moses, tell the Israelites to go forward. Nyankupon se Say go forward, call with him. Now we pay ya with him, and so and a da with him. But or catch, I will say, call with him.
1: But lift up your rod and stretch out your hand over the sea and divide it. And the children of Israel shall go on dry ground through the midst of the sea.
0: Jina ho mami. 14 say why are you crying to me? Yamiba, just imagine that you are going through something. Na upa solution. Na nipa upa solution no ho no so esam bisa o se adenti na wo ka kire me. When the Israelites were on their way to their promised land, they faced a lot of obstacles. To extend that day, lost confidence. Because ya catch us ye diuko boshie boshie asase so asasiya milk and honey awoso. But still, one nantis have over 40 for 40 years. Unduda. Now, one now, one no more every Egypt economy. Now, you see them dying in the desert. People that you've lived with in Egypt, one now, one no more tea, a didi boom, a kasa. You see them die in the desert. But ye catch we say ye di wo ko ubashi asasi so. 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But the Lord is telling you go forward. What we should understand before he speak, he had already provided a solution to it. Nyankopon onye nipa. Na oboni timu pon ode kasa. He knows very well what he's saying. Why he's saying and why, what time he's saying it. Amen.
1: Amen.
0: Enti, edu bebi no na o ma bemu ebu.

0: So they start to cry to God. In other words, they were praying. Na wo mo mpa na Yakobo say adent na wo mo mpa ichire me. But you see what they don't know. Dia omo nim ne say suno a omo suno, the solution is right there in front of them. The solution for them to move forward is in the hand of Moses. But you see, Bible says, because of knowledge, my people perish. It's because they lack the knowledge of the rod in the hand of Moses. And they were crying to God. And kaomo ni mose. Se omoko umenin mno. Na hondin esha epumana ekita Moses na. And ka they will never camp by the sea for the enemies to even get close to them. They would have crossed the Red Sea long time ago. But because they lack knowledge, they nearly perish in the hand of Egyptians. Me bom pai anopese nyankopon bi ya adwene efa ne noma bi ho a ebema ya sistina mbeye mra maye wo Yesu din mu.
1: Amen.
0: The solution for them to go forward is right there in front of them, but because they lack the knowledge of that truth, they were crying to God. Not knowing that God had already provided a solution for them before they got to the Red Sea. The Lord provided that rod 40 years in ahead of time for them before they've gotten to the Red Sea. When Moses was preparing in Midian for 40 years to lead them, is when he received that solution. Because the Lord knows very well that a time will come, his children will be found in front of the Red Sea, and they will need that rod for them to move forward. Nyamiba. Nyamiba. Nia, ayehuni se. God will provide everything for you. And everything of that he has provided will be right there in front of you. But because you lack that discernment, or you lack the knowledge of the truth, the solution will be lying down right there by your side, and you'll be crying. And no na ye in Christopher bebre na ye nim na ya jen en kong. Nyamiba bebre wo honuma omutie mesisie. God has deposited a lot of power and authority on your tongue, in your mouth. The power lies right there in your mouth. And the Lord is just waiting for you to just open your mouth and speak. Be one on the kasakeke. And he will act. But because we don't know, we lack the knowledge of that truth, that the power is now is in their tongue, we will be there and be crying. You woho, you bet na ho no mona abeifo no. Essay no ma, essay ya brabo, etieti. 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Ba ye bet na ho no mona abeifo bi ye recruiting ne baby beifo who come and destroy our business. Baby, somebody that has been initiated today, that they will just give an assignment, say go and destroy this Christian who has been, you have been a Christian for over 40 years. He was just recruited just yesterday, and our man is Sasua, that would you must say. Nyamiba, you can't live your life ignorantly. That is why we need to study his words and pray for the spirit of discernment so that we can discern. The same Bible that people read and think that it's just a book, the same Bible that somebody can hold it and they can't even touch it, If so, who say Bible is book, it will be book for you. If you hold it to be in high esteem that it carries power, it will carry power for you. That is why okobusumu fiempoa Bible. Do you know that, Sofo?
1: Yes.
0: Adenti na Bible awo busumu fie nanso Bible no tumi ne wo mu no enye dwuma awo ho. But wo betumi the same Bible to Bible ru ho no mu, and the same Bible in your hand can cause a commotion in that place. But there's another Bible there. Doesn't mean that the Bible that is there has no power, no. Has no word of God, no. Nyankopon ma ho kwan so that they can hold it, they can read it. Say, through the judgment day, you can never say that the Lord deny you of the word. On ma kwan, because too many women are ma kwan ma usum, until you are not able to read it, until you lack the knowledge of it. No. So he allow you to hold it, even take it to your bosom, diamond, and it will not cause any trouble for you. Because he wants you to know the truth, so that the truth can set you free. Okay? But most of times, not because the solution is not available, but we are ignorant of the truth. And yes, say how na ye femuno. And pempi. And yes, say how no solution in ni ho. It's because minimu ye nim solution. Na ye nimu kwa be fasua. Yen sambe ka solution. That is the problem. Just imagine that be 40 years ahead of time, the Lord has provided for the solution that they are facing. Before the Lord will even start the journey, sending Moses to you. Time and yanko pon this road and she Moses in sano. Ne Moses and yanko Egypt to you. After na ye preparing to go, but ahead of time, yanko pon nim say a daibi beba. Midi me manu me for rim. And baby, they will get to a river where they will need the rod to depart the Red Sea. So he had already provided for the journey. But because they lack the knowledge of the truth, the solution is in the hand of Moses. And Moses is just there seeing them, helping them to cry to the Lord. Nyamiba till say, Ube hunu kreno, you will still remain in darkness. Till say, ube hun say, esuna usuno, the solution is Jesus. You will keep, and you remain in that bondage. How now, fam? The solution is right there, Jesus. Jesus. Amania now, fam, no. The solution is right there. But because, one, some people don't even have the faith. They don't even have the faith. So because of that knowledge of the truth, they lack it. Hey, we are with me and opinion. A radin be winny and be wasum. So that's so kasach sewa ubiti wati.
1: Amen.
0: Oh, one tidy me kai. Messen yang coupon be winin be wasum. So that's a one non yang coupon e kasachwa. Ubet me tino de ye jumamana shen dine conkron ni munyambo yesu demo.
1: Amen.
0: Moses. was holding solution in his hand. The solution to cross the Red Sea. But at the time, Moses lacked the knowledge of the truth. He lacked that knowledge that for him to cross the Red Sea with his people, he need to stretch forth the rod. And Jacob said, "Ah, Moses, do you know what is in your hand? Do you know what I deposited inside? Unim de media she a puma na ekita onum. A puma wodi tu fumna dani wowo. Osan so so son muna dani ediano. Do you know what is it?" And no HS, so you may be walking with the Lord, but you may be walking with the Lord ignorantly and blindly. You may know the Lord. Obet me ahun Yesu. Unim Yesu. But you'll be lacking the knowledge. Obet ube hun Yesu. Obefe radise wukrane wajin kwa nansu na ubre. Because you lack the knowledge of the truth. Let's pray for discernment. Just imagine that Moses was camping the Israelites and they were crying because a town from a chomu Asia. Namu peja umenimna a kwa eniho insune daho kakarak. A do baby no ma bemu boo because they know that they are going to die. Why? Because a town for the womuchi eba. No munim no baby and no meko. But the omuniman say the solution had already been provided. How now femuno? Bebom pae mawa. A rade eman sasuati.
1: Amen.
0: Nyamimba suna wosuno.
1: Jesus.
0: Nyankopon emfa rod ne shewonsa.
1: Amen.
0: Ejuma na ayebasa no.
1: Jesus.
0: Ewrade emfa ne solution ne shewonsa.
1: Amen.
0: Nyankopon emma ne saso. Mana she ne din konkro ni munya.
1: Amen.
0: That is the only way. Hey, say, Nyanko pon ambie ya jenmu ebie ya sum, ma yehu no me bia. We will still have the solutions in our hand and we will still be lacking. That is why the word says, because of knowledge, my people perish. Aye, because of any media, na se nyansa na ye nim fasa no mane muhunuti. And nunt na ye bre. Just imagine, like I said, the rod of solution is in the hand of Moses, but they've camped, and they were crying to the Lord. Don't even knowing that they can still go forward. Till se erade kasa ye chere Moses se ah Moses de na oye sa ube ko weni mono na hondi ni se puma na ekita omu de enye won se ko weni tna puma no yen ko verse 16 no
1: but lift up your rod
0: o se but lift up your rod
1: and stretch out your
0: and
1: hand.
0: And stretch forth your hand.
1: Over the sea.
0: Over the sea.
1: And divide it.
0: And divide it. Jina homami. Or see, he should divide the sea. Die yane se, obetna nensano awon siyo no so keke. Ama nensiyo no mwa pai, ama Israel fono mwa fe mwa ako. But because he lacked the knowledge, he still camped there. Trust me, mommy.
1: And the children of Israel shall go on dry ground through the midst of the sea.
0: Tna won sa no won nsuo no so na nsuo mu be pai. Na Israel for mo fa asase so omo mfa nsuo mu nsuo enka omo. 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
1: Sure.
0: Because of knowledge, my people perish. Every ene echo, nyankopon, emma o nyansa na nimdia, oni ni betumi edibe nanti awu yesudimu.
1: Amen.
0: Me say, as a Christian, the Lord should give you the wisdom. Ah, wune ni bedi, wune radi, edibe nante.
1: Amen.
0: Because, se, unisa ni mdien, unimisa nyansana, you have Jesus, but you will still go through problems. Because he says that because of knowledge, we perish. Nyansana ye nimuno. Just imagine that Moses is holding solution, but he's crying. The same way we are with TM, no problem now with him, no. Na holding is with touch the muscle, na so usu. Aya meka same we had all the time say, God doesn't listen to cry; he only listen to prayer with cry. And to sooner usu no, and for solution, emma, and as emma, but se usu na wodi kasache radia. Nyankopon betie wumpaye no no waye ano amao ba se wugina hono mu na wotieti na wusu na wommpaya. You are only killing yourself. 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Because the Lord has all the solution. Die hiyane se wube hu ni hu enimidia. 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Ama wu yuzu dia yesu wu yuzu. Ama ne yejuma ama. The Bible has a lot of keys to our solutions. But till say, ube hun san nimdiye no anase, you have that ability to access the codes no, you still hold the Bibles and you still be struggling. May the Lord Almighty give us that ability.
1: Amen.
0: In the name of Jesus.
1: Amen.
0: May the Lord Almighty grant us that access in the name of Jesus.
1: Amen.
0: Nyankopon mai sa enimdie no fa wo Bible no mu.
1: Amen.
0: O mai Bible no mu ntiasie.
1: Amen.
0: So that say ye kin kan ya betumi atiasie. Ye be hu se na ye be yuzu aman. Ye be yuzu Bible no ama ye nsu nyanya esu emfaso. Enye a book keke wo ye nsam but the weapons to destroy the works of the devil.
1: Amen.
0: Say unto me, San Mudiana, Namiba Yebebre. Because Moses was holding the solution in his hand, but he was crying. There are a lot of people, Nipa Bibri, a binimokro, through problems that the solution is already deposited in them. A binimunya problems. Amu dasuti problem no mu. Abra sa same problem no ni solution no wo mu techre maso. Till they know that the solution is right there lying on their tongue, they will still remain where they are and they will still cry. Arodi hu ya mobo. No mbi ya jini mu. Ombi ya sum. Ombi yajum awa nasa mnohu.
1: Amen.
0: So that say, ye kin kanya, we will get the revelation and the keys to live our life and live it well.
1: Amen.
0: Nyamiba. Nyankopon won shira.
1: Amen.
0: Sanopan so won yaso chi. 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Ye ntie keke o. 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
1: Amen.
0: Ye bom pae. 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Grant them that access. And the in depth of your words in the mighty name of Jesus. 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

0: Initiatives
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0: the mana mini mini makato makoto makara
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0: ya sada
1: baba di bia ka
0: inda boleba
1: should they be on the bia ka
0: in Jesus mighty name we pray
1: amen
0: in Jesus mighty name we pray
1: amen
0: kahala zevakata yamiba as a Christian so when you have the spirit of discernment, you have the power to do a lot. Se assassina uko tompua. When you get to the land or anase unokrofono ekasa, the discernment betcha will say, you either running into a disaster or you are on the right path. That is why it's very important that every Christian will have the grace of discernment. The spirit of discernment can lead you. Se wo sori anopa. Upia bebia wo ko no betu ajira. Don't go. Or don't go at this time. Emum delay. Go this time around so that what they've planned, you will escape it. So discernment will help you to escape. Escape. Discernment will help you to escape a lot. Yamiba. So I pray you receive it in the name of Jesus.
1: Amen.
0: Thank you, Lord. Thank you, Jesus. Maybe alliance number to me and frame and pay 0244955968. A DB from Bia, Opera Yamba, Pyo, to me and frame 0244955968. Michiao Elder Joseph Atiobi, Baby Biaro, Biara Yanko Pomon shall be brave. Elder Joseph Atiobi, Elder Joseph Atiobi. Baby, biara wo biara nyanko pon wonte na nim chira wo 0244955968 0244955968.

0: Hello. 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Father, for your word says, whatsoever that we ban on earth, we ban on heaven. And whatsoever we lose on earth, we be losing heaven. Father, I did be to share so whom be to share so me chitina no pay with Jesus Christ. I feel that ready, I pam be that one in them. And I say, I did be a more use of the new baby, me say, sad general with Jesus Christ. A quiet more fast so added to share so me the yes mood that Gina Gina Sako and also. I would just say, I was an appraisal which in a way you will do by Jesus Christ to dinner. Amen.
1: Amen.
0: Mammy, I mean, shall be brave. Amen. But you say, Marty, I mean, by your why? Yo, bye bye. Hello, but you didn't be free.
2: Good morning.
0: Good morning. Mami.
2: Amen.
0: Enacho onu koko gbole amako Yesu fofu. Akoko seal le Yesu Christo fankoma.
1: Amen.
0: I seal it with the blood of Jesus.
1: Amen.
2: Jesus.
0: Chogbaji ma wofa shi. Na didi okule vio pa gbama le Yesu Christo fankoma.
1: Amen.
0: Amen.
1: Amen.
0: Amen. Mauna ira oha. Amen. Yo, bye bye.
2: Bye.
0: 0244955968. Hey. Auntie Julie, we have a call there. I don't know. The radius are not paying. And then they were friend them. Then they go.
3: Oh, I mean,
0: you know,
3: okay, yeah. I didn't know that. So am I inquired to say? I am so young, no man, but I share some my inquired and
0: Asidankwa. Amen. Ebompaye ma wana pe. Already me peja ube Julian aba woni ma nope.
1: Jesus.
0: Already ma won san enye kasiye awona so.
1: Amen.
0: Dinanim awadini nem. Father, me be father, me beside the spirit and the grace of discernment, Emmanuel.
1: Amen.
0: Father, binini ne binaso. A quick so that say, Woo, Radu Cassa, wait me at ye. No one this woman a shen would dinner conquer any munyam with Yesu Christo dinner.
1: Amen.
0: Amen.
1: Amen.
0: Amen. Amen. Amen. Amen. Amen. Amen. Amen. Amen. Amen.
3: Amen.
0: Amen. Amen. Amen.
3: Amen.
0: Amen. 0244955968. Every Christian, you need the spirit of discernment. 0244955968. 0244955968. The general overseer. The general overseer of Mighty Chapel International Kasua Sipi Janshi. 0244955968. You were one branch or Kumasi Tech Aija opposes CCC Tech Aija. Into a wood team or Kumasi side Tuesday beer with me and Shami Papa our honum. Nasowa, Kasua, Accra, and surroundings. Sipi Junction is the location. Hello, good morning. Me bacho odine baby of referee.
3: Bacho me di Mary the safe suhu.
0: Mary a referee suhu. 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
3: Amen shall be be.
0: Amen.
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0: 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Will give them the spirit of discernment so that some who know Christ and they can differentiate that they can differentiate the wrong from the good in the name of Jesus Christ of Nazareth.
1: Amen.
0: Amen.
1: Amen.
0: It is done, mommy. Amen. Shall be brave. Amen. Bye
3: bye.
0: Zero two four four nine five five nine six eight. Also bet me Afremi. Also bet me Afremi.

0244955968. Na mi mami, my spiritual mother, Mrs. Jennifer Mensah, the wife of Pastor Chief. Wow, what you mean, Radio Emma, with the spirit of discernment this morning.

0244 95 5968. 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And if you want to pay, say a fire seminal. Every Exodus chapter 14, verse number 15 to 16. Nyankopon kachira Israelites no. Se adenti na omosu echire no. Omo e komani. Why? Because he has provided a solution. And the solution is right there in the hand of Moses. So uti mi anopaya. Move forward. A solution is in your hand. Keep going forward. No retreat, no surrender. Diawuye bia.

dia wo ye bia ema wo ba mumbu ati because the Lord had already provided the solution. What you need is that the spirit of discernment to locate the solution to the problem. So your prayer should rather be, Father, grant me the access to the solution. Because before the Israelites get to the Red Sea, the Lord had already provided the solution to cross the Red Sea. From day one, before he sent Moses on the journey. Nyami, one show, baby. Your friend, Pastor Jonas, Doji Vigbolo of Mighty Chapel International, Kasua, Sipi Janshi. Mima, come in one of pay, did you mean the bro? Your friend, Pastor Christian. And then Jeremiah, on to me, Amma. Now, wow, Utia no pain, Susu. Nyanko Pungun. Wanting a name and chill. Want you will suffer. Now, how be your name will be a Yankopon when you free more years to Christendom? And he should give you the spirit of discernment so that you can differentiate wrong from the right in Jesus' mighty name. I mean, shall be brave. Say, on your suti. I mean, shall be brave. So, would you feed you know at our Sampa 94.7 FM? Now, would see mighty hour. And mom say, yes, Wamba. That's a name. Say, yes, Wamba. That's a name. Yabasai Asia. Baba.

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Tune in and receive light and good counsel for your life's journey.

has been so good to us at all levels, personal level, church level, community level, national level. You know, we owe God a lot of thanks. And so tonight, I hope you and I will raise a sacrifice of praise to the Lord. We need to let him know that we're so grateful to him. Tonight, I'd like us to consider an area of our lives which we are always struggling with. And I have entitled it, Living a Victorious Christian Life. Many of us don't think this is possible. The world is filled with so many difficulties, but we still are promised a victorious Christian life by God himself, through prophets and through the one who is the visible image of himself, the Lord Jesus Christ. But let's pray. Father, we are so grateful to you. We list all the blessings you have given us, and we realize that complaining is a sin. So forgive us. You have been good to us. You have been good even to the world, many of whose people scoff at you. Even in the midst of missing planes and so on, Lord, you have kept hope alive. You are wonderful. Even in the midst of inter-Sinai wars and disagreements, even in the face of fear of war because of what is happening in Eastern Europe, you still have kept hope alive. And many of us, even in the face of great tribulations, can say that you have kept body and soul together for us. That there have been times when, even in the midst of tears, we've been able to smile. That even in the midst of great pain, we've been able to hold somebody's hand and give them encouragement. Only you can do that. We're very grateful to you, Father. Through Jesus, we're so grateful to you. Be with us once again in the power of your Spirit and cause us to know you more deeply, more closely than we have ever done. We thank you for answered prayer because we've prayed in the name of the Lord Jesus Christ. Amen. Beloved, can we live a victorious Christian life? Yes, we can. And that's what we're going to talk about this evening. But let's look at a portion of scripture that will help us to know that indeed what God says is true. Hebrews 12:1-4 is a scripture I want us to focus on, but there will be other scriptures. I read, since we have such a huge crowd of men of faith watching us from the grandstands, let us strip off anything that slows us down or holds us back, and especially those sins that wrap themselves so tightly around our feet and trip us up, and let us run with patience the particular race that God has set before us. Keep your eyes on Jesus, our leader and instructor. He was willing to die a shameful death on the cross because of the joy he knew would be his afterward. And now he is in the place of honor by the throne of God. If you want to keep from becoming faint-hearted and weary, think about his patience as sinful men did such terrible things to him. After all, you have never yet struggled against sin and temptation until you sweat great drops of blood. This is one of the modern translations, the NLT. The Message also puts it beautifully. So when we say victorious Christian life, what do we really mean? How do we define this? So let's try and define the various words. And the first one is living. Because when we think of living, we think of life. We think of a kind of dynamic, progressive, vibrant, day-by-day growth. And we think of what Jesus has said. I have come that they will have life and have it more abundantly. So our very living is what Christ has given to us, abundant life. John 14:19 also speaks about living. Verse 19 of John 14 says, before long, the world will not see me anymore, but you will see me. Because I live, you will also live. So we live through Christ. Isn't that wonderful? Living. What does victorious mean? The word victorious denotes winning or being in a state of having won a battle or any kind of struggle. It also means success won against opponent in a contest, in a game, in elections, or in any other way in which there's a contest between two people. For example, we read in Colossians 2:15 that Jesus made a public spectacle of the forces of darkness, which means that Jesus was victorious against Satan and his cohorts.
we also read often that

the Israelites were victorious over the Philistines, especially when David slew Goliath, as we read in 1 Samuel 17, 48 to 50. And each of us can think of a situation from which we have emerged victorious. Christian is the third word we should look at. To be Christian means to belong to Christ, to be a follower of Christ. And I like what Romans 8:9 says, that to be a Christian is to have the Spirit of Christ living in you. And that if you do not have the Spirit of Christ living in you, then you don't belong to Him. Other translations say, then you are not a Christian at all. So to be Christian is to be one in whom the Spirit of Christ lives. It also means someone who is in a growing relationship with the Lord Jesus Christ, and who therefore lives in obedience to Him in all things, drawing on Christ's strength to help with the handling of various issues and challenges in life. A Christian is therefore someone who is in love with the Lord Jesus Christ because Jesus Christ has first loved him and given his life to him, as we read in 1 John chapter 4 and verse 19. So you see, our love for him comes as a result of his loving us first, or we love because he first loved us. There are many quotations from some eminent Christians which further help us to understand our definitions of victorious Christian living. There is Saint Bernard of Clairvaux who says, if Christ is with us, who can be against us? You can fight with confidence when you are sure of victory. With Christ and for Christ, victory is certain. Corrie ten Boom, who was really tortured together with her sister and other Jews and Christians, says this: the first step to victory is to recognize the enemy. And of course, if the enemy is Satan, then you know that you have victory already. Christian Dietrich Bonhoeffer, who lived during the Nazi era, says this as his definition of Christian: a Christian is someone who shares the sufferings of God in the world. And then Billy Graham says, being a Christian is more than just an instantaneous conversion. It is a daily process whereby you grow to be more and more like Christ. And living, there's a gentleman called Spike Milligan, and this is what he says: living a good, decent Christian life is what is important. Live that life and the rest will follow. And then one of the authors that I like very much, Colleen Urquhart, says of living, God wants us to approach life full of expectancy that God is going to be at work in every situation as we release our faith in Him. Since victorious Christian living raises issues of success in battle, in a race, or situations in which we deal with opponents, it is good to look at what the Word of God has for us. God's intention is for us to enjoy life to the full. And when we read Jeremiah 29 and 11, even in the midst of the Israelites being sent into exile, God says, "For I know the plans that I have for you, plans to prosper you and not to destroy you, plans to give you a future and a hope." Isn't that awesome? So God gives us many examples both in the Old and New Testaments. And when you read Hebrews 11, you have a portrait or many portraits of Christians and followers of God even before Christ came, who lived victoriously because they based their life on God and His Word. In John 14 and verse 1, Jesus says, "Let not your heart be troubled. You are trusting God now, trust in me." And in John 14:27, He affirms, "I'm leaving you with a gift, peace of mind and heart. And the peace I give you is not fragile like the peace the world gives. So do not be troubled or afraid." Jesus himself is a victor. Jesus is a victor. And even before the crucifixion, he encouraged his disciples to look forward to victory. He says in John 16 and 33 that in this world we will have tribulations, but we should be of good cheer because he has overcome the world. Let me read it from the New International Version.
He says, I have told you these things so that in me you may have peace. In this world you will have trouble, but take heart, I have overcome the world. And then he also warns us in Matthew 26 and 41 that the spirit is willing, but the body is weak. But you know, in order to assure us of victory, he prays in John 17, 15, that God the Father, Jesus' Father and my Father and your Father will protect all of us who believe in him from the enemy. So how do we win the battle and become victorious? To win is to appropriate everything that God through Christ has done for us. And we do this by loving God with all our heart and loving one another, as the Bible says. We win through obedience. You know, even in our own homes, we relate to obedient children in a different way, don't we? It's almost like it's instinctive. Obedience is also good for us. We also win through prayer. Now, prayer based on the full knowledge that we do have a relationship to God, and therefore when we pray, he listens. And if we pray according to his will, he does what we have asked for. Prayer is not just standing somewhere and shouting. We have to be very careful about the way we pray. In fact, some of us in our prayers, we're actually ordering God, telling him to do things our way, even when we know that what we are asking for is wrong according to God's word. We also win our battles and overcome this world through the power of Christ, through Bible study and meditation on God's word. The last but not the least in winning is to apply biblical principles and values to our everyday living. Some of us, we're Christians on Sundays. From Monday to Saturday, we are not. But we will never win all our battles. We will not live the victorious Christian life unless we love as God wants us to love. We obey as he says we should. We pray by ensuring that we oil our relationship with him. We study and meditate on the word of God and apply God's values and his principles to our everyday living. And we are planned for success. God does want us to succeed. And that is why the Bible tells us in Philippians 4:19 that God will give us everything we need according to his riches and glory in Christ. And then in Romans 8 from 23 onwards, it's just beautiful. Read that portion as you near the end. You know, Paul talks about we are more than conquerors. Paul says that there's nothing which will separate us from the love of God. It is God's will that we succeed. That's why he sent Christ. God also desires that we have an enormous sense of well-being and not feel threatened by the world. And that's why Jeremiah 29:11 is so important. In fact, after the 11, God says in that portion of scripture that then we will seek him and we will find him. And then John 10:10, he says, the devil has come to steal, to kill, and to destroy. But I have come that you may have life and have it more abundantly. This is the kind of confidence we need. Jesus says he has come that we'll have abundant life. And then Romans 12 and verse 1 says that because God wants us to succeed, we must present our bodies as living sacrifices. I like the verse 2. It says that we should be transformed by the renewing of our minds. Then we will know God's purposes for us. I like that. Because when our minds are focused on what God wants to do for us, we see that victory is ours at all levels. So what is the abundant life? I like what Peter says in 2 Peter 1:3-4. And he says that by his divine power, God has given us everything we need for life and godliness through our knowledge of him who has called us by his own glory and goodness. And that through that, we've been given many great promises so that through these promises, we may participate in the divine nature and escape the corruption in the world caused by evil desires. The New Living Translation says it this way. For as you know him better, he will give you through his great power everything you need for living a truly good life.
He even shares his own glory and his goodness with us. And by that same mighty power, he has given us all the other rich and wonderful blessings he promised. For instance, the promise to save us from the lust and rottenness all around us and to give us his own character. It's wonderful. So our study of the Word of God is vital to enjoying our abundant life. Deuteronomy 8 and verse 3 is something I would encourage you to read, because it tells us that the Word of God is spiritual food for us. And Jesus says this in response to Satan telling him that because you are hungry, just snap your fingers and these stones will become bread. And Jesus says, you know something? We don't live by bread alone, but by every word that comes from the mouth of the Lord. We will have abundant life if we communicate often with God. And this communication is prayer. Now, if you're communicating with someone, it's true, it's good to have quality time so that that someone sits with you and then you chat and you share things, you ask questions and so on. But you know, because God is everywhere, we can talk to him everywhere and anywhere. Even though it is important to have special prayer time, make a habit of praying without ceasing, as the Bible teaches us, because God has promised in Jeremiah 33:3 that if we call on him, he will reveal to us great and awesome things that we do not know. And in prayer, let us rely. In prayer, let us rely on the Holy Spirit, who alone is our helper. Philippians 2:13 says that God is at work in us, making us willing and able to do what he requires of us. To will and to do is what the King James says. To will, to decide to do it. And to do, to have the power to do it. So our power, our ability, and everything comes from the Holy Spirit, and we must not live without him. It's the Holy Spirit who enables us to live the abundant life. We read in Ephesians 19:20 how important it is for us to rely on the Holy Spirit. Beloved, from 19:20 we read, speak to one another with psalms, hymns, and spiritual songs. Sing and make music in your heart to the Lord, always giving thanks to God the Father for everything in the name of our Lord Jesus Christ. Beloved, God deserves our thanks because he's offered victory for us. That's why he's put a race before us. Because, you know, the ultimate reason why he's left us in this world is to bring glory to him. And the ultimate glory we give is when we live Christ-like lives. When our lives testify that Christ lives in us. When our testimonies recognize that Christ in us gives us victory. When the words we speak to others offer them Christ Jesus. Oh, we will go through many afflictions because it is still a sin-filled world. But we have victory. And so we need patient endurance. Patience will make us run our race to the end. Now remember, this race is not the one that Usain Bolt runs, you know, the competitive type, where you just dash forward and finish, the line is over you and you're getting something immediately. No, that race is to be run by all of us. And it has nothing to do with the swift. We are all expected to finish the race, even if you are crawling like a snail. You're supposed to get to the finishing line. And the wonderful thing is that it's Jesus Christ who's at the finishing line, waiting to embrace you. And so let's run with patient endurance. We are to meet all our challenges and turn them into opportunities for spiritual growth. And our patience is not the kind of patience that makes us grit our teeth and suffer things that perhaps we don't even need to suffer. Our patience is born out of our determination that God is not in a hurry, and yet he never delays. Obstacles may come, but we remain undaunted. And that is why we can count it all joy when we face various difficulties, as we read in James chapter 1, as well as in Romans chapter 5, verses 3 to 4. Our faith must triumph because Jesus is our example. And we read in Hebrews chapter 12 and verse 3 and so on, that because of the victory set ahead of him,
He endured all things, including the shame of the cross, and won victory. Beloved, we must not despise pain of afflictions, persecutions, trials, humiliations, insults, rejections. They will come because of Christ, whose life is exhibited through us. So in that respect, the Christian life is a costly one. You can't joke with it. Even today, people are suffering persecutions. And as for rejections, you see, sometimes you are in your office and people are making fun of you and you don't know that really it's your Christianness that's making them do that. Or they're saying things against you, trying to slander you. You don't know that it's your Christianness that's making them do it. We suffer persecution all the time. But beloved, victory is certain. And so, let us tell the Lord Jesus we need him to help us. Let him control our lives by his Spirit as we hold on firmly to our faith. No one should rob us of victory. No situation, no human being. And we are given the great confidence. The confidence is that God will watch over us and bring us safely before his glorious presence. Jude 24. Live to please Christ, because we are all called to live a victorious Christian life. Stay blessed.

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We trust that you have been blessed. For further information, prayer or counseling, please call 0302-772-013 or 026-813-0615. 0302-772-013 or 026-813-0615. Until same time next week,

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4: Benjamin Cassay, you get to me, is that if you've been for Honava, and you ever get to Saba Isha, no matter, as I see, is a Opa, I owe a TV station, and TV Piazza, and I am quite here, a dear one, by the passengers, but so better than I am kind of loading.
0: I'm not going to be able to do it. Nancy some of your manual tune almost a bang 8% in the dear and queen.
5: And we shall have

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0: What is said ready for Bob Nanny and Toshi? A fake red home some could do a nanko as I saw. Was he a pocket tremu a day? You go to a bed, go through to a bed in
3: here. As I saw the dear Didi.
0: So wouldn't you say
3: it? What did he say?
0: Wouldn't you say it? And you wait tremu and why the Kakana de Aboa? Mumsi, eh, I won't go.
3: And you know, you just swam upon us, Yakasia boy near Dinny Nancy, and your Kelta coated paste, and a DBS Industries, and a boy Chidom, not JP. Sir, if you there by your the doom.
0: Says, say no. Yeah, they are brofono, the anosafra.
3: Hey,
0: it's you say, cool and the gang, unimomo. What did that? Cool and the gang,
3: oh, I did you. Okay, I'm going to
0: be
3: an
0: yes or no, cool and the gang.
3: If you are honor, mamma, Mitchell, I do born your man, Sanya Kai. I just want to tell me any more with you.
0: Cool it down,
3: down.
0: I
3: got
0: you. I say, cool it down.
3: Cool it down.
0: Cool it down. Cool it down, cool it down.
3: Obanyumna ye
0: bem. Ode ni oni mu aye. Baby this year ya na ko da ya bi akwa. Obi ni mu awa se ni.
3: Satam ni say na brick and lace.
0: Uh-huh.
3: Love is wicked.
0: Uh-huh.
3: What you say? Oh, hey, those times.
0: What you say?
3: Oh, yeah.
0: What you say?
3: Satan P square. Yeah, P. Yeah, you know more.
0: Yeah, do Nigeria. You know.
3: I say, who said, like, baby, a fire beer. Yeah. Oh, my goodness.
0: Yeah, you see, Yamia Tomoa, Yamia Tomoa, a young D.
3: Second.
0: That's I'm a photo drone on. A on the second.
3: Second October. It's a fear by Yao.
0: If you need me, Bush, me, need that yet.
3: Hey, love is wicked. Love is wicked. Love is young.
4: 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Anytime.

Those who help most will betray you the most. Don't ignore the signs of betrayal when you see them. You will see the investment God made in Lucifer. And God is the most perfect, upright, blameless God, and yet was betrayed. So it doesn't matter how blameless, how upright, how righteous you are, you shall be betrayed. Nobody comes into this life and dies without facing betrayal. One time or every now and then, you'll be betrayed. And remember, Absalom betrayed his father, David. Who was David? A king. So presidents, king can be betrayed. He was a prophet. Prophets can be betrayed. He was a priest. Priests can be betrayed. He was a man after God's own heart. He was betrayed by his son, Absalom, the son of the king, betrayed his father. Joseph's brothers betrayed him. Your brethren, your countrymen, your loved ones that you care about the most can betray you. Ham, the son of the righteous preacher of all times, Noah, betrayed his father. Why? He saw the vulnerability and the nakedness of the father. Those of you who have access to leadership, every now and then, you see the vulnerability of leaders. Be careful. And when you see their vulnerability, you don't assume that you are better than them. Because if you are in their shoes, you might do worse. Samson was betrayed twice by his wife, and secondly, by his girlfriend, Delilah. Love can betray you. You think you are in love? What you are in love with can betray you. Judas betrayed his master Jesus. And Jesus said, you betray your master with a kiss. People can betray you with a kiss. The kiss of an enemy and the kiss of a brother and the kiss of a friend. Hey, kisses. Showing affection, but they set you up. They're showing you love, how they love you, congratulating you, hugging you, but obwa from four. A snake on Tida, a yellow fool. Peter betrayed Jesus three times. As long as you live in this world, you'll be betrayed. Because it is designed to wound your spirit. A wounded spirit who can bear is designed to break your spirit. And if you don't understand what it is, why it comes, it can ground you and kill you prematurely. The cycle breaks in the name of Jesus. If you believe it, please put your hands together and shout yes. As I reflected, I realized that in the 50s and the 60s, Ghana was ahead of Singapore, Malaysia, South Korea, and even China. We were ahead of them. And I started meditating, and suddenly I said, why has the gold become dim or dark? What happened to us? This state of retrogression under the leadership of our president John Dramani Mahama must be reversed. I look forward in my lifetime to see a new Ghana.

And Mr. President, I know that you don't have too many years ahead of you like Singapore had. But Jesus fulfilled his mission in 3 years. And the Bible said all things are possible to him that believes. And that with God, nothing shall be impossible.

came to me, and let me state it and we'll close. Number one, it came strong to me that we need to develop strong love for God. Love for God. Number two, love for country. Number three, love for people. Number four, we need a national development plan. We need a national development agenda, a national vision. China has 100 years vision. India, 100 years vision. Dubai, 100 years vision. Ghana, Ghana, our motherland. Where is our vision? Where is our agenda? All that under the leadership of President John Dramani Mahama

0: resources, gold, will be channeled towards one common goal, the development of Ghana. Mr. President.
1: Heavenly Father, thank you for our nation. Thank you for our leader, the President. We ask that you will strengthen him, comfort him also, and encourage him. Lord, it has been years since we took control of this country to try to lead ourselves forward into prosperity, to establishment, and into good things. Lord, it has not been easy for these years of doing our own leadership and our own management. So now we are asking you for wisdom, because your word says if anyone lacks wisdom, he should ask for wisdom. Wisdom is the principal thing. So we pray for our president. Give him wisdom to overcome the complex and difficult problems and challenges that are in this nation. To overcome the difficulties and the hurdles that prevent development, that prevent good decisions from being taken, that prevent good decisions from being implemented. Give him the wisdom, wisdom from above. Father, we are looking up to you because only you can help us. And now we thank you for those in authority, in every sphere, in every department, in every area. Grant them wisdom. And deliver us, deliver our nation from wicked people in authority. Deliver us from evil men who will sit in places of authority and do evil things. Deliver us from vampires who will drink the blood of the nation and leave nothing behind. Bless our nation with good leaders. And for those that are there now, we thank you that you are helping them and that your grace and your wisdom is given to them to lead us forward into a good and a better situation. We give you thanks for your great wisdom that is now released into this nation in Jesus' name.
2: Primary balance. The cobasa de woodin in any de unia and a pepper pa, yes, when ya a balance. Say the unia and an obro de woodi yeswa, yes, when ya primary surplus. Let us say fiscal discipline, oh, show sikasu yipa, so be obenya primary surplus. No, the attorney say, oh, Bobusia, oh, body a piaka keke, now Mobusia any day, any di. On the other hand, ukunya primary deficit, and also in Chimua and say, oh, Bobusia, edidi di sapiaka, never Ghana. For the first time in 2017, Kenya primary surplus. 15 years before 2017, na primary surplus. That debi ane inya deficit. Before 2017, no, afibi ya babu siya didi yasa babu siya edi etiak. 2017 inya primary surplus. 2018 inya primary surplus. 2019 inya primary surplus. Yeah, be ya abakwasem. Say, three consecutive years Ghana yenya premier surplus no na ebi nsida. E dina me debia me kan say, you are kind of yata na onye badis and nka no obua pa na. Unfortunately, ni me bi na anko ya global economic turmoil na hiti amansa ma ebi kan ye no. E ma Ghana for bi the politician. Ye hu ni pa na o ye no. Because it was a record. So three consecutive years what me enya premier surplus. Let us say that was a way ye reduce debt accumulation. Na nuni na we figures na na bibia e cost pepepe for fi ametwata COVID could dey wo ba that year was so bad that year about no revenue no open we were seeking to raise 66 billion and now about say obenya 66 billion Ghana cedis when timi onya 55 because out of no near must be BBC amansanja so no obi nko obi magana so adeba kwa boy revenue pa ye wona wakwa messenger so akokra ne ma odeba de 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Ghana for you say during that time commercial flags in the world ina eje adwuma ye. 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In fact, one particular day omu downgrade 46 economies mostly in Africa, Southern Asia, and then southern part of America. Yeah, the way, yeah, the idea when we cancel that day, I'm going to 46 countries. No, TV3, I'm going to news. I'm going to interview me on the adverse consequences. My man can Ghana, you because you're both Bosnia, you're the Bosnia. In the Sabri, I'm going to say, I'm going to say, Emma, almost as you born near the 13.1 billion, almost 4.7 billion. The chair, the can be church. I didn't know how many euro, papaya. I mean, after 4 years, you say, or back, say, or buy a fiscal display.

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0: 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take steps na omo serve charge sheet no on us na the following day at 8 a.m. no yembra said e be ya obetimi take what we call the plea of the accused person Salome ni plea na we decided on the bill whether so man the bill and say on man the bill ena da court na say yenim say court nko ana say judge can say ma eyo do said e yen training as lawyers e tie no e ho say order court no ase tie da court no ase e na ye bai ade chen ye call court biem na ye take Salome plea or case only for one count of offense ade abono no say wa abete crime to which publication of false news no na or say ye make bail application eman echi minu apenyi ba for any lead bail application no na me born echi dom na ye ye bail application ni wie ye no na ye de to court nanim say if we mu ban before no so omo ye no said you hwe omo charge sheet na nkasa mpo so a omo si Salome de no de omo wie na omo si ye obi mu hon mo omo share videos na omo take steps on back kwere omo na ye say ye Salome investigation in fa Salome 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omo share video omo two videos no the alleged Ghana jollof ni videos no epete na omo hwe o makere omo here to call them say as far as Salome here concerned the investigation on her no has been completed ebio ohwe investigation aban before na here eye electronic in nature ɛni ti once electronic in nature no ɛyɛ ntentan internet ntentan video so hwemu na moye ɛna mo asan agye ne mobile phones 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national security in nature by my judge nature say say a national security in nature and can signals bureau only one of the arms of the national security council and can you know more this all okay every police for say police for any of you more CID headquarters because spoken national security secretariat uko ECC block ni mo a omo special investigations unit ehho ebio so bo pese an arm of the national security eye investigation mu ma omo a omo be transfer to the bureau of national investigations edunti e na charge a yedi abos Salome no eye misdemeanor a lesser offense once a lesser offense 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traffic and now say kotiga tem and now kodo vitri and now say konso school for safa mu chaka akwen ko eko school and a community service your community service edunti enye grave offense bi I or say ye heighten no at this level na ye construe national security connotation in this matter then so essence say the law is in the bosom of the judge na eba bail judge na discretion no and na it play out Supreme Court crack as from so a charge be a code be able bia or mem has bia no or akwanya say money bill then so a judge no need to see and na e better the judge need to see no no see for Salome enko see na otwe me no e wo police for kukum na o mo to o mo hwe mo so na on the 30th year fan bra enim na twetwe ya so na yes dey be yen a lawyer for no. There are layers of the court structure. As a circuit court can't say that's on the Nyagin, I would make a high court. High court can't run the Nyagin, I would make a court of appeal. Court of appeal can't say that's on the Nyagin, I would make a Supreme Court. Even Supreme Court can't say that's on the Nyagin, I would make a file for a review of the decision of the Supreme Court. Yeah, the justice is maybe a municipal canon now almost an attorney assembly to ABU. And we see, yeah, the bill pending trial, no, echo to the Accra High Court and him. On the 18th and you file a bill you remand Salome on the 17th on the 18th they the bill pending trial and go to the Accra High Court a criminal division and him now actually at the command a year PMO and as a judge or take a general jurisdiction too yeah they go to a year her ladyship Justice Halima Alawa yeah they go to the name na 23rd and no yekone nim. That was Wednesday. Wednesday ya call judge nim no. Attorney General na lawyer for mobile court no be catch the court and said they have been short serviced because now memenda a holiday. Kwesi ada memenda a weekend. Yes, every one with yada memenda a weekend. Kwesi ada a weekend. A juada na a holiday. A benada na a working day. Into kwada no. Omo enya bre amfa malo ye BS or shim na or responde enti no e judge ne entu she da omo omo na awotwe na ye ma omo so aso ye ma court na so te say the attorney general e kan ni na afese o che so you should bill as a form of punishment against Alumia Wutibafo isan say yewra ye nua panyi Martin Pebu e de su attorney general ko jina court e wo sa holiday ni bills ensem ho no I fre no sa the celebrated case of Martin Pebu number 4 versus attorney general number 4 no.
1: Mm-hmm.
0: Supreme Court a court bad time. I catch it. I'm in na ya to say the decision they say when the liberty of an accused person is to be decided and is to be determined that in a judicial service should be made available even on weekends and on holidays. And then she said, oh, county days now. 3 clear days I was said them and say na respond and not respond then would mean you weekends, any holidays no in free because Supreme Court na ka say so be who court this and send me. Na ya ye de naka kwosha aban kuku na e wose ye hwese ye manenshi mu ana se hwese ye si engine na e was a ye mfa na work a kind of say weekend e ye na wotwe wie ye ene say e ya profida enka ho ni nyina 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day. And she, Yenya Casas, lawyer for who charges Alobe, no, etia, say my own mother to court, and him say, Sesanetia, dear, and ye, ye, maquin say, ye maomo aditia, na omoko share affidavit in support of the bail application pending trial name. Na omo responde. Eti court nisha almost say, omo responde by 9 a.m. on, that was on Thursday, na about 1 p.m. Yemra court. Na yeme movie application no na court ni make determination eni e da court na se ti wie ya ye si former ya name sentrefo a na ejina for ya ho no eye ase ho against the main entrance of the court 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
1: and the bisa na say mo wa twen ye mu no na sa issue we no baaye no
0: ye wa twen ye mu a ye si form a ye coffee ye ne sentry for di komo wi nanka ye move to your office ako side one the next day the yawada the ebisi how your application be ye at 1 p.m. Now you decide na eje nya ko fiakwa ko home no. E na sa incident we no e ba.
1: E ba ye no. Okay. But ni nyina mu no the next day no same timi ko ye.
0: The next day no because of issue na e see ye nti no. Na I draw public attention to the matter.
1: And
0: nti nipa bebre e be bushia wo court ne compound on the court ne premises on mama. Omo deploy a lot of police, heavy police presence e wo court for. Eti ye ko duro na omo frere ka kire ye se almost say yeah, my lady say yeah, your application you know, online. In China, you know, na in-person application or court or no more. No, now it has been varied because court now say yeah, your application, you know, ewo internet, ewo internet video, you know, so virtual courts, you know, so. And then see, yawada no, your court, you know, yeah, proceedings, you know, online, yeah, in-person because of how an issue, you know, a generate national attention. I'm not a member for the brie. I'm a bushia in a court no compound or no more. Court them or no more. I am any idea, you know.
1: Okay.
0: Now, the ABIB to me, a C, and you know, or say, a lawyer for any application online. Say, they bear even the personal presence. Yeah, we'll call to no more. ena enipa no ebe hunu si ye wo hono mo a omba bi jina chire bebree si ye ni hono mo de a ebe reduce the tension and answer the attendance of the individuals to the court premises na ye ye application ni online na court no esa refuse ye application no on the grounds say say o masalome be a there is a likelihood say Salome may interfere with ongoing investigations and witnesses because of say the investigation is cyber related and you know essentially electronic in nature, and when Salome may attempt to delete evidence ni bi o hono mo abam before ni bi hia say omo de beye omo hwehwe mu no and when you know we review application on this ground now you take steps say return date you know you be call back to the circuit court you know na ha court why proceedings ni so e wo hono mo
1: reason no na reason ne se ye manes ni bela obeba be deleti anan chese adansie ni bi because ye online inti obetimi aba be deleti bi afri wan inti ni ama ni bail no
0: wala sana court ne kai se there is a likelihood and mini aba ebi why no it's not as much as ye di obuo kese e ma court no ye di obuo kese e ma high court no yɛne high court ne yɛ ayɛ adwen wɔ deɛ 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mmara no aka sɛ ɛna court no ankasa aka sɛ even in the case of the Republic versus N1 and four others is it 2018 a year unreported high court decision. My friend Aisha one case, you know. Court, you know, rejected this proposition from the respondents. Now omu ye bail application ma and one and four others, you know. Say the mere deposition by the respondent, which is the Republic, the Attorney General, say the accused person will interfere with investigations, you know, and enough. They must demonstrate the circumstances and they must show courts. Kwanye obefa soa obeye obetumi interfere with ongoing investigations because the burden is there to prove say who jai na kwanye we adanse a yewo nie another circumstances no oma fa adanse bia meto court no say na tie oma fa nyina so bia meto court say na tie it was just a bare deposition in the affidavit in opposition say Salome will interfere with ongoing investigations and witnesses and when court no so no importate an implied reasoning say because cyber related na electronic in you know ujaina obetimi abe may enu kampo no was not conclusive say wan ka say oba be delete o or say may meaning say your presumption it may happen it may not happen but another circumstance say ka benefits you no know, inure to the accused person or the applicant you know. Now the benefit inure to the it inure to that of the state that is the Republic. If you see any court near Adria in ye because the High Court is a court of record and it is a court of law. And you know, ultimi far butrimuka biano emma to court name emma court name just out butrimukan and you know soon take decision. Abra a dance ye biano and namsa quino so enna court no enim. And no the court near Adria in ye because yeah, my court net yes, yeah. Say quite ready boy rare, you know. Court now pony ya drain. And yes, simply a manager as you. Yeah, catch the court, you know. Court no sonia ya drain, say, or the ya drain says Salome, innocent until proven guilty because we're pleading not guilty before the counter they are charging. If you court no sonia ya drain, say, case, you know, the charge, you know, see a misdemeanor. And when she say court no conwayana so original sampen so ya dance ye be a so. Say because a electronic in nature and cyber related in Chino, say Jaina there is a possibility say obey me, I could delete and Yemeni be a Bible for any identity to amount to interfering with ongoing investigation. And in China on to me in Jaina not just a Yadabraka, not in one ya.
1: But I don't know what can I say. Obetumi akasa woni court no nya dwen wo decision no ho e de but onyo mbeka no ni obe ya nse wabo utinko nu waji atum pe mre numno eti yebe train sese owo sen na watri sen ya nsa na wasan ako
0: On the 30th I think say na ye 26 nche no aka for 4 days
1: na
0: 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no e bi tinya akutie de court no so e be ka e wo denta circuit court wa
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0: ABY. Yeah, my chief one to say, yes, Basalome, which is about near Ghana Jollof. On we or your nursing, our year Juma, our brief hospital, what a chiman. If you, your met chief one to say, Ghana Jollof, not any, only no wine. Because media to ya, I'm OBF who say, 2025, may could you charge you and you are no be a Accra Circuit Court. Now, when I'm going to charge you a mono. 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You better go for before cross one Ghana Jollof because of mistaken identity. Henunti, the air cost one. You see, you need to change ye because you name sa kwenye we say so. ATT ebi no fa hundi soa. 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
1: a jamwa mamina was an amin for unsia ne se ne ya ne shasia no pe ya
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3: Yeah, no, yeah. Now, how does it?
1: I don't know, not so, eh?
3: I don't.
1: A better one can't let you say, and to Muaba, and I'm to
3: Sasa,
1: oh dear, sir, so you won't go, Papa. Oh no, why here, Muku, and just say, Muku. Yes, yes, I do have a four, Elkan, who pet near Timonka, and then near that one ye. Namine, a deputy PR, my GPR to you, Etrichon Como, and I, me, be son was say, and near my moke cabo, more arrival at 8%, and because a nay, do have a four no bob and any yin tum, and ye cry near 30%. Womu de say no more debet to when in percentage send an almost or moshe, yach say a we are see a busy 8%.
3: You mean, I'm a dancer, Michel, only a chief winner. And a tennis, sign a share in it is. Ama, you will quire a fasso, yes, I couldn't a boon. A busy say, what you say, and answer, what you say. In paint, you know, Niana, Dava for, and I ain't you might Dava for your penis, say. If you never idea any Dada, you might know if your farm was some near, say, pass the maintenance name on her. You who send a costrona? Yana, in paint, you know, your demands, you know, is based on. Yeah, fancy, what we see every day. And you know, what the bus are now, but the demands the pages are now. Yeah, subjected to, you know, scientific discussion. Because scientific discussion, you better show you dollar, no? You pay the dollar, no, rates in the car home because of imports in the sign of my name, no? You better show you fuel, no? And no. You be saying salaries and other things are can impact you, human. In a senior, a suit more pijafa. A general, so the I say, okay, sanity, the human born of course, and the senior per se. Now, sad level, no, yeah, now in time involved in a human for no like operators, be brave. A yana in a senior. Leadership na ASA Edman. Into Uberquay, you know. No, be so can I come pay 20%, mama 20%, and so. So, if you come on, Katana say, also, no. Na a different from near now would you when you a Uberkaya, a debate 2 weeks or 3 weeks ago, and a proposal my government say, if I say increase by 30%. And also, no. 30% the numbers or more income indicators or more no, and support 30% increase in sanity there. Then quit you in the film. In the Abano ministry, no, take our team, no, council, no, GPI to you for. We need leadership and PPSI discussion. You share any power, so committee, be say, oh, yes, I wish you one. No more far, one some rhyme to you. In German, the buyer, now you say, you ain't demand an AN. Though we were legitimate in our own rights because of human ID Coban. Now, Oba can say, if you acquire, says, it's acquiring in TBM maintenance, though. On the way, I think when you idea, in fact, acquire, say, in town. In Tiana, a man IBO, in TA 1101. Now, by say, David, we've sent a name on the corner, the only 8% in between adjustment. Then we are here, sorry, and Sunday the next day, it's not reconvene to agree on. And to the by and large, you know, you know, I say, be a fuck will be an AA. Name say, and send a cobay and say, but say, sir, we can't do much. Near bit me and say, if I say, oh, yeah, but you're an AA, sir. It's as a baby a call, you know, the 20 broom I'm reading, and they'd eat a bar.
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3: 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And I'm over boy, you call function on the ballot. Most of my boy can crack or the boom. Now, a poet say, baby, I know you know, and I need you some puano. You was a 20 cities, sir. The next morning, I say, would 8% of 20 cities. Ubikasi be a minister, sir. Meaning, son, and here, price schedule attached a communicating issue, you know, say. Baby, a bed in next zero no, and say so to 95 cities. Maybe only 5 ma, or better run into the next zero, maybe a bed 10 cities. They will be on my so to 105. Only why would you be trying to drop on 200? So, in the end, when in Kitahu, dear, you got why
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1: we say boy.
3: I don't know. If you on so, on want to move around, but pass is not a sharp watching. Sabi, I can't be how I be a human. So, was an 18. Intin, yes, say, and a day. And on a share or say, baby, I net done, I'll what could try and sabre with
1: you. Because, Intimono, near Mokaya, na appeal na na mobaya, na say, more task force should be more coin beer. Ebi kura money a proceed for Becca Bumua, say, 8% no ne be ye juma. Because, Mokani say, tra noa. They said, Robert Neo, take a mua, what ye man pay. One cho ye kura be do watcho. Say, brow de braca inum nan ye woke and be yena min show. It you made them a sham, my son, she say, ya ye juma.
3: 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It has a criminal component in a clause in it. I think 180i. I can say if you overcharge a passenger, it's criminal offense. It is all evidence. The police evidence with some power overcharge. 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

0: 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You shared him so on some but see Doctor Amwako. Doc Martin.
1: Mimi Joso.
0: Boko dear.
1: Boko na way.
0: I do mean to be when you pa.
1: And then so when you effect. Don't be a me who be you are looking bright,
0: but that's me see you. You see, on our MPP mo say, my home boy, any week, and now you
1: will come as yeah, I'm who boy and call smoothly. Me say election committee, you know. Oma ko check venue ni ni bibia ye beye conference ne wo Kumasi Stadium. Inti nshi shee ni na agu akwain su a meye shio se Saturday no. 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Yeah. 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
0: And yeah, on this note no, minkanchi ashefu wo se, ya che wo se eba no hase ya, ahaye wo election headquarters ko promote power. 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Ye bewa wadi one mani buding ina mao e dani yina antino. Hey, and I was so she, and then I watch it. It's your best young na election or so chairmanship, no, sir, cousin.
1: Ah, you go so. Chairmanship in the crowd, may mean shut down for Manun to be
0: brave.
1: Dear party, baby, your better chair. And now, she's saying so, baby,
0: I'll get you one soon.
1: Secretary, dear, me JD pass it. Minia Justin Kudria.
0: Oh, okay.
1: Yeah, the party in a shared and sano.
0: To retain now?
1: Yes, yeah, still maintain. Because, so she. Ni age ye dey party ni share and as general secretary and in very tough times our party ni fair more no sometimes no crow why yenka
0: but ya wo power tough time be na for more
1: from oh unim pa from 2020 to 2024 and niama is see Ghana we are seeing na affect Ghana and niama is see wo party ni mu nyina during the 2023 election 2024 election yetimi ya primary look at how heated and a primary here. Yetimi ya prime ni bibia boko anina Justin Kodia na ye a obi be ka se sebi sebi osua inti mimi hu ni se wa timi atre en se adwuma no betimi aye wasua kakra inti ye ma no akwanya no na on toa adwuma na 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te baby assemble na wo kobisa no. But general secretary is always on the ground. Inti mimi hu ni se nipa odi adwuma show bi nsa. Na osua afia wo hu ano na wo pese wo sesa na na party ni na wo ha no. We need some institutional memory. Ye gidi se so hwe omo contest ni nyina de a ye ma Justin Kodia to aso a ebe boa party ni no de I can say without any fear or problem say ye maintain it Justin
0: Kodia. Nkugu amudi no 2024.
1: Only say
0: any the number of seats are or better ye any dear mu lose soon in 2024. Such an individual more de hope say obey to me as a Samuel ma
1: only say
0: ahead of 2020.
1: We are say se BBC ya and now obia a hunkeka.
0: Okay.
1: Nyama e see wo we are say a affect MPP ya and my lose 2024 no. And this also be a bit to me actually say maybe Justin Kodia ye say or ye say anti and I lose ye. And now if you're doing the primaries in the crowd, that was always my argument. Yen yina na ya ko I can see and I lose and I be fear ye pe kwanya ye betoto. And ti say a man ye creative situation now ubi or peso be to be a kase ye de ashe hunti yen yo boom free man. So also play a role in it. 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
2: Madam, cannot force you. Stay away. Please, stay away from me. What's your right from Yoko? What's your right from Yoko?
3: Right to the speaker.
2: No, what source you are from Yoko?
3: There's a procedure upon which we are
4: no. Economic and organized crime officer Trinity Etumi Akonomo Ebu Emrebia. Tino Konomo Ama Ehu Akwako Basem. Nenso, what they are to just say.
2: Madam, cannot force you. Stay away.
3: Please, stay away from me.
2: What's your right from Yoko? What's your right from Yoko? Madam, cannot force you. Stay away.
0: Na dia koso eno no bambo mu ene ade eho asem te sen se me wo hai na wo had ma obi se bia me fi yoko anaso obi se ofi bi enan obi se ofi Ghana police service e wo so be fa me kwa e de na wo se me 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
5: ye ne oti mika
0: mete won kapa be ji ni se bibia ye boko
5: boko mete another fit interfere with audio no
0: unya feedback on
5: ai another feed bi Okay,
0: Ajay. Ajay,
5: that's fine.
0: Yes. Yeah, that's it. Yeah, that's it. Yeah, that's it. Yeah, that's it. Zoom. Yeah, share security sem. Yeah, beba other issues mu. Ba, yeah, set me wohei na ubiya ba. Wasi me befa wako ode me kwa hiya. Me ye juma wo yuko. Me ye juma wo BNI. Me ye juma wo police CID. Me befa wako. E diene wose mi hunu wo nipano hon. 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Medina chi na dia na menso me wose meye se medi wachi me ne wonko anase me nkokra
5: yo me da say I think one of the first fundamental idea officers omo ye and maybe Ghanaians we bring omo nim say me ye ex security officer
0: okay
5: I've made arrests in the past but enye bibia na eka but I have been a senior officer within one of the intelligence agencies before, and I've made arrests before, and meaning the air course. I think one of the first things I get, unless in extraordinary circumstances, we have to identify ourselves too. And sometimes you betray your ID card.
0: Mm-hmm.
5: To prove that indeed ye free, maybe ye castle ye free no, because criminals which me are posing as security officers and even kidnap. Because I've heard case B some time ago involving Papa B or C at around 2 a.m. A bi mo ba ni fi or mo bo main gate no sa or bisa or mo mo fi infa or mo si or mo ya police for or see. And then, because Obia afre mu ana omo si debi bi e pese ye ne ukasa o si minwa of we pick up bi but pick up no bi bia engine no is not you cannot tell whether a police pick up ana enye police pick up so or you smart or free police to find out muna mu si police patrol omo bra aha na na police debi don't open the main gate to them. It was after that incident, you know, realized itself, not only a kidnappers.
0: Mm.
5: Okay. So mostly it is proper, sir, who be introduced you mm-hmm. and also indicate, I didn't now arrest Sani Pano. But who got you arm robbers? I'm not sure, sir, who be introduced you. Mm-hmm. That was the answer. So, such extraordinary circumstances, but before you catch you, a lot of preparation goes into it.
0: Okay.
5: You see, you have to, if you plan well, you would succeed. If you don't plan, you will fail. And you take into cognizance a lot of factors. First and foremost, Minya, maybe a uchisa nipano. Is it conducive enough? Ube facing resistance and our own facing. Call political rally to arrest a politician. Definitely, Ube facing resistance. And lately, and I think, sir, it is an issue that we really need to take into consideration. Your court premises, no, that is supposed to be the sanctuary for the rule of law. For Mranu has become an environment where violence is openly exhibited, especially against journalists. It has happened in a number of occasions, and so anytime trial be a political in nature to say Ghana Jollof, no.
0: Yeah,
5: you are bound to have party supporters go there in their numbers. Ebimu just to show solidarity. Ebimu drew honomu a omube kase aspersions omube di obia temo honomu. No. Then there are some others omube exhibited violent tendencies. So it is expected said before ube ki obisa ewo honomu, no, you have enough manpower. But osha, it is obanunkwa even at a point now. Nobody attended to her, and honestly, the way she could have been badly hurt.
0: Yeah,
5: because Okojina Kanueni, and she was nearly run over. Honestly, Omu Muvu Omu Kanusu, they nearly ran over the other people there. Okay, that's number one. Number two, there are cases. Said that Ukochi Obia, then the situation doesn't permit you. Maybe mob no or muba, like the situation is becoming critical. You can let it go. Especially Obi to say member of parliament, he is not running out of the country. You can always find him. So I would have expected say officers no Obumba exercises some level of restraint. And let it slide based on the echo so within that circumstance. You know? Unfortunately, not all instances. Yes.
0: Wadara, my no machine does swam me. Why?
5: Mati. So, we did have some more. So, based on the echo so of Honum, no.
0: Yeah.
5: Let me expect to say, woman, no, a pejai. So that a mobile plan is you or your MP. Ono dia onto me for bibia so aka omobetumi ache no at another place or time okay so we gina here taking into consideration and mostly advice say before ubechi obia the place and time no are very critical sometimes we feel and sometimes mobetumi stop no ewo traffic and somewhere conducive are unfacing resistance. So I can say confidently, said, even though Yoko, omu ye juma, omu po ye juma pa, omu ya adie.
1: Mm.
5: Especially, we share the number of corruption cases. Omu ye te shishomu. I think it's good for accountability because we are well-meaning Ghanaian. Na Obi has been hauled to the courts and to say kangaroo courts for causing financial losses to the state. I would expect that Uber encourage Iyoko. Okay. However, the manner Omu called courts to arrest Sir MP, you know, I think was bridled with operational deficiencies. So Omu Anyenji, I feel say Anka Omu betumi ayenu better than the Omu ye honum. So I don't think that it is enough to say that Iyoko Nyina is an incompetent organization. Adia Omu ye no say ni say ni say. No, I think we are one of gentlemen use you incidents where to judge you mm-hmm. as an institution and a juma omu yet. So I don't think say it's so much of a big deal, sir.
1: Mm.
5: But I'm sure say omu asia omu lessons and going forward omu be better prepared in dealing with such situations.
0: Mm. Now yen shet say places of convenience are okay and wa semi ye. Ebi a hayi e dromu guho e hanu kwa osha that night o ko hodo mono na eye odonu ne na lawyer fo e kanu hope e no mu pie nti bloggers ne semtwo fo ne wo ho ne koye bibiri no e that to sum yenu anomo san 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
5: bebe a obe arrest no na unfeci resistance degree
1: mhm
5: se mi ka ya no ti se ni fie okay to say traffic, to say okodidi restaurants be there are so many places that obetumiachi obi, but you don't go into a crowd, especially a crowd no door so and omuye sympathetic to sa suspect, you know. So sometimes time I'm a security officer before the officers to go there and do wrecking to make sure say and determine whether sa arrest no ebe face resistance and ebe you know face challenges before you ever cause. So you know it's part of planning stage, you know. Because one planner, then you go in a possibility say it can even result in by bofono getting hurt or something like that. It's very very high.
0: Okay.
5: And you're very critical. I said, we're planning here before we're going for GOB.
0: It's a medio a baby war, a run of crying or fast. So, what do you care about? So, a bra, Okojina canning movie, baby, or yes, it will be a draw. Now, you're lucky. If you say a bravery or what could draw, so, yes, said Jumano. If you say, na in this, say, what could do something personal, it's answering a yenim qua. Ene adwuma na oyɛ no sɛ de wodi kan boya mane no wayɛ bambo adwuma no pɛn wati ni enkɔfo pɛn at that point ɛwura no so a wɔda na de ne de oyɛ no ɛkyɛ kokoduro anase na ko obetumi ayɛ no kwan foforo so.
5: Well, to some extent ɛkyɛ kokoduro however na in my opinion unnecessary
0: ne ho
5: yɛ because the way our act here ehia because the way our act here, you know, it shows like that instant, you know, the only opportunity or what to make that arrest, you know, one chief MP, you know, what no more only any bio, that actually because at the end, you know, trust me, not a predisposed, you know, to injury, anchor, baby, which me see, what no more. She could have gotten hurt, especially at the point I can't move here. Okojina ninim. Na anka omu stepping on the accelerator no much more rapidly than the omu here. You know, she could have been hurt because kanu enusu ye weapon.
0: Yeah.
5: So they are not minya lawyer ni, but me share video no as he say, there's a lot of legality involved because we. usha battery because MP no onu no pia officer no first. But the question is, and where the lawyers no me sure say omu na omu be dissect no. Onu so obe block MP no from getting into his car. So the legal question enu na ye our price unblock no. And based on the equation, MP no so onu so wo kwan say on piano. And there were some other people also involved. At the time, MP no movie here or attempted to open the door, but now are lucky. Onusu cohort or pier honumwa. You see some guys we omusu they were hitting the car. So Usha omusu they could be held to account for obstruction. Because time obechi MP, you know, no musi So those people can also be cited for obstruction. So there were a lot of mrasem, a lot of legality involved in the air costume. But Anka operationalized, you know, in a much more

0: threatening him say obe arrest no of her assembling my police and say obe kuno let me see hey cha. And so there are some instances you just have to let go and make the arrest later. And another case in point, Minya, recently sir, Yango delivery biker, Yango rider, police D Omuichi only students, the I think law students.
1: Were
0: flouted traffic.
1: Aye.
0: Then of motorway, then police know according to reports or the name and in the end Akwadano who
1: so 20
0: there are some instances you bet me have any number.
1: Mm-hmm.
0: Then you know you can launch a formal complaint then or move it to me shishelo. So it's not always say open me key arrest no kinchina. We don't do it that way.
1: Mate, Adib, Mamina see no pay and then church what yeah my name said you hold my back and chat all now you know where we are.
0: I think it is important Ghana for you now, you understand say Bible for it may be our muye, it is in our interests. Omuye your servants, so to speak. And so I always advise corporates. Are you arresting me? Corporates. But who resists the possibility say a bit me a year case no west cra because Mbranu ye Juma Ghana. We are a country that is governed by the rule of law. Omu arrest you unlawfully you'll be vindicated and you'll be, you know, discharged. But that tendency of resisting arrest, no, and yet, and okay. I would appeal to Ghanaians, sir. Fine, who bet me have these questions? Why am I being identified or much? Mudimi call police station, Ben, because my people would need to know. So, what I say, but to resist, sir, any day, I don't advise it at that's any it. Point.
1: But Adib, Mamina say, any abrawanya, am I a deep sunny? A year executive director Jetty Case Center and Yenina Di Kobono or your bamboo munim defunct to a chill say or one will be by near kidnappers be bria dorso when you panaba was so chill if I'm a blanco quarrel near me free Adum TV and I'm free Adum FM when you winty and I was a befow at the woko or much we can hear to us as same be a crowd becano the would look to us as a ma becano you bet me Eddie I can't a year and some my year dino home it's a no yeah movies I hear who's any money be bria it is so be best sorry about some be fawa kwa wuni be bia nipa ni free ni identity wuni mno e wose 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
3: 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from Techiman oba tan ya won kolan kitin kiti omukofa no all the way from Techiman edene betina court ewo adenta usha sa asem na there are some a few problems with it. Number one, wakofa ne se or abete publication of fake news. Now, publication of fake news in the Quran, a offense, a rise to what level? A misdemeanor offense. What, but what kwa chino? Uko chino wa techiman no? Yebe bisa, court in ni techiman. court in Kumasi, court Western Region, court in Subebre wa Accra. In Tiade na mude mamini free all the way from Techiman, Edinburgh at Denta Circuit Court. Afe, and some amoye a press conference, mukache nipa, any charge seats na mude call court, no, two different things. In Timode oba time ashim for abetment of publication of false news.
1: So, Boboni.
3: And Debbie, and yes, or abetment of murder. Who say they are crimes, but crime, no cry, grade womb. Tennis abetment of robbery, abetment of stealing, abetment of murder, abetment of publication of false news. As a crime, Lancashire misdemeanor. But Abaino went through all this stress to bring Mameno from Techiman to Accra. Now, for any lawyers, Epese or Mukokaniamani bill, first bill denied, remanding it 2 weeks for then. Abetment of publication of false news. Say, me no take. Me sure say yet 3 years. Me as you cannot cry, Rebecca. Do you believe say TikTok algorithm? No, algorithm. I hear so much. Yes, it can move. Now I will share and so now why they are trending. It's one of the only social media networks. Sir, there no answer than your juma. Any Facebook and X now we try nipa no be TikTok's algorithm works on its own. And it's also the reason I will share my meaning or share niama kra. Eto sneak a kra. And the unfair non twin chain. Cocaine is in same yes. Even from the European authorities, no much as no one Ghanaian authorities ninji ND because there was some abetment here in Ghana. Maybe I cried yet. Last thing I mean, who you report MCTV 34 AASA cocaine in Ukraine, yes, FFR customs, we know when it was almost cocaine who binds Sabia president in a number. It was escorted. That is a president and as a vice president and almost decoy. So this is a very serious matter. And Kaya dear here by now, it was almost nothing no more shame, but there be almost a net distraction. May share a video of how the honorable MP for Mensah South was treated. No, my first response was like, but it was such a walking, it was such a spectacular. Obia dream bebaso. And he begs one to believe, say, party are no more propaganda secretary. Just to cause this as a distraction, but they are very capable of dealing with all the matters. I will say that if that was their effort, it failed. But fundamentally, who is a member of parliament? There's a way to do it. Yen kasa obi aye bibi amen frɛ no me hu yoku for letter no so kɔ no so eda menim
1: so ma invite no
3: where they are saying it's an invitation to a law firm and no your partner wo ho nti say onye partners of that law firm no honor yoku invitation no akɔ trust statement ne ade nyina ho nti na na je ba for na wa drop it ne position wo law firm ho as e say o te parliament no o suma obi akɔ chiche no e wo court complex for sana yeden. Uhiana, you could have gone to the speaker and he would have come. Yen Shenya may be also NDC for by a person who changes the rules of engagement in politics. A idea may meter chair may no. Me who is someone a be home. Because Senya can from into her die, a day and near my best son. Into near idea will be a piano who set a precedent. Between 2017 and 2024, there are times that MPs, not a law enforcement, in here almost say Miss Omonsem. Under the Speaker of Parliament, Michael Kwe, now invited police for an interview in the crowd of Parliament. Whether the MP is an MPP, ND, in fact, he did this for NDC MPs at that time. Followed the correct way. So, Uhiana, fine, you have a conference room near the Parliament. Baby son, I send my person will be son. So that a due point, our person will charge in if I crown it there, then you can handle it. And no, sir, I'm ranking it away near the Achichi, you cry, Obia, Timmy, Koda, sorry, any Bibia. But some of them are not done near the it's a problem for the future because that you've been so yes, here. Yen, you know, a bit me, dear, no, sir, I can be you.
1: Okay. Meda se Dr. Kia Mwakua ena otene kana mamenko amalibaho. 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
2: Aminche ane doc, aminche busi wafua. 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
1: Okay.
2: Well, it's so rich. tie nsɛmua MPP for can. But you see, I agree with Doc. Ghanaians are truly smart.
1: Mm-hmm.
2: For which reason they voted against the MPP in 2024. Ube kai seko ken semi. This is not the first time wa you're confronted with this matter.
1: Mm-hmm.
2: Somewhere 21st November 2005, I was in somewhere my final year in senior high school. The Honorable MP for Nkranza North, Erica Martin, a sitting member of parliament on the ticket of the New Patriotic Party, was arrested in the United States. Yeah, the Juma or the Kodi Boni or Yohon, so the cocaine in a coin. What did MPP then, the national chairman, Haruna Iseku, is that a name? Obekaye. According to way Ghana, modernghana.com, the publisher, taking the news note from Ghana News Agency, Yomokaye, the New Patriotic Party on Monday distanced itself from an alleged drug smuggling by MPP Member of Parliament for Nkranza North, Mr. Erica Martin. It was a reckless and perilous adventure by an individual for which the party should not be responsible. Perilous adventure by an individual, a certain member of the New Patriotic Party, whom we are told at that time was one of the financiers who brought the party to power. This is in the year 2000.
1: Mm-hmm.
2: Yeah, obey the MP. Partners say they distance themselves from it. Today, Mkrofobi and the cocaine every Ghana ha me a chuma manone. Yeah, hang in this year, but in any event, you will come ha. I think on the 25th June or so, His Excellency Alhaji Dr. Mahamadou Bawumia.
1: Mm-hmm.
2: Who my sister here speaks for, and who was then the Vice President of the Republic of Ghana, Edebe Tuja say, Efindekwe, institutions, ANAS 16,
1: mm-hmm.
2: Yeah, conducting research on containers in free Ghana. Wamwa kwashi wamu inama nabeka three. Narcotic Control Board, which now is Narcotics Control Commission, NACOC. Yeah, the inspection of this illicit substance and falling within our jurisdiction were curiously taken away from the inspections at the port. That is not the issue. The agencies themselves could have done this secretly without it telling the public. Whichever way.
1: But let me proceed.
2: Please,
1: I get it.
2: I'll clarify your point. I'll proceed. Let me proceed.
1: I'll proceed.
2: Mm-hmm. Don't worry. Let me proceed. Gapoha. Yeah, and the Ministry of Transport. Or more corporate affairs department to her. I didn't start communicating from Muhammad. But the vice president himself came and announced to the public. It's very curious. And it's curious because Sako Kenwe, I'm free baby ne be Ghana and a call you. No. The drugs left here. Could it be that the MPP opened the floodgate on the back of their misguided belief, sir, you're going to win 2024 elections? And mind you, Abraham BA Sako and window to honor. Drug reporting and arrest in this country declined completely. And some crophonia queer the nuno by Kruma and Sabri, one person would sound to Bonne if we had a quana. It's a question I'm asking. And every objective Ghanaian half that legal capacity to question this kind of issues and before throughout. But whatever be the case, would the agenda more be fiord by so much in Kura?
4: the Jinamwane Chinkura, you can't turn around and blame such Jinamwane so Chinkura. NDC, you cannot mention a single individual in the party who is known for drug trade. No. See, I can't warm you in Dubonne for someone. You need to know and individuals among them have been named. Among them, classically, is the arrest of a certain MP of Nkwanza North. They have that record. NDC doesn't have that record.
1: But so, yeah, we say you're wrong. We say you're wrong. What's in there now? Can MPP a distance?
4: What's that?
1: We say you're wrong. What's in there now? Can MPP distance from the person? It's almost so money. So, we are aware. Are you aware of that?
4: Who am I representing here?
1: The battle. We are aware. So, we distance.
4: Good. You know something, eh? Meti hey, meti as NDC me. Ya me party na suma me, ya me kasama abaye waha. Me bo krono waha, do you think the party and the government will issue a statement say that Malaba krono wababon ni efuwa suana? Will they do that? Will they do that? If it is yes, tell your listeners or your viewers. So, whichever be the case, or your MDP ni, that's the point I'm making. Well, see, Ghanaians are smart, truly. They read between the lines. And they look at more complicity, how you indulged in these things, and they voted you out. You will come back and say, pirates were operating within our territorial waters. Anybody want to be before your home? You didn't know nothing about it. Marine Police, a unit of the Ghana Police Service, which was formed under His Excellency John Dramani Mahama 2013 to 2017. Yeah, you hand it over, Mamo. What did you do about the Marine Police? You did nothing about it. He has linked it to the rest of the MP. And let me land on that. Miniaba, there is no law. I will claim my chair, say, MPs cannot be arrested. That is never true.
3: But nobody says
4: Speaker Bagbin. Speaker Bagbin. Somewhere on the 25th of May this year, he can perfect on the floor of parliament and he questioned the MPs. Don't hide behind parliamentary immunities, thinking a license from accountability when you are called upon by the law enforcement agencies. So no MP, no wait, Maka said, me emrano entimi any mini and suppose for Freeman call. Mr. Ohora Mbafuwa, he has been under investigation since February this year. And you talk about Diabeng, say he was a senior member of the law chamber, and so therefore call parliament, you know. Wait, who told you those kind of things?
3: It's from Yoko's
4: letter. The law act on persona. It's accountable to the individual.
3: And
4: mind you, individual, you see, agencies act through individuals. And it's because of Joy News, the NDC in Koshia. Who is Joy News? Joy News is a legal corporate entity, which is an artificial person. Now, Joy News, wait, you act here. You act through your agent.
1: Okay.
4: And so agent will be acting, no acting here. That person becomes accountable. And then the corporate body you're representing becomes accountable equally. And there's some account, it's neither here nor there.
1: Mm.
4: And Mamina or the saying, lawyer na ne kwachino. The law does not prescribe where and when a person can be arrested. Wherever you are, if the law agencies think you're a person of interest, they can pick you. Mm. And the Yoko officials going to the court premises to pick the lawyer, they did nothing wrong.
1: You
4: know why? Article 18.2 of the Constitution is very clear when it comes to privacy of the individual or of the person or of a Ghanaian citizen or any person living within the frontiers of Ghana.
1: And Article 117, are members of Parliament, no quote here, no so.
4: Exactly. And only when you are.
1: The same as what can keke or more articles.
4: I agree.
1: The Article 117 can ye. What's only Article 117 in
4: Yadri? In Yemen, in Minkas, in Article 117 in Yadri, me say me, baby, me near pinning the firm of a freeba. Any minute opinion, some logic free by me no more yarding. You mean to?
1: But that's a canonical quoting.
4: Fine, I agree with. You see, I respect the article that they quoted. But I'm referring you to Neoma MPP 4 year, and I'm also quoting to you Article 18 too.
1: At the time, I'm not MPP 4, this said you man, or Ebo Sabrano, the same article. And the NDC quoted, says, wound to me, quoting my semi-genie, I was half quite so. It's again a mania for Frone.
4: The complexities is the individuals involved here. When my dear Omoy Doctor John Gilapo. Doctor, Honorable Ayini.
1: Naya de Papa.
4: Ayini.
1: Maybe so, Naya de
4: and
1: Papa.
4: Also, how do you call it? Honorable Kobla Donko, Honorable Setepe, among others. See, Naya de Paon. When did they get to know that?
1: Maybe so.
4: Who did I get to know that?
1: But at the time you condemned it, it's okay. Why are you doing it now?
4: There's absolutely no breach anywhere.
1: Okay.
4: Okay? Mm-hmm. If there was a breach, that breach was by the conduct of the New Patriotic Party going to set Obifi without a warrant from any court. You get that? It's different from an official of law looking for an individual to arrest. You know why? If they arrest na ebedu tam omu huse, this is a fine opportunity for us to chance on him, and they did it. But look at the assault on the innocent woman. My sister, are you justifying it?
1: Okay.
4: Are you and your party justifying it?
1: You
4: must condemn it. And then call upon Sabi. And ma, man no yet then will come her. Then send me back or more a glow. They should go and organize prayers for these kind of things. A woman was attacked and nearly lynched or even murdered.
3: Because you want to turn yourself into Supreme Court judge and interpret constitution.
4: They must condemn it. Am I not interpreting the constitution? I'm expressing my candid opinion. Listen to me very well. They must condemn it because at the end of the year, your commandment, official or bar, must be condemned by any person reasonable enough in this country. Me, I support women's cause. And I agree with the call of women to even elect a UN General Secretary, which I think you also believe that. In the Titi Ama, near Ama, Muna was some of Kumamu.
3: It is for me, not that remand 2 weeks.
4: Women are enemies by of themselves. I don't want to believe that.
3: It's Salome Hermaphrodite.
4: Here, she is being dealt with according to law, by the hook of the law.
3: Which law?
1: Okay.
4: Which the person alleged to have been violated.
1: Committee now, we better check your man said if you port no or we feel so.
4: Yes.
1: Maba office 1.5 years and over. I feel I'm realizing. Yes, a quoi ya ye quoti ya. Namu me can wasem. I then I'm by a man reinstating na cock. Anka ye me do baby ye drin and the becas matter.
4: You see?
1: I didn't ya.
4: Government act on available information.
1: It's in a munim.
4: Perhaps if that lacuna existed, a bay and ye. Sabi moti aninko ya nyifo de oho eni pa bene wete we no ho. And these cartels are very very smart, you know, they are very sophisticated, and they always look for a loophole. And if that loophole existed na abai na dwene ko ho a our attention have been drawn.
1: Nick said na kok director general and deputy kra no to give us
3: merit
1: justice.
4: I'm not saying that.
1: Because you must say in March 2025.
4: Okay.
1: Yeah, was September 2026.
4: But
1: see, who say one say draw attention.
4: At a given point in time. See, a bra Ghana, ya it is under General Mante Obuba. And
1: Because
4: Omo arrested drug cartels from the time they came to office till now. So we are dealing with them. And that network will be crushed because Ghana will not be allowed. Ghana will not be allowed to be a hub or to be a transit point for distribution of
1: drugs
4: across the globe. We will not allow that.
3: Me too. NDC rep piano pay me raho. Mr. Haruna Amaliba, I don't know why you are so tensed. I just couldn't remember your name.
4: You see,
3: NDC rep, I don't see how it's an issue. Anyway, first or quote an issue happened in 2000 on one circle as MPP distance on Mufrimo. I didn't expect that no probably na hand was setting Crawford up because near Chrome Han and I yearly ametepe okay 2015. Okay, MV Benjamin case no. Okay, police officer na no ye interdict. I wasn't interested in doing any of those things. But say why ye de una also be ye reset. Ye de your mind nya show nsa. Ade a wo ye wo hu so. But na se na ka asem che Ghana for a. Baby a odin nam. Ye pese ye quote obi a why ye involved in this matter. You get up and leave. Enkofo asem shipment na akodru danke kanakura no. Omunfinga, former security, one of the security apparatchiks to the current vice president and the president in the matter. Ni na yenka ho asem. Yet na FDA so ka say cocaine 300 million no. It was escorted. It was given a VIP parade. It is a president in an importo. That's what we are talking about. Oh. Monka semen chain how you are going to fix the system. You are talking about something that happened in 2000. And I'll come to MP no arrest later. You ain't dealing with that drug issue properly. What's it 2018? You rub on me every movie Nakok from ports. Number one, and you no cry. And why was he the one directly involved in that? Paperless ports and anabao me to ensure the best practices around the world are followed. Na Ghana nkwa port uwe ushepia diakwa. You get 16 different inspections. Ansara na wako. Inti niyama ni chewa port. Business is slow. Business mene complaini. Ya ba ye huse yenye adienu in a more efficient way. Yakofa bi paperless port aba. At no point was it said say nako ki injaye juma. There was a joint inspection. In this, he says, oh, container, no, if there's a problem. In fact, I have the procedure. Okay. Because when we hear a paperless port in
1: the
3: area.
1: Me person who the procedure.
3: Me send them out.
1: It is
3: a NACOC was never removed.
1: That is what NACOC
3: said. So that's what makes me see, NDC phone, they are really uneasy about this drug bust. And they have some. We are very uneasy about the ECOSONO. And now, they are hiding something. Because defense way there, say if you are not pushed to the wall, there's no way as a last defense you bear. May send them out, mandatory joint inspections, how the paperless port was supposed to do. Let me briefly go over process now. In T, compliant importers, no, they would not have a physical inspection. Where an inspection was required, the Joint Inspection Management Information System provided an electronic mechanism for coordinating relevant agencies. In T, the NAC say, first, no, instead, so we call her, abe inspection one, no, abe two, no, abe three, four, five, so 16, no. Yes, it's more year inspectioner. Do a joint inspection. Omunyamra, no more be year inspection. And on Uncle Fuwe, some of their propaganda. Number two, to put just asem no more catch a Ghana for no more person with the Nyan San Diego. They are trying to tell us that we can't reason. After 2028, yeah, paperless ports, joint inspection.
1: 2018, thank you.
3: 56 kg grams of cocaine was seized at Ghana port. 2018.
1: But paperless, no?
3: 2018, no. June 2024, NACOC also intercepted 166.86 kg of cocaine.
1: Ewo port.
3: Ewo KIA.
1: Okay.
3: July 2024, another one. In Tisa time, they were doing arrests in this country. Nenyesa akodu abrochio. And number two, NDC person mokache say, Ghana for we don't want to apply ourselves. Two patches say, ye BMU, ena cocaine akodu abrochia, udu Brussels wa yencho. So why is it that in the past 8 years, no, enye ehona arrest nisi? Mumu de. And I wasn't even trying to go on that tangent. But mm-hmm. Obetsinaha, after Ghana for ama or mandate, no, what na see 2 years? What escorting cocaine or port? Ama ne Ghana for any mass or France. Now for Obetsinaha, na Obey, I said, I'll see 2028 there. And then you've opened yourself up, say, I said, I'm mm. Because it's neither here nor there. Mona mo escorting, in fact, Nkofu a mature mono. Some of them are associated with NDC. Ah, picture wo ho na omujina your vice president. Ye ma me na na Jane. Ojina nechi. Their photos are ojina President Mahama Sun Cheng as a security man. This is a serious breach. And looking at the high level way Adienu was consulted, no, you are the only logical thing that we can say is that No, there was some collusion. Yebeko hono de unko also 2019. Inti koke na ni eche between 2019 to 2024 no. Sebe in why na ne ebeche mi eche sa koke no.
1: Okay.
3: And again, France for ni Brussels ni UK no. Did you think in 2017 to 2024 no more your partisan politics ni bintu omo tu koke na no makato me ni because MPP ni waba emu. How can you say this? And but sir, you go back to MP ni issue.
1: Yeah, we say na koko say ni pa wo kan say we related or bembei MP ni for no vice me there na koko beka say.
3: Me the picture no warm, picture no.
1: Oti picture
3: no warm me picture no is everywhere. And na ye ni omo na ti krom ha. There was a time a judge and MPP ni ko party kra no mutwa picture evidence. Na enye we picture the person is in security gear following the president around. I reliably informed that the person was there. And also when I was making my first submission, I didn't even go there because investigations are still going. There's no need to cast aspersions. But so bet na ha now person we blame game. Now we insulted the intelligence of Ghanaians. Yeah, you be expose you. 2015 again, sir MV Benjamin case, no need all those issues that happened, no. Konkonte to cocaine to konkonte no. The people that were fingered, where are they working now?
1: Okay.
3: And under a very simple exercise, maybe so we're here for. Honestly, I didn't want to go there. I said, "I'm coming." But mo amun Google, namun she dine wo hono. Namun Google bio, namun she baby asanko for ne wono. But you have the temerity to come and sit here and talk about an arrest that happened in 2000. If I call MPP ni obo ni dinka. Honestly, me I never met the person. The party did the right thing at that time and dissociated themselves from it. Mo na abai ne she monsa. Mo na mo baya reset. Reset ni mo huanu amunka.
1: May
4: I say? I'm sorry to go this way because of the approach. I'm sorry to go this way. Alhaji Muhammadu Bawumia, His Excellency the former Vice President, whom I respect so well, he need to check the people he recruit to speak for him.

0: let me clarify what I said, so that if you are quoting, you quote it right. Main pain issues are not pain. Mm-hmm. What I said, number one, Na Ayele's cocaine saga happened in 2015 under NDC's watch. That was point number one. Point number two is, I was asking viewers, say, and there was a cocaine saga, cocaine to Konkonte. I didn't say what period that happened. Sa and not that time, no. Omunko Google the people that were involved.
1: And if you knew, you wouldn't have gone there. You wouldn't have gone there. Mm-hmm. MV Benjamin happened under Kufuor.
0: Yes.
1: Your error.
0: Who was arrested in that?
1: Can I proceed?
0: What would the officer say?
1: Can I proceed?
0: I see where he's going. And I don't want to mention the name of the person involved.
2: Never.
0: But me see, that case involved people that are working for this current government. Never did I say, that case no happened on the MPP and the NDC. So woof, if you have a problem listening and comprehending, so I can't enter you.
1: Me need hearing problem. Maso, you're very sharp. And I'm a new suya jumapa. And I said, why didn't you move to that hole? But let me tell you something. If MV Benjamin cocaine saga, where cocaine turned into Konkonte, is now a reference point of MPP rep on this platform, then I repeat again, His Excellency Alhaji Muhammadu Bawumia
2: withdraw that statement and then make you case.
1: I don't want to believe that you're holding a brief on her
2: behalf. I am not, but
1: I didn't see you. I'm not attacking the personality.
2: Withdraw that statement and let us make progress.
1: You see, Unibibi, I represent government on this platform, mm-hmm. and I can never be intimidated. If you think you are feeling uneasy about some Americano, and for which reason you want me to leave, you can tell me. I will exit.
2: Why not intimidate?
1: I will do that.
2: Why not intimidate?
1: For me to make a reference that it is incumbent upon His Excellency, the former Vice President, mm-hmm. to get people who are well informed about the issues and speak on his behalf, and you are offended by that statement.
0: Why? Based on what would you say?
1: You are offended that you will not be asking.
0: No, but based on what are you saying?
1: Withdraw what?
2: Meba. But
0: based on what are you saying that?
2: Hey, a questionable. Me give say, be a
1: questionable. Please, these are your words. They are not my
0: words. No, based on what are you saying that?
1: They are not my words.
0: Let me land. What I was trying to avoid, I have to do it. This is a publication
1: from
0: Ghana Web.
1: My time, Robert
0: Munir. The publication is 29 September 2006. Again, I didn't want to go there, but you can sit here and talk about the issues. The NTI better than her. But when you want to bring me in it, they haven't given you a substantive post. So there's no need for you to have gone there. What I was talking about is, and I read to you from Ghana Web, ACP Kofi Buache to be prosecuted. Accra, September 29, Ghana News Agency now reported. This is what I was referencing. The Director General of Police Operations of the Ghana Police Service, ACP Kofi Buache, is to be arrested and charged alongside 17 others for their involvement in the MV Benjamin cocaine saga. This is what I was referencing. Mm-hmm. And I was trying to avoid this
2: because at the time, no, now or you involved. Anna or Kanipa 17 you be prosecute your mom na naban yi ba ye one man position ti no na je se bia is that
0: something what I was saying me bet na her mama obi e dey una was starting say somebody was arrested MPP Nibi was arrested in 2000 and let me say no yen fan kasem now pe say e dey no kasem ma I can give you examples in your own government and I gave two examples na Ayele Ametepe which happened in 2015 mm-hmm. and this example Uber responding, you want to make it a personal attack. I don't know, sir. If that's what it was there. But speak to the matter. It is under your government now $300 million worth of cocaine. A quadruple than cake.
1: Then give me the time. And don't appear to be biased. And let me also make
0: no. She's preventing you from trying to drag me. You're calling her biased.
1: Leave that to the judgment of our. Hear me right. Mm-hmm. So what Tibrofu Grandma here, I want her to repeat a somewhat publication on Wakano. Madam, repeat it again. Read it again. Read what you read about COP Kofi Buache. Read it again. Repeat it.

0: repeat what you read.
1: Meaning is Amalba.
0: Only repeat you what
1: you read. Put here your kind patch to make your case now.
0: For the record, COP Kofi Boakye was never arrested by any person, charged in any court, and convicted by any court.
2: He was indicted by the police.
0: For whatever be the case, for which indictment is not equally to conviction by court.
2: Interdicted.
0: Get it right.
2: He was interdicted.
0: You see, me better now.
2: And when did I say he was convicted by court? Please, don't say, I don't understand
0: yourself?
2: This confusion.
0: Can you control yourself?
2: No, you cannot attribute
0: can
2: what I haven't said to
0: yourself?
2: Me. Then I'll keep quiet. Then after you cut him, make no. So listen to if you want me to read it. I'll read it to you again.
0: Read the program.
1: Okay, so 80, Amalba, so when you send me a moderator, dear. So what can some name be more? Oh, Nasa or Cassam Nami Bamwa. Allow it, Nayina,
0: you
1: make him no be until you be a can.
0: Give me a time to speak.
1: What do you say?
0: Obel,
1: and a match I was a Cassa meet you.
0: And a Cassa
1: meet you, Cassa.
0: And so she's coming to my time. Control her. Dear me, can you say? DCOP or COP Kofi Boakye was never arrested, charged, prosecuted, and convicted by any court of Ghana for wrongdoing. You bet my in the two be. NDC bit markers are malaba. What can send me a ninja home? And why you need a moon send me? And for which reason? In the meantime, yes, step aside, don't be represented on any media. Yeah, yeah, you're more funny. Yes, say what you are. I don't FM no, and that's I don't TV no. One of you, I don't say, baby, to just say, the Omoka FM Malaba Honey, you know, correct. And so therefore, you can represent us on radio. It's up to the party to determine that.
1: Okay.
0: So don't take internal administrative procedures and equate that to legal outcomes. It's ill position to do that.
2: I read a news story,
0: madam,
2: that
0: please.
2: I quoted. Oh. So when you are talking to me, no. He can make his case out. Can I say, man, I can. But who Kasana would you are talking to me, I'll correct you. A Ghana Web story that I read. Go and have a problem with Ghana Web. Are you also a Supreme Court? Are you also a Supreme Court judge? Are you also a Supreme Court judge?
1: For Anusi, mommy.
0: But you see, Oselaji Muhammadu Bawumia, and the paperless portal, but she went on to read procedures. I am not interested in that. Where you allow Muhammadu Bawumia on the X platform? I am showing it to you because you're a journalist. I can show it to Manchester too if she wanted. Effective July 2018, the number of agencies undertaking joint inspection at the port has been reduced from 16 to 3. Ghana Standard Authority, Food and Drugs Authority and Customs, National Security or NACOC, or NACOP as it was then, will join based on intelligence. And I'm questioning why the whole vice president will come out and give this communique. I leave it to the judgment of our viewers.
1: Did I say?
0: But you see,
1: now what you do, my dear, and I'll go to our channel. You try home, man, patch up. I mean, you can't tell me.
0: Maybe on this one. Thank you very much.

You know the football season is back. When your baba suddenly knows more than Ateta, your trotro mate starts explaining tactics, and your auntie who calls every player Ronaldo now knows Haaland and Mbappe. Suddenly, everyone is a coach, man. It's on. Come for the football, only on GoTV. 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

0: Gambling when you throw into channel wash ye mu. And yama wana winding fi dun watchi. Gaming Commission of Ghana ajin kratwe yatum.
1: 10 years of worship, 10 years of praise, 10 years of prayers, a generation of women lifting one sound to heaven. Now, we gather again, but this time, we're not just gathering to worship, we're gathering to say thank you. Join Women in Worship as we celebrate a decade of grace, our Thanksgiving offering with an extraordinary lineup of anointed voices, including Mercy Chinwo, Judy Kay, Celestine Doncor, PSA Esther, Empress Gifty, Tego Sisters, Naomi Rain, Epiasa Wabonsu, Sarah Pia, and Sandra Bwache. Sunday, 27 September 2026, Sports Complex opposite the University of Ghana Sports Stadium, Accra, 4 p.m. Come, ready to give God the glory he deserves, because 10 years later, we know one thing for sure. It has all been grace. Women in Worship 2026, a decade of grace. Our Thanksgiving offering. 27 September, 4 p.m. Come and give thanks. 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
0: shene so say ye meme ne da bia 6 p And bugger near Abrochin Company.
6: The media landscape has changed. That we have information integrity, even with TikTok. Anybody who has a phone just puts it in front of him and just says whatever he likes. And once they put it out, it has an algorithm that shares it. And so if you listen to something similar, it will bring you another one that's similar. It will bring you another one that's similar. So even if you don't want to watch it, sometimes you want to open something else and then it will cut in. And as usual, Ghanaians, we also have taken it to a new level. Insults. And some people, I don't mind if people show their face and own what they are saying. But there are some who are hiding and they just put something there and behind it, they say the most vile things. As a leader, I don't mind being insulted. I've been insulted. I was vilified. I was voted out of office. So me, this skin is a crocodile skin. So if you insult me, I don't mind. You insult me, I don't mind. And indeed, I'm doing what I can for my country and my continent. I'm doing what I can for Ghana and Africa. And I will do what is right. I don't mind the insults. But all of us have to decide, what do we want to do with TikTok? I can tell the IGP, we can go to cabinet and say, lay off. Let anybody insult anybody. Let's leave it a free for all. Don't arrest anybody for anything they say. We can do that. But is that what we want?
7: No.
6: And so, I said, what we should do is, Ghana Journalists Association, you saw the letter from my executive secretary, Media Foundation for West Africa, bring all the stakeholders together and hold a workshop or a forum, and let's all collectively take a decision on what we want to do with the new media.
8: Amampani John Dramani Mahama and Osho Nigana for CIA ewo US we soboko UN General Assembly no iti ehun empropro wani bi eno ne Ghana for state obu bi sana sene we yia no wo so no bedidi na obedidi 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media sensem social media the abuse attempted die
9: unse ade no e very simple unti mean sponsor and grooming and training sa practice no na afi wa we hu sa agen sem afi na offering for to dialogue
8: and all of this sponsor na when at
9: and this for and unse some of these things no enye ebi a doctor ba mi am kwa am puno mo de ye no na enye na yire nko a obi a who bet me out court Twitter this year? Obia NDC foot soldiers na one. Obia omo bet me do what to call aye opasa. And not to say that every MPP for foot soldiers na so near the same thing. But I always see say omo de no here more of in response. NDC for omo founder Ankasa JJ Rollins and kwa okoma sem Benson still and Thomason. And I'm quite surprised at omo reaction. The way I know omo twan for yes, even this morning, the echo so ewo table you see. You expect say omo be have a tough skin, say ko bi omo bia, omo nsun. But kitwa we echo so for this very short time. Their reaction no, me me won wa pawo. Nti de na mudi ye nipa wo krom anyinara. And I know they will try and come and give examples of MPP near why say MPP near why you say. And so yeah, kai president ko four time. Munjire to ne sunyina na Gisela Yazi na this and that and that. And we know which party are no more propaganda secretariat. In tisemwa yade na na say it has gotten out of hand. To me, I think it's unsavory. It doesn't help the national discourse. Sa I off Trump here, na me ko panelist person ko it would not bring anything and yeah ni ne be ma yehu ko ken no but obeko ho for sensationalism. And it doesn't bring anything to the progress of this country. Yebeko ti yema mi otiko. It doesn't change the price of kinky. Inti yebema ye ni abre ni ahwe ni ama edim puntu weba kroma no. Ni ama ehunhia obi a onye wohwe na what true basa. That's that and that has been their modus operandi. I wish them well. So mu feel so mu betimi e deal with this. I wish them well because unti mi nye ade systematically. Obie who say wo ye at send the NDC for no omo moja ye sronko gold ne nam omo moja mu nti omo de ye ye omo you see a very tough reaction from it but MPP for oh your former second lady omo timi de ne to so bare 2 months onye nipa nti samu pese ye
8: na ye say nti media foundation GJ stakeholders adjuma na
9: I think say we don't even need to go into specifics on this show
8: okay
9: but say kuku kuku ni jai every NDC for side na bibia be jai
8: oh, okay.
9: But untimi nka se momon crop for there they should not be touched obia nka mo ho asem na da bia for manor part when you mre in kolanke to a momo 24 hour economy no untimi mpa adwuma momo adwuma momo de mo weya ne sma momo kakakra wa no momo medidi nkrop for atem wo social media nko fo betimi afre omo. And no person would do more dear. That is what we are seeing.
8: Okay.
9: The constant degradation of our culture as a country. Because Ghana is a crow and Nanka it's very important to be bored.
8: Did you just say
9: I'm opportunity so
8: to see the nine who you put a beco boja?
9: I'm a young crop one in Casa and everything will change. So omu jai ayaka omu kasanko for any many how omu throw anyhow who be someone yes, I said it, you know. Omu jai sa na yehu se there's sanity in our political discourse.
8: It will be.
9: And I make her say in MPP no cry. Obian sumo obian sumo.
8: Medase. Medase.
9: I've now done my mama nunsi. There was a time where in the heat of an argument cry on X, I made a post that it probably wasn't the best. General Secretary of MPP in a frame say, okay, we did delete it. If everybody is doing that, there will be sanity in the system. But who mount crop for you don't let them out. Not just everybody is free. Or much media be a trap here. Now they also be a round table. Hey.
8: Okay. Me that say Amaleba, your man Pania can stakeholder engagement workshop, media foundation. See any na yen kambum na yen ni hun komo ni misa say hini yedi new media ye TikTok, WhatsApp, X. Facebook, ni na Instagram, ni na new media. Eh, ni adeko.
10: You see, so the year course was hard to pay on my part. Obviously, you are the host. Catch me. I am humble enough to apologize and withdraw what I say.
8: You patrol me to your him.
10: But not when I react to something. And you see, Doctor NDC, provided escort services for cocaine at the port. It is true. The person they have referred to constantly is a fictitious individual who doesn't exist. And NACOC have clarified that. And if you care to know, if I may go further, NACOC have provided a gentleman B and a certain lady, Jessica Hartog, and a Dankwa, who they said, in fact, Dankwa and Krampuno may card a babon tenya, or your link to MPP, or Domi Kwabena, the membership card in
8: here. But your drug issues, no. It's because you need time.
9: You need time.
8: On the new media.
10: Ban issues on the new media. The president was apt and he was on point. Doc here would be scared to mention the name of a person they have constantly alleged, say NDC, have sponsored and groomed and trained. Can you provide evidence to that effect? Can she do that? But we can't refer to Kevin Taylor. Kevin Taylor, as we know, is an MPP card bearing member. Maybe NDC, I bet NDC card. Kevin Taylor is an MPP member. He bears your card. Now, Kevin Taylor is serving the MPP by their own dues, which they can't stand it. Or say politics of insult. Well, but I have lived, not me that old, but I have also lived here for quite a time. I have lived through Rawlings government. I have lived through former President Kufuor, Mernes Mahama, through President Omampini Akufo-Addo, and now to Omampini Mahama. 2009, maybe 2012, the deepest mess at Temuama, one type, Omampini Nkasa for a phone, every live studio, say the AAR, and ask the host, any panelist from Ohono, say, Bonne Ben, why are you almost so bad as her? When President Mahama passed, President Mahama passed on, the MPP in Parliament, led by then minority and former majority leader, Honorable Osei Chemen Sabonsu, MP for Swami, Ebeka said, they missed an opportunity to reconcile with the president before he died. I can mention Honorable Otolowusu, among others. You almost super Papanu, day in and day out. Papanu who ye MPP for Bose, Adintra, Ombushi for Eko. Tromampini Mahama Kaye, attending the Bedomon in Ukruma. Tani, and me near, so you mentioned those things. Can she give me one MP in Parliament on the ticket of NDC? You want me a Babon team? I bet the former president attempt, and I bet the NDC for attempt using a foul language. Can you do that? I can mention Korabok in the Japan. At the power of the DMO for Ukruma, somebody a Mahu, a two or more Ukruma. Sam Doyle have never used a foul language against any woman. Can I proceed?
9: I'm in pep video.
10: Can I proceed?
9: If I find you the video, you have
10: to. Can I proceed? It continued. President Mahama ye kana semui. And somebody come for Ukruma. Attend the moon in Pinin for. And Muamo Groom Kevin Taylor. Nan the Kevin Taylor. Attend Tiamwa. Was the NDC for good TikTok? I want you to bring one video of NDC member on TikTok. Insulting either the former president Akufo-Addo or the former vice president or their families. Bring one. You don't have it. But me neighbor, only very curious. Kevin Taylor Chan Hunde started to attack NDC. The same MP for Motemo condemning Kevin Taylor will turn around and support Kevin Taylor. I am not trained to use foul language. Mentitia Mammy the Mammy and son of Connie Creti better 2 years ago. Does not support that. Now shall Ghana ha. Your mother and your court crumple yet to say this savage language and uncouth language, you know, it is not Ghanaian. It's not Ghanaian. In fact, every law student knows KCBIC or Asante region, to be specific, Bompata, about two women when two are in Redua. Asante no koya could do just a palu in the high court.
8: Okay,
10: just a palu say, you know, say yes, so open common law jurisdiction, defamation, truth, a defense. But so I catch you, Mr. Sabio, Sabio Bruce, and you are not paying for money more. Now, you are saying a bono under customary law, you do two more in a year. So, say a member and master, you know, who you get that. So, NDC as a political party have never supported that. And indeed, And you just at the beginning, one thing about Kevin Taylor, who the MPP are refusing or failing to acknowledge himself. Kevin Taylor's a person who can't me for one. Or find someone who can't nano. And they work on the net.
8: Yeah.
10: You are complaining me. No, no, say, SM, who any person, that's who any person.
8: That's it.
10: What do you mean, social media in the name of free speech? And because you ain't trauma and penalty, you ain't financial bottom, you're and shit, and you call the responsible criticism. What do you are criticizing government? How many times have you done that? Obiachiwana, have you been invited by the police? Because you know your bounds. And to one more social media, Ghana police have cast me very critically. And I expect the CID to release the information to the public. Say, Ghana to Jimmy, ya water London. And then I bought four now, one coach, I'm going to say, go to some women and see women who have given birth and they are in prison with their kids. What are you talking about?
8: Okay.
10: That woman is being sponsored by MPP high profile people. In fact, let me quote Black Rasta. Let me quote Black Rasta.
8: Uh-huh.
10: What bought Honorable Tampuli Dean, say, or your sponsor of Ghana to Jimmy.
8: Or the evidence, Abreu.
10: Waka. Was so person of
8: Mary Pass. Into evidence, say, Black Rasta.
10: I am quoting him. He has someone what or can in the media or in the public information. But I am quoting him. After the MPP, Hosna Adoye, and so the case, Ghana to Jimmy, no. Is it true or false? So,
8: Amaliba and some of our boss in allegations. See,
10: yes.
8: I don't TV, I'm a Tissuia Semper 94.7. I did you make any more shame? It's or no, I walk. I saw when I dance the day and what they can meet you.
10: And if you say, or no co oppositioner, Sabina, I am three years, I'm killing.
8: Okay,
10: none of your more person or more yano, you do much. Let me, Yanisa,
8: you are
10: sitting here quoting me. Say, me, me party bar, bam, you are referring to party bar, baby, my appointment. Me, me, a primary school dropout.
8: Me, that's it.
10: And tell my appointment.
9: I don't ask
10: who your medical doctor?
9: You say something and you are responding to it.
10: You are a science student, trained scientific.
9: And I made that
10: and you know that Albert Einstein.
9: You are coming to
10: you are compared Albert Einstein
8: me, that's it.
10: To what attributed to? Isaac Newton.
8: Me, that's it.
10: You should be.
9: No, so arrest me. There be my
8: man. I'm going to tell.
9: Me, they are very funny, and if you
10: why
9: look at the reaction this morning, that's omo person modi Ghana. Yeah, omo jin say like our ability to think must be distorted or something. This thing that I'm sitting on
8: joy. Okay,
9: I'm into also. There was an issue. Then I say something, a mistake. Then now person holding on that. Billboard on a mobile. It's irrelevant. It is you are the one that has brought it here. But let's go about this matter. One walk for Kevin Taylor and NDC for whenever they open their mouth to say it will be the MPP na and clearly the person's activities go against that of the MPP. We don't want to think. Obia obetie Ghana phobia. Obia obetie Kevin Taylor bia nimbabia all boko. In fact, he has even admitted himself say John Mahama na manajuma. Number two, or say there is nowhere you bet me a show say NDC person has insulted Baumia. All I did was a simple exercise or TikTok and pay. NDC person insults Baumia.
8: Okay.
9: There's a lot, and I say we're a simple exercise. Obia bit me a exercise in the fee. Into the question, no. One, I'm breeding a very big issue. Now that it's getting out of hand, you are shifting blame. I know MPP, I know the NDFO will be home. So if you have a problem with speech, and you confirm with me and you know, Brian, how you will be able to extradite will be from US and so. It is almost, who is going to extradite you?
8: May I say, my main call, I'm going to say,
9: At least doctorate me will be now where?
8: You need bread, you have a problem, bro. Sister,
9: are you heard me? Are you heard me?
8: So me and Bema OPD Ebekame who are saying I'm with Fida. I drew my FM Y2K Jam. Yeah, this is so internal. So OPD be joining me. Your numbers are 0302-211-701. 0302-211-702. Kobi, Martin.
11: Yeah,
8: my machine
11: for me. Yeah, me, I don't patch off for you.
8: Yeah, too, Kobi.
11: But to get a government appointed and consulting free. Mammy consulting free.
8: Oh,
11: this is support the stupidity of his government.
8: Mr. Oba, o choice of words, say no share am I in Wadaroma. Wadaroma, memo watch you.
12: When you're me asking the account.
8: And council. Odisheba Nemus.
12: Combination woman. Your family Odisheba Nemus, communication officer, Kole Kloti. That's how Malaba, they say I was someone there, or no one else, I'm going to. Anyway, let me say the minister and farmer.
8: Adum FM Y2K Jam year 2000 and you be a buyer, send a year hip hop, send a year Ghana, say your mon Niger 2000 brain munyano, a jam can see a predecessor. So if you there be a war, the drum la pamro, ye bitch, you tell. It's your two suffer, you men on so. Malaba,
10: okay, 2000, I'm a cabin man to bring you.
8: A memory, see, two bass and a memory, said, I don't remember too much. It's your two suffer, my up here.
13: Obi is like sink along. Obi are to be. Benim se nyumbi obi obi kai nyumbi bina beti mi atuka.
8: Aha. Anyumbi de bebre.
13: Obrafo no mo. 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Beni oka se we are rewinding time back. 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
8: Aye guy. Eru ti nyango
13: ponya drama coming Friday. Ye de Y2K jumedi yon eshisha so. Ewo La Palm Dome inside La Palm Royal Beach. 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
8: Yeah, sana mwa stress or breath.
13: Stress.
8: Yeah.
13: Kwa fubiri waa, omu shefie sao, omu kobe biya. Bra, nye sheki problems ni nina antungu. Coming Friday we, but what they say, on service me account ticket. They say ticket, they say, before I say ticket, no crowd, in fact.
8: Yeah, tete so.
13: Okay, say. First, on that ticket, you say auto single, you demand
8: 150, double,
13: 250.
8: Yes.
13: They say, me no work say.
8: Yatiso.
13: And the amount Ghana for be a person you may no mobile. And they say, wa, you pay a be a 10 ticket and can spend it 10 tickets. Ga, yeah, the amount 8 ticket.
8: Into Nipa, say 10 tickets. You better 8 instead.
13: Ubeto 8 instead.
8: Okay.
13: What you say? And a monsu a corporate entities that you can 8 you are or per se.
8: Oh, I'm screening this.
13: What you say? Ubu or per se.
8: Yo 3404# *725* 3404# Okwa hon ma beto tickets no uche mo ye hanso na ba ye reception ticket wa bebre be jo de na ye kwa unza de ye koso no ah me no no
13: I don't see unim. Yeah,
8: I am feeling.
13: Matias, yeah. Matias, yeah. Come on, your proud sponsors of Y2K, you may do no air break, Ghana. the Pan African Bank, Eco Bank. Also, na sida kesi bi enko informa Kojak toothpaste and mouthwash. Also, ena Lovers Lees Equip Limited. Afi Dormaster, Lawson Deray Ginger Bitters. And afi Frutelli, Compu Ghana. And afi Level 2 Feminine Wash. One more. Any abo afo masu yasini. Yede Y2K. Imagine they break Ghana. We had back on Friday. You can go as soon as you
8: can. It's OPD. And on the air, when Y2K, I don't know if Y2K jam. If you're there, Ebe Mayesia, when I see the young couple grow, Sister Sandy be a guy, a sheer a fashion, a cost of the name, a job or cassia, or him is someone, or one of my patacro, or more the association. See, Sister Sandy, you're back on the one order, the Akana Maya, a dear me just so. 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

0: South Korea, the Malaysians. And that's a young name, Pekras, baby, do my back. By a sack. Fair wages, he say, His Excellency, the President of the land, I'm a woman, the Tabumu in Chisu, Biesica. The Krata Babon, say, or my approval to a mono.
1: I'm a fine electrical engineer, spa. Mona fine electrical engineer.
0: Nancy, Ebu Bu Yanagi to Muse. Yan fine shots here from January 2026. A mine says September 2024 to date near Dosso. Teacher Fulini and Yeho, but we're able to negotiate staff for them. And yes, Sansuji too will say September Busmu, we are a woman. Nipabia 80,000 na ya promote to Muninano. They don't bet to scale automatically. The automatically nature and say, Nipana ya promote to no. Or you draw an education service dada. Our system Mimu dada. Busumi Biano, ya validatino. Say or will post and sign a control at Yalika. In Tinipani in your ghost, we are called through all the process of our system anymore. In the documents, the details need to be our system anymore. In the form on to the next scale of the promoted rank, in United to Musa, ma ye we meeting, no Honorable Clement Apak, I had deputy minister, no so to meeting, it be no Honorable Minister Ankasawo. Oh, no, no. Ministry no mandate, you know, money and release, editor so can say September Busumi, we know, ye don't be too skill, kakra ne bekano, ye be raising supplementary PV, ne ye tuya moka. Unfortunately, no, September salaries, you know, ye tuya, ya ni pabe 80,000, and ube 6,000 pe, ne edi omwa too skill. Ye contact ye ni na chile se, directive ye de ma controller Ankasa himself, he was in the meeting I'm talking about. Our can sell but kwa ye may do money now to scale automatically no. Omuko drew ya no controller went to demand something else. Inti de ye can say omwe di yamo so be our cultural aptitude test in December 2025. Ah ya promote to no. We are in September 2026. The promotion no ye effective. Nani paniti ho. Ya promote will be from A B A assistant director one to deputy director. December and our cultural aptitude test no. Our passing. I was setting you two skills. So basically ne you're finding two skills. Now more now you found two skills, then you are losing a lot of things. 1 point no. And the second one no, your conditions of service. Your conditions of service, you know, expire 31st June 2025. Now, before now, expire, you know, rather 31st June 2026. Before now, expire, you know, from last year, NHS here engaged the Fair Wage and Salaries Commission, specifically the CEO, Simms Graham himself. The idea is to make sure, say, by the time our conditions of service no ever expire a fee winner a woman no not just say yeah yeah new one no now you sign and take you over yeah back and forth on my hearing pepe bia yeah continuous negotiations are new mobility two tables no it's nothing to write home about arguments are fair wages yeah yeah say a by way at the new salary structure ever into a mobile for more a new thing on the Independent Emolument Commission. Almost on Bell launching Independent Emolument Commission in October. Almost launching in October, somewhere next year, they will begin doing work, gathering data and all that. Because of the Independent Emolument Commission, And I dear over that no or move bia and kaho. Let's say this cannot be because with the new pay structure ever, so new pay structure no in your may. And to want to mean can't change a new pay structure no better in the next 2 years, sir. Maintenance and maintain minimum rights and negotiate to craft for new qualities of service. Minimum quiet crap say may be sir for increment in existing allowances. Not teacher for allowances in crowd. Hey, what qualities of service no? I yes say. I mean Air Continued Professional Development Allowance, any complementary digital support allowance, CPD allowance, no. OB, 2,400 CDs per year.
1: Oh.
0: Enye per month o. Per year. Se uchen by the 12 na.
1: Mm-hmm.
0: A month eye sen. Enye the digital allowance no eye 800 Ghana cedis per year. Obi eye per year. The whole year. Allowance na eye kan wanse mono. Enye o. Enye eye kan cha ba yse. Previous administration eye introduce these allowances. And as many a day negotiate figures ni susa. And you know, you increase figures. No, I buy some to me for one city crank. Now, Obama incrementer digital allowance now, 800 cities. No, and Obe increasing by 10%. Omu increasing by 10%. Naturally, say, Omu the 80 Ghana cities. And as was for a whole year, if you divide 80 Ghana cities by 12, what it means is that. Government is giving us less than 8 Ghana cedis per month as an increment. Into some of these things, you know, I have so much of an insult, say, I am not going to be able to do my work. But I sack. Fair wages, say, His Excellency the President of the Land, I'm a woman, they tell me to increase your BSK. In the moment, I'm going to be able to do my work. And I have to know about feedback, and I have to know about it, and I have to know Africa the entire moon can do. In Africa, you know, you will be your conditions of service may find the private allowance. The year 2009, under His Excellency, late Professor Evans Fifi Atanos, and they agree, say Ghana Hano, the only service, what Ghana crew we mua, almost every village, we may do a school. The other agencies of government, including even the health sector, and your village there are more hospital and health sector, but almost every single village has a hospital, has a school.
1: That was school.
0: You go to the island communities where teachers have to cross the water lake in and out to go and teach. There is nothing there, but there is a school. But your postal teachers, and you call these hard to reach areas now. Obi a person of a call. So Kodru Sukrana, watch her 1-2 years, no, or be finding a way of living there. Because say me and I say oh be wo any I don't control why electricity new ho, internet new ho, and then I would the moon yet the nobody would be comfortable to live here. In the under the late Professor Evans Fifi Atamis, His Excellency, we agreed, say teachers of the deprived area no, I was here more about deprived area allowance. Which should be 20% of their base fee. And this is so so na ye tia teacher for more one cry ha 1,000 cedis. Why we say class about 1,002? And that will motivate people to go to our villages to go and help. Obi, problems on my way coming. There's a possibility, say the other bray a caniano or she class if you.
2: Queen of the teacher, what is
3: how to be millionaire?
2: Master,
3: book with a whoop, and my 3 months. So, 1 year, number 2 6 page 42. Was a bear ma with damn ground chromo. Did the dead Pamu ye get some up? Dama with Jariana, who seek a semi amaraco,
4: Mr. Bookie, Wankasa Waka
3: doesn't matter, but don't end up resting.
4: Donkas,
3: the Utopuk, we be a better carry time 70.
4: Okay,
3: a looky.
4: Hey, me, my hate dada, me a millionaire.
3: How to me book me?

0: there's a possibility said Jordan can never be brought my way. Na yetumi akoye nim ne so be dane South Korea ne Malaysians ni bi no e det na ba ne se sa akwala no she grass
1: ni grass
0: se teacher ni bi anko ho anko che na de a o fit realize that dream o ma ne suntumi nko ne nim e nti akwala no she sa village no a ka ponko ho no o ye dada ba e was here che na de na emu mu no teacher ni na o ko ho akwa che no so ye nipa o no so no o ye nipa nti was here ni bibi kakra cha no
1: It is that deprived area allowance, no? And also, are you outstanding for how long?
0: Since 2009.
1: Since 2009?
0: Yes.
1: Abaybi, awababi,
0: Into the previous administration, no? Ye ni bri omoso omwanyet. And the teacher for ye ye manifesto. Ye ye manifesto ni ye kan se, presidential candidate, no? Wa obe shia yen, ne we be one no akanche se wo ba obeye no yeso no we will know what to do for you to come to power
2: asempa fm
0: it is his excellency the president of our land then as candidate mama oshiaye wo nagrat office mani tachire ye the media were there se oye vote man no onya president na he is going to implement the 20% deprived area allowance no kraso His Excellency nya position, you know, he has sworn into office in less than 1 month or so. On command speech, you baby, and not directly, I think, within his first quarter, and not directly the Minister for Education, Sir Onshe, said the private allowance, any teacher's ability to move from deputy director to director two and director one, you know, should be done. This thing may have been new, Kasim. The deprived area allowance has not been implemented. It was handed over to the fair wages. Don't you want to listen to you? And teachers are leaving the rural communities. Obi, how many times may NT say, teacher ni a trans you aqua quatra, dear man to assume you?
1: Yeah.
0: It happens all the time. It is how teacher ni no nothing kind of. Who feels what is a sin in your teacher? Ni, or turns you up was charged with class or cotons you know who was to the sister class of course I could lose what they call. Oh, God. But the incentive keep to a do a while. It is not enough, but it can motivate you a bit for you to go. Seminary is a possumiso. Yet your teacher phone you now 3,000. Let me remember 3,600. Because it's a nature idea with Brazil, that one can motivate somebody to go.
1: Yeah.
0: Now you're calling me a war no sooner. Or most women will say Ghana no more can home. Obi, who can cross any bia?
1: Yeah, I
0: from JHS, from KG to JHS trade, you are two teachers.
1: Teachers, Penna, HM Kulani,
0: and HM Kulani, you are one teacher. On one Musa, a head teacher.
1: And since the first quarter last year, our direct education ministry, you know, on the deprived areas,
0: deprived area allowance,
1: no, Monte won't she be you.
0: Yanti won't she, Yakan was some side. In fact, in 2024,
1: yes,
0: the Ghana Education Service, no, even in 2022, rather, the Ghana Education Service said, Omuni data. On the deprived areas, and that there is the need for us to collect data on which areas are deprived. In TNE GES, any negotiation, they agree the parameters that will be used to identify deprived areas. The teacher unions, i.e., PRETAC, then Coalition of Concerned Teachers Ghana, NAGRAT, and NAPS, members, union dues. And yet you finance a group of people and no more call the whole country. That committee no more call the whole country, no. The chairperson for that committee was then the GES financial controller. There was somebody from Fair Wages on it, and the unions all have a rep. They went around the country, mapped the country, and collected data on places called deprived area. And yet they buy a new implementation. The implementation has not been done to date. Who is here? Yes, see a true independent emolument commission. Anything that you raise, we are waiting for independent emolument commission. Into a buying crown and you are buying ferrier. Say a woman teacher for an allowance of 800 cedis per year. Now increase the 800 cedis. We are asking that the 800 cedis be moved to 2,500 per year. And government says it can be it can give only 10% on the 800 cedis. I didn't tell you, teacher for that.
1: Very well. What may you say with the deprived areas, dear? No, Sabai, a basa buying, as you say, Utia. More expectations are backdated to 2009.
0: No,
1: okay,
0: because Obia no child there were village be 2009. No,
1: that's fine.
0: So we will start from where we are.
1: That's fine. And the other ones, no, digital allowance, no?
0: Digital allowance, and CPD allowance.
1: Now, CPD, and then we are at,
0: yes.
1: Are you outstanding for how long?
0: No, CPD, DNA, outstanding. And your allowance, your chairman, your GL, 2,400. Actually, we're not being a bit here.
1: Okay.
0: 2,400.
1: No, no, I'm calling for increment, no?
0: We are calling for increment.
1: Okay.
0: Uh-huh. Then we are asking that teachers, everyone, they might be bringing home. Our class management, our assessment, our safety, our security. Ninina no yakabum a acronym any acronym class. Government should give us something small. And all these allowance we are asking for, we are not even asking for an allowance that will be paid on monthly basis. We are asking for an allowance that is paid once in a year.
1: Once a year.
0: Once in a year, unlike retention premium, we are asking for a loan that will pay once in a year. And they are high and say, fair wages says that the mandate they have from the presidency is not to accept any new allowance
1: any new
0: and
1: allowance.
0: Not to increase any existing one until a certain baby which is currently in the womb called Independent Emolument Commission is born on a day we don't know. And we cannot agree to that.
1: Okay.
0: We cannot agree to that.
1: But the other thing would be, sir, we teacher for a year come once a month when we feed go away. We pre-tertiary teachers are now, sir.
0: Pre-tertiary teachers.
1: It is from primary KG. School.
0: KG. No, from KG.
1: KG.
0: Primary. JHS and SHS.
1: And SHS.
0: Yes.
1: A teacher for a much, sir. Adia wo ho nyina na munyina mo de mojumato yi.
0: Ye nyina pre-tertiary teachers.
1: Eh. Ena we na ye indefinite.
0: Yes. Ye indefinite.
2: Finally taking this journey.
3: Cannot wait to see it all.
4: I found myself laughing more than I have in months.
5: Every corner of the city is so alive with music.
6: I can't wait to share it with you.
3: This journey.
1: I mean,
0: if the problems are solved on Monday, we'll come back to the classroom.
1: It means, sir, ye maya or my placement tell you a mobile school, no? Omedru school, not teacher for you.
0: Yes, sir, strike now by this time. Until by the time strike, you will be no more school, you will be at an association idea. Now, Obi show, your promo to Obi, your funny planning to skill. Just about 2 weeks ago, the Minister for Education himself called for a meeting. The Minister for Education himself was in sitting. His Deputy Clement Apak was in sitting. The Director General of Education Service was in sitting. The Chief Director at the Ministry of Education was in sitting. The Controller and Accountant General himself was in sitting. King Ali, myself, I was in sitting. Thomas Musa was in sitting. And then Anaba was in sitting for the unions. And then

0: myself laughing more than I have in months.
1: Every corner of the city is so alive with music.
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3: This journey.
4: I mean,
5: if the problems are solved on Monday, we'll come back to the classroom. Back.
4: It means, sir, your mayor or my placement tell you a mobile school, no? Omedru school, not teacher for you.
5: Yes, sir, strike now by this time. Until by the time strike, you will be normal school, school, school, school, school, school, school, school, school, school, school, school, school, school, school, school, school, school, school, school, school, school, school, school, school, school, school, school, the Minister for Education himself called for a meeting. The Minister for Education himself was in sitting. His Deputy Clement Apak was in sitting. The Director General of Education Service was in sitting. The Chief Director at the Ministry of Education was in sitting. The Controller and Accountant General himself was in sitting. Kia Lee, myself, I was in sitting. Thomas Musa was in sitting. And then Anaba was in sitting for the unions. And then the Minister for Education leads the meeting, and then we conclude, and definite directives was given to controller that at the end of this September, put the promoted teachers on payroll, and then we agree it is put on paper. The ministry released it to the public that this agreement that has been made, and then salaries for September are paid, and then the teachers are not put on payroll.
4: Oyere ene mamia wako die jwa o police for ensemi sanete
6: patron salome ya witibafo me amere
4: salome den
6: e witibafo
4: a witibafo
6: yes na woda ya jwa dan chefena jwa
4: oh okay na me patron maware for how many years ni
6: about 16 17 years
4: ne? Oh 16 17 years wow. Yeah. Oh, and now are you a drummer, Ben?
6: Awareness.
4: Oh, okay. And now are you a drummer? Are you a drummer?
6: My rival, Abrefi Hospital, Techiman,
4: Abrefi Hospital.
6: Yes.
4: And now, so arise it to him?
6: So arise it to become a senior nursing officer in charge of a whole ward. In Choko Abrefi, emergency department, no, no, no, in charge.
4: O yire no ono ane Ghana jollof no.
6: Mpacho dabi.
4: Uni meno for a fact ana se eno di oyedi si ewu.
6: I know that for a fact. Enye se oyedi si. Onye politically active mpo.
4: Na okay, I mean se Ghana jollof no an identity will be any me san kan busa o se na busuani ene Ghana jollof na now do you perchance know that?
6: Some of you are my warning, they said, I'm not wishing for. I mean, I have press conferences, I wish I have press conferences. There is no shred of doubt to say. The police forward information, be a minimum, I am yet to be aware. And I feel no, Baba can't tell me about for. As I stand here, may be very politically active. I know there, I can put it out there. But even in my political activism, a radio show and I'll be bidding crowd or backpass here. My name is FH. She has even ever attended a rally before and I said, Bibi Sakra. Oh, what you say? And teachers are very called Nejuma or from Nejuma Niagro. As the name of Papa, I own a tomb or cottage mine or a choir member and then a Moko convention or Kotina or Moko. That is all I know about her. It's a police forward that information. We are yet to get that, you know. In any case, Omoba, you know, Oma Mamma Kamwasen, Omosa Mobile Money Fraud, and Omni Befani Fifty.
4: Oh,
6: that was then. Yes.
4: Omosa Mobile Money Fraud, into Omode Kofano.
6: Investigating Omode Abafan, and Kolani with you, Kolani Tinkitin with you. Abafan, Kitu with you cry 5 years, Abafan. Some mobile money fraud into a modern coverage now that was. A bush and food, the

0: Ah,
1: beba so one no mo mano ye sen, mo ma ye sen.
0: Miensa.
1: Ile miensa ni nyane ne ne wo Ghana ha.
0: Kacha.
1: E na wono wo US, right? Oh. And what say say you see police for na be balance signals bureau abefa no is your police for because say almost suspected on any Ghana jollof na e te wo sen.
0: I just became shocked. Ah, not only Ghana jollof for the any idea they were any idea, but I'm not too surprised because I think say in April hope Sinadoye.
1: Uh-huh.
0: I mean putting a name out there and a mobile friend beside hope Sinadoye did a or if there is another lady be your friend is saying a Facebook post.
1: Uh-huh.
0: Say on only jollof no and make a say and say on contacting, you know, so we contacted them to say, hey, and you're no one. It's your no crown, yeah, Rebata, that was social media. Emma, the other lady, no, I withdraw it, Emma, the year, TikTok, who said, and you're no one. It's enjoy FM, a year or my years is here, and all of your booze, all those are in our room. Way back in April, said Abby. And you know, after that, you know, we thought, say, you know, everything was over. And I'm a teacher. You know, this is how far the thing has gone. The connection that the police connected to that, you know, I don't know. I so mind-boggling, sir, as a state apparatus, where we see information, investigation, Ben, who could do a local hospital or work on the human, more identify any fear, then what for there, you know, more, nothing. Just to show, you know, what kind of facets and everything, what's that? You will go send information now. I am accurate and this is the person. After I move, I'm not far forward. Further a year, suppose Ghana Jollof here, Edia Bach, I've been pointing to the fact that she's not the one, but still now, 48 hours in this weekend.
1: But then, I'm not
0: going to go presenting evidence into it. Point. Our National Signal Bureau.
1: Yenene lawyer din komo sisi apran lo modini free hoba police ID. In a lawyer say onam kwan so a okko court because omo arrange ne before court ene. Aha. All right. In the oba police ID. You know that's the lawyers no e dey atuja amain. Na che say since time omo fa no busu ni bi ante ne nka.
0: Edra omo mane munki call to one person. How they did that, who they decided to call, no, there, and no, I don't know, but many auntie said, Omo Mane, Ene, Mibakanyin, Kasai, and that was all. Mibakanyin, I saw go school Friday. Yeah, I mean, when you say, oh, Baba Kukun, Tony, you know, hey, idea, just say, you know, the trauma, and Colano, and I didn't come for me. Yeah, you catch and say, you know, say anything, say.
1: But, I mean, you try to make a connection to Bibia. Osi Hobson, Osi Hobson, you know, post say, Eshe will be pictures. As any pan na Ghana jollof.
0: Osi
1: me yiri picture na Ghana jollof. Meba. Osi Hobson, Eshe wo yiri picture.
0: Yes.
1: Say wo yiri na Ghana jollof no.
0: Yes.
1: And who contacted Hobson?
0: Yes.
1: It will contact Hobson, sir. And you will hear in Ghana Jollof, no, right?
0: Tamo Mubaya, Muya Ghana Jollof, I didn't really want to get involved in it. Because he said, you know, on dealing with it, that was Ghana. For there was a reason to have here, sir. Okay, so it kind of died now because. Nay, Nipa, you know, there was another TikToker being so many meeting, and I didn't that didn't come to mind. And you know, but yeah, disclaimer.
1: Okay.
0: About, ain't it? Oh, yeah, disclaimer, now I am too much in Biani, I have to go die. But when I say my taxi, oops, I can't travel. Sir, you know, and yes, ain't it? Obey my BBA for now. And afterwards, I yet in here, you know, maybe we have a conversation. What it is, I don't know for now until. I also
1: in the you have the suspicion say maybe on only picture now hopes in the two journal and a man national security signals bros to follow up a cocoa fan.
0: You put one and two things together and say, you know, maybe this, maybe that, and we are able to establish the fact. And
1: Anyways, but who were in touch with the lawyers in Ghana, right?
0: That's right.
1: Okay. Mate, enti bibi ni a ye beba na what mean in kola na kasa
0: kan kola na de bia me o kasa.
1: I hope they are okay. Yeah, soon you be soon. Na panyi na waso ko school no, watimi akos school no.
0: Me go so Friday no be ko.
1: Ah, Friday. Okay.
0: See I pull be odele be ko. And only just a complete thing. As I said,
1: this kit one or woman in fear saying.
0: Infernum.
1: Oh, infernum. Oh,
0: this is the way I'm listening to the thing.
1: Oh,
0: hey, man, Pierre Manfrobia. Yeah, I'll not a bar so come home. Okay. O baba ko mema mi ni
1: kanu imagine
0: jamu ba mu ko
1: and that time bay of the I'm so mobile ho machi na
0: am machi o mu tru ho around 11:30 12 o'clock
1: oh
0: pa bi a tese ase kwa ye din ni adade na koko fa ni se o mu ko mu ya o mu ba sisi a like you know o mu kwa ba.
1: Rafa, my
0: The way of we are no. Obi, the way of we are no. A chrome Obi a police by our phone set or by energy. It is a chrome phone.
1: Orifa, my nurse, be any of us ever be didn't come up you. Yes,
2: you could do ho. Jaji bet nurse here. And now, send you a woman, ya announce so young, a Jamia's lead council boomy dean, and a foaqua so boon, me announce so a foaqua and so. Ain't he not just a prosecution, you know, and so do Mudia together. I feel free prosecution, I know. 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In to we and be see me beside me catch a jar to say Eddie kind. Mame no state security and a quachino na kwa obi as a family says omutino a yet meminda anajo 12 AM 11 PM and omutino it anajo de sumo ubi ni a quachi o babisia. E wo techi man. 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
1: 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Yeah.
2: 48 hours ne die etwam ho fi se Ghana mrem no national security nko akra ni tumi so mu chi nipa they do so in conjunction with the police enti oka se ye de na ma CID for enura nko anti no 48 hours 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de nti a omukoche ma ame ni se omuse ma ame no ne Ghana jollof a ka bu muso bu betu Ghana arban
1: hey
2: omi uti
1: that's the
2: ma ame no
1: brief facts na e catch as
2: brief facts a obodi akoto judge na ni no se nurse ni ba no a wote tachi man no one Ghana jollof na se bi ogina akura ye hu no no one nurse ni ba no aka abom so mu betu Ghana ba egunti ye ma no mu 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not release her to the CID because who kwa national security DNA no mu a they have the presence of the CID there It is for national security to have arrested her and released her to the CID, then it means that they don't consider the matter to want to be one that borders on national security. It's Mumonyenko Obi. Naya the Amawa, Sebi, Babesia, yes, will be to have a go. It is judge in the TR, they're not to say, I yet prick a saying Abano. I want a judge in the Sidebi. Neomoki cano crown and Tasu,
1: okay,
2: Emano. Ain't he? Ono no kra no opese o krata omude abeto nanim no omoma yen first accused lawyers no omoma yen bi se ne ebeya ye betumi advice maame no na wati ya take the plea na afi ene arguments aye ye before her no ye repeat se ne ebeya obetumi decide but ono de as of ne ye call no ho no it was clear to her say look She doesn't see any reason why her SSO or mama mini bill. Ne mumuno or sensua monsomo de coffee for national security ni adi. Even though the facts no chira se adi no crowd air from that. Just so you can continue to keep the woman.
1: Okay.
2: So empty chese Ghana jollof na or mo tenono. Ah omu a ye omuse mami ne beti a mumunya Ghana jollof nintino. And was so omuki can send me see any the ton so. Said the bayer judge no be keep no no media hu na kwa so ama ma me na mo mu hu Ghana jollof national security aye bi from kwasi ada anye into me na CID for so ah ke se CID for ma ne kon omo su kura ni mu ah omo ye
1: se is a court me say den we gai no we ama ne be
2: the court no say ye omo nkof omo ma ye charge sheet ni bi
1: okay
2: na o chire nyame bua anope tututu no nwoche ye mra court
1: Okay, and she's still in police custody.
2: She's still in police custody. The judge is all remanded for a day.
1: Okay.
2: Issues of national security abemulu.
1: Okay.
2: Even though a yen a prekisin, then so o per se or share a dear for that one day.
1: Pe.
2: And also we cannot be unreasonable.
1: Yeah.
2: In Tiate. Yeah. Yanyakwe bi so ama ma ameno and then a ma. And then the busia for Akasa.
1: Okay.
2: And tea okay. And also and Yame Gwatch na the BCBR, but the Ghana phone you know and TSC and said the intiomako for Mameno. obo se Ghana Jollof ene maami kan abuma betu aban no but ni nyina no kure mu se omo hwehwe Ghana Jollof enti omo obi odi mu na omo hwe hu na no na nka nipa no aka nipa kro ye Ghana Jollof enu ti ne maami omo akofa no anajo 11 pm mm. Anajo 11 pm e free techiman edena bank kan kwa obi kamo ba na sebi didi da to mu kwan mu a
1: okay.
2: Nka mo ka ne sen nurse ni ba a osumu man ye de hanko fa gu ninsa to bi de wo mu no
1: very well lawyer e da sinti nyambo ochna se mo court ni wiya e be san so di nkomo bi why
3: se wo ko amanone na wo kura back ni e ka se wo country e ye transit point for drugs sir ye misa wo party card meka ho ye misa se wo ye NDC ni anansa wo ye MPP ni and so if the MPP want to be on the streets as they have always done I am beginning to suspect that it is some of their members who may have done it because I didn't see
1: oh, but why would you say no. A thing like that
3: I didn't see
1: mm-hmm.
3: You see any investigation yen strengthen processes to ensure that it doesn't occur again. Security agencies are beginning to pick piece and pieces of information from yourself, journalists, what have you become aware of, from people at the port. All of these things are underway. Why do you think that in a crime scene is where you have to dance? Why would the MPP think like that?
1: No, but what they have said, at least the national organizer, the actions they expected to see from the president, no, that is not what they've seen. At least some dismissals should have happened by now. As a buying a treaty where as business as usual. That is their major concern.
3: President Mahama is not a knee-jerk president. And he's not a celebrity. It is a country we are building. And it is not a banana republic. It's a country of rules. It's a country of institutions. Ah, Obi, ukwa bonte na oba fie ni akase. Obi, akobo TV ufie. Na ye mayu ufie. Ni akase oba akuna ya. Enti umbise bise, uba ako Trinity.
1: Hmm.
3: Aren't we happy that for the first time, I didn't we see a president have summoned a high-powered meeting of this nature? Am I make input or yeah, input because governance and the knowledge to govern is not in the brain of one person. The executive secretary to the president quickly amended. The number of people that because of the exigencies and the agency of the issue, perhaps some names may even have been omitted. When Samia Uku spoke about it, it was wisdom because we are looking for a way to clamp down on these manners. It was considered and it was dealt with. Why would the MPP turn around to now want to paint a picture as if they are clean? A bunch of people who have record, public record, historical knowledge, they eat and drink with cocaine money. A member of parliament under also, the MPP.
1: You are also moving into the realm of absurdities. Mustafa.
3: No, Meba.
1: Mustafa. Let's stick to the issues.
3: I will speak to the issue, but I'm coming.
1: Okay.
3: Sir, Uko Obie Yira Sinango Sadudua. Yetreo Mame.
1: No, correct.
3: You see, it's wrong. They are talking about cocaine. President Akufo-Addo's 8 years and the historical record of the MPP should not make it possible for them to come and dance in the public. They should rather join forces.
1: But in their 8 years, no, we never saw consistent drug bust.
3: What are you saying?
1: Turbo. in their 8 years.
3: You never saw what?
1: There was no point
3: to abandon aircraft.
1: Hold on.
3: They say,
1: hold on, Mustafa.
3: And the president,
1: let me ask the question and then you will answer. Nyabutrema me. The American, and he said, when you listen to Nabi, for example, he makes the point, say, under 2 years, cumulatively, Okeka street value of all the bust, Bumwa, about $1 billion. We never saw something like that under the NPP.
3: Again, Nabi is a lawyer. Crime is crime. Crime does not know quantum. Even if you took one pallet of cocaine, it's still an embarrassment for our country.
4: Asimba FM.
3: It is still a condemnable act that the state, all of us, must be worried about. Nanabi will be happy, so we'll do crime. Yes, that's because it and more concerned because President Mahama from 2012 to date has an impeccable record of credibility. Obedi President Nancy, his effort is known. Sabi Obi fitness in tea. Now on my no any number. And I'm happy the way the president is dealing with it. That we haven't taken support and begin to shoot everybody because they have been cocaine back. But he says that listen, those of you who are and I'm keen to return from just assembly. For more people not to only be sacked, for more people to be sacked, investigated, and implementation of the directive of that tax force, that meeting that the president himself has to chair. What else does the MPP want? We are not solving this thing for to please MPP. Cocaine, the environment, come back to work.
1: Cocaine, the Etimia electoral issue. Etimia elections issue, pal.
3: They say, President Mahama's switchness to deal with matter. It's not about the MPP. It's about the House.
5: The crown of Ayira. In TSM, Kwaji, a crown, Ebra. Na, a ye na ya said, yes, sir. Ye belkun, sebi. 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It is a very deep statement. Ana Ghana Kali Bishop Conference, omaka. 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
1: Yes.
5: Na ye di plane na kusi bebi ya o honu upia ese kramay. 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Hold back those staggering towards slaughter. I'm saying, KBM. Or say, rescue those who are being dragged away to death. Hold back those staggering towards slaughter. Sebi, don't want to tell you how to try to send me a and this is how I pray and bomb me leaning now. A chess or man, you call womb. A chess or man, you cook queer. If you say, Obi, who share a new bonnet? Said, dear, I say, oh, my baby. 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
4: ampeni ma the Y2K will be on the La Palma Royal
5: December 7th 2020
4: to ticket ko ye kan me enko e me kan chew ira e yun super last minute obetwen ama adube ye bi e fire na no pa no afi no won pere ni ade ade bi aman for to it was so a told ye Told ye, and any brab star 725 star 3404 hash star 724 star. You know, remember front desk of multimedia. Never be told me the cra. Also, be a while on patching it until a guitar is saying, well, because we do have money for you. Come and buy or something and let's go. What are you waiting for? You're live on Asempa 94.7 FM and maybe I would see and can be on the Ebedi Hukomono with your adventure after home about 0249 136744 0249 136744. A lot in ACA Africa and 2027 AFCON qualifiers. Maybe as at this is for including Ghana. Maybe you swash as ye and they pay special attention to Ghana group. No? Then, of course, your TSC Mahadi Ekoso around Europe, especially the UEFA Nations League, IMSA, and no Ekoso, no, no. And Man City won some abo. Saturday, 115 charges, they shall say, I feel the verdict, yaba, but City for someone to ask on bear appeal, and the atlas, you may do so one, what you see, you shall say, and raw, or prep zone, so, and ever to us, so, now, what you see, party, and the way to be Brinan and Yachin Kufua, and they brought live on Sports Arena, and there's a lot to talk about, ain't he? About all, and now, in winning, and so, this could use Swaba, and now, bear the party, and the idea, my bigger fire cattle. Metramo ba ba na ma introduce o keju na ga sani Erica Siedu pwede me pacho and the sponsors and of course light sound camera director Ubia Ekrado me mo enjoy ya the boardroom na be chasse e twa umra ya me chasse in the boardroom.

0: You know the football season is back. When your baba suddenly knows more than Ateta, your trotro mate starts explaining tactics, and your auntie who calls every player Ronaldo now knows Haaland and Mbappe. 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It's on. 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
1: Kwame!
2: Yes, ma!
1: Why not, friend?
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2: Contestants ni nyina adaye sonye bako. 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

0: Black Stars Shah, but of five tickets.
1: Now Wednesday, no, on the show. Media my girls are on the fray. Yeah. I'm a minimum, and yes, like minimum,
0: random.
1: Thank you. The Blasters is Tuesday. On Friday, I'm buying five tickets for ladies for free. Say, I'm on my Y2K. Yeah.
0: But your Friday, I'm a bad day. I'm going to take it at all.
2: That's all. Because. Me come, o come, master, me say.
1: Unko,
2: I contain kabi.
1: Come and swing.
2: Adu obewu. Teso kabi.
0: Okay.
2: Come, master, me dia. So I contain kabi na. Ye be ko steady ma kwacha bono. But say Ghana ne Cote d'Ivoire ba. You know there's that rivalry. Ewo honum. Ye border countries na nkasa no ye ne omo ba. I said that rivalry no ewo apart from say obebo Nigeria. Ye ne togo kra ba as attention no. Oh, okay. Crying about Kenya for so bad, sad tension. Oh, we didn't have a good game, and but beyond game, now your boy in your no, we should be asking critical questions. Say, your team, no, a good team, na, then your good team, then tina man in your good team, a good team, so, and then tina into many results. Because we yon konko bo game keke ni yon konko lusu ni yon kaso. And the way nanya de and the way nanya de because we are very good at that. Your book game we are in a way and a coach, you know, and the way na say and the way na say. But we watch the game. We saw there were moments. Ghana, you swing a moment. A few. But we had our moment. Ivorians need dominating game, no. Obviously they were the better side. But apart from that game now, your boy in no. And then you bit me swing a dear film. At least you bit me about the Gambia.
3: The Bia Musiade.
2: I see you swing there. They be as you be swing.
3: Yeah.
2: Sanet here, brabo no.
0: Asho flow.
2: Sanet here. Before the game, and your man amount for kain yina nebem. This were fancy figures amount for the buy. The probability say you be win you crane around 14.81%. And then I say, Oko, Koku be kase Gamma swa. I know. Republic, no swa, all the Republic, and everywhere. Ura international market na. Nese, omu kwa nuko kumu nye ni, say you be to me ashe. They make a what you say. That means before you be bo game, no, percentage amount for the man, Ivorians, and this will be winning ni, 62.56%.
0: Did they expect a result in the buyer, no?
2: And they expect a result in the buyer, no? And for people to even think, say Ghana, probability say be winning, and I say percentage say be winning, no. And I'm 14.81, no. That means say you did your work, grandma's not perform pound. That means people don't, you regard yes, ha. Say born, you sa. Because we be my 14.1%. Say we be to me winning game, now even draw, I'm 22.68, ha. Now so just say, what born home more than pound, and I'll be draw, kweku. And I'm going to move, and I'm going to say, now say, what born home more than pound, no. And they say Ubenya draw 14.81%. So Ube to me win the game. And they yako yechi. Full time nearby, no match 2-0. Now, among for Mushe game ni nano, I pick a few things. Most statistics we have, ya boy 11 games, and you winning one. Yes, these are good. Numbers are. Ube kase.
0: Ghana's last 11 games?
2: Yes, your last 11 games from November last year.
0: One win?
2: Yes.
0: Eight defeats. Two draws.
2: You win one pair. Say unim.
1: Two draws.
2: When they share no. Where team no? Panama. And because Panama, you call World Cup no 48 teams no. Omu no the oldest team at World Cup no.
0: Okay.
2: Omu no average age around 30. And you know many ni pa.
1: Were they the least ranked team at the World Cup?
2: No.
1: So the oldest team. Mm. Once they are not the least ranked team at the World Cup.
0: Me older than just our master.
2: Oh, Debbie, I'm not making that argument. It's important.
1: Yeah.
2: But oldest room said, yes, you could have one of the youngest team. Okay. They were the top 10.
0: Okay. All right.
2: And see your energy, no, and the bro so. And there is this. So you knew where boy and to me. What if say any other coach boy just a single shot on target? And there is a similarity between this game, you need Colombia. And Yeni Ivory Coast. And we will come to that. Odi ahwe numbers we nyina
0: short on target.
2: Short on target.
0: Ready unti. Oya hwe nko.
2: Short on target ayabo no. Mhm. Yebo 5 against Wales. Uh-huh. Yebo 4 against Panama. Mm. Yebo 1 against England. Yebo 1 against Croatia yeshe go. Yambobi against Colombia 90 minutes. And yebo 1 against Cote d'Ivoire about 80th minute. Na sa matches we nyina no, ni nyina coach bako and a boy apart from this game. Yeni Wolves no coach be na dey ekwobo sa game we.
4: Keros.
2: Anya Keros na dey ekwobo Wolves.
4: No one na boy. Keros. The only game on fire am boy Mexico.
0: Mexico.
2: Thank you. Mexico
0: was actually his first game.
2: Yes, Keros at the ball Wolves. And do you know who was very influential in that game?
4: Caleb.
2: Na ye. Your coach and the Edimoto no kwand Matthew Osuno.
4: Affair na.
2: Affair.
4: How?
2: And I'll tell you why. Mm. Say your boy Mexico game new
1: way. Why no? Because affair ko Mexico.
2: Affair na di team no koye. Enti affair buy no. Coach na nkese no ma sam ni say, "Ono e pese affair e kwakwa hwe we no. Na oba o de report e di abre no." And I'm very sure say affair report o di bre coach no about boys no ball mo ball the other day no. And we saw it was the only game about attacking football.
0: I've been there say.
2: A friend had here come come Mexico.
0: Aye.
2: And a coach in a Saoba Bremer report.
0: Uh-huh.
2: And what the report in a buy. And a fair bet in China on the boss I gave.
0: Uh-huh.
2: And I say, or bet pay lessons from the Cocobo Mexico. No.
0: Aye.
2: Now for you, they're room into Wolves. Now when it's a Wolves game, no, don't want to about Mexico no man, Bobby.
1: Hey, only one player, Penny Mickey, that is Benjamin Asare.
0: Asare.
2: Omo man, Bobby. And see, I believe that the lessons now, or the few on no, the brain, no. Because the Mexico game was one of the best games I ever. Yes, they lost. But we were very attacking and yeah, defending. And when we played against Wolves, it wasn't different from the game style I ever against Mexico.
0: Okay,
2: so that is the argument I'm making. Mexico new Wolves game, no, they are very similar. But since then, your game be your boy, be a sign. And it was a friendly game, though. But since then, your qualifiers are game I ever win, no, and you're different. Where are your games are your boy ever walk up proper? And against Wolves game, no, are your game are your boy preparatory game to the walk up.
0: Okay.
2: So if you watch the Mexico game and you watch the Wolves game, it was almost similar style and your boy. What share your points build up, Dianca? Obaka say any news. Obaka say away there. Because Cote d'Ivoire were 3 points. Gambia were 3. Somalia new point. Ghana soon new point. And see. I'm sorry, I'm Kenyan news. But if you have a pen, and I see, yes, pen.
0: Okay.
2: Because you're in Niger group. You're in Sudan group. And you're still group, and you're in Angola, and you're in one little group, and you're in news. You're in here. You're here, you know. Now, for you, oh, share, say, Ghana. Ya bot tournament we ni to me we ni and our qualification we to me we ni a single game and we share ye ni Niger we ya time our coach no e call park and so no e send a different message altogether. Say Ghana ye ni Niger for bobo ni ya shit ya in Niger show na ya equalize na coach ni to mercadin na tarion fita ko park no so and it was emotional but very sad. Now, this is where I come to Carlos Queiroz. Carlos Queiroz is the manager. Or extending the contract in there. So it is obvious. Say, Queiroz and the empire is here. In the next 2 years, in the Queiroz and the dinner war. And then the Queiroz is so bad. Because every coach team there, you know, the rebel they now here, and they know no muyo. Every coach is going for a new coach. Every night, the first game, on no nobody. And she said, Queiroz are back. No, no, so, oh, yes, something new at the Amaya. From the AC walk up, no, you move forward according to another ball. That means every coach will soon move forward.
1: But the coach knows their system. He has been in the system before. So there is this familiarity, or, and I, what can I say?
2: Or
1: you're familiar
0: with it. He knows how they do.
1: Exactly.
2: I understand. That's why Carlos Queiroz said he had walk up. He knows how they do.
1: Oh, there
2: we go. Because when you have a system, no, no contract, no, soon. Look at the Ivorians. On my line up from the ball, and compared to Ghana, I want you to look at sa numbers we we
5: mhm
2: na hwade bi wa ha meme menye obi a mepe boy sesa defenders and we say many coaches in terms inside defenders in the game but mostly when they change a defender I know my unit that I see. Either say defender and we pra. And I say, a whole leaky. No, a whole leaky. I don't know about that. Buffon, my friend, that car switch. A won't go ye. Apart from say, yeah, team, a word down. No, Becca say, be a person or substitute a defender. Any attacking minded player, but and I say, oh, because a tactical switch, no, Bechano. Mostly, either say a whole leaky. A won't go ye. Performance, no, no, no, no, ye. And I say, omo person omo say something play any pra nto omo person omo yin free mento aso enti hwe jiku and opon a position yes sir both on the right do you know why because Ivo Rezano e dominate here all in fact game na your boy no forget about baby and class pepe da Adia Bakwa me so disappointed ewo Carlos Correa and he said you had strong men ewe chiri hwe kodi opo pepra hwe na height hwe juku hwe boys na boa omo height atenting gramo and still from energy omo none of them and to me handle yandi omo ndi and boy no enya holiday ewo hono ma to the extent say edu baby me won say opon pepra kwa ko catch am say na o ko catch ejuku say say me kwa aya bear me I don't know how coach no end the up with opon pepra a natural center back playing our full back
5: were deficient
2: but it was obvious say it never worked throughout the game enter na ma coach no kwampo no do ba bi o say da bi obeyin afun e the player for the number because it was so terrible. And yan your money since or call Real Madrid, a man for case on Shadow Huso game our bono crano and what's a bench. I think season where I started, you know, it was his best game. So come Madrid when you be more. And when he came, you only gave him the opportunity to operate and beat us left, right, center alongside Juku. And you baby so quite bonus or the bar. Now call no upon Papranqua. And this is a young man you cannot leave upon paper alone to handle. And because of the gap between Onijuku and your upon paper, you know, or two way answer the way, but they say one against one view. But such players, one v one. So it should be like two players at the same time. But what they do is say, what's the way in corner way, mra? Into a two way, one v one. The next player is another one v one. I want us to look at how we'll handle a few of our players. Now, we only open paper no. We just one on one. Oko, once another person ever.
5: Shaku. I trip two, I trip three, I trip four.
2: You see? And me say he was so dominant in the game. And the point I'm making is so when himself playing here, that's skillful. Unjano one against one. It should be two against one. Because when I'm nipa 20 crown and more so, now we call, now we call, now we call. It's still 1v1. And to a better chumun, you know, not the air.
5: Okay.
2: And he dominated that summer, it could do, baby, no. It was just a matter of, to say, time and opportunities, no, baby. Because the anger, one of the no disrespect to a pump, pepra. He did his best. I absolutely respected his performance that day. But it was obvious, say, not on to me, boy, no.
5: Okay.
2: And I was wondering, sir, Carlos cross the bench. Now, share, no boy, you can't say, no, Chimboy, and sign, no, Chimboy, and sign. Over and over and over, or Chimomusa, or Freehoy, do baby, or switch, and only the class, Pepe, switch, Pepe, so call, not Pepe, so chain. And I saw about the left side, you know, Umpodie, Maka say, Gideon Mensa, de Kakra. He did well. He was able to stabilize him.
5: Gideon Mensa.
2: Make us honor the annoyer better. You know, in Ukraine, I'm here. It's high time. Yeah, move on from Kwesi Sibomu. Yes, they did well. But, born you do baby, my papa can't say me. I drink kuna nyansa nko. yawa adwene ana ewo nyansa ana ball no anya
5: what are you implying
2: tell me say adwene kuna nyansa anko
5: but in suppose case over so jazzy
2: the point I'm making is body aye the ball ye the brains Ancelotti na kind
5: okay oh anyway
2: adwene nko ana nyansa anko yes he was so workaholic our midfield ho anya ono nko a but I've also come to realize say boy we kalibi renchi apart from go no shame aye no and shut down fast ah o
4: me can say on soon ye no mo be bro me
2: do deal me can ho
4: deal with it
2: and you made deal with it about
4: star player no no deal with it
2: you know game no me pese me ka say bia wasa because it's about the quality on so meet here on midfield o because this was an avoria midfielder mo ma mo lot of space am mo dey share first goal
5: penalty ni
2: mumma mo lot of space me penalty na say mumpo dey I believe that mo say na me can kojo upon pepra area look at baby ana ball ifia e ko e your right side ni o aha your right side enti e ho apart from say the monday e yaduma o ho no yakuye no enso ba be take over because it was obvious say it was our weakest link. Yeah. And then my come was them say you're right one there na you weakest link.
5: No master the team now.
2: Throughout the game.
5: Say you saw yes
2: right. And you your coach now who hun is ano. O man players make double up on opponent no on they double up on him.
5: And when they leave space for the other side.
2: No! Because young your Monday no. Onun go to me take player for. So we video no win. O to me twin na okwa twi juku na say betwi o mu bio. And that player no unja no nko a
5: okay go in him
2: and ya ja no nko a look at baby a second goal in fiba it came from the right side again yes maybe I would you say ball na a little bit soft
4: and your penalty it's never a penalty in 100 years never a penalty
2: after election no can
4: and it's disgraceful say a boy AFCON qualified
2: after election no can
4: never disgrace
2: maybe play the midfielder no muso ebo Frank Kessie you know Kessie from Milan to Barca, he's got the experience and everything, exposure. And he was so dominant, he said, no, you're too mean, because Kessieno, or your good passer, change your two midfielders. No? Mm-hmm. Kessieno, or your better dribbler, change your two midfielders. No? Kessieno, the energy was through, change your two midfielders. No?
5: Okay.
2: Kessieno, the big deal, the work rate, everything, every your two midfielders. No? And see, when you'll be, I'm not, I deal with Kessieno, yeah. With all due respect, anya sibo
5: do we have options
2: and to the one who has resources na unya here no
5: sibo and Caleb
4: but we had Raheem Ibrahim was on the bench Ibrahim
2: Suleiman was on the bench
5: the coach would trust sibo
4: but you know he was born let's admit it coach not born or you
2: take conservative what the two midfielders are none of them are that creative omo ina aye I say very physical midfielders and none of them and they're more physical than Kessie.
5: Okay. All right.
2: You see this Yakuye guy. But you're impossible. Now you're baby a boy. You're picking a ball from midfield.
5: And that space.
2: Your space way. Now you're united. Look at the space. Look here. Your players. 1, 2, 3, 4, 5, 6, 7. And look at the space. How many players in the room? When you put your draw away free game no more. Where mummy and no, yeah, you almost cried your mouth if you game him. So, when you sank for me, you know, if you game no ma, I can't pass saying I cut 2 against 1, 2, 3, 4, 5. Mm-hmm. 2 players need 1, 2 against 1, 2, 3, 4, 5. Nija, aha, Mr. Aha no Mujan, no more song bedding
5: space.
2: Ah, no more bedding, on the tongue idea, no bedding. Because. Muruk, our recovery was so terrible to the sense that when they born, Kalibi Yenchi ne chase you.
5: All right, okay.
2: First, if they're new, Sam, and they call Aqua question. Now, let's continue. On the born Econo, we're so far away from her. And what was he doing?
5: Jerome, no heading.
2: Yes, we are blaming the midfielders too. But what was Jerome doing? What was he doing? What were they born, Ebano? What did Jerome, what was he doing? On some heading. ana waja waja to mo send e wodu wodi an de onbo no nhye what was Jerome doing yes ye can about midfielders no but Jerome na no namo no so no head
0: all right call him
1: chal in
0: to when loose
1: situation na yakuye far ball no how many of us thought say he would shoot the goalkeeper na bon mon kan che goalkeeper no
2: engine ah no tin here wadjuma
1: no you na mo master
2: you need to be intelligent
1: okay
2: you need to be intelligent as a player goalkeeper ne dey or your last point of combat o yenko aha or your last point
0: to where dey
2: ratings your ratings say guy and then tell me car say Gideon Mensah and yes he was extraordinary but when I young the amount they switch here no at least he was able to keep him a little bit at bay
0: okay
2: and now Osanso handle and just on the side no did a bit better on Pepe maybe Pepe age in into than the other side and also a natural left footed player
0: so Ziki Nenya the lowest right 5.8
2: debut
0: okay 5.5 or
2: 5.5
0: so only Ishaku no na 5.5
2: and Ishaku my problem is Oya Dani Kamadin Sulemana. Honestly, you're one player. Only need that.
0: Wait, so, you know, Ivy Kujian, there's 7.7, so, 8 points in one.
2: Say, who you made fraud, you know? I want you to check Kessie rating.
0: 8.9.
2: Now, what check Malik Yakuye rating?
0: 8.3.
4: Of course, if Kessie is Sangari, Bakuye Brown, Bakuye Brain, mm-hmm. and they are two better.
0: 7.2.
4: Simple as
2: 8.9. What the midfield now, you know, Mokoboy, you know?
0: Okay.
2: So they were dominant, and there was no way I knew able to my handle on. Look at this young guy. Oshego, or we need penalty. Accurate passes 31/34. Kwaku na mass.
4: Pacho me mass.
2: 6 passes into the final third. 8 ground balls, 2 recoveries, 2 tackles.
0: Okay.
2: He's just 20 years. Was it not lovely? Why your name? You mean I appeal? You didn't you mean I appeal?
0: Where then?
2: A few chances to me create here. You know, my case, my biggest problem is for about 4 editions, I have got tournament in Nano. You name the edit set pieces here, mentias here.
0: We haven't worked on them.
2: And tournament, be a show. You have work up with a show here. The last half corner, a show here. You have

0: as a country, where chere nye, eni muswa enye.
1: So in wrapping up,
0: you
1: they,
0: see,
1: they
0: we didn't play well. Our attack, we didn't defend well. Our midfield was broken. See, now we started from our defense. We say you call midfield, and you call share your attack.
1: Okay.
0: And you call walk up near the same thing.
1: Okay.
0: The only advantage Ghana for can say you need England. We played better defensively. But apart from that, games are ya boy nano. One thing has been very obvious. Say your attack and your sharp. We had no great chances.
1: Yes, I saw funny.
0: Okay. No matter how good your defense, you know, yeah. Because for the woman dominate all over the game.
1: Where your last slide and okay.
0: Akaba.
1: Okay.
0: Yeah, my Ivorians, you know, it taking over everything. But we are going to play against Gambia. A game at Gambia for ni Yandu Monday. I'm expecting Sir Carlos Correa at least. Ebenya 3 goals am I? Because Ultra Table na Gambia at the top. I'm saying this because ye ni amount for co group are underrated or Gambia at the top. So they are on some of the number 2 when I brought the table.
2: Yeah.
0: So Gambia no many ni say Niger better team omo. Gambia ni Niger mun na ne nam the same place. But the same Niger na ba chrome have share yen.
1: Tiem na hogo so.
0: And Tiem fa na hogo.
1: Great.
0: And I'm saying say Carlos Correa e pe say Ghana foji ni dia because you do na nyini ni.
1: Okay.
0: Sa game we. And say say Oshel less than 3 goals.
1: All right. So, yeah, so we touch on the same game and exercise.
0: Yeah.
1: You're going to be standing for
0: the next hour.
1: I tell you, so we want to meet there. Ken,
3: yeah.
1: This is boardroom.
3: Yeah.
1: There a call wrong in the game against Ivory Coast near Kumuno. And yes, we have prepared here before we call the other issues.
3: Thank you. Utie did a presentation now. At a point, he was very constant and particular about upon prefer. And I feel, saying in a corner that tangent, you're fair to upon prefer. Reason being that in the situation of the Black Stars, coach is also improvising. You need option,
1: yeah.
3: Baby, maybe feel is a coach, you know, maybe Onyan Wakakra, eh, yeah, Adena. See, ni your usual right back, the natural right back. I don't know about Jerome, ni Jonah. Now, pushy Jiku. Because Jiku is more aggressive. And me feel, say, or more experience and commit in their team. Diomande, as compared to
1: as compared to
3: a Pompepra. A whole sound walk a crown a year away.
1: Or Caleb.
3: Yeah.
1: Or Caleb Abobida.
3: Thank you. Caleb Abobida. So it was a situation where me feel say the players now are forming the back four of the Ghana team Nankasa. So it play role in how Diomande expose Kudu Pompepra. Because me a coach in the dressing room prior to the game, I would tell everybody say your weakest link. Or no, a center defender. And center defenders, most of them, they are not too explosive when it comes to one-on-one, young two with the KBB. Most of them, center defenders. How many are here? Papa.
1: You're releasing.
3: Up in Papa, no, we're releasing. And what to know, Jinecho. And until I wish a second goal, no, Jerome Opoku was caught ball watching. No, Oshé. So,
1: drive on the first goal.
3: So, unclose, no. So, onyina, so, you Omwan kasa no se omo athleticism e wetio most of them into the sawasha se team mienu anasem teams mienu e bo na afa baako e were very explosive attackers here here na opponent team defenders in eta brepa and you typical example like team it is Madrid. Kwame Mbappe first share the goals.
1: Yeah.
3: Mbappe most of the goals ni na the skill set of the player no na ho di that is he's an explosive player.
1: Take you on.
3: Oh take you on. Unto me nche no. Nti eno audition ko for be ba World Cup. E be winning top scorer since we ba La Liga top scorer top scorer. Me no kase kwa o san gumo o shegu. Sanete.
4: Kaninja no si on
3: February. Nti o say am the rave room kaka. Explosiveness
1: what. That's why.

0: What is it? Intimate fuel, sir. If there's a dressing room, coach now, man, and yet clear to place and your boy, and he said, a ho, and your war problem. Into be also complimented the boy and expose your honor. Now, number two, if sa conversation and Kosua, the next line of action for the coach, you know, and you say, we need to block the passes and make a play and on. About the time you may play in every game,
1: now midfield was.
0: No, we all know upon prepare is not a natural right-footed player. Or be able to
2: right back.
0: No, until you improvise, you may be a boho for so also be boho sick. But in this case, if the coach you know properly, we analyze the Ivory Coast team. No, if we have a competent video analyst, what we think him wa, I'll see him say. There is a certain player coming from Real Madrid, a friend is Yan Jumandi. Oh, go walk up. Oka player, sir, everybody take on, so no, me, yeah, they walk up and I say, ain't he? What's that here then? So, wouldn't you good player, Ben Makeno, our right back here? Or was that pass become confounded by the pass? So, we need to have.
2: Yeah, my pass the crank on, no,
0: no, you're useless in a game. Yeah. Obia, yes, hey, Jumano. Coach, the tactics be your body, but tactics be a name.
2: Bimbalance.
0: Or say, say, big go move for first 11 or year changes. Your poor game, no, there was no direction from the tactical point. We should give me clearly. I would say, born a year bono, obian in the moon, obian born your ope. So in this case, you can't blame the individuals in a normal game in the play.
2: Okay.
0: Most of them, and normally be you are moving. Now, not Vipa, there is a concern about. Raheem Ibrahim, any Ibrahim Sulemana. Who the only me position about Ibrahim Sulemana? Say, some go for we know. Crocodile John Fo. Omu politicians and come dirty politicians. Ibrahim Sulemana, and then Oba Blasters. Even at a point when he was a bench warmer for Atlanta.
2: Your friend,
0: man, Oba Boy. In the absence of Thomas Partey, who said, the guy is good. Your friend am anaba absence of party or the bench born or the bench or bam second half no. That was the time you who said team no
3: coach near ting
2: for your Barry
3: or your so conservative said on Sasana Adwin and because Omo am appointing so you conservative Omo who ne say Omo nyame no
0: yeah coach ne dey me feel say enya bansa yam fan sa
2: okay
0: but me dem no
2: ace in bajo what is
0: me dem no ace no me that press conference of course wa coach in be can say for coach 47
1: yes yeah when chere the
0: 30s and when me who say number 1 the coach has no respect for us
3: president say start in we initiate
2: start
3: in we initiate start na we need them
0: okay
3: into no almost here when they converge and they have conversation the agenda is forget about the journalists they will just talk they'll come to presses
1: that statement
3: and come and talk
1: Kurt,
3: go yes, and do your way
1: I can't say but that statement is one of the worst statement ever
2: and what kind of way
1: get what make making
3: was it not
1: We even discussed it here. Was it on the Ultimate Sports?
2: Was that style? I'm trying to remember.
3: I need to remember where he really said.
1: What has DNA won us? What to style?
3: It should be on
1: what the style won us.
2: Okay, make your point. Ken for honesty, mommy.
1: My goodness.
0: Inti, Eric, I'm going to say, right from the word go, not much in your loose data. Because this is a man who thinks. Or when young such a will be a set, your young call questioner, or throw say, well, Bob break the certain level, and you want to overturn.
2: Give me a break.
0: Thank you. Give me a break.
2: Kasarov.
0: Oh, Kasarov. Sign of the HL press conference. Yeah, so I'm not trying, you know. In any serious countries, I didn't make a sake.
1: Oh, Nanka.
0: It's a terminate appointment. Because it means that your attitude, you know, a subject, say, oh, no, until Bob being fit. Your 47 years of experience in this field, didn't you win him?
1: 47 years.
2: Okay, yes, yes. Trophies Ben Awaji. 47 years.
1: 47 years trophies Ben Awaji.
2: Oh my goodness.
1: Under 16, Ewo Europe, Portugal. Na under 19 with Portugal.
2: Big problem.
1: Then I'm saying Papa the Red Bulls, my big problem. Whatever.
0: Big problem.
3: Three news, mami quote source.
2: Okay.
3: threenews.com.
2: Okay.
3: Caption: Star hasn't won as the AFCON in 47 years.
2: Okay.
1: So what?
3: Keto Kreku defends Carlos Queiroz.
2: Okay.
3: The story was published September 3.
1: Mm-hmm. Yeah, it's at last month. Yeah.
3: 2020.
2: Mm-hmm. Okay. Mm-hmm. It's American.
3: It should be on.
2: Oman Chere where he spoke, right?
1: No, I think he spoke on that platform.
3: Yeah, Koma. Okay.
2: So.
1: I'm sorry. Yeah. I think
3: it should be an interview with Michael Otieje. Game na me share no. Oshé group na e want to start with that. There were the Gambia, there were Somalia, there were Ivory Coast, there were Ghana. Group Ibiaba, you look at the likelihood of teams ever qualifying. And Momo Bianada, I won't say one of the favorites.
2: Mm-hmm.
3: Because the last AFCON, when the same group with Sudan,
2: Niger,
3: Angola, and then
1: Sudan.
3: Not Angola, right?
2: Angola.
3: And Angola.
2: Sudan.
3: Yeah. Thank you. About three draws. They lose three games. Out of 18 points.
1: Three.
3: One seat.
2: Charlie.
3: What you say? The last time I win the AFCON qualifier, I went back. I'm not wrong. It's 2023. AFCON, I call Cote d'Ivoire. You win one game.
1: David.
3: Eboa.
2: Even
3: with AFCON qualifier.
2: Okay.
3: One of the reasons in here supporters generally say hate you to Ado was because now. Record Anna Yenye in 20 years.
1: On this one far record in
2: your destroyer.
1: What is some of the bomb arrogant pound?
3: How much is some employer and your audio mo banner?
0: So oh who bet you can be a
1: trend. And no wonder what you 40%.
3: Catch them on this platform, say Muka say Otadi Chikia. Wait for Carlos Queiroz. Roll the tape. Because he's been made to believe, say. A Jumana say, it's in one year down. A pensioner will not save this black star.
2: Messiah.
3: Game now, your boy, you know. Obian him say, under this coach, you approach your back up.
0: In Seattle.
3: Your boy, Panama, you be defended. And me can say, this coach will build the black star team on three major aspects. Good defending. Great transition and purposeful finishing. The games are machine in a sunny money room, but he's not clearly been able to work on our creativity and finishing. You know why? He's not a coach that specializes in creativity and finishing. Egypt team now the Amoko AFCON final. No, go and look at how they played.
1: Was it Egypt normally? Is this Sierra Leone? I'm one of their qualifiers. Either Eswatini. And now Ethiopia Mubako. Defense pan. I think they played only two shots on target.
3: Look at how that Egyptian team played. And a fireman because it was a tournament. And we say it.
2: Final.
3: Was
1: it not 2017 or was it 2019?
3: It should be.
1: Is it 17 or new or more final?
2: No, relax. Yeah, do final. More final.
0: So that tournament, you know, 7 match or 3 weeks.
1: And now there's Senegal.
3: I bet, no, maybe.
1: I think Senegal.
3: But the coach, ni DNA, no ASO.
2: Do we knew it's near Kofano?
3: It would be Kase, coach, oh, my. Mammy borrowed the words of Coach Christopher Nimli. Or say, yeah, Kobo, that the Kramai football. That's exactly what we saw.
2: That the Kramai.
3: Sure. Coach Bia should improve a team. Queiroz, why improve a team? No.
1: No.
3: the result slip.
0: At the World Cup, it was better.
2: Mm-hmm.
3: Oh!
0: No, we also admit it. At the World Cup, especially, any time na dey juma man
2: no
0: any na hu first second game won't be
2: because
0: we hu baby.
3: How was it better?
0: Oh, it was better because of one
1: results
0: in yan two the way they conceded
1: two games you had 4 points.
0: More than pass mark.
3: Past glory na mutimuna. Yeah, court tournament be na yeah increasing numbers. Na mukonya third place be a na mu debate mo.
1: Ah, yeah, debate you.
3: Portugal nya third place or the Kogi final.
0: But that is Portugal.
3: Na make catch
0: no. That is Portugal.
1: You know Ronaldo.
0: You know Ronaldo. Why you comparing Portugal to
3: Ronaldo? Don't have glory in third place finishes.
1: Yeah.
3: Asam na make cano.
1: Yeah, for now we need to say we said to cry baby.
3: Oh, na ma me. Yeah, moon rolling tips. Me can
1: one. Yeah, rolling.
3: Say if we are not able to beat Panama, we have no business at the World Cup. Which team did we beat?
0: Panama.
3: Thank you.
1: Until we had business at the World Cup.
3: So, yeah, I find it so shocking. Say in Central Four, almost say a casa and a Black Stars and attracting the BIA per accreditation. Of course, me media.
2: Some
3: of the media sumamia. Intimin can't tell me. Programs manager said,
2: and you're attractive to them call.
3: But the issue is that some of the things, you know, you want it clearly. A pun is saying that technical handless. So, has anybody questioned what? Most of goals are Yashe, especially going to the World Cup. There's always one player who is in the box. Calibrin chance no nya, he should have scored. One shot. But Kalinja, Kejua, go back to sequences of games Ayabo. Who is there to score the goals?
0: Jordan.
3: No, Meka.
0: Aweno.
3: The games Ayabo.
2: No.
3: Who is there to Obi Yenyabo Bia that awareness? There's one player. Why it's a bit of awareness, no? So many times. And that is Calibrin. Go to Wales. Go to Panama. So how is it difficult? Maybe their coaches will even see the lad and model his game around being present in the box. Abia, one aspect of the game you bet me develop it. He missed that chance. And you made a very valid point. Upon paper on your right back, and I agree with you. Pepacho, of all the players in the setup, who has played in a makeshift right back position.
0: Caleb.
2: That's my point.
3: Caleb Kobo right back.
2: It's not as if you need your boss.
3: Oh my God.
1: Suleiman Ibrahim, why are you on the
0: But we don't know when he catch your press conference, he said. And yet, you may have a young man in the
1: 47 years.
0: Ain't in your name, he said, or the Caleb Kobo and Fim Flu World Cup. The Caleb is so, Obi system, nobody soon will right back. Oh no, I'm fine.
3: How old is Ghana? Are we not over 60?
1: We'll be 17 next year.
0: But Carlos is older.
3: And I'm a CEO.
1: I'm a CEO.
3: I find it strange saying this day and age, Africa, that's about qualifiers are
1: VAR
3: in him. And munim the danger of it. You get away with certain situations when you play like this.
2: Could do tournaments,
3: standardized now. It will expose you.
0: It will expose you.
3: Mosepe and his escort, they should be ashamed.
2: Well, but can we be fair to also say that players are toss up from here in Yom?
0: And also,
3: we are a coach. Kejua, There are days I'm not on the show. There are days Kaninja will not be on the show. Mm. There are days Dean will not be on the show. Does it mean there's no show?
0: There will be a show.
3: Production will have to look for.
0: I might not get it as you.
3: Of course. That is why we talk about management.
2: Mm-hmm.
3: May say there was no way we were going to beat Ivory Coast.
2: Okay.
3: But you see, yeah, maybe
0: if we had party dems, that one party.
2: Oh,
0: I will argue with
2: you.
1: When I heard about, I said, Messi, Oroku is a bench player, always remain a bench player. You only improvise and bring him in when the first team player is not around.
0: But then you know that. Born are you born, Anu.
1: Yeah.
0: Jordan will game anymore.
1: You say, a first team player will always be a first team player.
2: But those boys were also around, Nani Jay.
3: Ever since Mr. Tisha Black Stars, withdrawal was a very popular one.
1: Yeah.
3: As a Majan, see, can't afford to come as can do it. I pack him bags. Kufu had to step in. There was a time His Excellency John Dramani Mahama had to step in with the use. Missy Sushe Black Stars, me, Black Stars call up a withdrawal as Abba consistently.
2: Back to back.
3: Say administration, you Black Stars. And you see, the players, they don't fancy the coach, but they will not tell you.
2: But say personally, you can control
3: it. Me see, Massa, Antoine Semenyon, nigga will not see when you're injured, you know, or the bomber is on Maresca.
1: Hey, Koku.
3: So the issue is
1: that's my challenge, and it's too expensive.
2: Are we playing fair?
3: I'm hoping, so I'm hoping,
0: Abai no first Cambrian and fire innovative infrastructure. No, I a problem. In this case, you know, you have a bubble. This is the the flagship AEO man for the politicians will be bringing their wives and family members and stuff into the VIP. So Savannah City, come and give us the
2: normal for complimentary grandpa. 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Kid wanna cast an Eric Asidu Bwedi or a bit of time. I bet me a rena yade abre on the idea. Now, UEFA Nations League Koso. Mammy results may be fictitious near Radia. Yeah, may I pay special attention to the Germany game. Now I send a Germany the other way, and of course Germany Netherlands, two coaches thing now, and make him debut and I'm watching draw. Interesting. They no follow up, Kakra. Not a bad start. I mean, for Xavi and also Klopp.
1: For Xavi and Klopp, Germany for they've been struggling. And one guy, I agree. Say they na ebeja to me. Since 2014, sir, Germany for dominating world, winning World Cup. No successive tournaments. I'm not they've been struggling. In fact, make us our best tournament across since 2014. I had done what the Euros. You are hosting. You are quarterfinals. Spain for sure.
4: Yeah.
1: And that case, no, at Waso, Omoko, World Cup, Ekoko Film Group Stage.
2: It's almost brave coaches.
1: They've been struggling.
2: Okay.
1: I do first, you know, I was thinking, is it about senators in the team? No, never any problem, man. Because coaches na aba no. Sana na me imagine, ayame. Gonza Flick, aba. And Omoko Fa.
2: Nagelsmann by.
1: Julian Nagelsmann.
2: Yeah.
1: And there was that perception, our media, no, said Julian Nagelsmann, no. No, ya mukrano, any new channel. Ni mate, muna ye, mula money, those guys. So the internal politics and that dressing room control went to me.
2: So maybe Klopp is a big boy over to me.
1: That's what I'm saying. Flick is also a big boy. Mm-hmm. Flick had won the treble. Mm-hmm. Flick coached the biggest team in Germany, Bayern Munich. So, see, you know, Klopp, you but Flick and to me, and Flick so yes, I directing the course our politics. Yeah, you can watch me.
2: Okay,
1: so when to me, handle the big boys, and to me, name said, when the buyer, no, who's so smart, what dropping oil already, and all count on Mark and the test again. What that test again, a bit more for the future, which I doubt. I believe say be any money we are here.
2: I said, one dropping, no chairman, so I break.
1: What break? Any money we are here, but I'm not sure you call him.
4: I say, on the test again,
1: and the money we are going to come in, say, or person stabilize the ship on a car.
4: Oh, Pamonoia.
1: Oh, when you're in the view, Pamona, and son, maybe in the future, be a young coach, a young goalkeeper.
4: Sorry,
1: Ebama,
4: no, on retire.
2: What retire,
4: Jama? What's our
2: retire? Yeah, it's
4: our retire.
1: So in the way, into no.
2: I say Nyakino, my mobile.
1: So onim say onim the eba.
2: Never.
1: Oh, is that coach not friendly?
2: All right, okay.
1: Into the other side. Germany so struggle with a typical number nine. Minim say tini na no. Germany, aye one country ah. Aye omo insha dem rely on number nine bebre. But recently Germany ni number nine o. What amount do you call ingani amfa?
2: Okay.
1: Amani.
2: All right.
1: Sonya. Waba. Sonya. Now they have to rely on Kai Havertz.
3: I think Undav stands out.
1: Was you two club star?
3: Yes, but
2: me he's
1: a good player for Xavi there. Yes, on there. So ticket a star now.
2: All right.
1: And who's the Netherlands for no sonny Spain for especially when you are Barcelona blood, no? Or mono what that rapport, no, that link, you know, and because of the cry, you know.
2: So let's hope Xavi bit
1: you. No, Xavi, no, Xavi problem is how you're too emotional. And, me read some article from, from Kembalaga, not all can about Pep Guardiola,
2: okay,
1: about the Catalans, you know, how emotional they are.
2: Okay.
1: Especially Catalan blacks.
2: Okay, emotions we know and it's mean judgment.
1: No, emotion. I know sometimes and I affect. Even when he came to Barca, sometimes I saw the bench. Because your boy maybe will be born now. I say, boy, we pay me and come to us.
0: Italy, coach will be so Italian national team or born homebody, the same Roberto Mancini.
1: Yeah,
0: Mancini. Giving him another opportunity, no.
1: It's fair.
0: No move, you say, obey to me stabilize the team, no. But here comes Enra. And also, the decisions, you need choosing players, be over certain players, be. And also, the reason why they lost the game to Belgium.
1: Because who would you say, yes, we underrated Belgium for power?
2: Well,
1: Belgium for Spain, the only team
2: they have a new coach.
1: What do you go to Spain for at any more World Cup?
0: So you see,
2: but they have a new coach.
0: So you see, I'll say
1: Van Bommel.
2: Mm-hmm.
1: Yeah, Mark Van Bommel.
0: When you are doing this comparison and the analysis now, when you can you start team back on a scene, because when you go to Belgium, you can easily point out the good players on what Belgium team anymore and how deadly and influential be to me. In Tomo, yeah, I'm man commanding. Then you look at a depleted Italian team and start to. And I make us say, say, Belgium on France, on England, on Spain, but I'm not sure, say, France, ni European team, Belgium, ni European team, be able, aside this country, say, Maba, Obeka, so will be better underrated. No, you can't underrate Belgium. Especially when they came into the game with players to say, how Italy for a ball enra, and with the kind of players they are coaching to so over certain players. I want to make me problem.
1: I'm not talking about say Italy for underrated Belgium. Let me say, don't you think we as journalists, you know, and I say Beshadi for no, I say yeah, underrated Belgium.
0: But Eric, give me now, me monitor. I can confidently say, sir, defeat in Italy for defeat. Yes, because if you look at the setup of the Italian national team, she goalkeeper
1: Donnarumma. One of the best.
0: Now he chose a 33-year-old Di Lorenzo over a player that I think say Uko Yipi anymore. When you stand up performances on several occasions, Michael Kayode. Mimi feels that at this point, he's a Mimi and coach Italian national team. Forget to say Di Lorenzo, you're captain. I will give the captain to
4: someone. You see,
0: but it's
4: you cannot rule it out.
1: See, Mancini, politics in Tine. Mancini is a politician, no? Mancini is also It's crazy.
2: We've tried.
1: That kind of politics, Kwaku, Omuya, or FIGs, well, you know.
2: Of course. Politics,
1: that kind of do.
2: Spalletti,
1: you know. Messi, politics. Oh, Hokrana. Who did you need to say your monster to be an enemy?
4: You don't want to spell it out. But when I'm here,
1: and also, you know. You know.
2: Racism is so cacao.
1: That's an issue. You press it.
2: But that's not Balotelli yet.
1: Now the conversation is different.
4: Before Balotelli, when Balotelli played for the Italian national team, you see, he's the first player of black origin.
1: And now the conversation is different.
0: Yeah.
1: Which team, Capello, in the interview, was it with movie star or something? Or say, immigrants and they take you over, you go to the academies and blah blah blah. I mean, I have friends there and they also tell me the same thing.
2: So, right.
1: A lot of guys, you know, but many of them, you know, almost end up playing for you.
2: That's why
1: many of them, and you know,
2: The biggest game, I think, is England and Spain, world champions.
1: It's today, right?
2: And of course, North Macedonia, Switzerland, Slovakia, Moldova, and there's Iceland, Estonia, Scotland, and quite way to Slovenia, Bulgaria, Luxembourg, and Zentibidi, Fremu, and so many names.
1: Because that gives you a woman that will go over 6.5
2: in San Marino,
1: 9.0.
2: I think you call AFCON, and the Edison, I think AFCON, the Edison, talking, you know, the line, Germany, Greece. There's Portugal and Norway. And now, no, Portugal, we need 1-0.
0: Yeah.
2: I'm up for such chairman, for
0: instance. I'm best a draw.
2: Germany, Portugal, Norway.
0: Yeah, Portugal, Norway. Portugal, best a draw.
1: Germany, game, we push our game.
0: Yeah, Portugal, best.
2: Germany, Greece.
1: Yeah.
2: Holland, quite way to Serbia.
4: Holland, you should win over Serbia. Game, now, I'm sure, I'm on a, you know.
0: Germany,
4: they wasted a lot of time.
0: Yeah, I'm more bored.
1: Game was bad, you know. Kosovo.
0: Germany set up.
4: Kosovo, so I'm more stubborn.
2: Great.
1: I'm more playoff. What World Cup?
4: Did that Muriki?
2: Watching Cristiano Ronaldo with Portugal, man, for Shasia Kasa said, Nana Diana, all year in the MZ, chairman, bro. It's chairman, friends. Anna, on no super conference, was it or not, dear? As far as.
4: Coach in a friend, that's not the fault.
2: Coach in a friend,
4: oh, hey,
2: Susu Bayern.
4: Or say, hey, Ronaldo, no, I've been so big, Jan, out
0: there. Eric,
4: and see, coach,
0: I am one pass, a brapa Cristiano Ronaldo, a ball football, on your opportunity, be a Osanya campaign, and the manifestos at the center. Okay, say. Proud to a game you born now against Wales. Okay, I send a press conference, ma. In the interview, no, the betrothed just said, oh, no, corner, the top hierarchy of the meeting. Only when they
2: like still have something.
0: And only when they are meeting. So and only when. Any important. Those things. No, the intermakers. Also, still, no, Ronaldo is feeling the heat in the kitchen because team members, you know, one can say fully aware. Majority of them don't like him.
4: I'm
0: fine. Into your chance, or person more moons and penny for an afremio. I'm a medium, I'm a member, and but the most important thing is Ronaldo should start considering the war being in the way forward of the Portuguese national.
4: Said on funny Nadia Muana.
0: Oh, not necessarily for
4: Ronaldo. Yeah, yeah. When you have Ronaldo, no money, boy.
2: Yeah, so no money. Let me say just 1,000.
1: 1,000 you don't hit here, yeah.
0: but to send a queer fast where I'm Ronaldo be a superstar, per the story or chess, or no any best friend, a fake injury, but Ronaldo to some extent sometimes can fake injuries. So no, I don't want to start becoming Timmy Boom.
2: And I'm almost like you can't make
0: a
2: say,
0: I'm a big boy.
2: Nah, say, mom, can
0: I'm a good.
1: thousand goals. We have it. As of when you're 1,000.
4: But bottom line, unless the coach wants him out of the team, coach now I'm friend.
1: What did he bring?
4: You leave.
2: Coach is also press conference.
1: He can't try.
2: Is a symbol.
1: You can't try.
2: Portuguese football.
1: The politics that there, you can't try.
2: And on my example, we said, on any football, ball be Asia. Or you two teams. Team Nana Ronaldo, a woman, 55,000 AM Mabuso. The other team than Ronaldo don't go for me. Too much is not normal. And also, the magnitude of player.
1: But he will not play forever.
4: And of course until he says so.
1: When I'm saying, you leave when
2: I'm going to start. So.
4: You cannot tell.
2: Good.
1: 2030 World Cup.
0: After the World Cup, the only information you were about Lionel Messi, ASA. Messi is in a shirt wide.
4: Don't bring Messi.
2: We are two different.
0: You can't tell me what to say. I can't tell you what to say. I don't want to tell you. What are you talking about?
1: Hey, what's that?
0: You can't tell me not to say what you
1: say. Yes. You know, can't, can't, can't, can't,
2: qualifying fixtures no and say na obi did nsa wo obi ani
0: wan yes sir o ma mi wie
2: no I say kesa no
5: o ko ka me say me tie o obi an tie o ami mi
2: my fixtures not be in the area ara and there are games and of course china games all and the area baroko piemu after this is it. So Kitura against Sierra Leone.
5: Yeah.
2: Monday there will be Zimbabwe and DR Congo, Central African Republic, Burkina Faso, Botswana, Tunisia, but results need to buy an interesting power. An interesting power.
5: Burkina Faso board draw for you.
2: Yeah.
5: Fucking results.
2: But Nigeria, I shall see you, pa.
5: Yeah, Nigeria, we need.
2: Yeah.
0: Tunisia,
2: Kenya, Eritrea, South yeah. Africa, Guinea. No, but one thing is only 3 points.
5: Mm.
2: I shall see you. Kwasiapia, I shall see you. Solid.
5: And South Africa.
2: Against Guinea.
5: Against Guinea. Another Kushia game.
6: Pito. Pito must.
2: Much money.
5: Pito. And. No, Obewini, I want to see Piso do well for South Africa.
2: Patrick Vieira, they draw Nasha, say.
5: Mauritania in about the last bear
0: Capo Verde
5: they did very well. You remember Mauritania was doing so well.
2: Madagascar, in touch on 2 minutes briefly. Nafi yanko the Ghanaian Premier League. Nafi yanko yen nimo. Now after deliberations, the Premier League process remains ongoing with significant elements to be honored. So there's a Dean from Mikumwe.
5: Yeah, and
2: there's the breakdown.
5: Manchester City, 115 charges breakdown. No, almost I say 54 times failure to provide accurate financial information.
2: Hey.
5: 2009-2010 to 2017-2018, that's the season. Mm-hmm. And from 2009-2010
2: season?
5: Yes.
2: Okay.
5: At the call 2017-2018 season, you know. Omo am provide accurate financial information.
6: Mo kai bibi. Kaninja oye basa fan. Mo sign in name ano. Mo say that time, now say mo ne Qatar Airways for
2: now.
6: Oh, say sad. What did they make?
5: Ma 35 times failure to cooperate with Premier League investigations, December 2018 to February 2023. Next, yeah, throw one to say. MPD had a 14th failure to provide accurate details. Player, stroke, manager, payments, 2009, 2010, 2017, 2018.
2: Right.
5: And
0: it's
5: seven times.
6: Pepsi,
2: baby.
6: Pepsi. It's a Pepsi. 2018.
5: For player, dash, manager, and stroke, manager.
2: No, dentist Pep in a way.
0: Dentist Pep. Rather, depending for no Musha, they were 18, and they protected Pep Guardiola's legacy. At that point, you know, between a few in the trouble.
5: But when you say City Group, and a City Group, no, or more honorable, no, the friends, the former teammates who became his bosses.
2: That's right.
5: Because I do have Mubarak,
2: then only Ken Best Wap Yamami.
5: Okay.
2: Or the area to Kroon live on.
5: All right.
2: I had on TV, and so. Ken Fatoku Mubra. Take us away.
0: Okay, so this week we and I'm a war at the Emma Ashefo Ewo Sports Arena show. So Czech Republic, Ebo Croatia. Make a double chance for Croatia. Win or draw for Croatia. has a foyer travel to Tamale,
2: yeah,
0: Karela, both teams to score.
2: Both teams to score.
0: Both teams to score.
2: Okay.
0: Match we has we need 2-1 Memory in Shoko.
2: Okay.
0: But we has be kwa koshe go. Ewo game we mu. Nti eya no washe no so. Asante ko to kwa ebo Adriana Stars.
2: Oye.
0: Yeah. Double chance for Kotoko. Win or draw for Kotoko. Either Kotoko be win ni correct score 1-0 And I say amankunamo ebe tikan mana pie 1-1
2: Why?
0: I say between 1-0, 1-1 But Kotoko is not losing this game.
2: Okay.
0: Nti double chance for Kotoko. South Africa ebo Guinea.
2: Okay.
0: One up for South Africa. England ebo Spain. One up for Spain. San Marino and Finland. Straight win for Finland. Inti,
2: we in a number.
0: Oh, we were 9-10 Yeah, 9-10 We bonus in the Kahua.
2: Wow.
0: Yeah, because of both teams to score.
2: Okay. And check Croatia away double chance. Karela. Yeah. And it has for both teams to score. So I think Kotoko Adriana double chance for Kotoko. South Africa, Guinea. Mm-hmm. Home 1-1 South Africa 1-1 Okay.
0: Yeah.
2: England and Spain away 1-1 and San Marino and Finland. Win exactly. In that particular game. If sure. We seek a two clues for this week. Now, if the Ghanaian Premier League officials don't have family and Fampone live on Adrom TV, the Kumas and the Koroko Buffy, how to look Elbaway, and the other games, Koso. This is it. Ken Famiko through.
0: Okay, so Ghana Premier League, you know, to send me kind and a house in a Karela and Elbone. Now, Ochina, other games that was so Kotoko, any DNSS may live on TV, FC Ashanti Good for no Elbo, DBB United, Elho, Mediama Elbo Basaka Holy Stars, wouldn't say Derby. In Zimbabwe and also Basso. Now, young apostles have bought Hearts of Lions and so Ewo Winchi and Afri Bechem United. Ewo Nana Fosuju about Pacomani Dreams FC Gold Stars. Ewo Bibiani Dance Pacomani Port City. Ewo Nafri Sredru Oblast and so Ewo Sredru Stadium. Omani FC Summer Test 1996. Ewo Bo. Now, Brekum Chelsea. Ewo Golden City Park. Ewo Brekum. Omani Vision FC.
2: Fantastic. We had a Ghanaian Premier League. Yeah. This weekend, so Ewo Bo Match Day 4. How to book a chassis, Kotoko Soso, a chassis, and a sire.
0: Where 1-1
2: Where
0: mo? Aha. Positive match in a highway.
2: Positive gold star.
0: Yeah.
2: A drug game.
0: Yeah, drug game. Where 1-1
2: Gold stars, positive draw. Yeah,
0: 1-1
7: Gold star better not dance park. I drop.
0: 1-1 I bet drop.
2: Power. Last words. Sorry, Sonny.
7: Michia, if we know, I'm missing you.
2: And I'm a missing boy, my missing boy. But Dini, yes, I hope was.
7: You see me, Shia, Michia,
2: Oh, yeah. Next week Saturday.
8: Show and next.
0: Next week Saturday.
2: Yebebre.
7: Yebebre.
2: Call
0: Yebebre. I can't tell you. Why 2K? No.
2: Ah, okay. Saturday, you can MPP to a Ah, you can a chop panel, young cameraman, be my okay, we need to and that Obaba who make out by a bit a year. Abana Obana, a fine Obaba who make out. All directors will say, Oba, now I am man, who have been with you, two be you with you. Now I am a bear 5-5 Sound is also a bear bar, no ma show no energy above. And then my mia wabai fine. So tell me I'm a mama so I say
7: Mike
2: here. Somebody. Mike live when I send pen for my and I suppose that's what we share. Any which way you contribute to the show, that's a papa the man, King Keringa, Mustafa Jadin, Vapor Kwa sorry, I mean usual guests have no issue. Next week there, I got to about Friday, what you kija? I want to take it out. Ticket in terminal can be after you in Friday. And over there, *725*3404#. *725*3404#. The patrol single a 150, double a 250. And over there, top 10 boom. You inform the price of 8. Yana wakai at the Nankasa kijwa neho. Eric, I see you do wendy. The patrol cost to her a unutility as a perfect.
7: Friday,
2: you're my session. Call me Paul Russia. Yeah. Malabini. 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
0: Anything, Tia Bruchenko, Akwa Manqua, Akuntejo, Eddie Bro was Sempa, 94.7 FM. So,
2: you dream me, Dana, saying you are no more man on it. You almost see a cra, you almost will hunu, yes, yatia, in it, Nasia, Yakabum.
3: Memory Debia, a bonusia, a pemusia, a question of what a change lay your home, our approach, said the Yakum, any diabe drufi, the Yahu, near her, the ye, near the Abba, the Enyano, and you can say, ye,
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0: PM US New York na ewo na UN gomu general assembly we ye doto so de wotwe ba ko gomu de ahyehye so mampani ko ye no wo wadwumade bebre so ye UN de na wo ye no a woni gana fo shishia ni ade ye etu ye 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
1: And then it's only when a new government comes that the old government is investigated. But I tell my people, even as we investigate the corruption of the past, if any person is indicted, then you who comes after you, I'm not going to talk to you.
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1: As soon as you get a position, you think that is

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0: seriously. What you do, we take very seriously. The $100 and $200 is what accumulates into 7.8 billion. But I'm saying that let's move from just remittances into investment. There's a lot that is happening in Ghana. And so, yes, it's good to remit back home, but it's also good to put a little aside and invest in something where we're working out a framework to look at where Ghanaians come from.
1: Asempa FM.

0: to sana mono yenti mampani.
1: But there's a new media called TikTok, and it's not only Ghana where people are wondering what to do to regulate TikTok. Because in all countries all over the world, they are wondering what to do to make sure that we have information integrity even with TikTok. Anybody who has a phone just puts it in front of him and just says whatever he likes. And once they put it out, it has an algorithm that shares it. And so if you listen to something similar, it will bring you another one that's similar. It will bring you another one that's similar. So even if you don't want to watch it, sometimes you want to open something else and then it will cut it. And as usual, Ghanaians, we also have taken it to a new level. Insults, and some people, I don't mind if people show their face and own what they are saying. But there are some who are hiding and they just put something there, and behind it they say the most vile things.
2: Asimba FM.
1: I don't mind being insulted. I've been insulted. I was vilified. I was voted out of office. So me, this skin is a crocodile skin. So if you insult me, I don't mind. You insult me, I don't mind. And indeed, I'm doing what I can for my country and my continent. I'm doing what I can for Ghana and Africa.
0: And now, this is my penny can also know what did not tomorrow and funny home. What you do to me, and your money, my Ghana near Bibi, mine. Nemumuno, I will see a peck wine pa. Yet the befaso, na yin young woos, I say, will be answer any dear tem, enka and sema, enka, nanini and nini pa, want to be in country the war, and no enoman penny, what can't want some no. Now, Becca, ya, ya, and ye, ye, plump to Becassia Bosso, near Boa Manier, Becca said Ghanaphobia, Mokodis, and Semmo was South Africa, will be a quatina, Habobra, Nivia Sinna Brobunina, South Africa, not the war. 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
1: Minimi bae, minimi mandate, mafo, tell me VSS, this year, Second born, so a third, for a second born or three, the JHS three. Now, me, you could tell him. You say, let me see, I come in. Then, yeah, we can over here, who see you. The woman said, you could be by as a fast man, no gun. So, this is DDB, but the name, yeah, to her, you be up on
2: team. Asimba FM.
1: You say, Nippon, you be up, which could be ye DD Bakuta, or some man, a pair. Near Brala, near Yefim. Over two, Tram on the tour. Just who say, who I may a cancer.

0: to sell to him say, a ye jumo mine dear man sa on ye. Na a yen a one woman dear, a so penny to me a cassan se missy.
1: I've heard comments and seen some media reports of one or two people who have said that they have been evacuated back home and they are beginning to regret. If that is the thank you we get, no problem. But we are not perturbed. We are going to continue to prioritize the welfare of Ghanaians. When people are recovered from harm's way,
2: Asempa FM,
1: from crisis, from xenophobic attacks, and they are back home safely to peaceful and democratic Ghana, they can begin to make all statements, grant media interviews, and all of that.
0: Yan was say, a jumumu yenyinas and a sidia, no problem. Was a sembi and yetri, nemum, wamujumba koswa, a yomujuma, as she say, Ghana for work quantum, Ebenya Hoto, is as a muntina by no home. 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
3: And all the key stakeholders as enshrined in the new Koko Bond Act. And here I refer to the Minister of Finance. Chamber of cocoa marketers that comprises of licensed buying companies, hauliers, and processors. We have approved that the producer price of cocoa be increased from 41,392 cedis per ton, which was for the 25-26 season, to 42,400 cedis per ton for the 2026-2027 cocoa season. This represents 71.18% of the realized gross free on board FOB value and translates into 2,650 Ghana cedis per 64 kilogram bag of cocoa effective today, Friday the 25th of September.
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0: And that is a doctor, Randy Abbey, actually, moon, non, to cocoa, fway, cocoa, queer, fway, but on a 64 kg, you know. Jatum, Sister Tregana Abetoso, Yankwa Homasom, na Yani Ora Stevenson Anane Boateng, or ye national president, Emma Ghana National Association of Cocoa Farmers, Nakof, Yedeno Eni Enkomo. 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And a cocoa bono mo diabetes so instead of into more about musom saying.
4: Yo, Michiamin and Momuti, FDN, no cre, and Rani, Panson, our tree, Moody, a Juan, a Yinina, I was sending a big home, and she say, you know, na sending a cocoa board, and a Yan stakeholders, farmers near the Asia, you know, and to training in a cobay, say, cocoa no bono. Abre or the Ababa Bitu the grammar insono. Ranach say as I say or my 70%. Now that 70%, you know, okay, grammar inso boy woho. Any senior exchange rate a woman dema.
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3: Material of say we be able to make more money. No, I just say 8% in that too. They say going forward, you know. Now, you say they are you see, I am a then we see what to do.
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0: ban gambling ho yetro inti twa no ahwe yie mu enye ma wona wendi mfie dum wotwe gaming commission of ghana ajin kratwe yatum
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0: 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And Suruma Fufro BBP. 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
2: What happens when Ghana's brightest young minds go head-to-head? 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Because this is more than a quiz. This is strategy. This is confidence. This is the challenge of knowing when to think, when to act, and when to make the right call. The future belongs to those who are ready for it. And the next generation of investors is already making its move. National Investment Quiz. Educating today's youth. 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
3: 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Ladies time with Fire Lady. 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
6: haya question antache. So I hear you that you're looking for sexy girls for like could go to the stadium like and make people come watch the game, yeah? So I thought I would send in my application. I mean, like, I don't know, what do I have to do? Because, you know I'm sexy, my blonde hair and my makeup and all that. I know I'm really sexy, so I'm going to apply to, like, help Ghana football. Do I have to come and sleep with you first? Do I?
7: Adolfo Passa Utini and ye osum for Edu Safua Regina. 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Se Edu Saturday 12:30 to 1:30 and se umre en chimu fidien to bebia. Fato asempa 94.7. 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

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Hey, why 2K? 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Messi Ayabakua 150, Mienua 250. F4. Me mami Yabakona, where they are more, Kadomugu so. I want to hear Queda when I may have my Friday. I'm Paye Bedra. Ubagi Jinseno. Yes, Jine Jinemu. 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Door Master, or see the master in doors. Lawson the Ray Ginger Peters, or see Ginger Womu. 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

0: 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I was here to need you home come on. And Ghana versus Gambia. 4 o'clock p.m. The adversary says so. 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
0: You are being selfish. 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
1: Aba.
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1: Ghana.
0: 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Miss sisa mi national, miss sisa. Utia Sempa 94.7 Ladies Time. 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
1: bella me jinem
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1: wo se na ye support with ye honhom ni
0: yesu na he has my footballer wabo heart of folk right
1: heart of folk
0: o heart of folk na wabo
1: olympics
0: e be invite
1: one united yes
0: ko united wabo the husband of football anti wo nya kra na se kakra ko mu
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0: ma
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0: me
1: dey be me the other farm yan dey okan so obobo no
0: eh
1: no apepepe
0: mutie
1: enu okan so obobo na me hu ni performance
0: we okope just a show na we dey akopo oba o yo
1: na do mo bom match o dey me call park to say yes be many man show the bottom cry me
0: just a
1: 29 or say your left team so what's a left is those days na enya common
0: enya kra enya common
1: thank you it's me a swan is say it's me just say you nya e no bi twa na na miyem because me oh me bob me hwe bola me de me honam nyina hwe
0: remu hwe
1: what you say me de me honam nyina remu hwe na 3 days today bella ye ndru obet mame kan me ya wan san
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0: as we who key players be we want you were a bit confused
1: that is it
0: ebi ti say kudu si we hu no
1: me hu no
0: we hu se menyo
1: me hu o
0: mo dey a key players
1: you key players ya hu o ma
0: we ya good dey mu
1: be mo line up no me say we are different faces okay you answer dey obo dey ba
0: o me ya si egusu a esiesie se e benya bi e free mu
1: bella afa mi mi me tell me bi say me question say then the qualify of some babeja field no so the qualify up and yeah then you choose your man your friend from some mran am try be near hwe where try mark we because I are there a country no mo na mo yeah black star for am
0: me na me for say na your town players na say
1: just ah you two you were asking questions right
0: I was asking so many questions because no mo boy say come to me abo
1: bella me say hwe if you throw ball there your mo ball the black park now can Mimi pe ball it ni ando pa kra mi ti mi sori keke ko jina o hwe ball keke. 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
0: Cable and wireless.
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0: Ko de vote mi ashe mutu.
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0: sase je
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0: yeah
1: what Bobby or Sen World Cup those days no enu po no na
0: yeah, your hospital
1: I tell you a kaka crank am nyam miscarriage benu po no still po Asamoah Gyan dia makume di nechi because odi oye ejuma no
0: yeah
1: then on be ye then on be ye chakai Excuse my language. Where airporto?
2: Airporto.
1: Airporto. Yeah. I said, "I'm Bella, oh, waba. My mm. young boy, I'm also some moments since I Nigerian film bi.
0: Ah.
1: Oh yes. Man, show you. But I'm saying, show you. I'm
0: sorry, Jao.
1: Ah, Mr. Saye.
0: I am Kumati.
1: Mr. Saye. I said, "I'm not award the me just in
0: I'm orange color. Yet to me, I'm shame one with white. 2-0
1: Serious.
0: Samwasia pra mwasi. Che de mo ediko.
1: Bella, Obo Steven appeared in.
0: Is this the Ghana we
1: you can they can't compare themselves to those where omi any party samwa. What are you bringing on? Then I'm oyeno. Uko baby no be tonto sa o tun ye.
0: Neni abre no
1: That is it. Oh benye sika
0: ko fi akopo ni.
1: Thank you. That is it. It is more for football say mo ejuma. Munja sa. Munja sa. Afi makume busi watari na mse Bella I na edeno muye anasa afi na players na nkasa ebabe bo mi sure we do 70 minutes na mse what
0: the players a boy and want to me hu ba kokredi ammo
1: me hu
0: me abo within no
1: you can
0: Loris Atizigi
1: Atizigi
0: make out
1: Bella yeah. Atizigi ya wa boy O de kai me
0: kwa na
1: I won't say before ni be where I saw
0: so na de do ko je be proper
1: offering him
0: where hu no
1: me hu no so ni na mu na me no offering him me be sasa na we mu nyina na adey
0: Jerome Opoku hu no
1: Bella Jai
0: Alexander Jiku hu no
1: Alexander no kwa na na don for be Alexander you na be consider the kakra na fe de bi obeye bim no
0: Gideon Mensah
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1: 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I don't know say who share ya.
0: Na de ba Cote d'Ivoire mpona ye hu sui. 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And at 4 o'clock.
1: Yeah.
0: Tuesday, sorry, Tuesday.
1: Tuesday, 4 o'clock. Me, aye, daya, meshe.
0: Tuesday 4 o'clock.
1: Me.
0: Yeah, stadium.
1: Oh, yes. Yes. We are going. We are going. Nani Bella. Justin, what's a rapi? They are there calling you ho. Ya canvas. But then they are boy, because Y2K, that's what you name. Ya de ko stadium. Now we say, I'm on your one way here, and I said, you're what, dear? Maybe I told us how you went, and we are to see for the next one, dear. My name was Sam.
0: And by any come up in fat, your stadium is same. 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
1: Metal.
0: What you say? 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
0: ma de keke bia mami de amfo. 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Ni ye de ko stadium eye nyame adoma Tuesday. Popular stand a 50 Ghana cedis. Center line a 100 Ghana cedis. VIP a 200 VIP lower a 250 Ghana cedis. VIP upper a 500 cedis. 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
1: Okay.
0: Na a reasonable ben na me woman me. Then in a 20 and I'll pass me to VVIP 700 500. 250, 100, 50 Ghana. Na me to me the barber shell. Then I want me in return.
1: Bella, mommy can't say me upon all me anger issues. I'm in the bar. Football is football. And now, upe a dear beer, upe.
0: Upe.
1: Omo amo bonna omo shadam wa ye better num pony yawareshimu. Me me catch ro bia se. Se and any 3 days. That was
0: Wednesday
1: no. And anko ye ama
0: Thursday. It was Thursday.
1: Anko ye ama minu mye no nyina. O se bufon today no cram refi. But Tuesday de yejinim. Bra. What betu at the pass slim. And I know se di omo ye no omo amu kofia. Omo yire no omo mapo. Or my girlfriend's probably catch up with a well, many a wedding
0: choke, many mass support.
1: 1 year,
0: or maybe to me a boyfriend based on it.
1: Oh, yes,
0: me boyfriend, we have Uka.
1: Ah,
0: boss, I dear through Kawaya.
1: Bella,
0: I see you at time and they coming.
1: Bella, now you couldn't be born on the chimney as I go call you a bit through
0: Kawaya.
1: Come a quarter, dada. But me, my catch was so bonny, yeah. My mom,
0: ah.
1: I don't want one. It's your bomb on the three because I didn't say bad. No, I did the three.
0: Yes, it's
1: Bella, make catch roll. I'm a resham day, a moment.
0: But the money I go stadium when I'm at Tuesday.
1: Then gave me Jenim
0: Chinemu.
1: Jenim?
0: Yeah, go stadium.
1: Me Jenim?
0: Wouldn't be. A young me dear money be we yow. My baby's uncle Moe Waha. Mentime wasi. And then a young man, but Polly, I'm okay, come off for me say. Your man, my name, Bonnie, a boho dump him. Codia, ye knife him,
1: Debbie, Debbie.
0: And we encourage your man in our say. Womumra, my cobrandy, me dear, no, Bella de Orande,
1: which
0: tree. Tinaman Shamba, Shababet Nugubi,
1: and
0: I don't know what to do. Sabe
1: Pepe,
0: Antimatumataria, maybe be already. Tina must see your moba.
1: Hey,
0: girls, is your engine. So we need to see.
1: Hey,
0: okay, Tia Valley.
1: Hey,
0: okay, Tia Valley.
1: Girls
0: in Iaco.
1: Wow.
0: Then she had a daddy, but then I'll catch a girls.
1: Bella or Momra. Omomra sha emma wa die mu a eyeyie. 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
1: Omo canchima
0: omo canchima omo riri ensa at the cross stadium and a young man ye beso yem nanti and ensa.
1: Ediako.
0: Ne diako stadium. 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Shall we buy you? Ugana, just say, cry at it to say who call a pass, coffee. I don't matter so
1: clangling,
0: Winnipiaco Toby. Ye the Germany Fist Stadium.
1: Abba,
0: maybe a becono, whatever mina mamma, my man be preparatory, the best of a pentam. Now, my maybe I did Germany be fiacos. Nayam mano, yeah, out at the pump. We want
1: 361.
0: I was so. I'm mad at you.
1: Where any more than I'm demo, that day, no, a channel. Get
0: go, go no cry well.
1: Nebu.
0: Someone say a besha. Besati out to moose. I didn't be a good. Into a man woman, we are aggressive. Now we are. And to what's sorry? Then your map. No, sorry. No, it's a man. No, that's the only good. No, show. Well,
1: what do you have for me? No, hey.
0: Then my man was always a wine and say a go. No, that way was
1: well. Into
0: a man. You won't wear yet.
1: Yeah.
0: Shay am moi. Yonko Stadium. Yeah. She went to be cry 50 Ghana cities.
1: Abba.
0: Abba. Abba.
1: Yabeko.
0: Said your abaya ni kumba who say. Say Ghana ha kromu hampo. Bibia ye bia ye consider first.
1: Yeah.
0: Bibia ye bia but omu she den hu ye number ni ya ho keka wo mu nya memu ye. This is the time. Ye improve wo mu say. Are we to we day?
1: Yeah.
0: Mo ye improve wo mu say. Ye wo ho. Say mano. Any day, the football in Chino.
1: Me na me ka me chiro.
0: Me see a man to
1: a
0: tablet. Oh,
1: a mape football. Belmo nya encouragement. 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
0: Eh,
1: se se e yo, anapao, e nyumreo, ahumrachi o football.
0: Encouragement, Bena, ye si ka se mwahu.
1: Do you know, ye si ka se mwan. 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
0: Wachi ya
1: me catch a yassin, you know, Muntie me football, and ye mema juma. Se say ampe cram, mema bo. Se say ampe, and mema bo jista. It's a football, and ye mema juma, and ye ma, any mema juma, hey, I brew a bien, I go crab bien, mummy, and I come bomb. So, baba, and ye footballer,
0: encouraging,
1: no money ye. And your office trap and your digits.
0: Dabby.
1: Now football, let's go. No, we just can't grab us. Yeah, I bought IT office. Let me tell you.
0: Yeah.
1: It's an idea. Your friend is saying, a man made you man, and your major. Me and your friend, you know, me at the past lemma, me to your idea. Me see me, what Jim. Now me, Jim, what Jim did I best say, dear? Ah.
0: And if I'm a better, maybe a 4 lines, my main car was here. Franco Trading Enterprise. So, yeah, Sine. Am I at the ladies' time? Almost, yeah, Sine, my dear. Yeah, Sine, and I say.
1: Yeah, Sine.
0: Am I at the ladies' time? A brown, I watch Bia, or see, Samsung for Nokia phones. Phones are Papa FE and Franco Trading Enterprise. 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Okay, my main chum was Angel Rock, Miss Chanso, or Botan Tim, or Papa, or still waste pain, no, male vitality, energy, no, and our banner with sexual libido, no, ewo lo no, why do you know, Papa? Where you might as well ba? Uncle United Stadium, go, not in Stadium's here, this is Neko. Yes, sorry, what can I get? Go, let us end it, go! 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Angel Rock Miss Chelsea, or your Obotentim. May I go to your mammy, Grace Ashi? Nayamra.

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Grace asina mami who teams players in Nedi. Essence ninyum biemu no make sure say for the players in Nedi atuja. She said your baby say make him proud. Seven players atacha man pro. 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

0: 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From 0542 771092. Mother Muninabo, Mother Muninaba, 0542 771092. Nana, I'm in the Timasio, Baba. I mean, I see you all back. Just a stadium overhead. Stadium overhead. Hello.
1: Hello, good afternoon.
0: Good afternoon, my man. Now, would any baby out can say free?
1: But I'm very proud of you. That's a captain of.
0: Hey, you here, ladies, time. Try what dream where you come on. Uber Stadium, Anna.
1: Oh, my papa, I'm part of money. Moment you can afford to be a moment, cause me. Gonna for you and Kokubia, a year, a man. Moment you jump to the brain, now, a monkey, mama, yamu day. In fact, mistake, I had a call. Wake up, I hear from you. Why you want to say they will never change for that character? In general, they're saying. It is a Gigian Superbibra. Madam, then no worry about Coupe. Ghana, and yet you should tell them. Because as a modern man, I will go. Not a more say. But I saw what you say.
0: Metias, I'm so young. It's
1: a bunch of women to jump to the Brina. I have Sapanga and Grofui. They can disgrace us anytime.
0: Yes, you are dancing. Yeah, my, you are about to dance. Hello? Hello, 0542-771092. Hello? Hello? 0542-771092. Hello? Hello?
2: Hello?
0: Hello? Hello? Mama, come about ladies' time, so.
2: Oh, Major, so Bella, you all round up.
0: Oh, what's that, mammy? Body, and in your morning, Prancer.
2: Your friend is Suga, especially North Legon.
0: Oh, Suga, then of course, one off Legon.
2: I'll be a cobble, be there that you are, and you flew shoulder off.
0: Medas, now, Bastadio, Anna.
2: Yeah, member stadium.
0: But what did I just tell you? You're my Asia.
2: Yeah, member stadium.
0: Why took it?
2: But you say,
0: what's it? How can you say then?
2: Yeah, one time, like, really, yes, very close to us, Yadaro, my estreno. Umbinchia Chizikimae, yes, Sereno, Umbinchia Chizikimae, no more better, sorry. And yes, I don't qualify you because at Chizikian, a last season, or better, Muhammad and Jiman qualify and go up on. At Chizikian, yes, Sereno, what do you perceive a quarter upon? What do you? Umbinchin my non fabendaman asari in the my and one yes and noa and yes our demo the country yes treno yes treno
0: change
2: my
0: folk fans won't
2: never say die.
0: Hello. Yeah, mama kwa baba ladies time so. Pacho, would any baby I will cast free?
1: Efem brother.
0: Brother, name Pacho, what to say?
1: Enyamia do not see.
0: Me who ya papa, but me Timu Hopa say Angel Rock Miss Channel.
1: Ah, me say Timu Hopa say Captain Fokuku.
0: Hey, you dey here? Try me dey yo. Chela what?
1: Ah, me Pacho, old friend no di can friend. Ghana, you dey? You ever spoil? Studio me ever bow pan? But oh, yeah, I think in a year, I just don't qualify. Yeah, second man, the kind, and then, yeah, Papa, back on the kind. Oh, come be near to don't qualify you, madam. You will play it. She a man born a normal boy, not here. This lady did very well. Now, remember, you call up a Mrs. Kapnian Kombra, young qualifying as a baba. Now, the same mistake here, madam, one of your majuma, but we should talk to them as well as the coach. I have a party at Ghana, near Tiana. I see you, I ain't going to be a view. Damas.
0: Yes, yes, say, yay, Uncle Ham. Hello.
3: Hello.
0: Hello. Oh, a banner from you, baby girl. Fire, Bessie, baby girl, snap back. See that? Would any baby out as a free?
3: Cape Coast.
0: Cape Coast, your
3: yeah,
0: frozen. Araba. Araba, what's it then?
3: No, I don't say.
0: Namina, yepa. Araba. Chirawadjini.
3: Mama, so I'm kind of. I don't know. I'm the teacher. I'll be in the book. I don't know whether you're going to have me up with your castle or the other.
0: I asked Empire FM na wutie no why na ma Araba transportation from Cape Coast to her or tie bro no camion saying six
3: bro no ma rapa
0: mama why the bro no bro no wa wo Araba producer pa fa wo number we chire wo mempenta mon kat
3: okay
0: after show no fre why
3: yeah
0: mu ma me lorry fa ma Araba ma mi o ne bro wo hwe bo na o win chire eh Fanti for Cape, Omuni Mochi. Hello. Hello. 02-0542-771092. Hello.
4: Yeah, hello. Good afternoon.
0: Good afternoon, man. Now, would any baby or Casefi?
4: I come here, Charles, senior. Bella the all rounder. Bella the all rounder. Bella the all rounder.
0: I'm confused.
4: I'm confused. Me fellow, I got some. Oh, Charlie. Who said I'm a fire lady? My name is Jinan Bio. I'm a memory fellow because then I was taking the position. Oh, yeah, manager. Oh, I had a part. My commander said, I'm Paul. Brooke, you have to be brave. But I said, because of it, my recover her cry. Oh, because I did your door soon. But I said, because of you. But every answer, now you empty a coma, last time, so empty a coma, your girlfriend, so empty a coma. Oh, Charlie. And I
0: Abrabano
4: suit him a coma. Oh, Charlie.
0: Girlfriend, if
4: Because of me, the man and Baba Tetia, I very sure would be added. Be as a chair.
0: You better name no matter.
4: I have a time with you. That's it.
0: Right from 054-277-1092. 054-277-1092. Hello? Hello? Yeah, he's here. Hello?
5: Hello?
0: Maybe I told
5: I'm a black star.
0: Me pacho yo, who can you crowd there? Who can you crowd muti?
5: Aha,
0: I'm going to go to the house.
5: I'm going to go to the house.
6: Benjamin, during the last hour, there's this kind of passion.
7: Do you know what? Obe sisa niya manini. 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
0: Na Benjamin Asari. 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
7: tokon. That is it.
0: Tokonu ne e sani ton ke domo ona ke si me ne.
7: She are no ho go from crown se.
0: E so ni ju mo. 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
7: Ah. 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
0: Benjamin Asari ko wo o baba. 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
7: That be
0: say pray asa. Sebi ni onya e aso fo krabo sebi na ye se but on shesikano wo ejuma no e wo
7: shesikano
0: e no dey hey eh Benjamin Sari or Gambia nyakwa nya chu enoko
7: ah
0: omo hye na 4 o'clock match na mi aduma Tuesday say dia may ye be mi se mbese pehwe Benjamin Sari
7: onu pepepe
0: onu mbese mbese
7: onu pe onu pe
0: all right Agrani had another sun crass and I can say, as a sun, I was in kind of
7: passive. Is a crass in any baby? I'm going to four. Bella Manu, this summer chat one, say, Tuesday, yeba. A man on my shed there, Machin, or Mama YMP. Chef football, a man kaboom, a man yare supple. What's your footballer? Sister, won't promote me threatening. Maybe show football, we are in full free at me, near Jarry Yepe, me malaria be away, me fever be away, me typhoid be away to man mumra. Me such a child, dear, mumma yen fat and what day the zeal and supporting me, man. 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
0: All right,
7: into mumma embra in our numbers.
0: 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Sedia ni abrini at Oba Ungo Stadium. Nami aduma Tuesday. 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
8: Baby
0: Y2K. 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
8: Chifom.
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8: Hey. Umana, one man walk it through.
0: Aye, you are calling live.
8: Miss Mijinem. Answer me, me no club and no men fend Diago. It's Y2K neighbor, not just a South Friday, no.
0: I have been fasting that in Chinenche, and my Yahafoni, a tearful Ninara. 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

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Bra, multimedia, hanum si a bra, Joy FM, na bra, beji wo tickets. Na ye ma wo bi. 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
1: Yana, With the name, no dear me, I really do not understand why she would need to change it. Honestly, because I think this year alone, crowd was not dropping your ma or the dinner and it's just a name. What you see, but judging from the Florence, I know what by a platform so that when I used to produce with you, Pratono, I think she's someone who doesn't want negativity. So she's trying her best to stay out of anything that will get conversations hovering around her name or her personality. Why do I say this? Because I think openly, no. You ask yourself why someone who has taken out money to marry a lady will come out in the same, in a very funny way,
0: condescending way.
1: Yes, me I call it funny because in front of members who are supposed to adore her as a spiritual mother
0: and respect her.
1: Yes, you just call her out and tell her only would be in freeness. So I mean, no matter how bad life gets, I mean, it shouldn't get to that extreme. And she definitely looked to me. I felt say she was trying to do something to take away the negative energy because on per se. All born in your nasty, you have good born in will be before. So I believe say, she's only doing that to, you know, safeguard controversial statement around her. I think she's getting fed up. And it's quite understandable because Charlie, over sorry, and a padna, a true car, who named the Ababa car for Hona, a ding quack a car. You can just change it. And you see, one thing about.
0: But yeah, can I say as an artist?
1: Yeah, and I'm going to one thing about name, they say, Ghana here favors the gospel artist. There are a lot of precedents where Obaba Christie was is one example. Now your friend Christiana Love. I mean, she changed and then nobody even recognized her. Like what's the sunny be and I say affecting the music be and I be sir. The Christian industry, no gospel industry, no change of name does not really play any hard game. The most important thing is just drop the bangers. Unlike Secular, na eye a bit difficult.
0: But set bandana as a sign, why wouldn't you pause a sign? And I
1: make one bread. Now, free bandana, no, so do me. Windum. So that, with secular, there are a lot of, you see, gospel, no. The thing is, just have the numbers, have the fan base, and you're good. What's the sign a thousand times? We'll be able to follow you. And you see, gospel is because of. As a religious kind of song, it is to a deity. So everybody who aligns with that deity, when they start falling in love with your music, they stick with you. What I say? Into one numbers na ka ho. But secular no, any deity you, and your feelings different. People are gathering different meanings into what you are doing.
0: So say they are yes, I can find now. You can share. I will see you.
1: No, and then this as and when the vibe changes within the secular industry, if you are an artist, you don't change. You better with you. For instance, if there's a new style of music, you don't change to it. But gospel, and this gospel, you can go off, come back, and you still be relevant. So provided you still have the connections and stuff. What I say. So I think, say, when it comes to her name, I don't think it will affect. Yes, rebrand. Honestly, changing your name can actually affect you. But with gospel industry in Ghana, me say them who say a slow be a career.
0: Oh, sir.
1: No. I mean, Christiana Love.
0: Christiana
1: I
0: Love.
1: And United Showbiz host, no.
0: Empress Beauty.
1: And also, what is that?
0: Say gifty adoye.
1: Yes, she's sent. So I don't think it really plays a role that hard in the gospel industry, that I can tell you, because I've given you examples.
0: And see, now what person which says about secular music, no gospel, now secular, no, there are some technicalities, sir.
1: Yeah, also
0: one show, yeah.
1: Yes, one year stay here. A lot of artists have changed their name and then they went, yes. So I think it wouldn't affect her music, it wouldn't affect her fan base. Her identity as a gospel musician is affected because, like I said, as an artist. And you know not to a date. And a Christopher, you know they are loyal to their dates. So they are following you because of the dates. And so long as you are doing the music to that date, they are with you. I don't know if you are getting
0: me. When they say it won't affect
1: you. No. Anyway. No. I'm sure you cry a bit, man. Because I think the lion self, in addition to the name, you know, it spices up how people will be keenly interested in knowing who she is. I mean, imagine, say, I can just say, lion be rim.
0: The first lioness, question,
1: why any lioness? You, Lawrence, you, yes, you'd be interested. What did I say? So I think she's even added more spice to the name.
0: Okay,
1: I didn't come up about, and that alone self can even create a different conversation around her brand.
0: For Binos Council, Baba Kanye, showbiz consultant, our Saya lecturer, our University of Education, Waba Abe Kanye, but on say Binoska. Florence asem ya ye Kenya.
2: Ubeka Florence asem dia mesere wa di carbon nnyom.
0: Membo nnyom ansa.
2: Ai.
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0: Yeye.
2: Asasi su hei. Eye ya kwentu.
0: We asem ani fanyi
2: na.
0: Ye besa.
2: Sa ko yechi o.
0: Na asasi su hei
2: die.
0: Yeah,
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1: Oh.
0: So ati ase.
1: And you are a big fan.
0: Exactly.
1: Oh, you are a big fan.
0: I'm a big brother to her. Mm.
1: Na ma.
0: Enti enyum na ye ready a onbo nyum ne mame. 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
1: Near the kind of a young from Ra. That's the first thing. Or Tronium, on fine young from Ra, or the Yum nearby, any artwork. Watch out, one, watch out, two, watch coming soon. One whining in Queen Florence, and then Musa, pa, a tonko foot him. No, Tonium, I told you, no, Tonium, and you offer not a banner. On bully deal with me, Queen Florence, and I'm with him, no, I know, no. 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
0: ene cry e mu bebre nkra no kro mu nkai se ne e fe ne
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1: yes.
0: All for real batman all for real ye yes. 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
1: exactly
0: esalini.
1: Exactly wan kan jo bia so ye rebranding no when janwum obonnwum ah batman samini sa fi de omo batman ni bio samini enu kwa na aka

0: That is how it is. It depends on how you tackle your branding. So what I say, it depends on how you tackle the branding. Now, okotida, ujai nyom se release songs, ujai si afro programs a onko, afro programs a onko. Now akoshe ma, oba ya si afidi emidindi edinfufro onu so ehwanya. Nobody knows you.
1: Mm.
0: But once you are in the industry, now what do you for ba? Now the info for ne bata ho, what do you for ba? The but obi akure ehun so asisa odi. But Florence dear ne dear. Queen Florence dear ne dear. Ya akra ne ye fresh say on Sunday din.
1: Mm. Long John. O kwan be na obefa so ama edin na kan ko 14. Binoska kan ne dear.
2: No na Binoska kan no. I mean professionally dear, enyom ne na nko for the name no.
1: Mm.
2: And maybe if she can add a bit of controversy and kabebwa. Lioness are you calm there? Who be
1: on for controversy in Kahu?
2: On your business, lion are you doing that?
1: So, why so now, so mommy on penny was and I'm she wants a piece of men
2: on that tunnel.
1: Lioness
2: at the same.
1: Omoye, meow.
2: Debbie, thank you very much. And did you know I found on phone subay?
1: Hmm, I'm a minya ding. Obi can a uncanny be.
2: Mm. And as you see, our ten of honor to see our wage ID in a tono or to sell to honor some two.
1: Nice, I would do boot for boots.
2: That be you, sir, lioness of our tortoise and Kayabetia. And as name, Kayabetia. Now, lioness, they are fun show. Oh, yeah, I beg you. I just say, who is that? How can a name stay? I mean, my factual reasons. I mean, to get your name in the news, to. And sure, say we be staining white. When the person is giving a narrative, you feel you have a truth about it. You have to come
1: speak
2: out and
1: out.
2: Speak. Yes, and you say, come and attack people. No,
1: mm.
2: But where you have to speak, you have to speak. Yeah, cassette, lioness, oh, done a lioness, sir. Eh, cassette, made a mania, oh, the den a mania. Go, fuck off.
1: We are shut up fan too much.
2: No, crap, that
1: one. Who fast someone too?
2: Remember the Yama teacher boy with Yama, whatever.
1: Who fast someone just somehow okay? Who fast someone just now? Unim said this week is so kiddie show, no? Echo say,
2: oh, so I own him. I think Kidi is one amazing artist, one of the finest artists. And Kidi, dear, Mitt Maka say he's treading on the thin line because what's that? Oh yeah, what he's like the Atamos of the industry.
1: Oh, sir.
2: Yeah, kind of like he knows how to keep relationship with almost every artist without getting in anybody's bad books.
1: Oh.
2: Aside Kwame Eugene. Yeah.
1: Only Kwame Nka.
2: But you know, we were here, right? Hey, producer, he came here to say, Kwame Eugene, they have nothing in common again. Mm. So, aside Kwame Eugene, I think he's one of the artists that every other celebrity actually loves and you know, celebrate anytime he achieves something. Into naturally, you know, I'll say he's done very well for himself. The show now here with UK, you know, trust me. You saw the love and support.
1: Yes.
2: Almost all the top bloggers were there.
1: Yes.
2: So I would say, how many of them could someone like it even fend for their FE and stuff? Mm. Almost everybody that went there went to support him genuinely. Because he would be here. And also, or was that time now? I've not heard any presenter like I said, we book kid interview. Now, I'm an excuse. And no.
1: Mm.
2: Yes, he's always on time. On point. Then I'll buy a car. I think he came very early.
0: He came very early.
2: I don't know. Yeah, So you see, when you. Kidi teaches something in this industry that people are not really paying attention. You can be in this industry and actually have everybody love you. Because Obi show, you saw almost all the three artists. Obi Apostino. Normally, Anka Baku Posti, Anka Bakum Posti. But he's bridging the gap.
1: Why Postino?
2: I never know Bodin.
1: Bobo Mami.
2: Obi on social media.
1: Bobo.
2: You see the 3S. Saito Funyako. I don't want you see the brand is so holy, say I don't want to meddle it with any kind of debt. Yeah, because he's one guy. I didn't like the way they carry himself.
1: Mm.
2: What you see. And that's how it's supposed to be. I mean, Osha Senia. Once in a ultimate sell it out ombe to Ayam Piabia. And what's artist nibi Susan Sadino?
1: Mm.
2: I mean, he's carried himself very well, and he's done.
1: Obi a sell out a bet why I'm Pietro.
2: You do a metro. Say a topic.
1: Minoska. Yes, a kiddie. On say, ewo musa otaye sa show no ewo honoma na wa kwaye ewo honoma na wa kwaye anytime you said the long john air cano or ye artist bi obi anya ne ho asem bia enka mi bi sa se eye ni stagecraft ana eye ni performance ana creativity ana ana se se de o promoting ni shows no enti na ma de bia otimi ye successful sa
0: okay kidi ba hanu me ka asem bi Nam se bloggers normal anti me san ka chere mu biem. Kidi is the most romantic lyricist in Ghana.
2: Drama o try the o kan ni drama.
0: There be me so a romantic
1: lyricist.
2: Yes.
1: Kanichi.
0: Romantic lyricist. Yeah. When him me yan ko pe omo mo ye language for no mbaye. But I say
1: me tie say
0: because name be o ha wan chere mu yi ya. I'm here. I can't say many seka. He's a classic. Cool, that's what yeah. The term I used. He's a classic romantic lyricist in Ghana. So I say, Long John Crack. I said that's true. Okay.
1: And the lyrics, Kwempo dia yam koho.
0: And no the lyrics in T. So your programmer Obi Abekobi.
1: No, no, I'm trying the lyrics dia.
0: I know they mean to mean chere. But anyo mo about bunch in the
1: that's so. That's so.
0: So no so no ya cassette ne ba nke e be to me abie leaflet na ehye ho ne akan ni ba otro but see an any horse abiem no on says an ye me ni nyina no na ma industry ni ye very fundamental ye ja cassette ye no we still have to embed all those informations in the songs and the technology aba e ye so simple and easy but because of lack of knowledge ye ni munti obi anye nka wonyo me ne ba e o se ye to bi hu track no nye ni din kra the din kwa na say ba track ne so producer guitar player keyboardist eh so easy in today's world and so people don't do it so ho enti kidi eh e obi a oba ha no ma me ka asem we mi ma anti so ka so oni kwa me yuji nye fine there be wan kan sa me sa me ma dwim no o say oh they don't have things in common obi ka so don't have things in common and no just say oni ne enya danfo so ati ase eh bi a mini Eddie Morat. We don't have things in common. What about me nibi? Niti bi efe, misu mi diye enye fe. Eh? Na no so, misu mi diye kete kete.
1: But Ebi ana, he was just choosing his words right.
0: Carefully. Eh, enti anu so soon yina ka humbi.
1: Eh, so because
0: and, and you know, I see, when they were even together at links, they didn't have a problem. Okanwa. Kwame Eugene, when he also came to release his first song here, he also said the same thing. There's nothing like a beef between them. But they both stand in a different personality, which is awesome. And you're good. Because we have Kwame Eugene, said Ositino, Saha Yepe. We have Kidi, said Ositino, Saha Yepe. And we love it. We don't want them to change. Yeah.
1: And see, Oshé, said the word you can't cannot say he's a romantic,
0: a classic,
1: classic romantic lyricist. And see, any creativity side, no. Neba ne stage performance and so.
0: The stage performance there, I think he involves create stagecraft directors. Aha. Neba de ba kwa me ha me aye our identity.
1: Okay.
0: Ehia me pa because. Time and time, your artists, ninyina, apart from Kinai Soba, Wiela, and some artists via Menhuom, they try to portray our culture.
1: Sherifa Gunu.
0: Sherifa Gunu, thank you.
1: I love that woman.
0: Apart from that, Ninkafuni, Nina, Yeninam, baby, we see them and we love them, but we wish they can portray us. They should look at our president. I said, no, I don't call you any. I'm going to say, go. I don't say, Gabada. Nice one, being in the chair. Effort. It makes him look at Africa. That's a bit of a suit. I'm going to call you. Debbie. You see, until we need that kind of identity. And my industry also have an identity. Oh, until I love him for what he is doing. And I'm managing him. I'm mentioning crying. Nemo, me to two say, or no kiddie. And you're my kakahun, you know, and they say, I want their identity to be shown as Africans.
1: But Binoska, Asembi said, "Yeah, me ne wonyajo because I will show omo video clips a crowd.
0: Yeah.
1: I know sometimes you see them portraying some of our cultural identity.
0: Say,
1: Kente, meaning say, this guy, King Promise. Ochame
0: fantastic.
1: Yes, can promise in yumbi onesa akwadi ye ye ana so mo kwaji awari.
0: Yes.
1: Yes. Kentene. We see
0: you
1: it.
0: You see, in the music video, it is good, like you have seen. Pepepe. But yeah, can live performance. And no nature where you are coming from. And nature where you are coming from. If you sit down and create a nice music video and put in some of these things, sir. Ne Drew say, yeah, me and share. If you be a baby, or yeah, me and share. Now I done it on one. Now you're anything. So I say, you see, there's a difference between preparation, performance, and production. Oh, yeah, production. San yama training in Akahubi. If so, you can preparation. I put preparation, put planning. I said, what do preparation? I said, what started production? I said, what perform? In Tinin, you know, kaboom, Nanka Abe, Manaya, Kamakama, Nanka Bedro, and that's all. I'm pa. This an artist from Ghana because over to me, Jerland in Abushu. Over to me, I tell you, so I say, ah, this artist, yeah, he looks like a good artist, but where is he from? Can he dress? Nene, you grab it to me, actually, he's from Ghana. Nene, so at all, you see, branding and cultural identity is a determined or purposeful act. I will say, we see what you say, say, I'm a person, me. And yes, sir, you will always be hiding under shadows. On said that long John Kaba, Ghanaian gospel. Ghana, any gospel? Ghana, any gospel? Yeah, gospel, no? Yeah, reggae, high life, hip hop, and especially Adam Rekuna Bo gospel.
1: Into your mom, I can no more then.
0: They are doing different genres in the gospel. Long job with some how.
2: Unim say.
0: Jen, me see your gospel, you need Jen.
2: I can't blame Vinoska too much, you know why? Because you see, I can't blame him too much. Just say, but I can't blame him because the generation and the generation are different.
1: Okay.
2: I was uncle Tias say.
0: Vinoska.
2: Uncle you have Vinoska Tias say. A Juma na da hono. What I say? A generation a Juma. As no generation, and as no generation, artists are trying to perform to get the appeal of the generation they meet. And anything that Daddy Lumba at his age, the late Daddy Lumba, when he got to this generation, no, also sneakers. What just here? You have to align. If not, it is a secular industry. The least thing you try to look at the artists that come out in one sense, Yehuomo Abia. Cabin slate. I mean, no more. We get used to, when you are one way in this industry, especially secular, people will just wash you away.
1: So you should be evolving.
2: You should, according to the trends. And mind you, oh yeah, no mind, ma. In fact, the audience are all the poor. No, what's that? Kiddy, sorry, James, see, suffer wife cry. Well, I'm telling you the truth. Are they serious? Seriously, no.
1: Hey,
2: you don't know the influence of kiddies music on ladies. I'm telling you. And see, what kind of sound now, James?
1: My friend is sugar daddy.
2: Exactly. So, the question should be, what does the brand kiddies stand for? And our bono. Sugar daddy.
1: Sugar daddy.
2: It has nothing to do with dressing in a way. Daddy, sugar daddy, then a sugar daddy for a year. DMR pe. Sugar no way.
1: But as someone who came out to my junior CBB, so the dressing cry alone.
2: Yeah. He's almost topless all the time. Why? Yes. Because women are dying over 6 packs. Yes. That is the brand. You do what your people love. Now, can I be my junior CBB in the top?
1: Who want to send a brand in our fana, he should keep working in that brand. And my name is Slacky.
2: He
1: knows Casoso Jesse. On not their brand name, but on trend identity. When we say kiddie, we should know that kiddie is a Ghana boy. Like when you say Davido.
0: Yes.
1: The moment you mention Davido.
2: But is it okay?
1: Actually, now I'm thinking, say, even Davido, I don't really know the brand he stands for. Because.
2: Even the at the point kiddie was speaking tree. That is also Ghanaian. You see, we shouldn't build the whole thing in the point. And it be now because a car is well, them are yeah, but your friend is expensive blinks.
3: room ni mo artist ni a share expense obi akoko share carry. You see, you need to align. You are entering a room. Ura obi a share suit. Oso oko frak kente. I know if you are getting me. Yes, during general diplomatic meetings, that is, we can exclude those conversations because any dear, you need to represent what you stand for, principles. But in a world of music, any principle or be a music, it's a world language.
4: Okay.
1: And see, Sanya ma what?
4: You need a artist if I say Miriam Makeba.
1: But Binoska, some confidence show the kind of brand that I'm working for. They have a name.
4: You see, like this
1: woman.
4: Dolly Parton. Now I'm saying I know who you're number. One dress it is African.
3: Oh.
4: Because they keep their culture, they keep their identity.
1: Binoska, this is very dicey.
4: We have to be always looking like somebody.
1: He's
4: a fantastic artist, a very classic romantic lyricist. The show was fantastic. We share attendance, we share stagecraft. Even sound quality.
1: Yeah.
4: What I see.
3: Yeah. But shocking part about Kiddy's career. Have you noticed that he's the only artist that has left Lenka? He's still doing well.
1: Yeah.
3: He has broken the linkers actually. Because
4: but everybody is doing well.
3: No. Yes, sir, uncle.
4: Kwame
3: yes,
4: Eugene is doing well.
3: Who has been able to organize a show?
4: What are you telling me?
3: Oh, uncle.
1: Binoska.
4: Kwame Eugene is doing fantastically well.
1: Binoska.
4: Kiddy is doing well. There's no curse. Oh. There's no jinx. There's nothing at links. I will feel
3: it. But Kwame Kiddy,
4: let me tell you. 2024. Kwame Eugene had left Lynx. And I was in US with Richie. I now promote Kidia. First Kiddy. I'll be so I need Kwame. So look, I'll connect to you. I was there when he was doing the connection. Kwame Eugene by Habeka, I say, I start now. He still call Richie every now and then. That kind of perception we should not put out together. Long John.
1: Yes. Okasa. Yes, just said the kid show. Now, yeah, sold out. Massive performance. Everything, stagecraft, creativity, promotion. In fact, people were wowed. Like, a koye. And yet, kid in a bab, once I catch a send you show, Nico, you. Na yes,
3: na kettings war. What's it would do when you went to me beside question was
1: said? If I tell you, if I meant to ask him,
3: na kettings war.
1: Now, who's na kettings war?
3: The old who you know, na kettings war.
1: Dear,
3: now we are na kettings. Nice girls.
1: Miss me, who nice boys. Stone Boy is also Kobo show OVO. Na yenim se OVO honum no capacity no eye 12,500. Orie show no by out by catcher say show no was massive. It was good. Yati asie. And so and wechi no. And kofobi ye propaganda bi we chere say show no eko ye so one fail stadium no capacity ye 12,500 no enye ni pasan e ko honum e ma yen anka se na we say ye ko internet no so ko share video ni bi ye hu se ampa ovio honum no one fail e honum dey bi sane say at what point and I was say management and I say artist ebe lie ebe can some enim means that London mammy adoma no me gbogun so means that one is so Binoska London we dey here don't start Binoska let's go
4: thank you very much madrin say artist who the performance and as in the program or yeah are successful, it's not only limited to the capacity being filled or not.
1: Okay.
4: One, we bet me organize this show. Bibia beko ye. But now on the day no cry no security management to cry it me cancel show no. And also cry a factor. Show now unko ye. Because any power bar may into me and control crowd may cancel show now. And also can be. Two, I feel so sebia na sound wise. Bibia ko ye and niama on one who say he is fulfilled as an artist. Into bet me a jet him so everything went successful.
2: Wow.
4: Oh yes. And yet also me and sa. Yet also me and sa. Say nipa no any that so so this and this and these people will be there. Mm-hmm. And see those people are there.
2: Wow.
4: You can see it as why you are there.
2: Hey.
4: Number four.
1: Mm-hmm.
4: A face so.
2: Hey.
4: Hey, <daddy. laughs> Win him.
1: You are
4: selling tickets. Oh, don't worry. And the man is short. Okay. Who turned ticket? Anambwa. Ticket. What is the main idea about ticket and your event? It's to break even and make profit.
1: Yes.
4: And this is here. Now I'm feeling stadium. No. Now say what to me at all ticket. You know. And by one mocker when you're fast to hear every production, everything. It's still a successful show. Instead, Rebecca said, my event was successful. Also, what I say? Same work as so. A whole year, ma'am, and Nipa Bubu Sua, and Nakabaya said.
1: Long John. A dear now worker.
2: Then I'm also holding committee.
1: Were we a coward here?
2: Emphadia.
1: Say, Stone Boy Bar out. Rebecca said the show was massive, it was successful.
2: Mm-hmm.
1: But videos now, you who know, say, the stadium was not even filled to capacity.
2: Okay, so the success of a show is not determined by the number of people that come. The success of a show is actually determined by send your planning or not.
1: Therefore, so what's your answer? What do you call Facebook says here? Oh, ne share your home, ube un video na na. Video na ye de e tremono. The same place, the same stadium. Nigerian artist, Young John. And so ko bo show honom na stadium no e ye filled. Uhu be bia se ni party honom. Na she ye Stone Boy dear na wankasa judge from your own perspective. Ye nim sese dear binoske di kanka no. Long John so de ne dear be mu se enye capacity na e chre
2: no.
1: A successful show.
2: Don't inform me manon to one. I said you asked the question. You said Stone Boy is shown here successful.
1: Mm-hmm.
4: Massive.
2: And what we saw, I didn't mean it was successful. The success of a show actually doesn't, it's not narrowed down to the number of people
1: the
2: there.
1: Capacity.
2: I mean, no, the number of people that came. Okay. I mean, the success of a show is we plan to have a show, it came on.
1: Okay.
2: That's the success of a show.
1: Okay.
2: I plan to have a show here, the show came on. That's it.
1: Mm-hmm.
2: That the show has been a success. What else here? Now, where I have my issues is the details and the particulars in there.
1: Mm.
2: As an artist, you have a successful show, but you need to be very honest with your fan base. Make them understand. Say, show niko, senior old channel, and cause I do, but show ni yetima bo amana efe. But coming out to tell us that you were able to fill out the place, even to the extent say, what sign a streamer, one of the world's biggest streamer, your friend in Neon platform, and said you are the first African, one of the first Ghanaian to sell out the OVO Arena. When in broad daylight you were using curtains and hiding seats. Yeah, can you only di chiniena yet time no ena Ghana and India you support your own. They always play the emotional cards when you want to talk the truth. So yeah, me I'll be honest with everything. I told them I do where muye munim semudia in Konya Beth, 50% of the chairs were hidden. Were behind the curtains.
1: How do you know?
2: Thank you. Then Young John decided that. Minya Long John. Remember where Juma is simple amount. Mesu miko baby. Na Andra. And on also born dear. Nidia so dear ye ndum light o. Light in yes is so. And na curtains, ye nim baby sa curtains no mode kwa. Minim say Ghana no mudifre. Curtains ne yeto free o. Ye two curtains o sre. Any braba o stie. Ye two curtains ne free o. And I'm say, and ya kunya where a nash shake it ne doors to say. Yes. Because if you look at the capacity he used and then the capacity they claim they are sold out at the time, you ask yourself, where were all these seats?
4: Maybe now more renovation.
3: Oh,
1: that's it.
3: Whoa, whoa! You see, we are a media platform.
1: Oh dear, Ian Chayansa. Adano PRO of BIM Management. Echo despite media. Echo kasafa sa in semiyuhu. Ketins ya semiya. Wakasafa onto the intimra.
5: Be any more. Now, some boy, any other energy, na they be out from a cross for stadium, ni other venues, or your gun and it be a sad year, a sure honor. You be close to honor. Because I come on, we do not a formula. Your mom hope a tenacity was through and come be a honor in armor. But because I'm studying the style of performance, I'm going to draw energy from a dominant channel when she and it. Ye be any moon, no more, sure, honey, dear, ye be close because no matter what, I will be canoe, or moon penny and money panel and bro 12,500. And the Akanisano, any of you two mutas, a sad ya, standing area no moon me a mukesi. Now fame, moon to me and closest road, and a beya, young boo health and safety, mrame soon tino. Ye per se arrive at 12,500 nipper pepe. And I'm opening soon, yes, to say, and to say, yes, and your penetration. And the aircraft sold out. No, you know, to say, yeah, you're an impenny for I am. I'm not saying, you must be beer and
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5: And so, my idea, I see a bit beer and you move on. Now, some boy, any other energy, now they be out from a cross for stadium, the other venues now, or your organ and it be a sad year, a sure honor. You be close to honor. Because when come on, we do not a formula. Your mom hope a tenacity was through and come be a honum in armor. But because I'm studying the style of performance, I'm going to draw energy from a dominant channel when she and it. Ye be any moon, no more, sure, honey, dear, ye be close because no matter what, I will be canoe. I'm going to pay a money panel and bro 12,500.
1: Long John. Sir, what's your PR as some are welcome? By the way, you know, South Voice Way Free United Showbiz, a honum, BIM Nation PR, and a ten a casano. In fact, or Bonnie Mam, you know, so me to me, near Mam, you know, I'm a tea.
2: Okay.
1: Or say one, the real Stone Boy a performing. They know his stage performance and they know how to make him have safety. Sir, be bonny be a instinct and I will say curtains are something bem
2: okay.
1: Again or say no matter what I will be catching one mass I stadium near your modiano they will never allow you to fill the place to capacity
2: okay
1: and see there was
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2: God bless you very much, you live long to be 94.7. Oh, we are seeing one thing we should understand is that the moment you are given an opportunity to hold a leadership position, you have been handed over a huge responsibility to be very honest to the very people you are serving. You see, it's an insult to the conscience of the ordinary Ghanaian if you ever sit anywhere and see blue and tell us it is red. She made a lot of statements, and I'm going to break every single statement down. First of all, she claimed the event ground owners realize that Stone Boy draws energy from his fans. So they decided, say, fans now on Combejina Suronum, on Mumbai stage. How does Event Grounds control your stagecraft and how you want your fans to stand at the venue? You've come to hide the venue. They don't care about how you're going to do it. They give you your time. And so your event.
4: Yes.
2: They give you your time. When the band what to say, Event Grounds, and make unless it is. ABR, there's actually an emergency. Yes, dangerous situation around that. They want to keep everybody in check. You see, as a PR, you are supposed to be a crisis manager for the brand you work.
1: Your brand, yeah.
2: You don't become the crisis enabler. So after having this dishonest conversation and spitting on the face of Ghanaians, telling us, say, and you misinform us. And we now see a Nigerian artist called Yo. And you see, she keeps being consistently inconsistent because she claims she has sold out 12.5K, which is the total capacity. Yes, she accepted, sir. They had to release some of the top seats for the down, which is which. If you release it, the minute there was a part that was empty. Am I lying?
3: And then you see another conversation that Odi Wahanuma, na I am the biggest problem, they say. Young Jonah showed us, say, the crowd are on the ground. Artists be able to perform here, your mom will because he filled the top and filled the down. So where from the so you opening lie to your fans, lie to Ghanaians, and try to malign our Opesa Oma you look to say Adrian your friend Adrian Ghana for your nibi. And when we see red, oh no, bit more than that actually and say blue. And as a PR and someone who is supposed to be educated and know so much about her field of work, I'm highly disappointed in her. What I say because as a woman, no credit nanka what say air of or ba daye. In throw and what's a BB a come a brabo, but to openly come out and lie and tell us say the artist draws energy from the now one artist man they draw energy from water.
1: Hey,
3: that be artist man they draw energy from this way chocolate
1: no,
3: drink.
1: But they do chum one when you say.
3: I mean, and yet no, you
1: the,
3: see,
1: although she's just a PR to the artist, ain't he?
3: But being
1: she
3: a,
1: needs
3: let
1: to
3: let
1: find
3: me,
1: a way to manage whatever happened.
3: Let me tell you who she is actually. Maybe you do not know the kind of job she's done. she's not a PR. She's actually a spin doctor. She's not a PR. She's a propagandist. She's not a PR. She's a bad actor. She's not a PR. She's a corporate flack.
1: It's okay. It's okay. It's okay.
3: I'm telling you,
1: the show was successful.
3: Successful and massive. Madam, me na make obo me show. And I mean,
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3: Ticket I'm a toy, 7,000. 7,000, I'm a cobius run and comfort content. I'm not yet. Oh, Lord Joe, who can say what's my ED man?
4: Okay, sorry.
3: Oh, thank you. I'm going to say, Nebi Bianya Kama Kama.
1: Hey.
3: So at Yasi. Mini hobby.
4: Talk big challenge.
1: Long John. Allow. Hey, allow.
4: I like the way they are protecting the industry, boy. Hey,
3: God. Nobody is protecting
4: darling
3: anybody.
4: Boys.
3: Nobody is protecting anybody.
1: Nobody.
3: I am in favor of every Ghanaian artist.
1: Mm.
4: Including
3: so
4: the lying ones.
3: There's nobody lying here.
4: Ah.
3: As I said, Long John, what can I say?
1: Long John, Stone Boy, Aqua, Echantran, as I say.
4: He has misinformed.
3: Oh, what? Oh, Jimmy Time. Oh.
4: Sorry.
3: Oh, Jimmy Time.
4: Sorry.
3: What you say? It is near some Stone Boy kind. Oh, see, it is massive and successful.
1: Yes.
7: As simple as that.
3: I remember Long John Lucrania, maybe she said the show was massive and successful.
1: Mm.
4: Retract. You look at my face and tell me that
3: you even like Vida.
1: Yes.
3: You like her.
4: Why are you
3: but
4: guys
3: the names
4: like
3: you call, it's not the best.
4: Anyway, I don't live man, I'm a friend. No.
1: Long John.
4: I'm a professional.
3: And then a flag. And I green.
1: It looks like you're actually in love with Vida Duchimwa.
3: I'm telling you.
1: You are in love. Retract your statement.
4: We are living in a crazy world.
1: Retract your statement.
4: Wow, me?
1: Retract your statement.
3: Let me
4: tell you this, you see.
1: Do you have a personal problem with her?
4: Who?
1: Vida Duchimwa.
4: No.
2: Okay. What would I have?
3: Why must listen? Why
1: are you sorry for the statement? The words
4: because
1: that
4: it was too harsh.
2: No, I'm not. No,
4: it
2: they
4: was
2: are not.
4: Too harsh.
1: You see,
4: oh, that you see, Oka said, "Obi a flag, Obi a this."
3: Let
4: be
3: me
4: that.
3: Let me tell you this.
1: London, can I speak?
3: No, hold on. Can I speak? Okay, so can I speak? Can I speak?
4: Me time no you know.
1: Binoska, let him speak.
4: Okay, long John, Obi, and you apologize.
3: The words I use were never insult.
4: No, we didn't say insult.
3: So let me. So if
4: hey, you me time, oh,
3: it's mommy.
4: Okay, send me a D.
3: Okay, good. Oh, it's what you have to say. They were so harsh.
1: Very harsh.
3: Oh, so let me explain this.
4: Don't explain. Retract them and rephrase them.
3: I can't. No, I can't. Because I'm a professional. I'm also a PR for Captain. So I'm speaking from my office.
1: London,
3: as a peer,
1: London, these are
3: no, I can't retract.
1: These are adjectives that undermine.
3: That's never true. It is true. It is the language in the business. Every PR understands what I'm saying. This, you are not a PR, so you probably will not get me. Mm. These are not insults. They are terminologies used for people who do. Like, for instance, we
1: don't
3: have...
1: Don't use a harsh word.
3: No, hold okay. on.
4: For and instance... And then, what's your kind? Can you cheat?
3: For instance...
4: Me time, can classic romantic... What's the can you cheat? What's this high terminology? Can you cheat me?
3: Listen. We have quack lawyers, right? That stands for, like, fake lawyers, right? It's the same thing with PRs who are very dishonest with their submission. That's what I'm saying. There are terminologies in PR. I'm a PR for Captain. I'm using my office works. The tools and services.
1: Yapon waha.
4: Back to me. Auntie, I want to say, sir, nia if
1: because cancer na obe kasa ne kwa maminka say southwest na
4: long john kai ye nim hoshi.
1: Me nim hoshi.
4: Ye nim hoshi. We stand here. So let me even withdraw a sempa 94.7.
3: First of all, explain doctor is a PR agent who deliberately skews messages or manipulate information.
1: But
3: you know, sir, these are not words of insult. They have meaning.
4: Okay. Thank you.
1: Bisamia. Week year moon.
4: Yeah.
1: Shata aqua koshia yapuno.
4: Yeah.
1: Okoshiano.
4: Aye. Ose.
1: Ose. Sa artist be will be far.
4: Be will be far.
1: I have fans. Now my mom found a person. A business.
4: A business.
1: Meanwhile, yet a gun honey who said the same artist and you will be far. It is even beyond personal.
4: Beyond personal. Exactly.
1: Oh. How do you take that statement?
4: I take that statement in context. Because I believe, sir, negative beef is a disaster to the industry.
3: Negative beef, uncle.
4: Positive beef is for the growth of the industry. So I just say, can same way. Sa, because beef is beef. Etiefo mo amuti eno. Mo amuti eno. Ewe nye beef ayeto no market. Nye ni edi ya edi aneno. Nemo artist onu obi twin okuntokwa. Eh? Onu obi twin. The positive beef eye beef ni se.
1: Obi asamo cram fan onu akwat na TikTok live.
4: I know the host in the car. So I say, but say, but Facebook Live, Facebook streaming, and even post need those things. The reply should always boost your career and your followers.
1: Oh, okay.
4: So why you say now? So we also go on the same tangent. Now better than negative beef.
1: Okay, so
4: it's in context.
1: I am not correct.
4: And it is in context. Just say, when you na say, I want to use it to grow. Industry.
1: Who ni say bia ohun ya po no ohun ntia na.
4: Oh, e betumi abasa, but to be frank, abrochie kra abrofo ni to be to me hisha ho. Say me no be ye beef. Mhm. E ma na be ye trend. I'll give you one example. Two actors e ko show so to say bia sempa 94.7 years so. Ni e content be share Long John we chiri ho. Eh, me fine say I say me Long John. Na we say Long John. O see ye bibi na e trendy. Ti me kwa me yi me pa bo na ma to abo. Na won so aye gidigidi na oni me be kon. E wo show ho. Me dodge ni ade na ye ampa so so. O mo kwa e no mo kwa ye the same thing wo show ni so. E na ma be ye news kiko na oni ma brochure. Eh, advocacy agent bi, human rights. O mo se o mo di nipa no use pa bo to bo no. was destroying the dignity and her his integrity near identity human dehumaning activity into om the court court e ho na omo nyina be ka so e ye e bi for mo hyehye ye so it could mean say Shatta and Yapono had a conversation exactly omo hyehye ho e ye beef a ye beef
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1: ye ntie Shatta voice number ye ntie Shatta voice no
9: I won't send this message across. You see, what will the peace? The fans are there. Don't take them to your heart. Are you getting me? What do you make money out of power? Are you getting me? You see, for no be on fire, you see me for ya. You must say, we're politicians.
1: Shatta ne kasa no, we say, omu artists, no, omu behavior in naya to say politicians. Politicians also dear yeah yeah teach then I can say oh sad na why and nani ni paso so kasane ye kuhun tokwana ube we no no mumienu or more parliament no more eh hagi or mohu long john Shatta sem na wakayano uhune say yem fan is sa set a business and it doesn't go beyond that.
2: They should tell you the kind of angelic spirit within Shatta.
3: I didn't know. Bibi, I'm a react. I don't understand you.
1: Me feel it out. And
3: I'm making angelic spirit now. They can't know.
1: Angelic, where are angelic spirit.
3: So, oh, you don't catch glory, so you can't understand what I'm saying.
1: See, let me catch it.
3: Thank you.
1: Let me catch it.
3: What give I mean me, by this me is, you see, he's telling people that.
4: You see, and we're giving you an angelic opportunity to
8: exactly.
4: And you didn't catch it.
3: No,
4: catch
3: it
4: now. Catch it now. Catch the angelic spirit. Catch the angelic spirit. So, catch it and redraw.
3: My man, Kasim, what Shatta is trying to tell them, and I tell Ghanaians, they say. Yeah, me, I was telling anything that I'm breaking, you know. Me, that's what my uncle said. There's nothing like a good beef, a positive beef, or a negative beef.
1: It's
3: beef
1: is beef.
3: But the only thing Shatta is even trying to explain to the ordinary Ghanaian is let the beef end where the conversations end. Not just say, it ends with argument. Don't go beyond argument.
1: That.
3: Physical confrontation, and now with him, wakame, you don't do that. Where there's an opportunity for Yapono to perform, he was there. He allowed Yapono to perform. When there was an opportunity for him to also perform, Yapono was also standing there. He allowed him to perform and speak. So he's telling you, sir, bro, industry beef is not something you are taking to our grave.
1: Yeah.
3: It's not something we should kill ourselves for. Because even the very people you are trying to fight against, look at us. We are standing on stage. And that is the angel of God talking. It will take the wise to discern. I'm preaching. She's laughing.
1: Anti. Shatta.
3: Oh, I'm saying what you.
8: A simple FM.
3: You bra. For bra.
1: The way our casa say. Oh yes, sir. Above four.
3: Yeah, you know why? For an artist who has been painted in a way, say, ono die, ono biya konto kwano, to preach peace from the depth of his heart, no. A better say. On your home, Concord was some kind of closeness via.
1: On your Biakun Tokada.
3: What say?
1: On your Biakun Tokada.
3: Well, I mean, I said the way he has been painted.
1: Painted.
3: Yes, a paint.
1: Why ye be dancing or moping?
3: I mean, who has been beef? Even you, you have.
1: I don't have beef with anyone.
3: I don't have beef
1: with anyone.
3: Who do you have a show? What's the show?
1: Who do you have beef?
3: What say?
1: Who do you have
3: beef? See how many bones are many bones are 1 2 beef.
1: Who bet now I cry? Who ni pan any beef?
3: Kwa no no.
1: I know they mean to me.
4: You met me aka. Only Vida.
3: Oh, how can I tell you the story?
1: Hey. And I just tell us you are in love with her.
3: Oh, wait.
4: Yeah.
3: How can I tell me the story?
1: You are in
3: patron.
1: You are speaking like a man who is in love with someone.
3: Sir.
1: Yeah. See how you are blushing.
3: I'm blushing. See, I want to say something, right?
4: Long John, you see, minimum there. Senya wao kan na it's in the same spirit. Let's our beef.
8: A simple FM.
1: Yes.
4: No be so.
3: Not for
1: it doesn't go beyond that.
4: Be no scar. Last words and say University of Education Winneba. Admissions are still ongoing. But I say Long John Oba. What you say? Na me ye man a diploma 2 years.
1: Alright.
4: So what you say? Prince, right. So mama di ambra. Prince, say uti emia. Bra be tough form. Admission ya extended. Ye pesu biaba. near chile beef, no. Positive beef.
3: I don't know.
4: Negative beef.
3: Program
4: beef. Neutral beef.
3: Program
4: beef. I am music business.
1: Long John, what's your last words?
2: My last words is Shatterfest. Who is happening? It's happening on.
1: Do you guys say now you're a Shatter fan?
2: Oh, who doesn't know I'm part of Shatter's PR team? I mean, I told you I'm a PR person.
1: Ain't no one better than Vida. It's not a PR.
3: Of course, professional. What hospital? Intro. Maybe we are doctor. Nature go. Who won't mean kind? Performance isn't as.
1: All right.
3: Until we are in our office, allow us to work.
1: All right, your last words.
2: My last words, they say, I love God, I love you, and I love everybody in the studio. What I say, and I also love my boss, DMX. What I say, and then everybody at Heritage University, Christian University.
4: You know something? Mm-hmm. I want to tell Long John a message for our CEO, the CEO of the Ghana music industry. So, what do you know? Shatter.
1: Oh.
10: Okay. Asempa FM.
4: Winiba. We want to invite him.
3: We are.
4: But they found Long John.
1: Shatter. Godfather. So, who would see the other said, Binoskana, I can, University of Education, Winiba. Or more frail, den. But Ghana for some night, you can't even just say your time will be an answer, your do, beaching will be you. Debbie. Me, I'm a fan of every artist in Ghana. Shatter. Stoneboy,
4: Sakodie,
1: Samini, Obrafo, Amrado, Kidi, Omuna. We love all of them.
4: Queen Florence.
1: We love Queen Florence the Lioness. Yes. Mommy, we love you, pa. They are ever a Sports Avenue 1. And no, and I do so intimate show. And come, baby, I couldn't know what to say. Because so tonight, so I need to tell what soon sounds at the Ebano. Emu ede pa mama nkai won so se Y2K se won messi a won messi niam abebre Y2K ebe ye de pa 2nd October me chen wo na me xia wo na jase ye nyina ye de odo apodo asa amayeni ajipa enti de adru ye de eye asempa showbiz review midin ene se wa prempe dasene ye be xia.

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Let me say, well. Me say, boom, boom, boom. 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

0: Aye Kalara Kings, a glorious Accra House of Folk, Phobia Anniversary on Tirabonsa, fully for the rotten.
1: Tell everybody.
0: Ewa Tamale.
1: Body.
0: Echina Games, Etwasuni Asante, Kotokoni, Adriana Stars.
1: Back.
0: FC Ashanti Gold against DDB United.
1: Body.
0: Mediama Sporting Club against Basaka Holy Stars FC.
1: Oof.
0: Young Apostle FC against Hearts of Lions FC. Abeche United FC against Dreams FC. Bebiani Gold Stars against Port City FC.
1: Ghana.
0: Then also Swedro Oblaus.
1: In one league.
0: Croatia FC Summer Test 1996. Brekum Chelsea against FC Vision FC.
1: Ghana.
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0: Aye Kalara Kings, a glorious Accra House of Folk, Phobia, and Westero, and Tirabonsa, fully for the rotten.
1: Tell everybody.
0: Ewa Tamale.
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0: Echina Games, Etuasuni Asante, Kotokoni, Adiana Stars.
1: Back.
0: FC Ashanti Gold against DDB United.
1: Body.
0: Mediama Sporting Club against Basaka Holy Stars FC.
1: Move.
0: Young Apostle FC against Hearts of Lions FC. Abeche United FC against Dreams FC. Bebiani Gold Stars against Port City FC.
1: Ghana.
0: Then also Swedro Oblast.
1: In one league.
0: Ovesia FC Summer Test 1996. Brekum Chelsea against FC Vision FC.
1: Ghana.
0: Now quickly and Sebra Kra the back cross it over na yako a Tamale is a House of Folk Atwa Kalera FC Ewa Hua and ye asam keto kra me dear pednego comment sana the dotman timono ne obia kutemu din 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Aha, Tuesday, Ghana Black Stars. Eba bo te Gambia. Head coach, Carlos Courage. Ani GFA president, Kat Edwin Simokreku. NSA boss, Yao Ampafu Ankra. Ani mpenifuwa Eko PMU ewo Accra Sports Stadium. Omu kwa ye den, pitch no, after say, Carlos Courage. Eko she, Accra Sports Stadium no, asembe na waka. Na players no, esi stadium no, eti say, after the commentary, your details and more at the Ebebremo.

Sima Etemni 8 minutes. 8 minutes. 8 Carolina Italian Shabby. 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And Okunuma Etin. Yaman Fenono. Ubian Timin. Hatofo 0. Carolina United 0. Then can I yet take Carolina United no? Now our Western Region. Now your Metropolitan Soccer Club. Senator Brigidi, the late Senator Brigidi, a Koto team no, Oto in 2015. And then on the team in the PMO, the Maland, Crosby, Ewa Memorial Park. Carolina United. Eko si o makan e o Premier League ni mo. Omo homo din wa kwenye asa nina so beka in 2018. Before I be truncate league no. Omo toso mi ansa. Ansa na nasa expose ni baya. Ye dri league ni no. Na first round omo toso mi ansa. Produce who plays bebre se die uz. Ani mou kone ba. E free kick akwenya. Diama. E kot diama. Carolina United. Do a chat academy group.

0: watch foul. Eddie Amakwesi Asma. Character player back with Dafama. Onyanti Nanti. A Pimoy from Awal. Alasana Awal. Head of form. You got a couple of one and one. You're pine and a craft in you.
1: Yeah. And yet you are the free course. Na a person could be jab on his players at times, no. Now, continue maybe as he rather went for the ball or committed that offense, but no expected to refuse to me a J foul. Many of here so far, no 9 minutes. I approach the 10th minute. I told you earlier, Carola Fona making it clear, Nurudin Amadu, I'm making it clear, so per 3 points because we're on the league table. Maybe a Carola United, Dano, 12 position, 3 points better, major. And I had to focus on almost at that league table at top. Omo enso epe that particular 3 points enso edi account 7 points out of 3 games omenya enye bad result ten former and as ten former eh hard to fool but Carola omo Chenfi Alu Mama Sports Stadium no mu lose the game omo next game no omo so be shepa
0: and so are the next your party go isendido match as a game on switch on aha GA Sports Live so hena. Jerry comment, you know, hello, Kayana Shannon. So, Nay, Yadati, Kawali Mahama, Sports Stadium. Your Pompe, your Cocope, a confirmed Bemian Sebi, Nefimbono.

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2: 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Sheriff Vanda group is media ma have to focus some of the fans believe say as an infinity of event and no yeah we say Sheriff you know I you mean that that with me I am mama dia the first one dia no one so much because hey, opportunity, like I said earlier, the demand, Terry, Eba, over some of the Genadier.
0: And Benjamin Asare, Genadier. Hey, go kick, Akonya, Koryama, Schwab. Wasan Mutin, Tintin, the one at Chet, Santa Seco, Ken Kodomo. 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
0: mafus nyaba
1: because the players were in the 18 yard box waiting for the cross.

0: Nancy Debbie. 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And I bet to abey one in Mafus Nyaba. Ah, Nyaba Viriwa.
1: Carola Von is still they are still pushing. But I can't say how many people to full for them. They need to be very careful in a game of football. No, Bryce, I will bought now it's back. Now one make good use of those chances. Now at the end of the turn, now it is. And only at the ball to a team, my own team, and Tenu did you want a point? Said you almost bobo, a person created those chances. No, or some of Bombardier Sumbina, a go, and Sana, after no etime, Akuni, and yes, and how to forget final from a rhythm. Now, Umutimi, STD game in this year. You know how to fool what they are capable of doing.
0: All right, dear, I'm a fan on the Sima, a two answer.
2: And some perfect commentary, and with the whole world.
0: Carilla United in Chevy Sounds. A crowd had to focus on to be in Twatina. Had to have just one away game. This is winning the second time. Come over away. The last. I was against Bebiani Gold Stars. How are the iconic dance park? Say Gold Stars. I got to try the kind of poku. Has a Baber Montana. A bottle 2-1 she. The hands of get 100% away record. Temporary and change track in Sienna so. We said, nay, a bit. Jeffrey, Abdul Ganiu. Dancing sign us so.

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2: It was Kanam on a driver.
3: That's a perfect quality. 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
1: I resent this go on phone you down. 2 minutes or where I was some.
2: A good check. 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I brought to my mumu.
1: You are. I'm a there. Or it will pin. 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
0: game on start Carolina United she be had to fucking amen chadi abemano asore chan So, born in crap, as my piano. Henry Kwaku watching beautiful 10. Now, John and G, pull out the banana. Imana Lamanqua, a chance now to Debbie. Born in say, still me, now to Debbie. My goodness. Cut to four, cut to a papa. So, Doctor, so many to me and plan to them. Born up in Zaydan. Mohammed Zaydan. And the crab on the piano, the one I content and one Gariba Pfizer. Is that I was so the one I'm Fifi FM. The one I come out last and Ali. Ali Etia. Now Abdul Basit. The one I come out Fatal Mohammed. Powerful. Now so, what's me on my pass now? And I pay my friend. Mafus. Mafus. Refrain the fire with the man. Refrain the fire with the Nyaba. 20th minute mark.
3: That's some perfect commentary. And with the whole world.
0: Yeah. Property Ghana hands the beer. Over 100 radio stations across Ghana. And I'm a picky feeding from Sports Life. Fatal Mohammed. Mohammed Asani with the one I said one more. Why that go? Now should I be? My goodness.
4: Set pieces, you know, even in the national team. But
0: it was not Samba. Why not Carolina United answer that before the afternoon we traded him? Pressure.
4: How for? Yeah, my nigga got you a pressure no, from Carolina Barneba. But I cast some born bet what you beat me a mambo boning in a year. All right, Jimmy says, and one a ball, both as a score line, yes, and one a share. It's even a case of Carolina. Upon Bobby Amuina, Yashemwa, Bayer, but Oshe had to fool a children or my manager will ye come up. A woman said, Carilla for a Bobo, I'm gonna make everything clear. Say, here, a first go in here, this particular trip idea, but had to fool a genetic year. Kevin says, been in a branch, you know, a troll on ye pa. It's a caca crash out to fool beat me, I'm making one or two beer. The idea, Carolina United goalkeeper, be brand sign of Bessuma was soon. So far, the BBS to full for Edmund Emma Carilla for Enumia Bona, who say yes, I'm going to have to full for some.
0: Bona Riaman Quabe, beautiful passion entry, Yafi, runs for the Mensa, pull out Naba. Why that call? Nansu Debbie.
4: So we say, Coach Nurudin Amadu, Ejina touchline, or he said, "Imran Tene Ebedia." And all right, so she, for any of coach, can or he said, "Yeah, you know, bomb baller." So she, the leading
3: son. That's some perfect commentary. And with the whole world,
4: I record three home wins against Hartu Fook Sporting Club, and Hartu Fook so manager just one away. So she, two of the encounters, no IND in a draw. Now, Uko Chibre so far, season Kakra, ya boni how to fuck matches are on a entered a bar. Oshre, a year 2020-2021 season, how to fuck Carolina United game no A&D 1-1. afi 2021-2022 kɔɛ Karela United ɛhyɛ no 1-0 2022-2023 that was just how to fuk fans do na ewi mfida that was when Karela 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Karela person repeat that season. And how to fulfill for such said Debbie without we have a new head coach anymore.
0: Game of my team, why share my family camp for another Kratos Phobia live on GA Sports Life. Karela United Obeke, the year 2017, Panomina qualification at the bar, Ghana Primo, Johnson Smith, and the Bobo Konya San Konyano into 3 points and a zone, division one, zone two, Monzo, Hedinasa qualification. No, Kenting 24 minutes at the form in Canada Superstick Ghana Premier League
4: and pitching is you good in Nepal
0: and that's so no a crack goalkeeper Abdul Ganil what was so come out Gariba Faisal Asanimo the Bonachemo Wineco particular goalkeeper Shua

0: Then you are blessed, Rodom. Someone, and I was so come up, Paul Abbey, Dominic in Sobila. And you appear Kelvin or Sassibi, as they had to fall Kelvin or Sassibi. I was so the one I come up. Dominic in Sobila and Sobila, the Aquache, San Sani, or Sassibi, a Buakem, Namsrebi, had to fall Kenyon with Teddy Dim. When you're with Teddy Dim, Paul Abbey, God in Kuju. Kuju. Soa Dominic in Sobila, in Sobila, Kelvin or Sassibe, Sibe, any crab on Kelvin or Sassibe, Beginaso, Watano Fefa was so, the Bonachemo, Jay Manala Manqua, Rema, Bono, Trasia, Cooling Break.
1: Yes, Cooling Break, and see, I'm sure, I mean, first half 27 minutes, players, you know, and Musu, Krabia, Cooling Break. And first half, Kalara 0, House of Folk 0, Diana Oka.
2: It's been an entertaining game from both sides. I think Oshemu are clearly Kerala United, and I to me a dominating possession in terms of talking to the ball more and also making sure so Ombo to me a create some couple of chances at Diama Omho. Only that they've not been able to, I mean, count on the chances that Omoe Tumie created so far. Hassel Folk being very strategic, knowing the venue at Omoe, it won't be easy for them at all. So Omoe very, very cautious, and Omoe, and so go according to how they've been instructed by Omoe technical team, you know. And so far, they also have themselves in the game. 27 minutes of action ago behind to Mumbai, but two teams, you know, SLE a very good game. Pa.
1: Eddie Morat.
3: Dortmund, Osho game now. Interestingly, although Kerala are very strategic, but Osho how our Akras of Folk will build it back now. Mostly, Opeso build it with the two back now when you one midfield on, Obejina midfield on. But the problem I'm seeing them having is they are not having any midfield to connect the line between the midfield and the attackers. In Tushia Bona, Akras of Folk, Krabona, mostly they are playing it from the back line. But in to me progressing called the final third, because there's nobody to do that connection with them. So if I were the coach, say be a ball a year one midfield, and because the Kerala United name pressing more, and my own can say you are going to have numerical advantage. You can bring in a player but me are connected that in amount. All the same, John Entry a year good works, but I say that's penetrative passes from the midfield now attacking on a one has to fuck Elusu. And I think if you are not having someone like that now, then you resort to your wingers more. But the wingers too are not actively playing, because I don't know if young boy don't confirm, I don't know. Alex Donsu, right? Or Nya Vilabu. So I don't know if he's the reason why at Tisiano the left side or the right side of the wingers no are so slow. Because made only to mean qua. Then I guess you have to resort to the wingers, but wingers are not being active in the game. Or me active, there's nobody to connect from the attackers' point to okay. The goal. In fact, I think they are losing a tempo controller who is at number 8. Yeah, said they who across the full phoning. And number 10, and so me said they who game them, sir. So has to focus to come back and then give us.
1: But I'm keeper, has keeper, no, Sharaf, no, Oasis, pa, Oasis, na, Tamale Sports Stadium, Chilhuan, you're by back on awesome. Ama ye game no nehwe no enye fe wo hwe stadium na chi ha am se se ye hwe I don't know how our mama echi wona tete apansam sabat
3: ye nyoni ye fane sa
1: ye ye fane sa
3: ye nya green dey o dey elite kwa kwa
1: wo se ye fane sa dey fane sa
3: ye fa me ka se fane sa be smart say who is pina and call the ball na two net new by himself. Good one from Sheriff
0: and my kunadu entry compete Sheriff could have once more for every. This should be a foul. Men Canada and the one who papa papa and you could do a Kajian and car on Kariama Kerala United. Sheriff Swab a Konkuni Yepa Kabone El Rapon is a gemo. Nance one fa. Came on. Sima Edia Santemini, Kerala United 0, Accra 0, Fatah Mohamed, former captain of Mahas, on one end, Jose Sedai, Henry Kweku Boateng, Aman Kwabefi, and I any perfect one. Fatah Mohamed, Jina Bonetti, Jada Kanemo, Ehuru, Seba, Baba, Baba, Baba, Baba, Fatah. Bako me and me and Sawasan with the Bonacha do a chat. I can't them all. Not so ready. What is that? I was shot out. Once again, and Chikunadu did it to him. So I feel opponent me and talk
4: to them. Still, nine today, mounted pressure. Pressure. Emma, a Jamwa, etimi a crama by ten of them. More be no media a good heart to folk for so. And Omo pet go, Omo yanta go before first half in the beating me either by IND. And so far, I'm manager. So first half, and this idea, there's a folk. You come back to the second half with a different mentality because Omo attend Kakari or bench and they have a jot. Pakusu our bench. They have several players who do you know.
0: And some players from commentary. They went the whole
4: off. Eddie, Albright, so beside yeah. So far, 30 solid minutes. Kuali Mahama Sports Stadium. No, Kaiola United still pressure. And nobody man had to fool. Omu here go by all standard. Omu here go. First half here Sana. Sebekwa yetimi akwa asan aba. So far, so no. Center referee William Agbuvomans yen share dem who he ha Emma players no en corner so na dia the game no eno a na center referee William Agbuvi and so Edma e wa so far there still Karela
0: on the Karela United game no my shit men cannot born cra Henry Kwaku what in that so be a chip one of them. And Karela United, Omo, and again, Heart of Oak, Omo, Heart of Oak, of course, Asma, Asma, Piazzo, a chance, my good Nadio, Debbie, Heart of Oak, Oh, and Timmy, and Prebon and Twatre, and the Bonham, the Dominican Sobila, Sobila, the Jomo, Kudabona, Content, Tenwa, and the Quiscra, Quisiasma, Lena Faso, Quisiasma. Bonabeche come up, pull out number. Why in a court? Nancy Debbie. You have to be a new one. Me, you pon every up. And upon a bit runs across Nabo, John and Key, Nancy Debbie. No, it was quick who bought in Rada. They sent Con Jipon and Tor. Confirm.
4: It will be a Nino Huntino, as in Cordin, the Coco Jibon, then short to the bad numbers. Ganyu Abdo has been on a holiday, and a holiday was boy. Bian Shedan Kone Sway who be asse or Tony Huachi Anase or Paribona or even Konaki T.
0: Okunuma T. Ariano 32 minutes.
5: And some pair from commentary. It went the whole off.
0: Aliu Muhammad's posted him as a Karela United in Shabi Sansona. I had to focus in Shabi. Okunuma T. Papa. Refreshing up here, more here, Bonabedi, Edmond Afaripo, the crab on left back at him, Karela United, former 11 1

0: pono kunadu entwe kunadu entwe kunadu kunadu ho ho kunadu ho ho na entwe kunadu former Sky FC that player
1: and he gets a corner out of that.
0: My goodness, very very solid. Then come Fernando Kratas phobia abe man ho akokwa yi our game no more ho akokwa yi pa ano ye pecha de bona chemo wine echo now so daddy hato for ye fro now John entry duku John entry John entry good hold up play on a kweche ya waso wine echo kwesi asma bet me duana kwesi asma ntime no want time nay bona baby entry kunadu kunadu pia de bona content ten wa now cut for nepa now cross bet me akwa na ya waso now so daddy poor first control quickly United are gaining possession bona baby fatal Mohamed fatal we pia na come and the bona come from my full snaba nyaba to Zaidan Mohamed fatal Mohamed abeche clock check again more why
2: not some person commentary.
0: And with the hot rough. What put down there? She answered that. Kerala United, have you?
1: Yeah, Kerala United, character. And Albright, how to focus some here very carefully. So far, Tetabo, Kerala 4, I'm sure, say, Oma plays no original pitch in a swire, where second, yeah. Oma ba part, we say, Oma ba no drinking, come on for monk, home from coffee, or into an ediaco. And said, him, Nika Kachono, Kerala United, goalkeeper, Abdul, eventually on a holiday, first half, you move. And it looks as if even Hartlepool fans now on my back park from here game no. They are worried about it of Hartlepool today. But hey, football there two halves. Both first half now go here. About second half, about be here and one more day. It's me and your 3 points. Now here, take any opportunity.
0: Now entry could do beautiful back here on answer the Bianca. Hartlepool can now and a born ability Dominic Nsobila. Where Pia so come on, Jama if you are so at the one.

0: Sultan Muhammad to Zayd Muhammad. Zayd and I pin the ball and catch it. Hey, ball number the Henry Kubuating. Come on, the edge man. Dominic Sobila. I'm also pin the ball and catch it. I'm a ball number the Garza to a fire. Edmond Afaripo. I know in the crowd the ball and change.
1: And some bear from commentary. And with the whole rough.

0: Accra in 2019. It's me a real our normalization special competition. I'm going to be the one. Come on, see Asante Kotoko. And you are free. Game on. Four pass. Runs for Mensah. Mensah the crab on. Mensah cut back. Oh! John and Kidu Quentin and one for the tier him bonimo. Benjalumin. Oh, na Carilla United and one of Fire Port. Taman Kokwe last stop. Bonabedim. Anala Mankwa. Amankwa also. The boy in Tenwa. Now, I'm a control Henry Kweku Batin. We read what Chadak and Mepina. Cross Naba. Why not? But watch them. Bonafu from. Not so Debbie. Gareba Faiza Amatopan and Japan. Which look at you, Bonafio. Mafus Naba keep people in play. Still possession of crap. Carilla United. I'm at the center line. We're Pia. Now, now. But what was an answer there be poor one there from Z. Now had to folk. Oh, beautiful. From Yaman Kwa Befi. What a praka Befi. Befi was sending the one to nobody in particular.
1: It looks as if the had to folk drew Carilla United half back. Now a pass from the chassis here from Omdi Druhono. Now I am Basa. I want to meet in your body. See, it's a surplus. Now, because I know why the bank Ekasa because Carilla United, the Chihono, then you're very tough now. Because Tumunya bona jone mpimu ntimi nyina bo ntimi Emma Carilla United defenders no ntimi Mpapa so far Clinted Carilla and they are playing some good football over here.
2: That's the best of commentary in winter home
0: off. Wakati supply no. Oh, good one defense. Now Paul Abedi. Rafael Amponsa very, very silent in the game. No Kikano and Jaden Misuru Bebrebe. They had to focus on a 10-shirted guy. Beautiful pass to John and Gina. So, I cannot from Kode. Abdul Basit. And I cannot from. Abdul cannot from. A free kick. I can't focus. 39.

0: Pagro.
1: And he has been a tormentor. On na eto ba Kerala United that or how to foot play. Is ni pa.
0: Agro so trying. Born abedi Fatal Mohamed Fatal Wepia Awanyaba Nyaba the cross naba. Hey, born of a chance Kerala United. And Sheriff Schwab.
1: And that was an unpardonable Sheriff Schwab. Yeah. You see, born a buyer, no one steady bony, all chills and all paribono, and I said, born a fan and South Pimini Boa, a coy. I'm very lucky.
2: And some pair from commentary. And what the hell was?
1: A tornado. A guy, he'll be cursed.
0: And Sheriff Schwab, Benjamin Asari in the boot, and in the gloves on all.
1: S. Opa.
0: Abe mani shema ono so dem za.
1: Wo se babucha. Na hin han o.
0: We na hin han pa. And so our senate your party ta when go sendido. Na che se game on switch on GS Sports Live so. 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

Zaidan afoforo no Zaidan afoforo no pa stole in possession phobia born abedi lamponsa we pia the one come golden kuju kuju awoso and Dominic on the bind we screening baby ojrani that beautiful plate of folk and that nice pass why na call phobia for another sukra born and the block came around so that be somewhere somehow had to focus and regain the possession. Kevin Osesibe, I was up, Yakosro, Yakoma, Emmanuel Amankwa, and I could put a track back at Jibono, Santa.

0: ajat wakure wache body kuju epuakem na counter attack Kerala United amono mo panentry kuradu obetima square banana entry kuradu adakanmo nonsense.
1: And what was he thinking? It was 2-2, so at least he drew 18 yard box no who say player na tene ho. No wonder so all patch o 2-2 udane wo ho a ball no ebegina yie ma wo ho say open ho yie 18 yard box no. Just give the pass or give the ball to him. No one shoot to whether no person no ankasa turning out to folk. A player no 18 yard box track even no says me. No, you won't get it easy.
0: And kuna do have one and popo bebre pay off the king. But sa kuna idea na wasanka honti bi amane so aba papa bi hanfa mana ite nanso amfa apo na kwetche ball no kra seat pia ada bo neba wa waso kama bo na che mo na sere bi yaba entimi an control ball no anola man kwa a control me asanche finisem. There should be a foul. Referee play advantage na sere bi hato folk bona bi run for the mensa. 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Any more sound?
2: And some bear from commentary. It went the whole round.
0: 44 minutes. 44 minutes. Oh, Aliu Mahama posted. You must posted. You must say. Kerala United in shady sounds. And I had to fucking shady. And Gariba Faisal Epia, the Bona Chemo. Bona Bizay, Dan Mohamed Nasir Abianfa. You born a few hot to fuck, not a prakaba, quabefi, befi,

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1: What was he waiting for? But ball on air senko timi e. 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We opportunity edemaw. Esenko mutimu edibon air to atrim. Best of the last 10 minutes. Your up staff how to fuck about game ni miye pa. We say Kerala United for no air bob how to fuck. Aba miye first half. Ye nyago ma. Because we have won in meeting in more importantly, Kerala United ball on my boy had a kabakwa and can change on the
0: ground. Cry, man, on a man, qua 110, why my prophet? Why not call Henry Kokubati to be kababa? Why not call Bonnie said Koki? Hadimuchi, that's only 10 pass upon Abbey at Bonafari or no any crab or no. We're Piana Kama, the Bonacoma Zaydet to Fatal Wamet. Control Fatal Mohamed Equet to Fatal Mohamed Fatawa Control Fatal Mohamed Equet upon a power do center line or so Fatal Mohamed
2: with just some prayer from commentary and with the whole off
0: to Bonacoma and Bonafaripo Aripo Pian de Bonacoma Gareba Faisal de Bonacimo Napona Sanafim Desmond Afaripo, Edmond Afaripo, Nyaba, Tukunedu entry, entry a switch play, content.

0: control from Kareela United. Omo pin the ball on the side. Fatal Mohamed be cross ana. Fatal Mohamed am cross. Why na call goalkeeper dey much. Simami eno ayere toss on as wasted time. Aka be any 10 seconds. Na 2 minutes na so.
1: Way a score line players, you know, they'll be happy with it. Looking at the chances, the number of chances that Kareela United for no create our first half and going into halftime with 0-0 as a score set. Omakasa Omani Bejepa. 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I know what Niboja Kapoor can do for Heart of Oak. 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Omotibeshe Omu 2-1. You see, first half, Kareela United 0, Heart of Oak. Meka se, Omombe, Kase, game na mku yan from Omukurano, Kareela United, looking at Mbolo Mabo, and now facing the chances are Omakasa.

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0: Now we four no a Calera. And then Hassle Folk and Atiano. Freddy Kano, Abenevi, or Tamale Sports Stadium. Calera 0, Hassle Folk 0. Akrobia Asante Ewaha Sansu Eni Edimorat Atenas Dada Mekom Wanemom Yami Eyad Tuma Date no Date no Sisi Adia Unyaka Date no Si Aji Baby Date no Date no Aji Baby Y2K Date no Aji Baby
1: This is our own.
0: Y2K is our own. It's Yamiya Tuma. Friday, 2nd October. 2026. Our La Palm Dome. 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

0: 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hu ya we fit say second half no say both teams no ehye mu kina
1: well abed a good first half overall and clearly I think that pitch no aboa in the teams play okay. Because we clearly two teams you know depict some good football and Bono at that form unlike say other pitch be a very difficult to control play yeah. And now no share how our two teams in you know omoji Bono omode to form I think that because of the good nature of the Aliyu Mahama Sports Stadium pitch, you know, were in a very good condition.
2: Grass,
1: and
2: I to grass, me, and agree,
1: yes,
2: wow.
1: Yes. And I know to me, Abua, Ama, and then watching the game, you know, I so beautiful. In the game proper, I think Sawoshe, Tim Karela, last season, especially second round, you know. Ne dema any other team so be remo ewo Karela film akwako pick even a point. The best I'll be to me I say be akwako draw. But I say okay akwako defeat to omude ne dem pa. And then only idea this season, omo hwe say omo be den edie remo. Omo first 3 games are omo ball ready into the season. Are really difficult for them. But they managed a victory ewo omo second game omo boy against Bechem United. It was a 3-1 victory omo to me den enyae. But proud to that, no more kwako lose ewa Samates by 3-1. And San Womu Babete Womuho, 3-1 victory against Bechem United. Then last weekend, Womu Sanswe Koko Lucie Ewa Doma.
2: And Brimbra Kalara for the 11th position.
1: Yeah.
2: And a has for Eda first.
1: Yeah.
2: The first against 11th position.
1: Sure. Womu Sanko Lucie Ewa Doma last weekend by 2-1.
2: Yeah.
1: And so I was saying she said no so clearly one more performance no and share that and so any p but so share teams are one more ball into the season I think that relatively one more ball big teams and that's a tougher opposition inspire you because some artists are your name recently or a Premier champion. League champion you talk of Adriana as well
2: yeah.
1: So it has you know it clearly tells us one more first 3 games our mo boy ni nyina no wo munya enenu premiership winners mienu ewom ana wo mo ne wo mo head boy
2: any
1: Adriana Stars the only one ana undru sa level no they made sure say omo betumi aye den edo omo ato omo level and they won that game by 3-1.
2: Yeah.
1: So and then match day 4 they are playing against Accra House of again.
2: Yeah.
1: And Oshe the status of Karela na Oshe season I say na obo eduana obo samates obo House of Folk in your first 4 games sir.
2: Eden
1: pa a very difficult game.
2: Yeah.
1: Edema Karela United to deal with, and already 2 teams in our mo win the Premiership ni bidano. Our level no was stressing Karela no. Womo nyina make sure say womo be eden ebeje 3 points ni the free Karela United wo. And Samates ni eduana itumi aye ni ye. But womo lose these games ni nyina on the road. And ye nyina so ye nim say Karela womo traveling performance eya dia enko ye enye. Womo ye one of the poorest teams when it comes to say womo air travel air performing air away.
2: Mm-hmm.
1: And I think say eno na season we as an so asha so no, but womo ye very difficult to be beaten ewo womo womo home grounds. Mm-hmm. Eno na ebo womo ma ye be ko bebe bia na womo tumi aka league ni mo. So clearly so share the performance womo depicted in the first half at the Accra House of Folk, they've dominated play. They've had a lot of chances. They've created some decent chances for themselves, but they've not been able to capitalize on those chances that we create, you know, to, find the back of the net yet. But the performance, you know, the idea, a promising, a positive, well, one will be hope, he said, one to me, continue, sir. It was the second phase of the game, the second half, you know. Actually, I said, one will be to me, register, it will be, it will be. House of Folk, wait, I mean, how House of Folk approach the game, we. Womo boy wo Aliu Mahama Sports Stadium.
2: Yeah.
1: Womo ebo ewa we di etia Karela.
2: Yeah.
1: Last season, upe 3 best teams are na womo e performing with Yepa Karela United ewo mubi. Teams are very difficult to beat them. Ewo womo fie. Karela United, if not first 2, first 3, no can be. And so ewo honom one hindsight. So I think say House of Folk any baby a woman corner. Woman ni mo position a woman and woman car corner. And then who be here say woman be approach game no. Not say woman a bit disrespect to the opponent.
2: Yeah.
1: Woman ma woman that maximum respect no. No one say so woman ma woman okaya. Woman Karela be to me a head to woman. And to woman finding a very positive way a woman be approach game way. And I think that for the first half, they aren't working well for House of Folk, no. I want to find out it. In and terms of the defensive work.
2: So far, yeah. You supply yourself.
1: Yes. And said that encore, yeah. But I think that defensively, they've done brilliantly well because
2: especially
1: of the chances are almost created. And the goalkeeper, Sheriff Shuaib, yes. Sheriff Shuaib.
2: Watch
1: our House of Folk. So, Kolun Kakra, and our Sansu Ababi Rimu. And I think, say, now in the absence of Benjamin Asare, there were 2 crucial moments. I think, say, Oshe Diaudi Rimu and Sana, born into me and Tuatna.
2: Yeah.
1: But it clearly tells you, say, or your inexperience, Kakra, because Oshe 2 crucial moments.
2: Yeah.
1: But when you saw Paria, near Nanko Oshe own goal, or you're fortunate in a ball no far ban so a call. Second one, or call for the ball no in the air. He failed to grab the ball at once, and then also pan. But the attacker of Karela United ended up headed the ball over the goalpost. So, and no, you 2 crucial moments. Nanka individually, but went to me and ya Nanka be to me all along to punish the team. No, and I say, Obeman the team, no, I then a go down. So, Hassle Folk, the Aka. Defense and midfield, they've been okay, but a car attack, you know. So, one more hit it on the counter breaker. I think that one more decision making in the final third, you know, should be very accurate and decisive.
2: Okay.
1: I hear decisive, way a very difficult game, but they might end up winning the game by a lone goal to nil. Okay. But the game no ending in a draw like this, and yeah, dear baby, one more cry because of how House of Folk approach the game, no, especially our defensive zone.
2: Thank you very much, Eddie Morat.
3: Well, quickly, you know, I think the last time I crossed the folk to me share here, Karela United was in 2024. Hamza is saying I'll go in the 20th minute.
2: Mm.
3: And then, any time I crossed the folk, Bisha Karela Bia, it's a very tough game for across the folk. It's either they play a draw or Karela takes the win. Because the last 10 games, now, so my boy draw 5 times now, across the folk, winning 2.
2: Mm.
3: The rest of the games now has gone for the side of Karela.
2: Mm.
3: So, Karela United. looking at how they are playing against Accra Suffolk, and I think the only thing that airboy Accra Suffolk at the moment has got to do with their defense. And this was the defensive structure here last season, almost starting game now. We saw with Accra Suffolk. It is still there. The same players are still there. Into that compatibility, normally the ball has been there. But if you look at Kerala United, they are trying to break the line of air Accra Suffolk when they are trying to build from the back. Because we'll build the back now, where how are
4: Accra Suffolk from the back now.
3: Mostly that's a three-back base or two-back base. Now we now one way for that. So Kerala United is playing the cards, say, or better drop it back Kakra without the mid tempo on side no. Or better ban a chica when you break now, then he attacks Accra Suffolk defense because maybe sometimes Accra Suffolk push most of their men forward just to find a goal. Just said the midfield connection or enter down back. And this is Accra Suffolk come attackers in very sharp. They are scoring a lot of goals this season. And this season alone, they score 6 goals and they've considered only one this season. I will enable Munya draw one, but in, at their home, they get their goals and they win their games. So for Kerala to stop these attackers to score is something good for them. Although Accra Suffolk Enyan is easy against Kerala, but Kerala trying to score against Accra Suffolk and the defense of Accra Suffolk, no, it is so tough and compact in it. They are not finding their ways and means to get the goal. I think these two teams are being strategic, but looking at how they are playing, say Kerala Enyan a little bit technical and clinical attackers. Kakra, I'm sure they can score against Accra Suffolk. But if Accra Suffolk get a draw, I think it's a good win for

0: Nachem, a chance for Kaila. 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My goodness. Born is Kaila United. 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My goodness.
1: Nice, Sharif. And Kaila United, for now, I am Miki Adiene Kles. Have you said? They still need that goal. Omu hiasa 3 points. Look at Sharif. Yeah. And still, they are still pushing.
0: Kalasan Ali cross number. Why not go down to the Abbey? Kosiye Koda and Koda. 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Born in Tinian Tottenham.
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0: Kaila United, when you are playing Zidane Mohamed. Zidane. Mohamed, Tansoman boy, Zaytan Mohamed. And look. Look at Zaytan. Just yet. Do you know what I'm saying? What I'm Sima. No, Akubaya, Insia, Ewa Fetosu, Mirin Tem. Step Kaila United in JB Sansana. Fucking soon, Chevy. And I feel Kaila United for any upgrade.
1: Omania Brepa, all right. And you beat me BRC at least. Second half, you shall know. Omania, that first half, Nisha said that was the same thing. Omisha, see ye, Berber, moi, Pes, Omania, that Eligono, and I ain't Mianqua had to focus to me no boy. Yeah, first half, he go less in the second half. Omasan Bermua, they still need that Eligo, said the Bayer, Kula, match party, Kaila United. And here that particular 3 point because 20 Paul more out of a year 3 games. Yabo match before the and go you had to work there. Okodus at least 7 points, not a bad dot. And I said, not a bad one from Hato.
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0: United, Akun Kotin, Houten Naso. The first time Kaila United, Hato Fox was way back 18th of May 2018, Ghana Premier League match day 8, our Crosby Memorial Park Compact. And when you know, say, oh boy, 3-1, you know, and I saw Gionu Bekaya, and a boy, 3 goals in the match. Kaila United, William Opoku, later called by Bokotoko, solid player, Osha, 3 goals, and so folk in Patagono, Daniel Kodye, and then Erma Phobia Bobo. 52 minutes. Still 0-0. The pitch out the one at your mind echo. Kaila United, man, if your phobia sandwich, born up.

0: tell me no sense be. 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
1: Yeah, corner kick for Kerala United, and still they are still pushing. Kevin did a brilliant job because cross on the center, gentleman by 18 yard box. Nuya entered a branch back. He was waiting patiently. Aye, kuna duenchi. Ojina hoa wobo nebeba na odi ne nai aye debeng. 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
0: And that in the history of aye bobo kono enya dia ometi bi Kerala United wa away da. Say has away to Kerala United. No man kunya kunim di ebi nsida ebi da. To folk for Habakwa Semo into where your particular fixture Ayana Pempine more day Karima Phobia Bobo Kono 2018 Omoko 2019 Omo Dincho Ahona Dadia
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0: and Elho and Tisana Shishan also.

0: But in 2024, I feel you are.
1: Yeah, that time after say to focus koho bibrane kuyi 2021 2022 Kaila United this album 10 sign Esha had to focus 2022 2023 3-0 and I'm telling who said that be out of kukoye bibi 2023 2024 before omuko 1-1 and sana 2025 had to focus ekoha omu ekwa kunya that particular a year win United. I recorded 3 home wins against Hartlepool and Hartlepool are managing away victory. The 2 of their encounters, you know, are in a draw.
0: And the only game I have seen here, now you're around in 2024. And Hartlepool call Konya 1-0 hands on the 3rd minute mark. Road to be 2 Saturday. I know. The open win has Hako Karela Kowini. Sa game no Sheriga Sports Stadium. But the Crosby who are come back the hour on has and couldn't give him that. Game on.
1: Enfa.
0: 55 Bono Ekra Edmond Afaripo.
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0: Alas and Aliya Sanimu de Bona Chemine Conan's ready. Bonifio. And a Bonabri Yaman Quad. If you bevia was on 10 pass of the Bonachem, didn't tell him. Kade Odifani and Asos Taiki.
1: Every Coast International. Who said Jonenchi? First time, Mirka Kacho said Jonenchi Nimu, Nimu, time with Kaye, Dream FC. Man BPM had to forgive him first game, Momo Boy against Brooklyn Chelsea. Oh, he was super, but and then, na you who Jonenchi, and then so we are no say injury, Kakrebus, so dear, but Nyamuwa say yet me in a free man, it will be for Francois.
0: Never mind, tell your mom for the Abobo Kono. And Sida Omo Etimi Ekoshe Prela. How are we in 2024? No place on which number season and 3 plays. And I'm gonna start it at my heart of Bobo Kono. As for the Mensa, Ebobi Sansona Kevin Osesibe Nola Mankwa, I'm gonna 3 plays. The last time I has a tasty victory. Hey, Rabbi Omani Karela Bono, 3 plays way. And then they, Omani, my experience, now power Kwenye and Sanyina, so. And you freaky Kakwenye, Kodi Amaphobia, no. Fatal Mohamed.
2: Asempa FM.
0: Fatal Mohamed. Pardon, so I said, what do you want to do? What can I answer there, B?
1: It's a poor one from Fatal Mohamed. All crossing yard boxing, Ama, the players, you meet up, man, as I send up a sober bono. Your technique, they look disappointed.
0: And Okuruma dream papa. 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
0: Bona Faribo, Faribo Pia, the bona come Alassane Wala, Wala Faribo, Carola United, and the Crabono Zaidan Mohamed, the Pia the bona come Galiba, Galiba the Crabono, Faiza, Faiza the Pia, the bona come Edmona, the Pia Fem, why not? Nancy Debbie. Now, so there be born a trash at Tampton Tempasiato, Carola United for Yadom, the Yipon Fio, a born a trash here, referee Chema, a Punyan Confama, Hatafok Bobo Kono, Simeon Temnia, 60 minutes. Oh, Aliu Mahama Sports Stadium, Carola United 0, Hatafok 0, Carola United 0, Hatafok 0. And Osha had to fuck on my last five away games. Had to fuck last five away games. And pa. We democratic ma. Na utimu se ya kind friend ba. Na phobianzo eiram huwa kwenye se.
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2: Yeah, alright, but Osha in 2016 under Kenichi Yasuhashi. Had to focus 30 league season with an impressive 5-game unbeaten run. And Sana, suffered from a first defeat. That was a match day 6 against then. So in 2016, our first 6 game, match day 1 was against Adubiasi, Omisha Adubiasi 1-0. Match day 2 was against Omkoshe Midiama of all 2-0. Match day 3 was against Dwarfs, Ombo Gules. Match day 4 was against Omisha Bichim 3-1. Match day 5 against Inter Allies, Omkoshe Inter Allies 3-2. Match day 6, had to foot and it break it that unbeaten run. And I'm share how to fuck 3-2. Now, fast forward a particular season, how to fuck we need omo matches me inside home and we have a drawback and any Boja Capone. See, can the Phobians maintain the run and go beyond 5 games this particular time? And now, I'm running Krabi Anabetia.
0: Krabi Anabetia, Oshashashashaprona. Phobia, and the limit table now. Live standing, Omukra 8 points. Estosumi, 7. Summer test here. About 3 games has 4 nominal. A chance for Carola United. Oh, my God.
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0: Bona Koche. Bona Bidi. Kwesi Asma. Asma Che, this will be it. Mani Nyane Nyasa Kwenyan. 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Adiyama Abdo Basit. 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Kenyan Saka Imanala Manqua Fimo Jaman Kwabe Ama Jan Abem Mano Jan Abemo Manuel Ose Jan and our chairman Ama Yaman Kwabe Imanala Manqua Fimo Ama Manuel Ose Jan and a Roxin Treme Amon Swapel Betrombo Bre 63 minutes. Had to fuck for the crab or no? My piano come on. Now, so there be I'm a loose to piano. Carola United and Swatu to a papa. So my bonnet future. When you're tapping upon a premier's communication, Pong Nabi Zaydan, Zaydan, a son of the bonnet, what can
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0: Born into me and taught them goalkeeper, Shad Sharif. Have a terrible born in Tempas Abdobasit. Nenia Dene. Nenia Dene pop pop pop. Kwesi Asma, we're Pia Bonus. Come on. The born at Chemo. And Henry Kweku Boateng. Kweku Boateng Jomo. Now why in Eneko. Born Abedi Dominic Insobila. Insobila and the crowd of Insobila. Insobila Piazzo, come on. And the bona come on Manuel Jan. Jan, I pitch him. Why in Eko, I'm ready. Abdul Basit. Wapin Bonifio. Still for the bona. Center circle. And I fall upon the TNK. Now it's gone from Kwesi Asma. Kwesi Asma Pia. Eddie Afim. Why in the corner, so there be good interest out of Fatal Mohamed. What doubt come a Ebon?
2: Yeah, we're changes, any point. Yeah, a good one. We're Abrante Karuma Waba Rosa, and also Abom Johnny Chalkako Transi. How many new for so it's me Aboma? Look at those changes in a changes, sir. A boy had to folk, there's a 2 minute. I'm ranting a buy and your bad crowd.
0: Young faster attention, Chen Farmer, and empty and say everywhere you go. And a open jet speed internet and one in MTN fiber. Yeah, cause
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0: Momo Pino, MTN and can't you say? I am Quaudia, or in a super, the Conosu on Momo Pin. What do you say? I'm in Safa Mokaka.
2: Momo Pin, Cradian Fama, yeah. Oh, well, Pinian Fama.
0: What's with the other?
2: Debian Fama.
0: Open duo with Sisia.
2: Sisia. Or don't it review with you?
0: And so it is an ETL party when go game on switch on high GS Sports Live. So the piano bona beautiful one there from Kevin Osesme. The bona come a Sheriff Schwab, Schwab a ball. Nice control from John. John, I can't come on. The piano bona to the bona call. What Lano, why in there call? Now so Debbie. And the bona is a phobia for the crowd on a concurrent. Nice pass to Chairman Accra. Kakan and the Pobi the Bonaman, the Piano Bonacoma John, Betchet, Kwesi Asma, Asma Wasso, the Bonacom Dominic Sobila and Sobila to John,

0: tra bi amfa na na ipo na abedi kunadu entry has a sanitary possession quick when upon on fifth fm oh beautiful from kwesi asma channel 136
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0: for be for never a chance cross number
2: when that tempo one just move into the 18 yard box space the when him ko 18 yard box pass our ma pass but you jina now the cross ne ko 18 yard box mu die

0: talk to them. 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Referee J. William Agbovia. 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
1: shape. 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
0: 8 minutes of game played. Upono Ekra Kwesi Asma Piano Kude. The ball now come out runs for the Mensa. Mensa was the one abeche. Gordon Kuju. Kuju asani mo 10-10-10. The one achemo. Why not come out to the Biama Yipone? Ama Bono Abedi. 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Akodi Ama Dominic Insobila. Yellow card according to Dominic Insobila. Zaydan Mohamed Echiomu Mienu Ponsa. And a FM Pono. And one Jeffrey Dominic Insobila. Shememu Nyinano na Zaydan Komu Bom. 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Zaydan Mohamed. What a member of the national Zeta.

0: Fatah Mohamed. What to inquire at Chemo and Echo? Nelson Abbey, Hatufo
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0: On the TA, you should pay Sana Bimana Tato, referee Chemo foul. Advantage and confirm a crack Hatufo. And confirm a Hatufo. We say, I'm Echo Diana, Kaila United.
2: 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Krobiani Edi MC course on the banner ever. Score line. I was a commentary, no questions, I'm going to be said score line. But it's so 0-0. Kalara in Shabby, Hasselfolk in Shabby. Tomorrow, my journey, you know, it'll be my journey commentary, but I said, I want to score line into no 0-0 has in Shabby. Samson Akara in Shabby. Krobia.
3: Yeah, 72 minutes of action played so far. And Ushe, still, I mean, Kerala United dominating play, talking to the ball more, and I mean directing the game. One more, and you know, from all angles. One more, actually, Hasselhoff trying to use the counter-attacking play, but still they've not been able to also make anything positive out of one more series of counters. One more to me, and so one more. And the moment Ombe Winnie Bono, one more, yes, one more to me, initiated that quick attacking transitional play, you know, quickly. Na and then Kerala for no etumia intervene and I don't need a one more year. Now in Hasselhoff midfield, you know, it looks like the next 17-18 minutes I have bono JCB and Sakrai Bemu El Hogakra because clearly Dominic Nsobila and a branch friend of Rafael and Ponsa Womo Bo Sa two hood, you know, one munina has gone into the books of the referee. With yellow cards, cautions, I won't wait to me. And no better limit one more. I mean, tackles and this annual manic, I cry, won't feel anything. But hey, so far, I think still Hasselhoff, I mean, being more conservative at the back, soak the pressure and try to, I mean, go on a quick transitional play against Kerala United. Kerala dominating play and trying everything, but they've not also not been able to, I mean, find the necessary opportunity when we'll be to meet the ball to me ahead and to attend. But so far it's been a very good game, highly entertaining from both sides.
2: Eddie Morat.
4: Yeah, so looking at everything Accra, we can well describe everything to us for us to see. But you see, oh yeah, Accra so folk, now so we're fan now we're Accra so folk at the moment. You have to be happy because Accra so folk has nothing to lose. Because in these games, what me bono nya draw on ma is a good one for Accra so folk. Looking at how defensively they are set up and looking at how you say
2: one thing Kerala for no air press power.
4: One thing I eboa Accra so folk when Kerala pressing is their defense. Say sometimes no, so who defend yeah, most of the times no. Who's a player's number by defending? They are chasing the ball.
2: Okay.
4: But Osha across folk now they don't chase the ball. They come back to the defensive line, the first principle. Umbeba back about the place in their own positions. And so Umbeba back, the four back will come back.
2: Rafael and Ponce Freeman Abdul. Why is that? Still 0-0. Kerala 0, Hasselhoff 0. Commentary now, you were 1 hour, Eddie Numa, you be a Juma Bebre, a Juma dear Numuana Wano, and you're Juma Ketua, you be Nina. So, young call back to a year Kuma Tamale Sports Stadium now, young coach, you best now call Ajregano. D4 Amayati assessor Ujremu or Ajregano, T. Ebeko D4 na the D4 83 Ajregano. And so, Bano, see, Ajerigano, I butu tobacco Ajerigano, so now Koji, a year feeding, so if you are about to, well, yeah, she feeding, now you call back to Tamale Sports Stadium, Ghana Premier League, week 4.
0: Yep. Joseph Bakwe, Bakum Yanmansa, was Salmon answered every Bona Beso, the human war, Asantia Faso, phobia, somewhere, somehow, and you're telling him still. Kerala fight on the pressure, Ghana, as phobia for so cross the banana, what ten come a piano come out of one chemo, cross the banana, cross the hat of Mantana to buy. Hatchman way to a prayer one of your Bonavi for Tatawa also. Come up, and I just want a fire pole, Edmond. Nancy Debbie, Bono Bono, Antimian Yep Payo, I'm a part. Sharing swap, Eddie Mutuche, Karela in my previous three games on my boy before money has a folk ever be shano. I'm too kind and a summer test 1996. Summer test channel 3-1. I'm about fear a betina Becham United a bono 3-1 and I'm to a general football club. Nanajiman Bedu the first pack a show 2-1. I was a game no more. It's our three games on my bono. Or more, we need just a game at home. It's almost 3% record. Our mom,
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0: Rafa Lamponce Fimo. 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Herba Kanya Seninaso. Abdul Karim had to fuck Echo Sign and up. Be Nations FC. Or buy in the second season here. Jack the Bona Chemo. Hey. 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My goodness,
5: Kade, what waiting for or no train Gina board on this one? Now, say, I didn't say, oh, I saw on Kubisano. Oh,
0: money in Yanate Praka would watch at a cannon. One of what to announce there be goalkeeper, but company a Santabri shot now. So, Zaytan Mohammed, Zaytan Mohammed, shot up when and to them.
5: Yeah, shot up right there and to them. And Karela United be Mickey Omo. Change so far how to fool John
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5: Kadea baby Jim Roxin Chema but still Omuntimi and Contini a year Caroline pressure and a woman said go Emma dear but still Caroline 94 and Maha pressure now per se Omnia Dagula a bit me Amomunia sa particular Tino and Nurdin Amadus so Chim is a Mrantian performer. He's okay with it. Just that Bono Mobono in Timmy Fago Mia Edeman to be making that substitutions. Nama for France, wait, Edeman, it's me about 70 so far. 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
0: Inti, Mafus in Yabe Fremo, Sansona Manina, and so Fremo Ama and a Mabubaka Bemo Sansona Danlad Nuku, and also Bemo. United. 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I'm going to change the table time. 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Henry Koku Wati. 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Edmond a fire poor. 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Hariama.
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0: Karela United Bobo Hatafok Osei Jan Kwesi Branford Mensa Wipia the Bona Kama Tiasma the Bona Ban Fim Fiam Fem the Bona Kama Karim Jan Nansu Rebi Okipa de Muchuche Goalkeeper Abdul Ghanim. But Pom said to me, one at your matter of folk. I'm going to refresh your foul. Hadia Tia. Hatter folk.
5: 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Tell Uze and Negrin on a holiday. Pressure Bian, share down corner. So Bobby, who be a corner. So Sharif now. So with me and this game we are Bobby and to me and Tuna Tinamudia. You to make us a Benjamin and Sari Bouton. What she have? I can have.
0: 78 minutes. Bona Joseph Bekoin. Rapi. Yeah, so come on, the Bona come on, Dan Lad. Joseph, a chance to watch that can move. Now, so there be. Phobia for the referee, Chema offside. Offside. Out of fucking Yomu Teddy, the men Canada.
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5: Look at the pass. 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
0: The Bona Kama. Joseph. The piano sounds ready. How to fuck a cat? Now we're piano counter attack. How to fuck for never? I'm at the center line. Oh, I'm putting a corner. Still on a super 1-1-10-10. Oh, what's on tribute? Why an echo phobia? Seguana a chance. We're trying to do a trial again. Oh, no, I'm not sorry.
2: What you got on? We are being sorry. A quiet of us who are told for me, sorry, sorry, intent. Say, referee, because hey, I'll be our dive into the ground. Never be a look at the beer. And we are sorry, we know. And you'll be a referee, never call for a penalty.
0: Henry Cook became now my church, Paco, Abemo, Jiku, Abel Ramo, Babetran, Bobra, Wakanya, Sagnaso, and Canano Sinakai, Edema, Akar Lions in Kranjata, to folk, Dalad, no. But Piazza Kama, Nasu Debi, Kevin Os, Way Homa Ongo, that way you born a Kama.
2: What a very super, I want any performance across Ropa, aside a year in Yabia branch of Fenukunedu.
0: Don't let, well, let born off, Nasu Debi, again, and come on into Atrem, born a reflect. It's a Gariba, Gariba, Jenna Kama, I want a content tenor.
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0: Wawoso, good play, Natiato, referee Jemai Foul. Foul against Chris Ransford Mensah Rada. Foul against Ransford Mensah. Foul against Ransford Mensah. Fika kwenye Kodiyama. Fika kwenye Kodiyama. Kited. Had to fall for that gym in Canada. Be upon the dance of Fatal Bokros here. Fatal Kabana Sinse. My neck. Not so there be. Una tafa swata folk kade hey kade wa wo bonus tin tin tin kwatu abi una star bonu kra Muhammad Asigri was beautifully the bona on the right hand side of attack Carolina United first forces and dying Fatau beautiful cross not so daddy
2: Fatau and then the cross is nina and said that in me key ibia wo 18 yard box no am fast run ba e ba straight to the wit goalkeeper when said that me key course be make say e hu a Caroline United player bi bumu a yaka say goalkeeper Brands and where ben wa chip ball no eh o inim no how to fuck be fa who said on nam TCS no
1: Asempa FM
2: o dia ba be pium e Caroline United eh yes and make say nene the process in said am fast
0: former player Emma West Apollo Academy Wafa Obe Remophobia Gini Dean Inaso Remo our senior national team the Black Stars of Ghana no pe and a couple of Black Stars are Obi any stance more say na ten shot
2: that was okay back in the next soon to know tension about you and the Nanka supporters what the idea get it
0: Fatal Mohamed Fatal Mohamed oh, name Zambi Bray. Baby, attempting. How I must post them.
2: Supporters in India waiting. Say, go back to them.
0: The more I dream, Papa, Papa, young faster than Safata Farmer. Everywhere you go, there be beer. And the engine I use for. I'm a man, so. On internet no so agenda nine so we stream here no buffering even now showing the juice is
2: any buffering no
0: na born craftobia mrante no ye pia ne
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0: born ban ho a otibi bibi bro no ho sa chemi o be ma o ma ho kika no en chede ni surbebe be na born abedi Mohammed na as one for 84 minutes aka bear 6 minutes any additional time put the game on upon here changing sir koso Nur Sif Mohammed Nuruddin Yusuf Mohammed Abay Alasan Mohammed Mohammed and every game no I want no every game no referee chairman far against Kate Rana the foul against chairman Roxen chairman Obemuno Tsunami Kenkeno Hewo from Bebrebe the Pian come upon Abri face out Kariba and when I control the Nifano and the Febono the Pian so come out the one I come out Zikmo
3: Hustle Folk at the form a Kabako Kalara FC 1 Hustle Folk 0
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0: Come on, Lee Ali Piazzo Fatah Mohamed. I'm the one that cut back in the Babana. Whatever you want to do, you want to China and watch it. There should be a foul. Riley Saw, center referee William Apovia J. Ediama Phobia Bobo Kono. Waji Ediama. Phobia Bobo Kono. Live commentary on GS Sports Live. Ghana have a beer. Ya top it ma over 100 radio stations across Ghana. I'm also epic if it near the idea. Kaina Chef for Mamma say Karela United. Any phobia and the upstate for the Pian the Bonafel. Why in their cup? Now so there be.

upon abilities at Mona Faripo. Although the crab on Satan, Yawaso, they want a chair on nice play to the right hand side of attack. Now, should I be still? It just is last for so fine echo.

0: ebono asigri si germany asigri onya shot obebo asigri mohammed up against two parajef nisem referee chewa foul referee che intem pass on pia referee che say omo twentwen so rolling ball omo san fa meto no mon pre ne biem
1: Kyle for no problem so menya da goal omo bobo na afina de yet they are yet to score ti omo ntimi end the game without this draw no the omo hia that particular goal no say they meet menya 3 points
0: kai akwanya be fuere ma Kyle Now, so hard to fuck up, promise you, come on. And upon that, Sukra Kerala United. And I'm a wasso as the Green Mohammed. The Piano Bonacoma, Edmona Fire, and also a Piano Kama. Kerala United, Neda Sukra Krabono, pitch out the Bonacemo, nice control. And watch your Radu, watch that. What every shot? Goal! Kerala United. Oma to trade kai. 8 minutes. Oma ma bone.
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3: 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Kerala United 1, Hassel Folk 0. 90 minutes no aso. Emma center referee Eddie Aye Semano Enum 5 minutes. And Eddie Atoso Krabia.
4: Yeah, good naba Kerala and as from the start because clearly you know opportunity ayeshe game no and from the onset it has been Kerala. Hassel Folk has just been very conservative at the back, not leaving any spaces behind for Kerala to penetrate and punish them. But lo and behold, at the end of it all, no, Kerala they have managed to register the first goal one way to me a day at what name and now has to focus how one way to me a to me equalizer and yes 5 minutes 1 minute according to that so 4 more minutes to end the entire game and Kerala nya win it will be a very important win for them and also a well deserved win performance one way to me than they did.
3: Okay, and so Hassel Folk at the form a kabako omu entumi enti 92 minutes and yabon tisema enuma e de to sono yabomu ye bienu
2: asempa FM
3: Hassel Folk in your corner kick na chese ye hwese Hassel Folk betu atie chako wiem na so da bi morning say ye wabo short and Hassel Folk and your briye papa so much of a car Eddie Morat.
5: That was a beautiful one.
3: Yeah, that was a beautiful
5: so
3: one.
5: So long, Busuo. Yeah, Kerala. It was a nice game. It was a nice pass, nice shot. But yes. I think Hassel Folk for Omaha because in the second half, I think they went back and then Kerala Fono started pressing Omaha the back. They actually pulled the people, put their players on their attack against Accra Hassel Folk. And Accra Hassel Folk has to come back and then defend. It's a new one in the second half, normal bar. And Kerala has gotten the upper hand now. Yeah. Scoring at the 87th minute or so, there's no way up to me. I just said magic being able to me happen. After me say go na mehu Accra Hassel Folk trying to also pursue or attack forward against Kerala.
3: Kerala player back who at the form Emma referee no qualify for medical team no. Yeah, look at this tackle.
5: That was a foul. This was a clear foul.
3: Yeah.
5: It was a clear foul. But you see, Kerala United, a bad game, they have been very composed in their midfield. Unlike Accra Hassel Folk in the first half, now when you're born, midfield, known to be penetrating passes to the forward lines. You know. Kerala are doing that work, and that is what has resulted in them getting those fouls Accra Hassel Folk on half on them. And getting
2: the Accra Hassel
5: Folk. So, if you're born, Kerala actually pressing Accra Hassel Folk. The midfield of Kerala is working. Because they are able to find the attackers against the Accra Hassel Folk.
3: And Krobia, Yanche, it seems that maybe a boy there who might
5: outside the box.
3: You look at Isu Batan Kaketa Hassi for your panel.
4: Wait, you say just a step away, no way we are 18-yard box anymore. I'm trying to be replace John Enchi, Mumuni. Mumuni and Ane and Kawaya to Satan and Oil Honomo. Hassel Folk and ye, this is rather Manuel. Hassel Folk and ye, a ye, fortunate grand, Kawunya penalty. Look at that.
3: And
4: a line of super.
5: Line
4: of super.
5: Line
4: of super. Line of super. Line of
3: super.
5: Just a step away.
3: Just a step away. But we, winya. play be a oye creative obetu abo atomo be be abo
4: yeah have go
3: hustle folk enya free kick emaneta 18 na chipe hustle folk enya free kick na ya hwese bi a hustle folk ebetu mi abo ne ye me hu se gareba ano ene kotwa hustle folk player ya manu yellow card asempa 94.7 FM Ghana Premier League Week 4 Bono Ede Ye Papa Padima Glorious Accra of Folk Has a Fobet Mia Tomokana Bono De Ye Pa
5: Last Minute
3: Sema Enuma Referee Duto Sunina Brevia Yentia Bo Free Kiki Via Yapon Gemino Head Coach Naboja Kapo Okasa Kasa A Chance for Has a Folk Dan Sudabi Bono Seye
5: Yeah.
3: Oh, Eddie.
5: What is he waiting for?
3: Has a full job more power. In fact, yeah, a chance for us to focus so bonny. Everyone will throw in what to bonny children. So, Akoya Prapre has for me to watch a more boy short. Now, so bonny deflected. Yeah, with the Macarena. So, a corner kick. Hey. Phobia for any abreast, go keep a peer baby born a fruit, baby a duty. That's a Bibia, a Penavia, and a sa, Sema enum a referee to Tosono. Bibia, Penavia, Tamale Sports Stadium, Ghana Premier League, Week 1 referee.
2: A center
3: referee, Abana Pay, Emma Bibia, Penavia. 90 minutes na Barewia ya this man and numero two sono Calera United 1 Glorious Accra Suffolk 0 Man of the match Ekwadima Mohamed Zidane on his suggestion number 14 Yes the goal scorer Mohamed Zidane and a Wama Has a Fuadin Kugo our Tamale Sports Stadium BBA Benavia Ghana Premier League Week 4 Has a Folk Equadin Kugo our Tamale Now Mayuramu Ha Krobian Ediam Bobo Enra Resort by the Safi and Tinsim Not 1 hour a dear Nimono Young Fanya Juma because you will Juma Hodua say ya pa our blast us and so. Any Premier League room in na wuko endro match is a toja ewo nko for my sunny a year calf AFCON 2020 Savannah say and a city and sassin free UEFA Nations League Joel and 10 times so I want to hear them on Facebook yes baby
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3: 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I hold to all free across posted air promo. Videos and the pictures every across posted them. When you say, Ghana, your boy game no against Cote d'Ivoire, area no team number lante, ewo omani mu. No me do, omani kana muno, omo any prepa. In fact, let me say this, Senya GFF4 any pre, especially. The president himself, Edwin Simon Okreku, Andra Wanda, because Andra monitoring a year Domachi coach, you know, Echo Accra Sports Stadium, on the NSA National Sports Authority in Penifo, Echo a year stadium in a year Domachi. I said, you may know, coach, you know, a man Penifo, Challenge Sahano, a Peja, Monfeleha, a Hamuncha Sokakra, into Accra Sports Stadium, you know, Sanya Tia. Coach, let me try so level a players in this one pair against the Gambia Tuesday in Nano. Yeah, the videos, you know, ever go, yeah, YouTube and Facebook and to one your initial now. Why are we a pie now? If you ever force answer 7 months, you will find Nations League and right Italy at now, firma Belgium, a control move 2-0. Turkey and so ever fear ever Turkey, you know. France, Equa Shomo 1-0. And UEFA Nations League Group I, League A. Inte hono omachi chechem uko UEFA Nations League League B Group 2 na Sene City Georgia and so etra fema Northern Ireland ekoshomu ekabako omo entumi ante Hungary and so etra fema Ukraine ekochomu 1-0 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
3: Burkina Faso 1, Benin 1, Group I, Togo 1, Burundi 0, Algeria 3, Zambia 1. Hey, Zambia, Chipolo Polo, so I'm going to come home, Mozambique. And Senegal, Ebo 1-1, Mozambique 4 pa, Netete, Ghana, Cote d'Ivoire, no. Yes, I'm get to a boy named Quakra, Richard O'Forey, Chinchina, or Betchy Boro. Oh, then it's a quaka, yeah. Your boat, 223 Munti, Mozambique, Etna, Felix, Senegal, but one, but I've been the resort. So, in Senegal, but one, and the Etchin said, and the Abia Mamalu Su to an Somalia, Ashel. Sudan, so Etchy, Ethiopia, Chamo 1-0. And no air group J. Group K, Rwanda, 3. Liberia, 1. 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
2: Asemba
3: League. CONCACAF Nations League. League A. Group 1. No, Dominican Republic. Any Nicaragua. Eboy Emma. Dominican Republic. Echi Nicaragua. Eboy Mu Free 2. Haiti. Free. Trinidad and Tobago. 2. Costa Rica. Free. Curacao. 4. No Eddie Toja. Naoko. Aye. 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Aye. Group na League B no Cayman Island and Dominica ebo 0-0 and afay League B 2 no Bermuda nso etra fema Guadeloupe ekwotwa mu ehyo mu 2-1 Guadeloupe omo eyo manya per research ifihwe mu no omo ban eye France for omo ban France for mu no so but ball omo nso e ba pa League B no so group 3 Granada etsa fi makuba ekotwa mo shomo 3-0 na international friendly games course no Australia any Brazil ebo 1-1 India 1 Panama 1 into India 4 no and the Panama game no so ewie 1-1 and also ye de won sema mo and they games eto dwa a ebisu ekoso eto dwa
2: asempa
3: ekoso but wo ko UEFA Nations League no mo a e bosses 45 p.m. a check ni Croatia airport ewo eye League A group 3 no na eba so sa group na mo England also 6:45 p.m. eye England against Spain, the Free Lions against the Royal Boy, the rest and a airball. So also and a Nations League no mono and League B group yeah one on sono yeah wo Slovenia and Scotland game rabbit yeah Slovenia 0 Scotland 0 North Macedonia and Switzerland airball 6:45 game air cosusiano ewo group C no San Marino ne omutifie ema Finland ashomo miensa omuntimenti ye yabo 46 minutes Albania ene Belarus ebo 6:45 and we ye games are and also bekoso still on the Nations League no Faroe Island ene Kazakhstan game no 46 minutes still 1-1 Slovakia and then Moldova ebo 6:45 p.m. League C Group 4, our Nations League. Bulgaria, and Luxembourg game no halftime 1-1. Iceland, Ashabako, Estonia, and 48 minutes near ball. Now, Yambra, Africa, Ebibrim, Oba, Africa Cup of Nations qualification, India. Group D, Kenya, any Eritrea game near upon a 1-1. South Africa, Asia Guinea 2-1. And also, Japan, sa game no. Uko CONCACAF Nations League na game ye USCC a Jamaica and so any ye Guatemala dudura kana Guatemala no te Guatemala for Ecuador and ne Jamaica ebo Guatemala 3-2 Honduras and so etna fema ye sorry mean 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1 inteno Ye kobe bia na ya mao sanya avenue seno Enoma AC Echo Krobi asante Bibia abarewe ye Inti ye mye o has diano Ye mye premier league
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4: Well, a good game as well. I share from Aliu Mahama Sports Stadium all the way from Tamale. Match day 4 of the ongoing 2026-27 Ghana Premier League. I hear very interesting. And so I share day 1, day 2, and also week 3. Ebabe remove week 4 no. Week 4 no, I shall say, I mean, a very good start. Because Oshé Hustle Folk travel with one more form and now one home happens to be last season. They are now one more year in terms of one more away performance. Name your man's sire or the toto and Nede in Hua. Name your man's sire and sire. Nay, because Oshé one more opening three fixtures are now one more bar. The performance of Accra Hustle Folk now was 3 years bar beating Brekumu Chelsea and one more home venue. By 3-4 goals. Now we call all the way to Dunn's Park, Bibieni. Abrana, Bibieni, Edinkaya, then Atwatna. Now has a folk here, then get a equalizer. No, as I'm so making sure that we more best score the needed goal. A bay you do one more the 3 points, you know. One way to me, Kunya, as a victory, no one more. Me, I'm a
2: surprising
4: me, yepa. And again, one more by fee. That serves as, a disappointing one because I share the performance of Bishop United, especially when they travel. Now, I share game wa woman has to fuck a boy. A bra na woman kwa kudrimu ewo Aliu Mahama Sports Stadium Makarela bomb 3. Na has to fuck unso akwa we akwa tika asansue winning against just 2 seasons champions Bibieni Gold Stars ewo Dunn's Park. Difficult grounds, you know. Na ye shares and call mobile remove UG Stadium no. Womu betumi nya all the 3 points against Bechemu United. They let themselves down. Womu betumi and pick all the 3 points. And I think say no win and having it at the back of your mind say post that fixture will call a very difficult grounds as well. And that will be an away game. And we all know how away games are really difficult for teams to win. Ewo, the domestic domain. And Tina Hasofo can never afford to draw points against Bechemu United. They shed points apiece in that particular game. And today happens to be this crucial game for them. So, and one more, echo this crucial venue. And a Karela Akwako Bonusuno. One more, echo without Metumia Kase season in Dube Biade. But two of their best players now more any available. Talking of Benjamin Asare, as the captain and also one of the most important players in the team, now only available or on national assignment. You talk of Alex Banso, the young sensation, and Obaye, you know, when the performance against Brekum Chelsea and also at Dance Park. Then the absence has to folk. And to me, in the absence of how has to folk ye. Ubi out to me ko PMO UG Stadium any opportunity I share has to folk ni be chemu who say clearly. A branch no buy in chair yede. But just two games or body man has to folk no the third game anon ya available no. No will leave a huge vacuum. Edia ma ne other colleagues are woman a representative was our position no. El ho. And then another day has to folk a go into this crucial game without

0: took any pressure and also use the quick attacking transitional play to hit Karela United on the counter break at the time one womu e push more men forward trying so womu betumi ayede enya goal hasso for Kenya such opportunities but eya na e din e di ama womu e womu decision making mu any how womu betumi ayede a capitalize on such situations are womu benya e di etia ene no Karela United and upon all that Karela also made sure say womu betumi akebe all the threats no betumi akateli of the hassle folks quick attacking transitional play no na womu betumi make sure say enya there all the skills womu be puti e womu zone no e betumi ayode any resource they did that and did that to perfection now on the part of Karela from minute 1 womu buy to dominate hassle folk to create chances and to also put that fear womo ebema hasu folk that unrest moment on the field of play enya de ombe leave any spaces for hasu folk enya de obema hasu folk any room for them to even breathe and womo yes I don't know to the final minute and I womo to be enya victory no so I think that they came well prepared fought for it and at the end of the day victory etumi aye den aye Karela there wa wo show game ni bia we ye game wa obehun ni say a well deserved victory for Karela United even one goal no enye enough entre the through I mean face of the game ye nyina ye hwe ye no they could have scored at least 2-3 goals but hasso folk defense you know credit should also be going to the defense wo mo eye ejuma ye eno clearly and show how even the team they also frustrated hasso folk final third players and attackers you know to the extent that after first half you know John Enchi ain't me amba even for the second half I don't know say your performance base and na say bi onya no kubi because na em one wakakra because no nya sa supplies you know ewe ni mo but at the end of it all it was a very difficult one for hasso folk to deal with and at the end of the day Karela United deservedly to me pick all the 3 points credit to them and I think that it was a very good show two teams you know to me the my woman you approach at the end of the day it worked well and it worked to perfection for Karela United
1: well crop your sante and your ten and caro eddie Karela first top hustle folk
2: well as you said, okay, say can say the statistics say what there was no way Anka has a folk between share Karela. The best for our crowds of folk could have been a draw because of their records against Karela. I actually liked how our crowds of folk played because it took a lot of time for Karela to find the back of the net against Accra Hassle Folk. Mm. And this is a defense I name say Accra Hassle Folk when it comes to defending, they are very good. Mm. But nevertheless, I think Karela did a very good work at their defense as well. Because just as Krobia said, Oma eye John Enchi in Yanide in the game. And the midfielder, the one who scored the goal for Karela United today, actually an obobo. Oshwe Hawa or control the tempo or control how the game should be played on the field. It was beautiful. In Tewusha, they were cutting the supplies from the midfield of Accra Hassle Folk to the attack of Accra Hassle Folk. So now midfield honor no that supply no na enko. Accra Hassle Folk got some chances beyond compared to me as going to a clinical finish Kakano Nini Honum. So it was something that worried Accra Hassle Folk because if you look at some of the chances are neighbor. Accra Hassle Folk nyaya, there were some parts I should have been a cut in. But you know, sometimes Sobo Bona say who need that technical ability Kakra to be composed 1 year come in front of Gola. Sometimes on one paper, you know, then you will lose the ball. There was a straight cut in B from the wings, the left wings of Accra Hassle Folk when they were attacking. Born do the 18 box, you know, it should have just took a calm player to just head the ball inside. Maybe a born level, neither born level was struck Accra at the chest level. At the chest level, about it, and I'm sure, say, we play you cry, you could have used your head. Say defender now, nah, air carry like defender no baby defender. No, then the 9 back cry could have gotten a penalty. But one year is also then the 9. And looking at where the ball level is, Now, should be a donor and

0: by all means, we now ball accurate because you cannot control the ball from top there to the down into a ball for opponent. So that was a clear chance for Accra to folk. But Omu was still. So being calm at the back, you know, was very important of, for Accra to folk because Musa Karole Bia, it's very difficult for you to beat them. The work that Gareba any Efrapoy did, the two centre backs on here were Jonentry because Jonentry clearly
1: Asemba FM
0: channel so Kamakakra or Wakakra. So a ban sanka area balls now. The across four wingers who could have ballooned the ball to him in the box, but they were not getting the chance to do that. Why? Because the defenders were cutting the supplies. The midfielders of Karela were cutting the supplies. And how Karela United also utilized their chances in scoring against across folk was superb. Because social has folk now. Timer or no Becker say when your chance now said forward no. He pushes mostly seven men up front. And Karela will sustain because the supply was not coming. So be pushes seven men up front. Now some midfield need to mean penetrative passes to the your forwards now. Then it's useless. Then better come back, come and pass the ball around and bring in the players of Air Karela United. But moment moon pull him out of their defensive zone. So Karela was there. Born in by Bastille will push players in the court. So the best thing is bring them back. Let them pass the ball. Then you invite the Karela United players to come in to come and play with you. But no money, sir. And Karela was also smart because the moment Obe Serge seven men back to our line, defensive line, we also pull our men back. So the midfield there, I don't know, Isobila today was not having it. And then any day, Dominic. And then any game. Isobila Dominic.
2: Dominic Isobila.
0: Then any day, because on also passes
1: now. Asemba FM.
0: The midfield from the 8th position to the 10th position. 8-10, I was not seeing them in the game. Internet passes, the channels were closed. And Karela, seeing that across the focus pushy or moment, no, they always win the ball in the midfield. Quick transition. And so, Muye Clinic Akakra, or Muye Clinic Akakra, I'm sure across the focus will be getting like 3 goals to 0. Or man said, I'm your clinic, because there are some boys out to say, you have to be calm in front of. See, being calm in front of phone in your EKKO. Say, ball number, why you come now? That why ball now? Somehow difficult. If you don't have it, you don't have it.
1: Yeah.
0: But I think they can learn it. Because Omu do the final third now, Omu pepre. Some pass ball my is not a say Obe cut ball in front of the goalkeeper. No. You should do a cutback instead. Now Obia or Nobe arrival late. You need to say your number 8 and number 10. Mostly number 8 and number 10 and said that arrival late.
2: Live on Facebook, Joel. Yeah, share highlight, you know, her game, you know. Yes, Kalara against Hasofuk. Oh, join here on Facebook Asempa 94.7 FM. 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Na wa a Hasofuk and afi Kalara has kwa win to Kalara United FC
1: Asempa against, FM
2: Hasofuk. And bra Facebook Chris is here. Nabe Shabia na we have has for consider game na ye mau vivid discretion and say I mean in totally they see what tamale no bra nabe she yen twaso.
0: Yeah, so Oshia so mudu the final third now. Mostly you can do a cutback. Either so be a cutback na ma Muhammad. And as a Bayama Abdul Basit, but now Omo and those who are in my home, then definitely they will balloon the ball and there's nobody to connect with the ball. So, those kind of technicalities, and I think, say, if you're a coach and you watch this game, these are details of the game, I will say, opaque, then you work on them. Some will be do the final third. Now, I hope a prenma balloon ball, or to be from balloon ball into the a safety zone out to say at this particular zone there. It does so play a bit me up a key, and I said the defender can clear. It's a 50-50 ball. But they don't do or play the ball into those zones. Or move to me balloon ball on a game. These are people you watch football. We coach now, here's how the way now you should get the video of the game. Sit down with your players, analyze these things with them. Meaning some more video analysts or one of their they should get these things. We're creating video analysts as them. Unya born on one cast of highlights. You see, our teams no be after highlights posted. So you pick the highlights, you see those chances.
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0: Then you work on it with your team.
2: Okay.
0: I think say it was a good game for Karela, getting the 3 points against a difficult side of Accra Hassle Folk with their defense. Now we mean now one goal from there. Now this is the second time Accra Hassle Folk has conceded in the league so far. we now consider just two goals. Okay. And he has been the highest scoring team in the Ghana Premier League in this season. So scoring against them is a good thing for Karela United. Mm-hmm. The 3 points are adding up to their points, and then it's a good win for them.
2: Okay. And I Facebook no na crab ya mumma yan shushe echina dien mukakra Santi Kotoko echina nomiensa 3 PM no babanyara Santi Kotoko against Ghana FC Ashanti Gold DBB United FC Ewalikli Stadium Obuasi Mediama Sporting Club against Basake Holy Stars, Takwa and Abuoso Stadium TNA, Young Apostles, Ebo Heart of Lions, Wenchi Stadium, Bechem United against Dreams FC, Nana Fosu Jiabua Park, Ghost Star, that is Bebieri Ghost Stars, against Port City, Ebo
1: Asemba FM,
2: Bebieri Dance Park, Swedro All Blacks Football Club, that is FC, against FC Samatest 1996. That was Swedro Stadium. And then Brekum Chelsea Football Club against Vision FC Goring City Park. Krabia.
3: Yeah, the Dortmund. Sunday special games, you know, etemu pa the games in etemu. Dia edaba maswa. Things that in Ibeko Hupano,
2: Kotoko,
3: and Adriana Stars. We a football match, a transcended beyond just football.
2: Rivalry, no so.
3: Yes. And you witness a lot of meetings between these two sides.
2: Yeah.
3: And you know what Kotoko and Adriana Stars game entails. Being it Kotoko visited Doma, and I say Adriana visited Babayara,
2: yeah,
3: in him, and it will continue from here,
2: mm-hmm.
3: especially when this season, which is how Kotoko has started under coach Eric Tinkler.
2: I mean,
1: Asemba FM,
3: Kasanedi or Kasabipa,
2: but
3: as we speak, you know,
2: yeah,
3: and Kakangaka.
2: I was like, we search managers and our coaches.
3: Those days, I mean, we play Boatimo. Be honest, Okokan Kra, young Ghana Fukuchis, so sorry, Tiani. So, I say, Okokan Karim Zito Numuse, Induo, Uncopi,
2: me one so
3: Uncopi, so Tiasi, Musio Uncopi,
2: Muina, Muya,
3: okay, so can ye, my Munsu Munina, Mukuchin.
2: And I was surprised.
3: Yeah,
2: Adia Maso Karim Zito Madame.
3: Yes.
2: But it may be I say a human na in twin kind of
3: yeah, Akayeko Busa coach ya okasakasa fire and pitching we nibe busa Karim Zito inanka Karim Zito kasa yes and only as my young kaya kai woman tea and I know what wababe can and tis a woman will be a woman
1: yam
3: second motion
2: pa. Asama aye everything club e kan ya Karim Zito ni Maso Credo echo other echo different yi ama wa beka so Karim Zito ni Maso Credo my friend Crown Pick ade ba ko him befu o man ni pa ne kan okra no wo friend Crown no anu aya ka
3: yeah
2: issue with pitches
3: yes so wa ahwe wa ahwe wo program etie wo commentaries ahwe ni ama wo posting online to hu se wo no be a woman, baby, and I want a woman, Yajuna, and let's say no, by an also day. And
2: yeah,
3: yeah, yeah, yeah, yeah, yeah, yeah, yeah, yeah, yeah, yeah, yeah, yeah, yeah, yeah, yeah, yeah, yeah, yeah, yeah, yeah, yeah, yeah, yeah, yeah, yeah, yeah, yeah, yeah, yeah, yeah, yeah, yeah, yeah, yeah, yeah, yeah, yeah, yeah, yeah, yeah, yeah, yeah, yeah, yeah, yeah, yeah, yeah, yeah, yeah, yeah, yeah, yeah, yeah, yeah, yeah, yeah, yeah, yeah, yeah, yeah, yeah, yeah, yeah, yeah, yeah, yeah, yeah, yeah, yeah, yeah, yeah, yeah, yeah, yeah, yeah, yeah, yeah, yeah, yeah, yeah, yeah, yeah, yeah, yeah, yeah, yeah, yeah, yeah, yeah, yeah, yeah, yeah, y yeye
2: order at table bobo order at call retirement and they adima be dubu na call retirement e dey egusu ye radio
3: so they say
2: adima be du nansi adima be du extra 20 adima be du call retirement
3: o bo yeah yeah the theater yeah yeye yeye adima be du commentary ho the same thing was sana retire
2: ba be 2000 na ko win back up
3: ma sana retire ba be
2: yeah na o mo ni ma due date no and then bo hu na and kwara ya sa reta yego radio omunimi entia.
3: Well, so I think Eric Sinclair ebabebo one of the biggest game in the country Okuta Kotoko as the head coach, because Okuta Kotoko games bi wo ha look and to say Lucy so to say games bi Okuta Kotoko sa three teams away. One of them could be a transcended just 90 minutes of football action. Accra House of Folk, Bando Heart of Lions, Anna Doma Eduana Stars.
2: Currently,
3: yes, sa three teams away. Woman in Kotoko nyina ano ete adua huma sopa. Ah, oche the history a ebake wamo rivalry a nyeche se. It goes beyond football.
2: Yeah.
3: And Eric Sinclair a pass first test no dada against Kmando Heart of Lions. How many games now Kotoko and Heart of Lions abo na Kotoko nya victory
2: papa na 6 games.
3: Yes, papa na babe closes our chapter no. So I think a very good one. A best serve as a motivation at the Amar Kotoko team no. Already Premier League, no more opportunity to play House of Folk yet, but proud to the stats, Otre, Nembonembo against House of Folk.
2: Democracy,
3: yes. Yeah, democracy. And so, sir, three key teams, sir. Kotokofani, BIM, per se, Obedin Kuku Edietiano. So far, two of them, although not House of the League, but so far, two of them, House and Heart of Lions, Openi Nenyankuni Mudie.
2: Yeah. And a Heart of Lions crown, unso no mubo wo Legon.
3: Wow. Inti a very good one at the my opinion.
2: Yeah.
3: To write another story where a Kotoko any Eduana Eden. Ebo. Eduana Stars, was it last season?
2: Yeah.
3: I was the commentator I work Kumasi Babayara Sports Stadium.
2: Last season, Atepoku.
3: MTN FA Cup.
2: Okay.
3: Kotoko anyway.
2: Atepoku.
3: Yes.
2: Atepoku.
3: Yes.
2: Take over.
3: Yeah.
2: Sisi ano. In fact, Enra mi fra Atepoku wa se. Onkasa. Atepoku si adi omu kwe u Kumasi. Echina. Kumasi for by then time. Atepoku si wo se. Inyaka dabi na watu sa Atepoku o kasa. Atepoku si echina. Kumasi be edi. Kasa yo. Ujebe su Kumasi echina.
3: Kasa yo.
2: Hey, your bed.
3: League, you know, and so by the team, money are there. But I think that game way a game.
2: Yeah.
3: Kotoko three games, one victory.
2: Yeah.
3: Two drawn games, and away to
4: Niamey. Asempa FM.
3: But the good thing is that Kotoko have scored in all the games that we to Niamey.
2: All the matches.
3: All the three matches to Niamey. Ninjina we to Niamey then. As it goes, El Honmo. It clearly tells you say. The attacking white in your my function ye better mama and the likes. One more ayo mojuma.
2: Dan Lad
3: do so. Agadas who bet Joe no
2: more
3: ayo mojuma in that midfield.
2: Players,
3: yeah, yeah. Emmanuel Sanja Eddie different bite aba the right fullback one no more. Patrick Esiedu showcase what he has up his sleeve for Kotoko last season. As one of the best left fullbacks and here Owomo in the game just ended season, we continue and this season Oshen performance a top performance on Odema Lordamwa is available. Owomo then Musa Hamzata no more and in Amunchen Owomo here Jumano. So clearly, I mean in Kakanga away games in the new man she dan kuye or draw or DBB 1-1 and also uncle draw here was Summer Boy 1-1. So what I say?
2: And some boy crano now more complaining about officiating.
3: Yes. So what I say? So what share some matters and so form na almost with their year to even lose a game near day. Almost perform. No, they lost last weekend. Yes. So currently one more.
4: A Semper FM.
3: Yeah. So a very good one. Now so what share Maxwell Samuel Buedu. ɔno nso Eduana Stars. Eduana nso win one game. Abo draw back.
2: Currently, say na table na tie.
3: Yes.
2: Hustle folk LED and your boy.
3: Yeah, Samatest in lose game. Yeah.
2: Samatest
3: in lose game.
2: And Haas was 7 points.
3: Yeah.
2: Haas about 4. Haas win 2. And I'm draw one on Malusu Bako. 7 points.
3: Yeah.
2: Some matches at a second. After 3 matches, you know, we need 2. We draw 1. No, what 7.
3: Yeah.
2: And about Sakaoli Stars at a 3rd, 6 points. Kalara so Ekuta so 4th. After the game, you know, about 4 matches, Ekuta 6 points. Kotoko at a 5th. Now Kotoko draw win draw to Kotoko about draw Bako draws.
3: So I think some artists so she Karela United and Oko she Eduana so Doma. So a very good side niti Kotoko any ne ko pre draw el honomono timua washe Karela na wako Doma akwaku wini game now ukoni fi na wotumi akwako bo draw el honomono. And some boy when you know so you said the
5: IS. Asempa FM.
3: Yes, yeah. So a good start Edema a new manager waba or try to build something new.
2: Yeah.
3: Edema Kotoko team no. And I think say a very good one. So Eduana Stars.
2: Yeah.
3: So omo so kokmando ko draw you.
2: Eduana.
3: Omo kokmando e ko draw you.
2: Eduana so far omo 3 matches omo bo no. Omo draw 1.
3: Yes.
2: Omo lusu one or maybe one.
3: Yes.
2: Eduana was 4 points.
3: 4 points. Mm. So I think that Eduana so form no. Eduana form no yoki. And Kotoko Eduana the engineer name say mostly yeah in your form ni ye debo. So with Steven Amankona. Now after so call of free Kotoko San call breakum Chelsea BO. So free breakum back Kotoko and son of San call breakum back and a wakwako remote doma. Yebeshe said the new mabisu ya kwa edia manu baba Raspo Stadium in the new shirt, in the green shirt at the Doma Eduana Stars. Then one more very good players, Seydou Sanano in the middle, onone Buedu Agada's battle no ewon finfin wono mono ebe ya di ebe ye nika. One more defense and so a very solid defense. Only that me one more share that MBO is understanding any cohesiveness no away anymore because one more concede goes if Samuel Osei Kufuor, formerly of Bechim, Nations FC, and now with Eduana Stars,
2: no,
3: together with
2: Osei Kufuor,
3: Alex Boache.
2: Oh, akwa for mana because Osei Kufuor pa.
3: Samuel Osei Kufuor, ne easy. Okaisa FA Cup, woman koto House of Folk. That time, Bechim United, and House of Folk. And Sasi, it was, why consistent. One of the few defenders are my consistent player in the local scene who share the last 3-4 seasons why are consistent Bichim, Nations FC Onone Abraham Tefreno Nations Razak Simpson partnership it was just to the Oku Gripman that three back system now Kasim Mingo and Johnson Smith boy the Nations FC Weki Yepa and then Wababe Pim Wababe Khan another solid central back home. Osha branch of friend Alex Boache. One of the best center backs. Even last season, Semesuemi Ji Ubiti se Samba Oniela. As the best center back last season in Yaya. I will go for Alex Boache as my second best try center back last season. So Alex Boache still available. And one of the finest fullbacks former Accra Lions right back Abraham Tefreno. Remember Adumakun Okainua, very short guy, be a very good guy per year. And also available. So Eduana so a very good squad with the individual players, you know. Our more ewo honomono Jumedia woman so AD. There is this guy. Was it Mizak Efriye?
2: Mizak Efriye to woho.
3: Yes, Mizak and Sue Eduana. Mizak Efriye Brekum Chelsea. Honestly free Brekum Chelsea one more. So I think say Mizak Efriye ama anko na no mu ni mu sana no mu ne chire ho be wremu Alex so is really going to be a very good game between these two teams we mo de be my e wo Babayara Sports Stadium ti e be hwe said ya enio ma be sunu yakọ e wo sa game we mu na enio ma etumi akọ so kama pa so I am anticipating for a very good game.
2: One and mini
3: Kotoko still stands tall, but Ushia Bayer 55% such as a game be able to me end in a draw. Yeah.
2: Which maker said 3 goals, Baba.
3: 3 goals.
2: 3 goals. Eduana Kotoko Eduana 3 goals.
3: A bad thing. Looky likely one draw.
2: Or draw for Kotoko.
3: Definitely.
2: But a drawn a bit to surprise Kotoko.
3: By Kotoko double chance. Kotoko double chance.
2: I got his idea. Brother say a double rat wefu but football
0: surprise there's a bad surprise.
3: No, we grade say na Eduana na kwese koto we grade say surprise be any two teams na kwa kobo ne there resource na beba bia no. I mean ebe unless say bia yenge nya fair officiating bia na bibia na be questionable but ye nya fair officiating na
2: you
3: be win bia no. I think
2: the omi na say game we no. Si wonu atepo kuna memene ne kasa yo se abet asma in fact ne fana we se abet yenja momo
0: you know
2: what so because e jai momo
0: was it last season yeah. I think say Kotoko ne Eduana na
2: yeah
0: right Eduana kwese Kotoko ana coach
2: FA Cup.
0: Wait, that was the FA Cup.
2: Yeah,
0: that was the FA Cup. It means
2: we are saying
0: so be BM say. You see, Kotoko and Eduana at Baba Yara Sports Station.
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0: I don't think in the last 12 games I've seen Eduana scoring as Asante Kotoko.
2: Okay.
3: No, in the
0: it's very tough for them to score.
2: But it's a game na for power.
0: Because we share the two teams now. Sisi, I don't know. The coaches has started something now.
2: Yeah.
0: Mehuni say it's very interesting how they all want to play.
2: Yeah.
0: Gonna those days now you're born from the goalkeeper near ball to the opponent half.
2: Yeah.
0: But Sisi and everybody is trying to play that possessive football. You have born into form. One in possessive. Let's find the pocket spaces and I have born in for an goals.
2: Yeah.
0: If you look at this Asante Kotoko team now, one thing I've liked about Tenkla, since he bought Tenkla ball, I'm about Tenkla ball. Tenkla ball, no one was ahead. They think before they play.
2: Before they play. Yeah, they are thinking.
0: Yeah, Tenkla ballers.
2: Yeah.
0: You see, one thing I've seen about this particular coach is in their defense since the start of the season.
2: Mm-hmm.
0: On Sesan, the defensive line, you get Hamzata, Se Obo. And then our captain Joseph Amoa, is it Joseph Amoa? Obekun so Hamzata Joseph Amoa partnering. Is it Sanja, right?
3: Emmanuel Sanja.
0: Ono so from the right wings he's also playing, and the left one is I've forgotten the name of the.
5: Asempa FM.
0: These four backs has been consistent with Tinkler. On sign since they started this season, all the three games of Mabuina they have been consistent. And if you look at the midfield, see that he's playing Jau, he's playing Buedu, Richard Buedu, and then Ida Sobeboche. And I seem to like the partnership between Buedu and Che, and then Jau Hubert. They are beginning to understand themselves when it comes to the midfield play. Problem as Antikotoko Wosisi, the coach has to work on. Has got to do with their defense because they concede, and in every game they are conceding. Asante Kotoko is conceding every game. They are scoring, although so far they have 5 goals, they've conceded 4. So they have to find a way to balance that defensive line. Said the Bayer, because boy, there over ball special 2 goals, or special 2-2-2, 1 point. But if you're able to strategize. And then reserve your defensive line. Said they're going to me for ball and to post more. That helps you in gaining more points. Three games with 5 goals and shut down your bad. The way they are playing in the midfield, the third party, the understanding as it says, and took to combo with their midfield no, is very nice. But I think
5: when they are being counter-attacked
0: is where the issue is because Kotoko always want to build with a 3-back-2 midfield and play the 5 attackers. So playing with a 3-back, then if you don't get a wingers, they will run because you need in such cases you need players who can run. You really need players who can run, who are workaholic. So person both those kind of system now, you need runners in your team. Because the moment there's a break, now say opponents no air a very quick transitional football now finna be pass past you. We just throw the ball to one person. Since you're most of the time I think a sender and or surge forward, meboa. Sometimes maybe you can get Messi to move forward, but the three back you see Senja moving, the right back moving to adapt to the numbers of the attack. You see Jehu has been fantastic this season. Bodo has been fantastic this season. But say we now right back and make you run co opponent half. Now say born you both in a chair. The one to cover a problem. Say Bodo nebe cover. Then since Bodo are cover now, then you might have Jehu to come and cover half of Bodo in that midfield space. Say we nyasa energy number back now, there's a hole. There's a space. So space, you know, so opponent in that space, no better to their head. So the system, I think, like Peso Bono, he will need runners to play for him. Or better still, he has to find a very good strategy to stop the opponent's attack whenever they are attacking. So when you are there, then they will concede. Obeshe goes no all right, but you'll be conceding. One thing I've seen about Kotoko attackers, Oshe Eye Mama, ne approach in the game. His runs in the game, his hold up playing in the link up play, fantastic. On Kasa Bebre, on Yede Bebre, or Jibon is always calm and he's able to retain pressure on himself. Into when you say Jauna, so only Jau bought that link up play football now, perfect, it's nice. Against Adriana, Adriana is coming in so hard. Or Mankona, or what Tenedu, I'm going to see how Tenedu and then Richard Bodu fare in the midfield battle. So it's going to be a very beautiful game.
2: Yeah, it's a game.
0: But I'm seeing Asante Kotoko
2: winning
0: this game.
2: All right. Yemfa ehonu si Ghana Premier League week 4 ena yadomu esuko euremono na ohun message a yenua George Opoku George Yamenka ho I say listening from London, UK, England. Now our chapter 180 our London. Now Mushe Mr. George Bao said, please kindly tell our coach to sit up because heart is not Mediama and Temayut. He has coached before. Until maybe I told screen or so no Srebaya Monka Sabed na Orca and George Opoku in a different UK London. Eba se has coach no has of folk in ya Mediama and then yet Tamayut. But as you see, and Mediama bo mo bo na has to be more.
0: Ne se
2: it's George Opoku.
0: Kasa.
3: No, he had the opportunity to watch the game because it was live. Yeah. It was social media. Clearly he watched the game.
2: Yeah.
3: And you see,
2: has
3: to folk. Now share the approach coach need to call game anymore. You will be worried as a House of Folk supporter.
2: Yeah.
3: But the reality on the grounds is that if the coach too had open play, maybe Anka House of Folk will lose the game no more than a goal.
2: But me game I
3: should
2: but House of
3: Folk who say who supply John Entry. My first way, you know, I say, when you say House of Folk, I respect Karela too much.
2: Okay.
3: I know that my mechanic said, because yeah, Mimi, when you say, Mimi, when you say, one more respect, one more too much. You see, respect is very important. Okay. My opposition, my, yeah. But when you say House of Folk, too much, because I said, no, one more, yes, too much.
2: Yeah, I'm sure, the El Coso, Black Stars. Na Joel, I dey be call Facebook na Krobia me dey wa start. I say some of the abuburu so after say Ghana, e call su dey ma the elephant of Cote d'Ivoire 2-0. Now, team no abalande wa Ghana. No mo be do ya, na yes follow team no. Na dey dey chee hu ni say any live on Facebook asempa 94.7 bra na be hwe coach Carlos Correa. Ane Yao Ampofu Akra, Kets Edwin Simokreku, GFA present, and a Nama Cross Sports Stadium. No. Hey! And yes, I'm Kitu, Krobia. Just say, coach in a sofa, so pitch no o person ko gina pitch no so na ohwe and video na da so no live on Facebook enti ye wan perform ankra ana keto kreku echi ano enti cut chi ano no me hu se writer di echi kata eto aso a che se ye
3: na as a Black Stars management
2: committee no na
3: wo
2: 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omo nante nante so no
3: Just 2 weeks ago, I was at Accra Sports Stadium, Mekoshe Nations FC, any FC Diara, CAF Confederation Cup match, you know. And me nyini se BB as a san wa Accra Sports Stadium. BB as a san ye bia, the nature of the pitch, you know. And clearly, by this time, wombo gugu tunsu, ashe se BB ana, entwe ye bia.
2: Si a coach in the, or co, coach in a co stadium, or co pitch, you know, so, co pitch.
3: Wombo ebe fix any idea. But Accra Stadium ni de se isi wo. Stadium no, wombo nye BB anfa hon. Flat light ya, ebi, fe tutu yin na, yenwana, ewo ho. And dra, even in the video, one of the video, Muftao Nabila, so na hon se, fly light de tutu ne no ane tutu enti ye ka stadium ne de a ho we ni facilities ne ni we ni de ati anete ba ye ka ye ka ye
2: ko ne baba coach ni tinu se I want to being
3: oh say no
2: the stand, then stand on the pitch
3: un se de bia
2: sound room
3: yes
2: sound room
3: se de bia ye ka
2: ye vision ase yeah sound room no na ye wan perform ankra e ka kire coach ni se me pesa me de ko stadium pitch ni so Now, of course, I said level now. You don't know a mawa. That was the conversation.
3: Oh, yeah. You see, Ghana will be playing home. A home game at my and sir, once a bureau club will be a normal be to me. Could see a kind of baby now. Ye be we know players, no, and I say technical team in the air complaining about the nature of the pitch. Ye to me catch your say bureau grass, no, when we train do the normal level. I will add do. I'm why in transition, I'm why in play. So what I say? Into yen there was a pitch, no. Yen it say to me, you know, at the meeting and yen level, I ain't yep. Now waiting on a babble boom. You get me? So, really important. But the corner, the ebbe in a nina who in shedding here, sir. Step pitch, ne, a ye. Say, en ye. The ultimate is that.
6: As
3: the first game, I will be done. Of which I give no meme pese me can ho asem bia because na me pese sebi nyame be so me dai se Ghana betuma ye bibi na magi sa miracle nedi e wo ho
2: why
3: in any saying
2: Joel Masai video na so coach ni ko stage of no man na so na Ghana fo nhwe
3: why bia ni ho why bia ni ho se Ghana Black Stars today versus Ivory Coast today Na enye se even eye in a tournament ekwa kobo ana se neutral grounds be Ivory Coast fie ne ye kwa miracle be na me expect you me expect any miracle the only miracle a happen here me menije ni se ye consider just 2 goals
2: just
3: yes
2: 2 goals
3: yeah modern one kwa ni into ye consider ye consider 2 goals
2: pe attacking no absa na second half
3: no if I'm being fair pa for the first time may enjoy ye play
2: because
3: and for the first time I mean me who said we weren't that bad at all but certain individuals
2: you were playing
3: to me and live up to
2: no Ukraine we our place be oh I say almost set up a player like
6: Asempa FM
2: Fatau Ishahaku one of the talented players in ka yetimi ketimi ye ka this demanding young guy yenso ye wo ye enesunuama ye wo ye Fatau Ishahaku
0: osu banu na
2: ye wo Thomas Brandon Asante Yeah, what calibre?
3: Thomas Antina last week, who's the one to know? Just obebo e hunu pa
2: Brandon Thomas Asante me kase
3: hunu ne ba
2: na me talk last week me kase na mo sere Brandon Thomas Asante ba e mo hunu de obeye ah na se me na okay me catch last week man tran kan tem say place be na ba withdraw from the Black Stars na mo sere I told the whole nation say na squad no eye sas me na last week I told you guys say dear mimi sa kan say place be be pull out sabe bo am kan kire me call us robot maker last week as I sit on this and as I sat on this microphone and told you guys say dear mimi sa kan say place be be na ema na mo so abed ha ha ni dey go see here dey go see here
0: na oba ni zile ni go see here
2: ah na Brandon Thomas Asante
3: say one man, of the worst performers see ye yi three worst performance players who and overwhelmingly underperformed
0: no. Anyway you can't blame him too because no. He's a striker
3: no
0: he will be on that is why
3: no then let me make us a performance
2: Last week, I said, Brandon Thomas Asante, and I said, Last week, I said, Brandon Thomas Asante, and I said, Brandon Thomas Asante, and I said, Brandon Thomas Asante, and I said, Brandon Thomas Asante, and I said, Brandon Thomas Asante, and I said, Brandon Thomas Asante, and I said, Brandon Thomas Asante, and I said, Brandon Thomas Asante, and I said, Brandon Thomas Asante, and I said, Brandon Thomas Asante, and I said, Brandon Thomas Asante, and I said, Brandon Thomas Asante, and I said, Brandon Thomas Asante, and I said, Brandon Thomas Asante, and I said, Brandon Thomas Asante, and I said, Brandon Thomas Asante, and I said, Brandon Thomas Asante, and I said, Brandon Thomas Asante, and I said, Brandon Thomas Asante, and I said, Brandon Thomas Asante, and I said, Brandon Thomas Asante, and I said, Brandon Thomas Asante, and sa ono na nyade sa na oka
3: no asa
2: did boy boy
3: one off
2: one off
0: one off
3: yes performance me say
2: I'm not the place na nyade
0: listen
2: one off
3: sa wo she baby sa me say one of the worst performers in the team one of the worst performers yes say ye you see you know why me I don't based on individual players in this, and you barely see me say me criticizing individual players because you know what, when a very good team functions and Ed didn't say we a certain individual players
5: everybody
0: performs
3: so what I say their all score even average grano will be seen as a hero in the team because at the end of the day results near results in nyaba. Inti ya when a player went a player went no Ed didn't send me tilt it towards player we no anya the player no way no anya the but because of focus on the buy na make us no we shouldn't go there
2: say say
3: okay would you listen because say
2: me kwa man so mra
3: yeah
2: but me kwa man so you ready me ni odi for we see say me na me confirm the buy odi for.
6: Yeah, that's man.
2: Bibi abo ko die.
6: Bibi adi dem say kama.
2: Now we hin boni tema ya yanko.
6: Okay, di channel me dawa say say so far me wo ajinga no AstroChef we MD Nati Ventures and a Golden Image Graphics and a Kabuma on the tournament. On was so into AstroChef so and 8 teams and it me abo games. Ya di juma di ni nyina ba na wie na team on we di kan Richmond FC. Ano, HSA, inya, ebo, 3 matches, evening, inya, 9 points, plus 4 goals, ano, and A4, Motos, inya, 7 points, plus 2 goals, Engineers, inya, 7 points, plus 2 goals, ano, Zoe FC, inya, 4 points, plus 1 goal, and Auko, Pemosa, Lion FC, amunya, 3 points, minus 1 goal, and Blue Gate FC, inya, 2 points, minus 1 goal, Midway FC, inya, 1 point, minus 2 goals, and Royal FC, and the Omo bought 3 matches at the summer we need back. Okranemum, and Sunday Samri Quintermini, organizer, and train commander, Yanfa BBNC, and so on. So far, the Richmond S4 and the champions of a MD Nate Ventures, and also Golden Image Graphics tournament. On also, of course, I think also. So far, Mr. Douglas Nate, Nano, LRC, Memo, I call about St. Panadi 4.7 FM. So,
7: Omeji Usuminia.
6: But I don't kind of mind what you do with the SSO.
7: But I just say, let's say, you know, my way inside the Juma, a year mechanic, get up one of so born mana, Nanka, a football, and then so do a Bibinti and a West Yambo. And here say, come Abu, a good year council, Nama, talent
5: over FM.
7: I don't know what you say. Yeah, I say, almost a mantena, those are the moon and Omabi Diago. Now, the Hachibino, a quinya bar, wants to watch me at Twasso or my bubble.
6: Into seven and say be a moment scout be about run some men selected players at a mark or a different kind of some domain to coin.
7: Yes, no crap. Yeah, you're born as scout will be now by run. We have a shame 90 and the shape 20 year. Quite said, opportunities will be a man kind for no so much now to us. I could do
6: too. Okay, meaning to you, but I was saying. And the way Mr. Douglas Nati Nano and our technical organizer and our Utim Soja, Uko MD Nati Ventures on the Pinpa, or Interbet Dotman, Amo Butani Nasana Otiano, Amo Chesamo Petalan, Senabia Ghana, a footballer subitimi, I cabashanate to me at 2 points. And I didn't want to ask to a game, I course MD Nati Ventures and also Golden Image Graphics. Tournament, of course, on Ridgeport FC and the team FI crew and Edis and Itika Pudu Edition Mustresso.
2: Okay, the Odi, the woman is so I need to Bobuano, na Fabra, Bobuanino, why?
6: Okay. Made us soon after Nadia Mamaso.
2: Solid Odi for an attending Carol Sabri, Ghana for a Brana, so say also they will comment Eba 0542. 771092 0542 771092 Sports Avenue 1 and you go so I think so and chebeko adum 106.3 na yakofa yakase bondia ba yewremu ewo Ghana Premier League no Hustle Folk elusu edima aye Kalera china kotoko bo Adriana other matches Black Stars issues hello good evening first caller.
8: Good evening.
2: Me pacho frost and okasa free
8: me. Me pacho, yes, I'm Doreen. Me kasa free teshi.
2: Doreen, teshi boko.
8: Teshi ye boko sa.
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8: boko. 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
2: I mean, Doreen, it's you, Doreen.
8: Papa, okay. Ina dia mi has. Mi has to cook in Russia, mi ya pa. Na nne so ya bobo. Ya bobo, but better like next week.
2: Okay.
8: I'm going to wish you all the best.
2: Solid, Doreen. Doreen, and come from Teshi 0542771092 Sports Avenue 1 Sunye. Now, hello, good evening, Frau.
9: Hello, good evening, Kuku. Who listen? Emotional intelligence for that question.
2: Champion, let's go.
9: Yeah. Eti Black Star ebi.
2: Ena da ho no.
9: Ena na da ho. But the score line was not surprising ana.
2: 2-0 no.
9: Yeah, because we mean Cote d'Ivoire good they meet my chance how.
2: Me I was not surprised though.
9: Yeah, because when it's a big game players, ebi ni Black Star team no.
2: Mm-hmm.
9: Big game players, ebi ni Black Star team. Mm-hmm. Oh. Ena e league ni so ana yede yiti eni kakra kakra e be ni dey. And that score line they fit Tamaliban is a very good score line power.
2: Sir.
9: Oh yeah, pa Ghana lead near Bono. Ooh, Lusu Akakra. No co win Akakra. So when your probably up much as Santa Cotto we need to be there. What does it?
2: Mm-hmm.
9: Is that no chamo kasi any friends Ghana atapu Jan and Ofan of Janu Gagra? Will you be such a
2: Dabi?
9: Umbe Lusu, umbe prayer some Lusu.
2: Mm-hmm.
9: Umbe bre papa. Umbe bobo we are seen as you wish.
2: Okay. Era si. Kwa guru si no no. Hello, your friend say no kasa free.
10: Hello.
2: Yes, sir, boss. Your friend say no kasa free. Minya.
10: The first time kasa free
2: song. Suhun boko di.
10: You are doing very fine.
2: Yenti u.
10: Eri. Abraham say no. O kasa fa. Thomas Baja Sanji ono. Tuwe yuko se wabo boda na. Yeah, you call us, yeah, about 2 weeks to time, the best starting game, you know. Yeah, players are best throwing, you know, normal information, you know. So you cite yourself, and prepare, and son of a baby boy game, you know. So much better than something, come back here, friend, you know. With information, it's all can squad, you know, what I mean. All those things are set performances. I tell you, Kasafa boy, you know, I am in Tina, I'm in Tina, I see. Because last week, when the now show you so can say, wake up, assist him, I could probably hear you now. Oh, kind of, who host, oh, kind of, I am friend, and yes, she. If you know, she won't say, oh, bye, okay, then obey. And then, I know, I'll talk to you personally, sir.
11: It is a more border, only Italian country. No, some are different in a county. And you were not yet prepared. When I am improvising on your foundation, it's all county. So, Orlando late. The men are your coach in the ground against that, you know, because of time or the report to you.
2: He shouldn't
11: be personal on the guy.
2: Okay. Yes, sir. I see. Yeah, in fact, call BRBM. Call Sanabana, but I see Johnny Newson. Newson, but I'm afraid I ain't to be for call Sanabia. Yeah, call Adomo 106.5. I'm going to call Sanabana. Crabby,
3: yeah, call. Yeah. Konoziana, but come up. But easy. Metre Madrin.
2: Yeah.
3: So, what you say? Onche Nadrin.
2: Of course.
3: And say, we Jordan and Bobby. Me, yeah. I always fight for players, sir. I say woman near come afu because say we Jordan and Bobby.
2: Yeah.
3: Or no or case. Respectfully, say Jordan Bo game ni bia and call free obedi the Ghana Jordan at them. And I say Ghana for 90% of Ghanaians and Kasabri, you could lose every cosy. Jordan D number bo. But Jordan and Bobby, Inaki Williams and Bobby. Sa players and on a me fight him out.
2: No cra woman say black sass no. Your best player, Brandon Thomas Asante.
0: Is Jordan Ayew.
3: Jordan Ayew. Yeah, Jordan Ayew. Our best player for the past 3 years has been Jordan Ayew.
0: It has been Jordan Ayew.
3: It has been Jordan Ayew.
0: Our best player has been Jordan Ayew.
2: As for me, can I mount you? Now, Jordan, on your part of this
3: one. That is why I always fight for set players.
2: Ah, team your more campy. Jordan ni camp
3: because Ghana for muye yiyi
2: me si
0: camp is
3: si tu meni si ni pass wa
2: ye kasa mu ntia na me si yes what camp is si play your name bobo Brandon Thomas
3: ne club glo nya bi mo
0: jero bo
3: for him oya championship player division 1 and obo and oh listen
0: no
3: me try
0: Premier League player
3: oh listen let me make my point before I say na obi the man we si bon. Let me make my point before.
2: Me say, CCI players at what camp for Blaster, doing Bobo, and Brandon Thomas Asante.
3: Ni timu kura, tawo awuni, onya heart attack, baya 1 year, no nye bimbo. Ono na se way to nwa Coventry.
2: Tibu no, Blaster,
3: Coventry City.
2: Doing Bobo, ya Brandon Thomas Asante. Kwa sisi bu anahoya, wane ni Bobo achi Thomas Asante.
0: Jerome Poku.
3: Thomas, you know, national team will help for what?
0: Jerome
3: Poku. Up ago. Then,
2: Jerome has been playing for this team. Black Stars doing Bobopa. Hey, Brandon Thomas Asante.
0: Anyway, I mentioned your moment.
2: One of the Brandon Thomas Asante.
0: And I'm still Jerome Poku. So far. So, my man, I'm going to
3: on this afternoon, I'm grown to mean lazy afternoon, I'm Poku.
0: Bandas,
3: I'm going to say national team. I'm going to say Brandon. I'm going to say national team. Just your yen. And you've been Brandon.
0: Bandas,
3: I'm going to say
0: top mix. Just something refreshing.
2: I bet.
0: You okay? We are now.
3: We are now.
0: Perfect Gary mix for you. Munye bi na so dia bi wechiro ye wiye kwa kuti sisu me kan da da.
2: Yeah. I had a new mercy.
0: It is. Owo two goals of Bessie.
2: Ghana for
0: Bessie. Ana me boa.
3: Oni two goals. Ni buy so me yedi so in shego. Oh, it's a goal. Why shego dia e be fire no? Because nye devia na Jordan sa. Onu no dey ni mo, no dey ni mo sidi. Why shego?
2: Last week no on ketim no.
3: Why shego e be fire no?
2: See, enye se so oba. Ena me se.
0: Yan ka se so oba. Players attack se from me now. Who was he better than?
3: Eh, unwa.
0: Attack se from me now. Who was Brandon better than?
3: Better than.
0: Attack se from no.
2: Attack is better.
0: Yeah, forward
3: se no better than Prisedu.
0: He's not better than Prisodu.
3: Or
0: better than he was not better than Isahaku. He was not better than you can mention Semenyo.
2: Hey.
0: He was not better than them.
2: Isahaku.
0: He was not better than Isahaku.
2: Isahaku
0: if Ife Town. Ife Town.
2: Ghana against
0: one. Do you know one of their best players?
2: Yeah, move your heart. I hear them pass back so. Isahaku. Yeah, from your bed, nigga. Come inside the North Man. Crabby Asante, Edibora, Joel, the fashionistic, and the echo, and your social media. Yeah, Crabble. Hey, easy. You, woman, you die.

0: 80%. 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You know. In the one city.
1: Comment nearby. In the 8% in the nanya dia ebe boy. But your person is for you no makasa. I'm on Matthias. In the increment in the you need approve MBI. Near just says it's here 8.
2: Enti wei eye asankafobia ewo eye 37 station enkran heya ene omu chemse womo no 8 no kura maye no no mu frase agi womo die dadada enti enempenu fosi 8% dia 8 ni die swa enso womo ne enso womo tena enti womo agi di
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4: yeah no yeah.

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1: It is well.
2: Pretty last week na me home here. And upon me bounce so I told me fa dropping. 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
1: No omo ji 5 cedis. 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Si me demand omo me 5 cedis.
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4: 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Now, Connie, na a book here, you and someone, a cobble gun, a ya, and Miss Cook, we one who's swabbing for so ye pa. Wabuwa at Lassa and Necoqua, Jumana Tapiama, I am, you know, Silkuni, and Timinoca, Cook, we have one be a drinking, and say, so bedrock, Cook, as well be a maswadi, and ye, it has someone's house and Wadane, and Meligama knew a pretty say a gun,
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4: My good, your Munya Bia, no moody Biama one om. Now, this handsome me yet to ja. Well may you call quick we are for mwabre one co. Yeah was Santia Tim Sat Mensi Santimantem wa and an oma friends and tref when she would ya to ja. 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
2: praise no one dia moye na ye ne anya in the sense one more airbag one from here said the price will be increased almost 40 to 60 and I won't buy no prekupe and a bar from a bar from no ya nkasa sika won dey better kura no kete no want to kura this year one and one the new guys say 650 and I want to buy yeah calculate I'm not I say you can afford in general no maybe I know you will fall a man you share send a you share a man come for this cafe city show on man it mean yeah it's price road here any any to say you compare to where price no my own compare to other countries one where price from tell where will be country no you see the where price no ever for man as a visa no you compare the position of your country no just say one man advising extension officers one man confirm to no so no say one be share in world baby na one the akasa a won mu nkofo ya ten de e ha ye pa e se ko ko dia ya lebu won wo ya
1: asempa fm
0: fa ma ya no wo abrewan ko asante a chimsa temensin

0: So a craft way, woman, man, or one cassia, the crack or cork clinic, or muntim quetes,
1: when
0: we come with the anti Abrawanko, Yanya Bruno Bakwa was Antia Chems out, Messi, Coquak, we are for no woman, any bean, your boy, at the mamway.
2: Yanfri, Coquak, we are from somewhere, Yantinsi, a year, and DC Amanukumuna, would when it chill him a warm. As Antia Chim Nof, about from Persuasua, and ye, Penny. Well, Trafo Edmund is a man who called Patam Hall, Solomon, a year, you want dam, as our king, and a nay, I want you to get a chimuse. What does ya, you know, who say? Why a Trafo, I was as Antia Chimnoff, about Trumpus, you know, so any 2 terms in ye, not as I want one throw on Patam Hall call from, and your 2 years, yeah, in the Fuendi, Samon, you call my, and you come across on which I must say. Baby, I would run the pan, or Mohe as Antia Chimuhon, baby, and this Yamon, you call, and said, dear, tear. I said, you know, I'm not quite a bear won for 12 the brand to an aqua hurimbra, a metitrani, and for mamma no corner, and was ampa, says what yet to me. Now, Jenna, what yet to no wash a butter friend about your say? What by any and such a son cocra? And what day by, and the country to politics nibio, and more than where you pa, and the chamber horse have contained. Kama. And what deba, and yet the theater crime in na o did you worry, she must say. About one inquiry, and no kunim dear, I need ya when you are don't cast your man bunny din coma. Miss some of your two dry in ye.
3: My basset, me whoever
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3: 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For once, Yan Kabum, Yanina, Candinine, Miginatri, I'm a ma grassroot, no selecting Nipa Bahua, Omope. Nami Masson and San Adinachi, 118 branches of Tonga, as Antia Chimno for Betono. We did say. As Antia Chimno for Emma Miss Mandate, no, let me a capat in album. Nama deal my loyalty and Cabomone Pepoye, mean Tong Party, no, Emma, different candidates, either independent candidate or any opponent. And me share as Antia Chimno for Bosse, the Yami Adum, not on the 24th of next month. So, Omade, Chairman of Ahon Chano, Eshamia, let me get Namanaso, Nama Yumade. I'm a 2028 no. Get me out winning your city in the name of NDC.
2: Enti Penny, where Trafo Edema as Antia Chimno for Batron Persuano so Solomon, a year Sawakin, and the other 2 years say, said the Trafo Dumano, a Debbie, they say, I want to rob you. 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
5: Yama partner, I'm a headmaster of a school. 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
7: nya bote they say one and one time me ana
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0: 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Am I your mammy and papa no members who come home? Say, Juma did ya your pa, what to a mayimo? Now when ya Juma, which it is so dirty, there be a just horse ring at your bebuwa. No moment so by ya Juma, sir. Now won't quire a sabia me and check who sugar love on ya denom. We seek our benyan ya dear boy to wa, over side ya home, ya dear ya dear bebuwa. The ain't ya footwa, what am I won him?
2: Of medical personnel, still known for your medical doctors' room, your senior nursing officers' room, your physician assistants' room. 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
0: Francis appear now attending Carona in paper news and paying for me. You want me to say now. 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
0: Wei eye legal practitioner lawyer Francis Apia no no nyame hira ne ye papa papa yasiba ifuo ba ne nani so ade nti beneficiaries kromafo no wo mu wo nyankama yo mu nya health screen ne so mfaso anso no eda se seda ebimra biu
3: 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If you say, how many papa is free?
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1: in Asimba FM
6: boundary place. 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
1: The terminus pillar we commission today is therefore more than a physical structure. It is a visible expression of the determination of Ghana and Cote d'Ivoire to work together within the framework of international law to reaffirm our common boundary through dialogue, cooperation, consensus, and mutual respect.
6: Enti Major General Anthony Intim. Ena yatin kaina oye ye ena executive aye secretary Emma aye Cote d'Ivoire national aye boundary commission Dr. Dia Khalidia Konat what is on some what the two gen ye.
1: It's a statement on the collaborative effort between our two sovereign nations committed to peace, cooperation, respect for international law, and the orderly management of their common boundary. That is reaffirming the common boundary, our countries have demonstrated a remarkable commitment to the spirit of pan-Africanism that has characterized the continent from the days of the OAU.
4: Asempa FM.
6: Enti Dr. Eye Konate ena woten kanu na Matthias Veltin wano eye German ambassador to Cote d'Ivoire wano so dia wode tu sunie.
7: And this is exactly the two reasons that were repeated several times already why we are supporting it. First of all, demarcation of the borders. That means we know who is responsible and we exclude conflicts around the borders. And this is the second and for me the more important even element of the support and this work of the commission, that is to create and to reinforce the transborder cooperation, the transborder exchange, and bring together the people of the two countries.
6: Matthias Veltin wano eye German ambassador Emma eye Cote d'Ivoire nene erauti
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2: a message to the youth unless you are lazy if you say I am a mother of three me hwe fie me hwe husband me ko fie omo ogba we gba we kwan wa pa me ko fa omo fi school me ye other rounds bebre earlier on na me sanko school me ye marketing me o degree in marketing na na me ko school no so na me wa matu me sure omo nyina and I did not come out from university like a normal pass. I came out as a best graduating student and a first class student because na me ready me person me achieve enti ubeti mi aye we nyina I just say we are kwadofo. Now we are so now post school, office school more. And because I buy in farm in Tino, Metoho, and I say, Upper say, who's here in Sanujuman Swa? You are higher training in Kuala, Emma, almost here in Sanujuma. A training send a fixing me. If you are from here, you never know, sir. One can so kakra, we a man go for Uber be a saloon. And I say, Uber delivery, a man go for my from my hand, Uber be a kakra at Ubuto.
0: Ya kwano no enti sa da tia futuo no ano no ya fie
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2: mr t e wo fie I want a new menu. I made it to pillow so. 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Untiashi, we creative Facebook. 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Who call other shops like a seer?
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0: this will be our session. tread. 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
4: 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promote fair competition yeah, even though yeah competition no yeah but I say yeah back na yeah to me networking yeah aside football no volleyball also and other games I also yeah ludo war worry cards 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
1: Asemba FM
3: of any bright botwe wono eye HR specialist e wala Labadi Beach Hotel and attending kanom na eye Robert Sowa wono eye maintenance team waka members no ho e wono so dia wodi tuga e na ene yenti ono so
4: as part of 35th anniversary that we organize the event to bring together our sister hotels so that we will know ourselves. In fact, the game that we are organizing here, we've done some before. I can quite remember Godi Tulip. The time they were organizing their anniversary, they invited us. We went and took the cup from them. They didn't host a win. But even though they didn't host a win, we went and took the cup from them. By this time, we are doing host a win. We want to maintain the cup at our end. There's been some down, but we are not giving up. We are not giving up at all.
3: Enti pengine yeti ni kai eye Robert Sowa wano eye member Emma maintenance team Labadi Beach Hotel anulisem ena uti ye na manager enso edine diye tuwasu Ebeneza Kumi
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3: 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dead blackie any high tension in 12 blackie now so I'm so cry
0: blackie the person na
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0: Joe Blackie who is blackie why are you cry a defamation of character
3: oh permanent answer me agnes
0: ah yeah
3: come on Ade Black is say. As ni nyina mu no o se eh o che kase bo no de de dia agya asem ketwa na o Clifford de Adamache wo pa no ahum. 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
3: ayo
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3: asempa fm
2: who say be your man be bre e ko school but omunim e kwan a on be fa so atwe so me subjects and now say kwan be fa so to kwan akoye akofeda om course ne yin na no ene on so so atun sa frere empenny 42 a fire education side what to suffer or more a fire for what to suffer or more a fire opinion leaders be brave what to suffer or more now the MF crimes what to suffer or man penny and now also to the second or 2-4 Ankasa for the launch now or more barbarian or KNUST Kumasi open you remember Kwaba
4: me do so
2: you share your check
4: I am papa
2: what's say room to say
4: Silk room book,
2: Silk to save. Kubasu for a sheer chairman among Fan Kanwa, Bepamay,
4: I am Papa,
2: Silk to save bam. Yo, I am a desa, a country same, but in program, no, na a banner say, a country moon same, a first students, also so, Opera, who bet done no more back community, a chair, a tea for our booty, a sabre. Yasia Fane, Nya Ghana, Hankoa, Europe, America, all the continents, no Ghana for 8 years. I'm re. It's a big boost, I say. Sal launch there
3: ever. Asempa FM.
2: Educational Summit, I'm Obabe. Educational Summit. It's important that so.
4: And now beyond the classroom.
2: Beyond the classroom, no.
4: Yes. Uh-huh. 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
2: wo yesa
4: bitia e desa
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4: Ah, well, dear, Aja, why are they? Oh, question. Because they're not school for no. It drew baby, I guess, a crabby, a real papa, and a moon where so.
2: And now a share will be.
4: Oh, sure will be.
2: Yeah,
4: communim on seniors.
2: Yeah,
4: na umunim say seniors, we are school. 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
4: My patch one.
2: Yeah, a year Kumasi, Obesis Kumasi University.
4: Yes,
2: Bako
4: Bako Pay.
2: Right. Oh, what was she, Mrs. Say, and I was she life, no, Oko Asempa 94.7. A year Coach Ogre, any Joel, extreme life, Ewo Asempa 94.7. Yeah, life or Facebook. Sasuna Oko, a year YouTube, so say Asempa 94.7. That's so summit na Ebasono and no and the dark Facebook CCR Ocean. 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
2: okay
4: yes on the 28th of November
2: which is next month 28 yeah
4: no November yeah
2: right
4: umu be ko ena program no so say on the 30th October
2: right just akabe 2 days
4: I busumi akabe 1 month
2: October 30th
4: yes October ending.
2: And I'm over here summit now.
4: Me patcho ane.
2: That's October. Idea. What can say? I can say.
4: I can a month.
2: Let me go. October na over here.
4: Patcho.
2: It's like I can be. Okay. We find this a plus.
4: Yes.
2: Yeah. Plus. 2 days. It's a date today. 30th October. All right.
4: That's on Friday.
2: That's on my first month. Nenya 19 years.
4: And
2: I'm going to qualify.
4: Yes.
2: I'm going to qualify. Yeah. Okay.
4: And then, you know, yeah, yeah, yeah,
2: right.
4: Our China, ho. Ama enkurano.
2: Right.
4: Say, enkurabe 500. And your person, you do, you know,
2: right.
4: Especially your target ti enkura bi a sebi ebimu abrabo mu e den kakra when it comes to akwantu ya ubu okro ti ye na na wayi na adwene kura firi so because nim se mwa bi ani ba bia school kura wati mu no ya dum bi ene kuta no san kura ni na ye pese ye mu mu no susu nya ni da so se
2: that be so pa se more scholarship elba
4: yes
2: that's for omo mu ni e da so
4: yes
2: more scholarship more
4: yes yes yes enti juma die no enti na ya fresh am panyimfo wi ni se ye be ma nkura na nya daache
2: right
4: ene nya se omu kwacha na no keke omu ba bi akese school kese wo beijin omu kom
2: right
4: akwa kusunya niema bebree wo honom
2: right practically no China for is ahead of all this when it comes to HND near it's you know mo target group na koye doctor sana say de bia na mo akofa side no say mo target group pa omo betu kwa we near ho anom
4: okay normally it's across all the students na bit manya ekwan ewo mu no because niema nya ba akopa ni ekusua
2: right
4: ekusua niema bebre
2: e bi ni dey
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2: the latest version
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I'm reaching come on, so for Koko Manqua. So the mini a year opinion, a year Thomas, a Japan, a Kasai, and a coffer by a year. Say, Fred.

0: 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So we are fully prepared when school resume for this program.
1: Okay, this program, so the name is Ayeka, you know. Uko school, you know, now, when you're done, you say, Udachi, who person you say, you know?
0: Okay, me, for me personally, yeah, I want to be like Yura, former Minister for Education, Educhum.
1: Educhum, right.
0: Yes.
1: And also in the school, how
0: are you? There we are. We have an educational summit at King West.
1: Right.
0: And my brief lifestyle from the fitness here, ABC Mpempen, so I will agree.
1: Right.
0: So we have an educational summit at what to do for the fitness. No, me jidi say be boy.
1: Or no, the oba the second time.
0: And yes,
1: the
0: one place.
1: To the rest, no. I almost so first time we meet you, maybe to your money. Okay, maybe person me share the other side of the world. No, China is now the leading bad technology. They are first class.
0: Yeah.
1: Right. Though maybe a German machine, but me who's a China? They say or more. Push it out to a point, says he say, Oma Bay, the leaders in technology. A tech our way, cause when our way, says he.
0: I'm reading Beard Junior High School Education.
1: Right. You see, where you have been, Obi, not a fair Utifi, because of a son of Jumano, they are not more for Marjorie and Coso, and yeah. But where you are, no, you are also coming to teach or talk somebody later. By the way, so China trip, no. Chichemu be no anya free mu a to waso se betima boa students a on beba.
0: Okay, so in chichemu amenya e bebre ba meka safa ne ma miensa ho.
1: Right.
0: Di di kan eye akonya ye ne ada universities e wo ho enso so e be di inkita ho.
1: Right.
0: Because efa nchiremu a CEO edeman Mr. Thomas o ma ye nyanti ase se ye kwa ye ne ada universities so ebe hosti programs.
1: Right.
0: So we hosting your friend is saying such program here no. Ebe me ye highly motivated because of this dignities. Ah ye ba be show me. So after we meeting them, na se e honso so ye ko, then we have an encounter with some of the professors from the top universities there. I'm sure they are also going to motivate us. Omo so be she ye nkuna concerning the ye. And what your friend say your school more. Because when you come to Ghana, King UST is one of the best universities among other universities in what Ghana has seen. And when it comes to say engineering, this are automobile way now, untimi unkwati school be to say King UST.
1: Yeah.
0: So one of the benefits are your students, you know, from King UST being and say we are going there to learn and get inspired. Say ye de be e motivate yen say oh yen so so ye betimi aye
1: right
0: nti ye ko ho say de be ya e be boye na ye timi anya atumi aye honhom
1: yeah
0: so what ya say nti ye ko ba saa na is going to be a benefit for the school as yeah. Well or minus
1: so more or less exchange programs are titino na wo ho no you want to bring it back
0: sure
1: say
0: sure.
1: Titino na exchange programs the doors but ye kwa ye ma na ma abrofo no almost suspended all they say, but if she say China so so be taking over, person almost boy any a, mukwa na mukusia na mba hokra the casa ne di inti na mobe bantem because we normally talk about iti ne kura di na odibo two students are almost two she say ni mom esom to be back summit ni bi.
0: Okay, the American actual students nenim concerning this program a day enim ne say the students should one say omode bibi be si omani so
2: right
0: I was say we are students be a working UST I will share me manumere wa brochure nkomo so as students I was say one odi bibi e si wani so odi botaye bi si wani so inti sa program we are e ba be e be boa ama botaye na odi e si wani so no e be si pi inti me hwe enim say ankrenkre bi a working UST e be hwe enim say program we obetimi ababi
1: There's a date now, 30th October.
0: KUST. Great Hall.
1: Great Hall number.
0: Yes, please.
1: Okay, are you free? And I say, but you
0: escape. Are you free?
1: Lunch is you free.
0: Me patch, I be more movie.
1: Obi wo outside Kumasi Kura Otimiba.
0: Me patch, Obi wo outside Kumasi. No, no, so per se, unya encounter with the ABC or Honor, so on and so beat me. But
1: I think I'm going to say Japan's a number be all our beat me, and our number be all three more beat me. That's it will be per se of fra
0: for inquiries.
1: Inquiries are
0: oh, okay. And the
1: Mr. Japo Bit Makasa,
0: Mr. Top,
1: I'll bet Makasa number near say it's you
3: 0549498613.
1: Number no, Mr. Subiu. Number of it, my friend, Mr. Thomas Ejapon. Now, obusa anything about this educational summit, you know, 054-94-98-613. Mr. Subiu, 054-94-98-613. Patrick, when you free number, no. 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
0: 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license a mood, you're quite best, so I know Sardinia license.
1: Easy there, and you're adding, adding, because theory, no, adding, say, you throw near my be technical worst beer. I say, okay, can you see why? So who your driver's license in Kitua ya and shut that and tessa but we know ye chrow say a car ni be a old namoana fourth album na a case ho. 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
0: 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Compare Ghana driving and Germany Honda or one. It's say and so it's more de buy any.
1: Yeah, ba Ghana cross say your driver. Na oh yeah say the Ghana driving on a honey de unti mean fan to tum. Fan is run about to say circle. Ubsi mwa. Why you know one? 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
0: 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Eti timing in any nua ba na kai. 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Ye kasa bus no so mutim di rere mu ne ye e hun twetwe ne ye no. Me ne ko dru eye on bus terminal ho for break. Bus no say ye juma e dru be be say ko charge battery ne kakra. Nya say beti meja ko. Me ne dru ho no me bi say me ho stickers bi ti tatitare bus ne ho ne ye. Ana wo twa bus ne ho sha me hu so o check in o maybe. On chere mu e no your car is ni.
2: Pack your call around. Echere me say we tare we e dey tire ya na tare ho.
1: E bi a na obi di atwi. Say en so accident ye ye bi. E den ya driving there. You are what will be now and checking ye na ne chino. A chibi be kakra, a bibi a sign ho. In Sabanista, I was a oka, oba, which I say, and a mistake in we mistake my baby a chip. Not workshop for no day, starts the cano at a level. Which I say, a omo ya way, say, ibi sound. So, oko fa ka na tembia, na no pebia, oko fa oka. Over call round of her say, and who a chia, a chi, and a pim, not a sticker ni be and talon one. There was a wo can sign a waff a carno, and tis a one cut now the coba, a owner who you soon last and owner why, cause what the coy now coy ya, so will be him. And tis a one can't any another dear show.
0: Right. Many men are bar or chair said a bus to see, so. Would be drua na our report to CBS had no tree, a hair tree, now workshop on the sticker betari honor. We share a Facebook yabo say sticker no a bini that tari tar hono. It will all be far bars and aqua. Now check me in an say tarho dia. I feel ba na baby full from the china stick and tarho then I say woo and a why. It is also called far bars na as I say we ye de o check in na and sana what to bars and because one checking out the call bus so and say woo and a why. And no, and I'm debusa and say such a in a home advice Ben would be ma say a car painful tea gun a form painful tea say a bus companies are a you must say no or multi advice Ben would be my own. You did okay.
1: Yeah, I have no more. Se accident ebe sia enipa be wuwu enipa be prepra bebre sa ka no emua mua bebre no entan si wa ha se oka ba asasem ye hu se friend sen Kumasi road ba se mu friend sen ko fo ba sa na
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0: 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Man who said bass in the crown or a cheap cable be crown as I say. 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
5: see? Yeah
4: what men can do woman can do better see? Meaning say you can so no man be so at me driver sir
5: yeah
4: Holland they have me shared I mean hunu say a man no be Ghana for man be no yeah be ana ye kwai any mun fie kwada kwada na aba no
5: yeah
4: be on bit me eye but I'm really impressed my idea effort my idea pa okay, yeah, ba a country in your 2 year. On say a bin moha, ya wobutai away ye niso.
5: Right.
4: So ya wobutai awo ye niso sa ya ma me diag.
5: Yeah.
4: Sorry, I made diagro. Because I'm more a elementary school, your headmaster. Tell me how can I say aim high.
5: Right.
4: Aim high.
5: Yeah.
4: But I ne si when you so pedia ni si when you so. So what you know quite now who I dear say I'm personal. Whatever you plan, it will come true. And my nearby man thumbs up
5: power. Yeah, Ellen Mill. Need in here Ellen Mill.
4: Ellen Mill kill, my idea.
5: Yeah. Right.
4: Yeah.
5: Yo. Call a year Facebook now me share in your mom the comment in Ibiaba. A year Thomas Doche, my kind of dear no or say nana say na mintimi nya link no ahase yi but benya it na na me read mo message no Godfred Ado or say good job woman too can drive bus in Europe well done yeah inya ba wa boni sima ma opa Ellen onya bus body from yeah inya Godfred Ado so na inya ba ko enge shama ba on the or say on behalf of the whole family happy birthday happy belated birthday to their beloved auntie Sabrina or sin yame Ishra Sabrina na yame nyane kese besa share the next message by so Kate York or say well done sis Kate York say why are there Yamishra. Mr. Reko, it's you.
4: Yeah. Koku himself. Me free or my gun and brother Yana Yami Adam Baba Bedruye.
5: Yeah.
4: Na near my bakumi nubia if he said me bye there. The main encounter no our airport and if he said minimum so song ever share. If you say, Sisay, no, said the account you know, at Tino, and I say, and Sisayana Abba Ewa, a year airport, or my Yenipia, Nipping in a, and I won't in him near El Coso. Now, we now maybe can we, you know, ever call Ama a year, and you might phone will be out one more air some of the airlines, a typical airline like Air Brazos, I mean, they buy it.
5: Right.
4: Now, the attendant said, onse enka na no ye ba ewura airport mu a na nche honom no na nsen hom pa se December mba na ewura airport na on the right side na na omude scanning machine bia ba bi si honom a we de bag ni she na scan but na no ye a ye ba die e abontene ho na mpa se ewura mu on this extreme left one and on the kraman ejina ho a kraman no ehu ehu a ye bag no. 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I'm so what? What type of security check is this? Me won be ewo eh a country mu eda. And this is the first time that I'm experiencing such something of this sort. O maskepo enka se wura airport ho no no. Ye baba be man krama be huhu bag so ansa na ya mu akwa ko we u bag. No. Na ne na machines na o to go on man say ewo o me check na ewo ho air there. Well, maybe it's for a purpose. But if you say, no, so be our country, one quantum one, you may miss your flight. So, and no, one way, yeah, we'll come on the way when we are and son out the A-Remo, no, so. Maybe Brussels say, and a buy. Brussels say, oh, quack, quack, check here. Am I a buyer be Java or no, no, a general scale? Now, scale who drew one while we were back. Ono no we u bag ono no ba chio se bag na e na do so e ni bi afri mu na no me me personal experience a me ka we ne enye se ye se e we ye me me se me bag a me dey ba me I entitled for 23 kilos but they say any man may yi be bring go unti me bag na 16 kilos me hand luggage na e say na me check wi a me ro mo no unti no na me ntade ewu unti na hand luggage ne na e ye 9 right and it's all 9 plus 16 will give you 25 and so officially na I'm entitled for 23 plus 8 which is 31 unti se me kuta 16 25 kilos a me nye me mo so the only thing is nka obaka so oh any e yi bi a 1 kilo free hand baggage na fa ka e 16 na one enye 17 abaya I see that kwaku I was forced by this girl na kan se girl ko nye o nye o me hwa na o ye girl I was forced by her say me dem bag no me yin ye ma ni nyina na e free me hand luggage no mu na me di go e ya the other bag no mu that's what and you really I did it me bu fu pa me wo me laptop so me share wo share ticket na printed no so ukuta me kuta 23 kilos plus 18 and then eya laptop a I know the one dey eya measurement no me dey aban ho keke but this girl added my laptop no to the hand luggage ah e no no man ko ko see 14 kilos na so what is that e be see that e ti pack me go free and you come you near me in my hand luggage am dey bag brochure no the bag was empty na me try no photo me e sure say me the photo no e baba be chiro the bag was empty and the man me call here me dey abufo me call here me kokko chance say me kope bi bi adi no and the bi catch him say no Edward it seems that woman no ade awoye no nyi na juma no and to go back to her and I'm saying see from and I'm a call her and to be quite announce woman it seems that there's something wrong. Oh, are you a new person? Or catch him say, on to me ni men kasa me pa me nko eya wo mo office o. And I'm so, oh, fine. And I quickly no me call omo office. Ndi me drew omo office o no Brazil say office o no. And I me be a bag no so chere so omo hwe bag no. And so kwa na me complaining. Into o hwe mu hu say eya empty no. And I me can the whole story no chere no. Obusa me seat number and I'm boy. And I ofre eye omo desk ho ena oba no bai into oba no we say say oni maye ogina we ena o say an ena o say na ni bag na kuta na how many kilos o hwae no a chira bo ho 12 kilos ena o say me say recompatch obi bag ma me we na makro na e wo mu a eye 12 kilos na bo ho kwa kwa bi mu a pen kra ndem ena o say how can an empty bag weigh 12 kilos afia na ogina I see a Brazos air and I'm my own instruction. And that is where I'm heading towards you. I see a Brazos air and I'm my own instruction. And I'm catching so obedient, but on your so stupid. Says I bag when I'm in free Europe, I'm the buyer, I'm my woman. I'm a drug gun, and I'm a summer by Europe. I'm catching some empty bag, Nemra. There's no white man obey us out there. It seems the law is coming from you yourself. I feel no general must say, I'm sorry. And I'm sorry, I'm catching this already. I've reported it. Now, me sending for new for Nadia, bro. And I'm going to say, Obi. So, boy, you need to say, Obi. Yeah. Because I was really annoyed.
5: Right.
4: And I'm sending, I'm going to say, already, no, my send the call. And they will hear this report on coming Saturday to say, me, presenter into one better wonka. Kwaku dia me pasa me training in an said. It seems sir, some of the staffs at the airport, a woman checking in for no, they have taken things for granted.
5: Right.
4: Right. So, any TS, a juman or more, yeah. One more any year. One more any year. Monka said, a morphono say, because Brussels air, you name say, 8 kilos.
5: Yeah.
4: A hand luggage, no, medema.
5: Yeah.
4: And now 23 kilos. And also sooner a bag, I can see, no. And now, what laptop, no, dear, a kilos be anka laptop, no. Kilos be anka, so be our toy air Brussels, take it to be, no. Print out, no. Aye, baggage column no. Aye, laptop. There's no weight. And come home. And I have the document. I have the paper. So until I say, "Oh, say me banana me my laptop." But when you write, it's what catcher say. Who be wear my laptop? You have no right to do that.
5: Yeah.
4: But ni na ano a idea a happen ye.
5: Right.
4: Ain't you? Eh, na me say meka. Cause I me deep picture and the problem is a bag ni empty. And na me di empty. Sana me de I feel or catch a main family laptop na and to hand luggage in a main fan. What do you mean by that?
5: Oh, Miss Oracle, this a yeah, okay, yes. Most of the ladies and you know, gentlemen, no. Most of them, yes, only a new over course some time, no mujna. A yeah, a mote counter honomo, a tree new or money. But so bibina ufu say. If you want to say, so superior, that's a survivor, no, ho. No, quite catching, say, yeah, this is a challenger home. Say, idea, okay, your box in the bureau, hold on my. I'm going to be the container, BBC, ho. Say, for a bag, the shame, a year, or hand like, I'm going to say, for shame.
4: Yes.
5: Yes, yeah. Sir, you know, dear, where you're there, and maybe a laptop, and quite near, I'll be to me, a laptop bag, they become. Because you move a brain, a hand luggage, now a day, corner. 7 kilos, and I say 8 kilos now. Airline, a picky crana. A moon in your do, but yes, space now move, say, a year, a dear, a cot top one near the cochet cabin, a horn, my ABR, in your space, as some sadiji, at the coffin. But the question is often, they say, sir, I didn't know, and yet overweight, and I will come once a man. Yes, I have the same challenge with Ethiopia Airline from Frankfurt and our neighbor. My laptop, Eshimichi. And I'm cutting my hand luggage. And I'm cutting my back 23 kilos. Be the free her and the call Germany. Be the foul the same at this Ababa Honma and I'm there. But me bar me kuta a 2 bucks and an amideba. Extra bag, and I have to pay.
4: Yeah.
5: And then I was ready to pay. No, because I'm not the let me cut 2 bucks. But I make on say me and no maybe I may continue me just 23 and a call. To me, but I said me day. Two bucks in 23 eba. Okachem say, because of pack nation machine me laptop no, it's an only me hand luggage, na the kutami no, or check in 8 kilos, it no, a semitia. Then no crown main packing one bag mu, ne and yet 32, let's say, and no, sa 32 no, me could ya 18 and sign on what my facade bag. And I paid. Bibedria, sa bag na mimitua ye no, omo bubu hills no. A fena mbizo omo se, no sombe ene de ya. And no, it take you 2 months and sana, omo frame say, omo ye sorry. Because, like you said, so omo ti se, odi omo call radio so, and na se bibi se ya, na for omo panic. It we should all bear in mind, say, odi too kwain. Na se odi mse, okuta, SS luggage ya, you have to pay. Ye nye ti ya se, Pastor, what you want to say, me need SS luggage. No person will take any other means. A place call me home no more. In fact, any day in Chey. Mr. Reku send the voice in me TA and I'm a who bag, so, which is very annoying. Say, the hand luggage you know, should be empty. I brought 23 kilos in the Susan O'Cran in route 20 cra. Now, as I catch it, only we knew so. And I know there will be no my F out, yeah, or the tickets, and there will be no my shame, mama, and I said, and no, I mean him.
4: And only a dear, Jima, my mammy, so on that me make an own say, a dear balcon soon. Omo, a binu jay. So, a binu, a man, binu, they say, me new moon will be a barber shagana for man will be a binu moon. So, I won't just say, I need a co office. And Jimmy call office, not tell me, I mean, who says I want 12 kilos about
5: empty bag no ho. So I try na ode. Ube ho say Mr. Rekoka bibi che some time ago about a normal I say take into consideration say do airport. Yen luggage tag no. Say obet scan e nya details bibi anye. Ono so adu bibi as obet me at another ticket and as a tag e dey carry another bag we cross here where because ukuta more than we are kilos are okuta.

0: 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machines in age man yeye I didn't know physically no oh yes I the way no announcement nothing no communication
1: trauma no see ba kupe
0: ade omo mo ah
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0: Aya sebo Ghana Airport Company ye maami Auntie Yvonne wo adwuma ye agency se she wase wo ho ni nyina no hwe na omo nye the right thing especially mo ma customs for so e ho kire wo mo e wo hopa and 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say record there's another video bi a is a security ye nwa ba ba ko so e wo abroche say or ngo the bags now or they ban on perfumes in the gum near in or they be chiche and your back on you know full bag need na perfumes send me the be chiche and call for near but it's I not miss ah not in a Ghana for a year the free pressure yes what they be che and then the chess or they be che what one on a kakeke why don't you go through the I say on send it something advanced to the ABR mission no and I say to the customs for say we could normally be say me the ba Ghana this date me ba be chairman ABI school we and I say me the ba NGO we and I say but we do be through airport now do I no say perfume say gum ni nyina no me the ba be chiche because across our DNA yes ye nyina ye place normally be to say mobile phone dey ekofa am pay for better here two dey is at least 5 dey near tie say about 5 no me any duty but adeche kra na adeche kra no so obeche obi ade a wa obeche obi ade no kra so otu tax the origin so otu tax ba otimi ka say free
1: se me be mu oha em say last week no last week na mo yes ha customs no say ye ntumi ama so ne e very educative into your mind ye kwaku se me kai a mra me fan say some years back no na me nim say so we are ngo na o pesa wo de ade bi e baba be che eye organization bi a wo Ghana ho a
0: yeah
1: body sa you know eko the embassy the nearest embassy eko koji approval
0: yeah
1: ema wo mo no na e make sure se sa ne ma na wo de ko na e be ko eye right to the place na wo so de ko
0: yeah asa no nya waiver no
1: was a government approval that's ana me na minim e wo eye Holland ha ene na ne ma asa won't be can say me wo ABA me wo computers na me am the computers no kwa che ABA school bi it will go through the embassy and then from the embassy no no be decide which type of school no dey come make your star presentation no I won't know answer no be to make say okay and ABA ye ma wo eye some free ABC
0: yeah.
1: So but won't you be unpacking na ma say akwa fa ABA perfumes ABA base 50 na so dey kwa che how won I believe say I never na dey call no wo de kwa kwa kwa champa oh ye won yeme bi on man we shouldn't be at fault as what the government is saying eh no correct so eh me ansa eh nine bi kwa mpo ne de na if it's

0: more than 10 in the
1: game. I had 3 bags. Who share video now? It's about 3 bags full of perfumes. Yeah. So why are you challenging that? He said, "Me the coche." But with the drop on things, they are better who say, "Power the coche." Then now would be return it to the. I have to say dollar and the euro. But the dollars it drew Germany. I say me call a bureau. Obebu say me o passport, o address, date I will deliver kumuho. No, was to say we are our mail receipt. It any time we can declare some scan up the room money. Scan also some of the receipt a chest. But yet, Cromana be beyond your fan and say, you use a nearby baby soon. Gem media for us, so near just Nippany be a better transit. Nippany can you cry, be my education near Mano. And social media bent, you know, when you be blogger, be a big and one hour here, and no money near, and almost me a duty. And yet, what kind of it's yes, sir. Yes, sir.
0: You want near maybe when I was here, I said.
1: Yes, sir.
0: And then back to customs. How can one sign a Uber when it's so? Kwaku, and can I know? Now you're back Ghana.
1: Yeah.
0: One more asset when we play in maybe, you know. Now one with the immigration and customs forms. Eddie Amaye.
1: Yeah.
0: Yeah. Now it was a green form. No, the Amaye near Fele. It's here by you drew a man near the Amaye customs form. For the past year, sir.
1: Point of correction. Immigration, the end, and then green. And custom, the near blue. And then a blue color. Right. Yeah.
0: Well, for the past, means soon, I mean, I make my cast a bias of 5 or 6, 7 years. You know, almost just had any bill will play with my opinion or more. The catch him say, with free Amsterdam, with KLM, or with British Airways, or what they say, Air Brussels, I'm a time if I banner. Say, am I informed? Be I a fellow? Yam feel it. It's your sano. So maybe the near may be air bad. Let me drew a yet customs of Honomana. A crambana, my fasso. I feign I make a chance of me near me for my own country or no more could you form you or their man as the girls. Woman shall form beer. And I sank and you cannot call embezia. Who could deny the embezia? I won't call no. Not sign forms in that a bureau or into momenta. Walk off our platform, you know, why you not with the Ayade, Papa Baba feeling too quiet now. They don't do that. In the other, no more customs for the buyer. Now I was willing to come in, but I'm intimidating. To my own chassis, I said, Sadden, no, woman jay. So it's woman in my airline and an airline in chat. Then they should attend, I mean, airline said. They should reintroduce it because we don't get it.
1: I don't know.
0: Hey,
1: Edino, there. Who spell out the court outside? That no kind. Did you APIO? It's a payo. Oh, yeah, no, now I'll be a bit mechanic to me or the chairman. Some mechanics are the one. Commander, no one whom you Jimmy Chiano. Sir, customs forms, no, and a crate. KLM, Ethiopia Airline, and a Brussels. 3 airlines we are. All the time, we do too quiet. You che any custom, you be a mammy that. You che be a muda. It's a commissioner, so who tea and you may are. Moon is to say, airlines no moon chair in Nano, mobile punish you all our sudden. Yes, a down all the beach, me say, a binum eche, minim airline cry that day no, while modia, minim airline almost chow modia, men for other airlines, but KLM, Ethiopia Airline. Any Brussels mean who be omuda? Mean who be omuda? So other airlines no cha. Monchester three airlines we see. British Airways me for ya check. And then I'm
0: sure. And then Turkish airline. Oh, for you, no more chibi visa.
1: Turkish swimming for it, mean for Turkish airline that.
0: Turkish airline, my foot pen.
1: Uh-huh.
0: A won't chibi visa.
1: Good.
0: Emmerook, my foot pen. We said that me five airlines instead of being a summer canteen.
1: Right. It's a pay for tea, as I say, you say customs, mutie, mubeche, yababe check it, from these days. No, you who say, I'm on for a landing as a bin kuta or more. I'm only able to take him on. Near airline, no. Into Moshe's airlines, no. Ever satia check. I'm on. You say immigration, the Atia says immigration, a jai forms, no. Because of scanning a year money or number scanning a passport and your address, a BBR. It's a come more customs. Some more digital, if you saw more the bears, I'm on my own. See, it's a plane, man. You are failing or plane no more. You be do never have no more. Said a COVID by and I'm may feel BBR online. Say no, and I'm obey. Mr. Reco, your best are quite humano, so say, you may be episode of China Jane or Norman, you know, and they are discussing far. You may by Ellen, the bus driver, and in the Kasai number, no, Mrs. Subio, a 030-221-701. Ubetumi afre na so do adwen kire aba ye wo be 10 minutes aye de be wi
0: okay kwaku before so on be ba no me sa musa we immigration adenti na immigration officers no wo mo te boxes no ma ye ko wo mo na so wo mo sign immigration officers ta ejira anymore na duru wa wa your passport man sign wa ko box no what is the sense of that double job over there
1: I no so so e be busa Bebusa ho asem. Eti se le make be the letter be call na ya hwe na yetimenya eye customs immigration ene fairly say yeah customs immigration and then airport company near no abetena se because a honey point a tembia 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go for a claim. Every bag, I will scare the mouth. Every bag, I will scare the mouth. Even so, for that hotel, Krana, I saw the receipt in your account now. They call because any war fought, a Omo fought, Oma Juska, say, as I said, what a company, tell your own a company, now the chin of a bar. A cost, Okoda hotel, for hotel, no receipt. So top paste crown for receipt in a can home. Now almost see Ghana for the door. Almost see Ghana for the door. Make I from Italy. Now me free Venice, Eba, Stuttgart. Almost who say I cut 30 minutes. I'm my aboard the plane now. Almost say plane no, any my landing, you know. We did 30 minutes. Almost say a bro, so I'm bet you have more than I want to check coupons. Obia Fancope, a snack, be near for the time being. Because or mentai so sama 1.5 hours ma di coupon three after bit me num drink beer bio me timi try to be beer bio eti this is another a Ghana ha a bar ne ya German in Kenya she ye nim tra enne se airline no cry ya kasa own kone de kasa koda hotel la right and no de ni aje adiachi ani de ye kono ninyi na no and pay for a chichim ewa brochin komo iso. Yeah, momo fa yesika ni sa. Yeah, momo en fa yesika ni sa.
0: Eho no, me mbere mu kakra. He on say European Union no. Wo ma semra. E wo sa de no. It no and I applied to all the airlines.
1: Yeah.
0: It is a Ghana. Na wana wo fi ho ba na bibi sa no e to a. Ti say de wo kan. E wo say nipa no where there. Wo kokko okko request for compensation. So I said, what can a ready be or any of your family? I'm in a dos. So, all right, European Union, or my summer, a range from 500 euros and even 200. 500. And you see, a Brussels air. So, what for Brussels air? Why will be oh, yeah, Ibiano? A big old home, 1 week or 2 weeks before your departure. No? No, my decay as Sunday a year, bro. Every visa saw a young pastor that day in Oberco. So, won't qua. Now, oh, mama, 3 days extra be able to choose one of the days now, Ope. So if you said that day na na be kwa no why dey no what you so said e be ya ho mo no e ma wo mama me draw no mo mama me tu as a compensation
1: dana me say ye education dey go be bre eye your education be bre because say o outside like who can o outside Ghana and as Africa maybe in other countries ni bia there but Europe ah me taba ho ni eye every second airline never send a message. Even boarding gate, I'm sending message. I'm going to say, oh, call boarding gate. A, and now A5, and now A29. Yes, the son of a better send a message now. But who are Ghana? Who are your message? Bia! And when I say, Ujina, when I can't, I'm going to call boarding gate for a honor. Who are your message? Bia! And then, yes, system, no. Any, Ibiana, and I'm going to change your software, you know, because. A day before crowd be too crack, I'll be your message. Echo said, date when I will too crack, said, and I will kind. A day before crown, you bet you also bit my checking in at this time. 24 hours to your departure, I'll bet my checking in. Oh, fee to do ya now, bass now, now, quack or the quack or the tag above now, the echo. Self, and you cry, I will hold no more. But yeah, in this space, yeah, I say, in this space, but a normal war messages. Mama yenyebi ewa ha. The airlines no must see ewa Africa ha dodo. Titu Ghana ha.
0: Yeah.
1: The aviation minister UTNA. Almost see en. Almost see en. Say chobo bisu na ba mo ho nti na mo nti me kan ho asema. Abrochin komo ye be bomochi ewa ho. Mama airlines ni hu say yeso so no. Ye tua. Omo afa nche yen. Omo afa nche yen.
0: Kwaku, on arrival at the local airport, unsa omu ya renovation, which is very good.
1: Yeah.
0: Very, very, very good. Now, I hono, adia mihu na no, no, aye, leto, ibi anu omu experience here. E carpet no omu di ase kwa anosu. So, omu di carpet na ase so. Mi busa onse, adia no omu nye lift wa omu, kwa carpet no, so ubi kuta niye mene doso, ayina, yifri kumase ba ya bag, niye di airport abuche direct na. A bill or any day, two bars. I have only a bit my slip. And Tinga, almost renovating a visanka was a woman day carpet to be a some day lift to be bow on Mosada Bear. It drew on Mosai and now would they lift no idea sign of from rather than carpeta.
1: Nana on the last note, your time or so. Nana Abra Akumensa or say, wow, Nana. Yemo akwa ba de ba eye abrochi komo so na mo she na kofo abrochi fo mo platform ni aha e na mo meka mo sem aha e ni eke pese okay local terminal 2 to terminal 3 na ukuta normal cha wo fa taxi ansa na wako terminal 3 ana se wo fa taxi ansa na wako terminal 2 for your local ade no transit bus. Transit bus.
0: And then I'm from Tuesday, I'm from terminal 2 in the bar.
1: And I make a, there's not a bus be a bit man, I transfer, yeah, free ho, and the Akoni say.
0: Shuttle bus
1: be anywhere, but who say Ayalolo be si ho? Say Ayalolo no si ho e day. 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The pet Tresika, na Osakutane bus, na trolley, this would be fine, direct area crowd, be for Ediako. Udu baby acho pija.
0: Yeah.
1: Is it fair? Airport company. Minister for Aviation.
0: So mo we no munye Accra Kumasi a route no price no munye ho bibi.
1: E do crowd e be kan ho asem later. Yo.
0: E too much. It's nearly 2000 there.
1: Yo.
0: Distance of just 30 minutes.
1: Right. Ye fa si ha. Ye beda a chief for mu yina ma se. Aha ye asempa 4.7 mo so fuko kwa ma kwa kontaju. Me de na se be ma e ye production team. 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Facebook so so e ye Coach Ogre, any Joel, and then the call WhatsApp, any Facebook. Sasuna, Oko Sound, Susua, a Ifu, Ifu, Bakupe. Iti, Medina Sebema, a production team, Nina, Medamasi, Meda Chief for Munina, Sumasi. 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Bye bye.